Thank you.

cooling that many days today, which is one below normal. Nearly total temperature versus 1,140, which is 289 above normal. The normal high temperature for tomorrow is 69 degrees, and the normal low is 43. The record high for tomorrow is 92, which occurred in 1939, and the record low is 25, which occurred in 1935. Sunset tonight is at 7:03 p.m. Sunrise tomorrow is at 7:26 a.m. The current time is 8:01 p.m. Central Daylight Time. Operating on a frequency of 106.

service forecast for Sioux Lake. Tonight, partly cloudy this evening, then clearing. Lows around 50. Southwest wind 5 to 10 miles an hour, becoming northwest after midnight. Sunday, sunny. Not as warm with highs in the mid-60s. North winds around 5 miles an hour. Sunday night, clear. Lows in the mid-40s. Light and variable winds. Monday, sunny. Highs in the upper 60s. South winds 10 to 15 miles an hour. Monday night, clear. Not as cool as lows in the mid-60s. South winds around 10 miles an hour with gusts up to 20 miles an hour. Tuesday, sunny. Highs in the mid-70s. Tuesday night, mostly clear.

north winds around 5 miles an hour. Sunday night, clear. Lows in the mid-40s. Light and variable winds. Monday, sunny. Highs in the upper 60s. South winds 10 to 15 miles an hour. Monday night, clear. Not as cool as lows in the mid-50s. South winds around 10 miles an hour with gusts up to 20 miles an hour. Tuesday, sunny. Highs in the mid-70s. Tuesday night, mostly clear. Lows in the upper 50s. Wednesday, mostly sunny. Highs in the lower 70s. Wednesday night, mostly clear in the evening, then becoming partly cloudy. Lows in the mid-50s. Thursday, mostly sunny. Highs in the lower 70s. Thursday night, mostly clear in the evening, then becoming partly cloudy. Lows in the mid-50s. Friday, sunny. Highs in the lower 70s. Friday night, mostly clear. Lows around 60. Saturday, sunny. Highs in the mid-70s. At 8 p.m., in Sioux City, the temperature was 64 and the dew point 53. The relative humidity was 67%. Wind was northwest at 5 miles an hour. The pressure was 30.13 inches and rising.

29. Spencer was partly cloudy, 55. Storm Lake was partly cloudy, 63. Other conditions across the northern plain, farther east in Iowa, it was partly cloudy, with a temperature of 66 at Des Moines and 64 at Waterloo. In eastern Nebraska, skies ranged from clear to partly cloudy, and the temperatures were 65 degrees. In eastern South Dakota, skies ranged from clear to partly cloudy, and temperatures were between 62 and 67 degrees. And in southern Minnesota, temperatures were between 57 and 62 degrees. It was clear at Worthington and Marshall. At Mankato, it was partly cloudy. It was mostly cloudy at Minneapolis and Rochester. Once again, at 8 p.m., Sioux City had a temperature of 64. The current time is 8:37 p.m. Central Daylight Time. Operating on a frequency of 162.475 MHz, this is NOAA Weather Radio Station WXL62, broadcasting from a transmitter near Lawton, Iowa. Our program originates from the National Weather Service in Sioux Falls and serves Sioux City and the surrounding Sioux Land area. This hazardous weather outlook is for northwest Iowa, west central Iowa, southwest Minnesota, northeast Nebraska, central South Dakota, east central South Dakota, south central South Dakota, and southeast South Dakota. For tonight, no hazardous weather is expected at this time. For Sunday through Friday, no hazardous weather is expected at this time. Spotter activation is not expected at this time. Your National Weather Service forecast for Sioux Land. Tonight, partly cloudy this evening, then clearing. Lows around 50. Southwest wind 5 to 10 miles an hour, becoming northwest after midnight. Sunday, sunny. Not as warm with highs in the mid-60s. North winds around 5 miles an hour. Sunday night, clear. Lows in the mid-40s. Light and variable winds. Monday, sunny. Highs in the upper 60s. South winds 10 to 15 miles an hour. Monday night, clear. Not as cool as lows in the mid-60s. South winds around 10 miles an hour with gusts up to 20 miles an hour. Tuesday, sunny. Highs in the mid-70s. Tuesday night, mostly clear. Lows in the upper 50s. Wednesday, mostly sunny. Highs in the lower 70s. Wednesday night, mostly clear in the evening, then becoming partly cloudy. Lows in the mid-50s. Thursday, mostly sunny. Highs in the lower 70s. Thursday night, mostly clear in the evening, then becoming partly cloudy. Lows in the mid-50s. Friday, sunny. Highs in the lower 70s. Friday night, mostly clear. Lows around 60. Saturday, sunny. Highs in the mid-70s. At 8 p.m., in Sioux City, the temperature was 64 and the dew point 53. The relative humidity was 67%. Wind was northwest at 5 miles an hour. The pressure was 30.13 inches and rising. Elsewhere in northwest Iowa, Morris was clear and 63. Sheldon was clear and 61. Cherokee was mostly cloudy and 59. Spencer was partly cloudy and 55. Storm Lake was partly cloudy and 63. Other conditions across the northern plains, farther east in Iowa, it was partly cloudy with a temperature of 66 at Des Moines and 64 at Waterloo. Eastern Nebraska skies ranged from clear to partly cloudy, and the temperatures were 65 degrees. In eastern South Dakota, skies ranged from clear to partly cloudy, and temperatures were between 62 and 67 degrees. And in southern Minnesota, temperatures were between 57 and 62 degrees. It was clear at Worthington and Marshall. At Mankato, it was partly cloudy. It was mostly

your National Weather Service forecast for Sioux Lance. Tonight, partly cloudy this evening, then clearing. Lows around 50. Southwest wind 5 to 10 miles an hour, becoming northwest after midnight. Sunday, sunny. Not as warm with highs in the mid-60s. North winds around 5 miles an hour. Sunday night, clear. Lows in the mid-40s. Light and variable winds. Monday, sunny. Highs in the upper 60s. South winds 10 to 15 miles an hour. Monday night, clear. Not as cool as lows in the mid-50s. South winds around 10 miles an hour with gusts up to 20 miles an hour. Tuesday, sunny. Highs in the mid-70s. Tuesday night, mostly clear. Lows in the upper 50s. Wednesday, mostly sunny. Highs in the lower 70s. Wednesday night, mostly clear in the evening, then becoming partly cloudy. Lows in the mid-50s. Thursday, mostly sunny. Highs in the lower 70s. Thursday night, mostly clear in the evening, then becoming partly cloudy. Lows in the mid-50s. Friday, sunny. Highs in the lower 70s. Friday night, mostly clear. Lows around 60. Saturday, sunny. Highs in the mid-70s. At 8 p.m., in Sioux City, the temperature was 64 and the dew point 53. The relative humidity was 67%. Wind was northwest at 5 miles an hour. The pressure was 30.13 inches and rising. Elsewhere in northwest Iowa, Morris was clear and 63. Sheldon was clear and 61. Cherokee was mostly cloudy and 59. Spencer was partly cloudy and 55. Storm Lake was partly cloudy and 63. Other conditions across the northern plains, farther east in Iowa, it was partly cloudy with a temperature of 66 at Des Moines and 64 at Waterloo. Eastern Nebraska skies ranged from clear to partly cloudy, and the temperatures were 65 degrees. In eastern South Dakota, skies ranged from clear to partly cloudy, and temperatures were between 62 and 67 degrees. And in southern Minnesota, temperatures were between 57 and 62 degrees. It was clear at Worthington and Marshall. At Mankato, it was partly cloudy. It was mostly cloudy at Minneapolis and Rochester. Once again, at 8 p.m., Sioux City had a temperature of 64. The current time is 8:45 p.m. Central Daylight Time. Operating on a frequency of 162.475 MHz, this is NOAA Weather Radio Station WXL62, broadcasting from a transmitter near Lawton, Iowa. Our program originates from the National Weather Service in Sioux Falls and serves Sioux City and the surrounding Sioux Lance area. This hazardous weather outlook is from northwest Iowa, west central Iowa, southwest Minnesota, northeast Nebraska, central South Dakota, east central South Dakota, south central South Dakota, and southeast South Dakota. For tonight, no hazardous weather is expected at this time. For Sunday through Friday, no hazardous weather is expected at this time. Fodder activation is not expected at this time. Your National Weather Service forecast for Sioux Lance. Tonight, partly cloudy this evening, then clearing. Lows around 50. Southwest wind 5 to 10 miles an hour, becoming northwest after midnight. Sunday, sunny. Not as warm with highs in the mid-60s. North winds around 5 miles an hour. Sunday night, clear. Lows in the mid-40s. Light and variable winds. Monday, sunny. Highs in the upper 60s. South winds 10 to 15 miles an hour. Monday night, clear. Not as cool as lows in the mid-50s. South winds around 10 miles an hour with gusts up to 20 miles an hour. Tuesday, sunny. Highs in the mid-70s. Tuesday night, mostly clear. Lows in the upper 60s. Wednesday, mostly sunny. Highs in the lower 70s. Wednesday night, mostly clear in the evening, then becoming partly cloudy.

lows in the mid-50s. Thursday, mostly sunny. Highs in the lower 70s. Thursday night, mostly clear in the evening, then becoming partly cloudy. Lows in the mid-50s. Friday, sunny. Highs in the lower 70s. Friday night, mostly clear. Lows around 60. Saturday, sunny. Highs in the mid-70s. At 8 p.m., in Sioux City, the temperature was 64 and a 2.53. The relative humidity was 67%. Wind was northwest at 5 miles an hour. The pressure was 30.13 inches and rising. Elsewhere in northwest Iowa, Morris was clear and 63. Sheldon was clear and 61. Cherokee was mostly cloudy and 59. Spencer was partly cloudy and 55. Storm Lake was partly cloudy and 63. Other conditions across the northern plains, farther east in Iowa, it was partly cloudy, with a temperature of 66 at Des Moines and 64 at Waterloo. The eastern Nebraska skies ranged from clear to partly cloudy, and the temperatures were 65 degrees. In eastern South Dakota, skies ranged from clear to partly cloudy, and temperatures were between 62 and 67 degrees. And in southern Minnesota, temperatures were between 57 and 62 degrees. It was clear at Worthington and Marshall. At Mankato, it was partly cloudy. It was mostly cloudy at Minneapolis and Rochester. Once again, at 8 p.m. Sioux City had a temperature of 64. The current time is 8:48 p.m. Central Daylight Time. Operating on a frequency of 162.475 MHz, this is NOAA Weather Radio Station WXL62, broadcasting from a transmitter near Lawton, Iowa. Our program originates from the National Weather Service in Sioux Falls and serves Sioux City and the surrounding Siouxland area. This hazardous weather outlook is for northwest Iowa, west central Iowa, southwest Minnesota, northeast Nebraska, central South Dakota, east central South Dakota, south central South Dakota, and southeast South Dakota. For tonight, no hazardous weather is expected at this time. For Sunday through Friday, no hazardous weather is expected at this time. Spotter activation is not expected at this time. Your National Weather Service forecast for Siouxland. Tonight, partly cloudy this evening, then clearing. Lows around 50. Southwest wind 5 to 10 miles an hour, becoming northwest after midnight. Sunday, sunny. Not as warm with highs in the mid-60s. North winds around 5 miles an hour. Sunday night, clear. Lows in the mid-40s. Light and variable winds. Monday, sunny. Highs in the upper 60s. South winds 10 to 15 miles an hour. Monday night, clear. Not as cool with lows in the mid-50s. South winds around 10 miles an hour with gusts up to 20 miles an hour. Tuesday, sunny. Highs in the mid-70s. Tuesday night, mostly clear. Lows in the upper 50s. Wednesday, mostly sunny. Highs in the lower 70s. Wednesday night, mostly clear in the evening, then becoming partly cloudy. Lows in the mid-50s. Thursday, mostly sunny. Highs in the lower 70s. Thursday night, mostly clear in the evening, then becoming partly cloudy. Lows in the mid-50s. Friday, sunny. Highs in the lower 70s. Friday night, mostly clear. Lows around 60. Saturday, sunny. Highs in the mid-70s. At 8 p.m., in Sioux City, the temperature was 64 and the dew point 53. The relative humidity was 67%. Wind was northwest at 5 miles an hour. The pressure was 30.13 inches and rising. Elsewhere in northwest Iowa, Morris was clear and 63. Sheldon was clear and 61. Cherokee was mostly cloudy and 59. Spencer was partly cloudy and 55. Storm Lake was partly cloudy and 63. Other conditions across the northern plains, farther east.

in Iowa, it was partly cloudy, with a temperature of 66 at Des Moines and 64 at Waterloo. In eastern Nebraska, skies ranged from clear to partly cloudy, and the temperatures were 65 degrees. In eastern South Dakota, skies ranged from clear to partly cloudy, and temperatures were between 62 and 67 degrees. And in southern Minnesota, temperatures were between 57 and 62 degrees. It was clear at Worthington and Marshall. At Mankato, it was partly cloudy. It was mostly cloudy at Minneapolis and Rochester. Once again, at 8 p.m. Sioux City had a temperature of 64. The current time is 8:52 p.m. Central Daylight Time. Operating on a frequency of 162.475 MHz, this is NOAA Weather Radio Station WXL62, broadcasting from a transmitter near Lawton, Iowa. Our program originates from the National Weather Service in Sioux Falls and serves Sioux City and the surrounding Siouxland area. This hazardous weather outlook is for northwest Iowa, west central Iowa, southwest Minnesota, northeast Nebraska, central South Dakota, east central South Dakota, south central South Dakota, and southeast South Dakota. For tonight, no hazardous weather is expected at this time. For Sunday through Friday, no hazardous weather is expected at this time. Fodder activation is not expected at this time. Your National Weather Service forecast for Siouxland. Tonight, partly cloudy this evening, then clearing. Lows around 50. Southwest winds 5 to 10 miles an hour, becoming northwest after midnight. Sunday, sunny. Not as warm with highs in the mid-60s. North winds around 5 miles an hour. Sunday night, clear. Lows in the mid-40s. Light and variable winds. Monday, sunny. Highs in the upper 60s. South winds 10 to 15 miles an hour. Monday night, clear. Not as cool as lows in the mid-50s. South winds around 10 miles an hour with gusts up to 20 miles an hour. Tuesday, sunny. Highs in the mid-70s. Tuesday night, mostly clear. Lows in the upper 50s. Wednesday, mostly sunny. Highs in the lower 70s. Wednesday night, mostly clear in the evening, then becoming partly cloudy. Lows in the mid-50s. Thursday, mostly sunny. Highs in the lower 70s. Thursday night, mostly clear in the evening, then becoming partly cloudy. Lows in the mid-50s. Friday, sunny. Highs in the lower 70s. Friday night, mostly clear. Lows around 60. Saturday, sunny. Highs in the mid-70s. At 8 p.m., in Sioux City, the temperature was 64 and a 2.53. The relative humidity was 67%. Wind was northwest at 5 miles an hour. The pressure was 30.13 inches and rising. Elsewhere in northwest Iowa, Morris was clear and 63. Sheldon was clear and 61. Cherokee was mostly cloudy and 59. Spencer was partly cloudy and 55. Storm Lake was partly cloudy and 63. Other conditions across the northern plains, farther east in Iowa, it was partly cloudy, with a temperature of 66 at Des Moines and 64 at Waterloo. In eastern Nebraska, skies ranged from clear to partly cloudy, and the temperatures were 65 degrees. In eastern South Dakota, skies ranged from clear to partly cloudy, and temperatures were between 62 and 67 degrees. And in southern Minnesota, temperatures were between 57 and 62 degrees. It was clear at Worthington and Marshall. At Mankato, it was partly cloudy. It was mostly cloudy at Minneapolis and Rochester. Once again, at 8 p.m. Sioux City had a temperature of 64. The current time is 8:56 p.m. Central Daylight Time. Operating on a frequency of 162.475 MHz, this is NOAA Weather Radio Station WXL62, broadcasting from a transmitter near Lawton, Iowa. Our program originates from the National Weather Service in Sioux Falls and serves Sioux City and the surrounding Siouxland area.

This hazardous weather outlook is for northwest Iowa, west central Iowa, southwest Minnesota, northeast Nebraska, central South Dakota, east central South Dakota, south central South Dakota, and southeast South Dakota. For tonight, no hazardous weather is expected at this time. For Sunday through Friday, no hazardous weather is expected at this time. Spotter activation is not expected at this time. Your National Weather Service forecast for Siouxland. Tonight, partly cloudy this evening, then clearing. Lows around 50. West winds around 5 miles an hour, becoming northwest after midnight. Sunday, sunny. Highs in the upper 60s. North winds around 5 miles an hour. Sunday night, clear. Lows in the mid-40s. Northwest winds around 5 miles an hour in the evening, becoming light and variable. Monday, sunny. Highs in the upper 60s. South winds 10 to 15 miles an hour. Monday night, clear. Not as cool as lows in the mid-50s. South winds around 10 miles an hour with gusts up to 20 miles an hour. Tuesday, sunny. Highs in the mid-70s. Tuesday night, mostly clear. Lows in the upper 50s. Wednesday, mostly sunny. Highs in the lower 70s. Wednesday night, mostly clear in the evening, then becoming partly cloudy. Lows in the mid-50s. Thursday, mostly sunny. Highs in the lower 70s. Thursday night, mostly clear in the evening, then becoming partly cloudy. Lows in the mid-50s. Friday, sunny. Highs in the lower 70s. Friday night, mostly clear. Lows around 60. Saturday, sunny. Highs in the mid-70s. At 8 p.m., in Sioux City, the temperature was 64, and the dew point 53. The relative humidity was 67%. Wind was northwest at 5 miles an hour. The pressure was 30.13 inches and rising. Elsewhere in northwest Iowa, Morris was clear and 63. Sheldon was clear and 61. Cherokee was mostly cloudy and 59. Spencer was partly cloudy and 55. Storm Lake was partly cloudy and 63. Other conditions across the northern plains, farther east in Iowa, it was partly cloudy with a temperature of 66 at Des Moines and 64 at Waterloo. In eastern Nebraska, skies ranged from clear to partly cloudy, and the temperatures were 65 degrees. In eastern South Dakota, skies ranged from clear to partly cloudy, and temperatures were between 62 and 67 degrees. And in southern Minnesota, temperatures were between 57 and 62 degrees. It was clear at Worthington and Marshall. At Mankato, it was partly cloudy. It was mostly cloudy at Minneapolis and Rochester. Once again, at 8 p.m. Sioux City had a temperature of 64. The current time is 9 p.m. Central Daylight Time. Operating on a frequency of 162.475 MHz, this is NOAA Weather Radio Station WXL62, broadcasting from a transmitter near Lawton, Iowa. Our program originates from the National Weather Service in Sioux Falls and serves Sioux City and the surrounding Siouxland area. This hazardous weather outlook is for northwest Iowa, west central Iowa, southwest Minnesota, northeast Nebraska, central South Dakota, east central South Dakota, south central South Dakota, and southeast South Dakota. For tonight, no hazardous weather is expected at this time. For Sunday through Friday, no hazardous weather is expected at this time. Spotter activation is not expected at this time. Your National Weather Service forecast for Siouxland. Tonight, partly cloudy this evening, then clearing. Lows around 50. West winds around 5 miles an hour, becoming northwest after midnight. Sunday, sunny. Highs in the upper 60s. North winds around 5 miles an hour. Sunday night, clear. Lows in the mid-40s. Northwest winds around 5 miles an hour in the evening, becoming light and variable. Monday, sunny. Highs in the upper 60s. South winds 10 to 15
15 miles an hour. Monday night, clear. Not as cool with lows in the mid-50s. South winds around 10 miles an hour with gusts up to 20 miles an hour. Tuesday, sunny. Highs in the mid-70s. Tuesday night, mostly clear. Lows in the upper 50s. Wednesday, mostly sunny. Highs in the lower 70s. Wednesday night, mostly clear in the evening, then becoming partly cloudy. Lows in the mid-50s. Thursday, mostly sunny. Highs in the lower 70s. Thursday night, mostly clear in the evening, then becoming partly cloudy. Lows in the mid-50s. Friday, sunny. Highs in the lower 70s. Friday night, mostly clear. Lows around 60. Saturday, sunny. Highs in the mid-70s. At 9 p.m., in Sioux City, the temperature was 60 and the dew point 53. The relative humidity was 77%. Wind was calm. The pressure was 30.14 inches and rising. Elsewhere in northwest Iowa, Morris was clear and 61. Sheldon was clear and 57. Cherokee was clear and 61. Spencer was clear and 55. Storm Lake was clear and 61. Other conditions across the northern plains, farther east in Iowa, it was partly cloudy, with a temperature of 65 at Des Moines and 63 at Waterloo. In eastern Nebraska, skies ranged from clear to partly cloudy. It was 64 at Lincoln, 65 at Omaha, and 58 at Norfolk. In eastern South Dakota, skies ranged from clear to partly cloudy, and temperatures were between 60 and 65 degrees. And in southern Minnesota, temperatures were between 56 and 60 degrees. It was clear at Worthington and Marshall. At Minneapolis, it was mostly cloudy. It was cloudy at Mankato and Rochester. Once again, at 9 p.m., Sioux City had a temperature of 60. The current time is 9:04 p.m. Central Daylight Time. Operating on a frequency of 162.475 MHz, this is NOAA Weather Radio Station WXL62, broadcasting from a transmitter near Lawton, Iowa. Our program originates from the National Weather Service in Sioux Falls and serves Sioux City and the surrounding Siouxland area. This hazardous weather outlook is for northwest Iowa, west central Iowa, southwest Minnesota, northeast Nebraska, central South Dakota, east central South Dakota, south central South Dakota, and southeast South Dakota. For tonight, no hazardous weather is expected at this time. For Sunday through Friday, no hazardous weather is expected at this time. Spotter activation is not expected at this time. Your National Weather Service forecast for Siouxland. Tonight, partly cloudy this evening, then clearing. Lows around 50. West winds around 5 miles an hour, becoming northwest after midnight. Sunday, sunny. Highs in the upper 60s. North winds around 5 miles an hour. Sunday night, clear. Lows in the mid-40s. Northwest winds around 5 miles an hour in the evening, becoming light and variable. Monday, sunny. Highs in the upper 60s. South winds 10 to 15 miles an hour. Monday night, clear. Not as cool with lows in the mid-50s. South winds around 10 miles an hour with gusts up to 20 miles an hour. Tuesday, sunny. Highs in the mid-70s. Tuesday night, mostly clear. Lows in the upper 50s. Wednesday, mostly sunny. Highs in the lower 70s. Wednesday night, mostly clear in the evening, then becoming partly cloudy. Lows in the mid-50s. Thursday, mostly sunny. Highs in the lower 70s. Thursday night, mostly clear in the evening, then becoming partly cloudy. Lows in the mid-50s. Friday, sunny. Highs in the lower 70s. Friday night, mostly clear. Lows around 60. Saturday, sunny. Highs in the mid-70s. At 9 p.m., in Sioux City, the temperature was 60 and the dew point 53. The relative humidity was 70.

7%. Wind was calm. The pressure was 30.14 inches and rising. Elsewhere in northwest Iowa, Morris was clear and 61. Sheldon was clear and 57. Cherokee was clear and 61. Spencer was clear and 55. Storm Lake was clear and 61. Other conditions across the northern plains, farther east in Iowa, it was partly cloudy, with a temperature of 65 at Des Moines and 63 at Waterloo. In eastern Nebraska, skies ranged from clear to partly cloudy. It was 64 at Lincoln, 65 at Omaha, and 58 at North Fork. In eastern South Dakota, skies ranged from clear to partly cloudy, and temperatures were between 60 and 65 degrees. And in southern Minnesota, temperatures were between 56 and 60 degrees. It was clear at Worthington and Marshall. At Minneapolis, it was mostly cloudy. It was cloudy at Mankato and Rochester. Once again, at 9 p.m. Sioux City had a temperature of 60. The current time is 9:08 p.m. Central Daylight Time. Operating on a frequency of 162.475 MHz, this is NOAA Weather Radio Station WXL62, broadcasting from a transmitter near Lawton, Iowa. Our program originates from the National Weather Service in Sioux Falls and serves Sioux City and the surrounding Siouxland area. This hazardous weather outlook is for northwest Iowa, west central Iowa, southwest Minnesota, northeast Nebraska, central South Dakota, east central South Dakota, south central South Dakota, and southeast South Dakota. For tonight, no hazardous weather is expected at this time. For Sunday through Friday, no hazardous weather is expected at this time. Spotter activation is not expected at this time. Your National Weather Service forecast for Siouxland. Tonight, partly cloudy this evening, then clearing. Lows around 50. West winds around 5 miles an hour, becoming northwest after midnight. Sunday, sunny. Highs in the upper 60s. North winds around 5 miles an hour. Sunday night, clear. Lows in the mid-40s. Northwest winds around 5 miles an hour in the evening, becoming light and variable. Monday, sunny. Highs in the upper 60s. South winds 10 to 15 miles an hour. Monday night, clear. Not as cool as lows in the mid-50s. South winds around 10 miles an hour with gusts up to 20 miles an hour. Tuesday, sunny. Highs in the mid-70s. Tuesday night, mostly clear. Lows in the upper 50s. Wednesday, mostly sunny. Highs in the lower 70s. Wednesday night, mostly clear in the evening, then becoming partly cloudy. Lows in the mid-50s. Thursday, mostly sunny. Highs in the lower 70s. Thursday night, mostly clear in the evening, then becoming partly cloudy. Lows in the mid-50s. Friday, sunny. Highs in the lower 70s. Friday night, mostly clear. Lows around 60. Saturday, sunny. Highs in the mid-70s. At 9 p.m., in Sioux City, the temperature was 60 and the dew point 53. The relative humidity was 77%. Wind was calm. The pressure was 30.14 inches and rising. Elsewhere in northwest Iowa, Morris was clear and 61. Sheldon was clear and 57. Cherokee was clear and 61. Spencer was clear and 55. Storm Lake was clear and 61. Other conditions across the northern plains, farther east in Iowa, it was partly cloudy, with a temperature of 65 at Des Moines and 63 at Waterloo. In eastern Nebraska, skies ranged from clear to partly cloudy. It was 64 at Lincoln, 65 at Omaha, and 58 at North Fork. In eastern South Dakota, skies ranged from clear to partly cloudy, and temperatures were between 60 and 65 degrees. And in southern Minnesota, temperatures were between 56 and 60 degrees. It was clear at Worthington and Marshall. At Minneapolis, it was mostly cloudy. It was cloudy at Mankato and Rochester. Once again, at

10 p.m. Sioux City had a temperature of 60. The current time is 9:12 p.m. Central Daylight Time. Operating on a frequency of 162.475 MHz, this is NOAA Weather Radio Station WXL62, broadcasting from a transmitter near Lawton, Iowa. Our program originates from the National Weather Service in Sioux Falls and serves Sioux City and the surrounding Siouxland area. This hazardous weather outlook is for northwest Iowa, west central Iowa, southwest Minnesota, northeast Nebraska, central South Dakota, east central South Dakota, south central South Dakota, and southeast South Dakota. For tonight, no hazardous weather is expected at this time. For Sunday through Friday, no hazardous weather is expected at this time. Spotter activation is not expected at this time. Your National Weather Service forecast for Siouxland. Tonight, partly cloudy this evening, then clearing. Lows around 50. West winds around 5 miles an hour, becoming northwest after midnight. Sunday, sunny. Highs in the upper 60s. North winds around 5 miles an hour. Sunday night, clear. Lows in the mid 40s. Northwest winds around 5 miles an hour in the evening, becoming light and variable. Monday, sunny. Highs in the upper 60s. South winds 10 to 15 miles an hour. Monday night, clear. Not as cool with lows in the mid 50s. South winds around 10 miles an hour with gusts up to 20 miles an hour. Tuesday, sunny. Highs in the mid 70s. Tuesday night, mostly clear. Lows in the upper 50s. Wednesday, mostly sunny. Highs in the lower 70s. Wednesday night, mostly clear in the evening, then becoming partly cloudy. Lows in the mid 50s. Thursday, mostly sunny. Highs in the lower 70s. Thursday night, mostly clear in the evening, then becoming partly cloudy. Lows in the mid 50s. Friday, sunny. Highs in the lower 70s. Friday night, mostly clear. Lows around 60. Saturday, sunny. Highs in the mid 70s. At 9 p.m., in Sioux City, the temperature was 60 and the dew point 53. The relative humidity was 77%. Wind was calm. The pressure was 30.14 inches and rising. Elsewhere in northwest Iowa, Morris was clear and 61. Sheldon was clear and 57. Cherokee was clear and 61. Spencer was clear and 55. Storm Lake was clear and 61. Other conditions across the northern plains, farther east in Iowa, it was partly cloudy, with a temperature of 65 at Des Moines and 63 at Waterloo. In eastern Nebraska, skies ranged from clear to partly cloudy. It was 64 at Lincoln, 65 at Omaha, and 58 at Norfolk. In eastern South Dakota, skies ranged from clear to partly cloudy, and temperatures were between 60 and 65 degrees. And in southern Minnesota, temperatures were between 56 and 60 degrees. It was clear at Worthington and Marshall. At Minneapolis, it was mostly cloudy. It was cloudy at Mankato and Rochester. Once again, at 9 p.m. Sioux City had a temperature of 60. The current time is 9:16 p.m. Central Daylight Time. Operating on a frequency of 162.475 MHz, this is NOAA Weather Radio Station WXL62, broadcasting from a transmitter near Lawton, Iowa. Our program originates from the National Weather Service in Sioux Falls and serves Sioux City and the surrounding Siouxland area. This hazardous weather outlook is for northwest Iowa, west central Iowa, southwest Minnesota, northeast Nebraska, central South Dakota, east central South Dakota, south central South Dakota, and southeast South Dakota. For tonight, no hazardous weather is expected at this time. For Sunday through Friday, no hazardous weather is expected at this time. Spotter activation is not expected at this time. Your National Weather Service forecast for Siouxland. Tonight, partly cloudy this evening, then clearing. Lows around 50. West winds around

5 miles an hour, becoming northwest after midnight. Sunday, sunny. Highs in the upper 60s. North winds around 5 miles an hour. Sunday night, clear. Lows in the mid-40s. Northwest winds around 5 miles an hour in the evening, becoming light and variable. Monday, sunny. Highs in the upper 60s. South winds 10 to 15 miles an hour. Monday night, clear. Not as cool with lows in the mid-50s. South winds around 10 miles an hour with gusts up to 20 miles an hour. Tuesday, sunny. Highs in the mid-70s. Tuesday night, mostly clear. Lows in the upper 50s. Wednesday, mostly sunny. Highs in the lower 70s. Wednesday night, mostly clear in the evening, then becoming partly cloudy. Lows in the mid-50s. Thursday, mostly sunny. Highs in the lower 70s. Thursday night, mostly clear in the evening, then becoming partly cloudy. Lows in the mid-50s. Friday, sunny. Highs in the lower 70s. Friday night, mostly clear. Lows around 60. Saturday, sunny. Highs in the mid-70s. At 9 p.m., in Sioux City, the temperature was 60 and the dew point 53. The relative humidity was 77%. Wind was calm. The pressure was 30.14 inches and rising. Elsewhere in northwest Iowa, Morris was clear and 61. Sheldon was clear and 57. Cherokee was clear and 61. Spencer was clear and 55. Storm Lake was clear and 61. Other conditions across the northern plains, farther east in Iowa, it was partly cloudy, with a temperature of 65 at Des Moines and 63 at Waterloo. In eastern Nebraska, skies ranged from clear to partly cloudy. It was 64 at Lincoln, 65 at Omaha, and 58 at Norfolk. In eastern South Dakota, skies ranged from clear to partly cloudy, and temperatures were between 60 and 65 degrees. And in southern Minnesota, temperatures were between 56 and 60 degrees. It was clear at Worthington and Marshall. At Minneapolis, it was mostly cloudy. It was cloudy at Mankato and Rochester. Once again, at 9 p.m. Sioux City had a temperature of 60. The current time is 9:19 p.m. Central Daylight Time. Operating on a frequency of 162.475 MHz, this is NOAA Weather Radio Station WXL62, broadcasting from a transmitter near Lawton, Iowa. Our program originates from the National Weather Service in Sioux Falls and serves Sioux City and the surrounding Siouxland area. This hazardous weather outlook is for northwest Iowa, west central Iowa, southwest Minnesota, northeast Nebraska, central South Dakota, east central South Dakota, south central South Dakota, and southeast South Dakota. For tonight, no hazardous weather is expected at this time. For Sunday through Friday, no hazardous weather is expected at this time. Spotter activation is not expected at this time. Your National Weather Service forecast for Siouxland. Tonight, partly cloudy this evening, then clearing. Lows around 50. West winds around 5 miles an hour, becoming northwest after midnight. Sunday, sunny. Highs in the upper 60s. North winds around 5 miles an hour. Sunday night, clear. Lows in the mid-40s. Northwest winds around 5 miles an hour in the evening, becoming light and variable. Monday, sunny. Highs in the upper 60s. South winds 10 to 15 miles an hour. Monday night, clear. Not as cool as lows in the mid-50s. South winds around 10 miles an hour with gusts up to 20 miles an hour. Tuesday, sunny. Highs in the mid-70s. Tuesday night, mostly clear. Lows in the upper 50s. Wednesday, mostly sunny. Highs in the lower 70s. Wednesday night, mostly clear in the evening, then becoming partly cloudy. Lows in the mid-50s. Thursday, mostly sunny. Highs in the lower 70s. Thursday night, mostly clear in the evening.

central South Dakota and southeast South Dakota. For tonight, no hazardous weather is expected at this time. For Sunday through Friday, no hazardous weather is expected at this time. Spotter activation is not expected at this time. Your National Weather Service forecast for Siouxland. Tonight, partly cloudy this evening, then clearing. Lows around 50. West winds around 5 miles an hour, becoming northwest after midnight. Sunday, sunny. Highs in the upper 60s. North winds around 5 miles an hour. Sunday night, clear. Lows in the mid-40s. Northwest winds around 5 miles an hour in the evening, becoming light and variable. Monday, sunny. Highs in the upper 60s. South winds 10 to 15 miles an hour. Monday night, clear. Not as cool with lows in the mid-50s. South winds around 10 miles an hour with gusts up to 20 miles. Monday night, clear. Not as cool with lows in the mid-50s. South winds around 10 miles an hour with gusts up to 20 miles an hour. Tuesday, sunny. Highs in the mid-70s. Tuesday night, mostly clear. Lows in the upper 50s. Wednesday, mostly sunny. Highs in the lower 70s. Wednesday night, mostly clear in the evening, then becoming partly cloudy. Lows in the mid-50s. Thursday, mostly sunny. Highs in the lower 70s. Thursday night, mostly clear in the evening, then becoming partly cloudy. Lows in the mid-50s. Friday, sunny. Highs in the lower 70s. Friday night, mostly clear. Lows around 60. Saturday, sunny. Highs in the mid-70s. At 9 p.m., in Sioux City, the temperature was 60, and the dew point 53. The relative humidity was 77%. Wind was calm. The pressure was 30.14 inches and rising. Elsewhere in northwest Iowa, Morris was clear and 61. Sheldon was clear and 57. Cherokee was clear and 61. Spencer was clear and 55. Storm Lake was clear and 61. Other conditions across the northern plains, farther east in Iowa, it was partly cloudy, with a temperature of 65 at Des Moines and 63 at Waterloo. In eastern Nebraska, skies ranged from clear to partly cloudy. It was 64 at Lincoln, 65 at Omaha, and 58 at Norfolk. In eastern South Dakota, skies ranged from clear to partly cloudy, and temperatures were between 60 and 65 degrees. And in southern Minnesota, temperatures were between 56 and 60 degrees. It was clear at Worthington and Marshall. At Minneapolis, it was mostly cloudy. It was cloudy at Mankato and Rochester. Once again, at 9 p.m. Sioux City had a temperature of 60. The current time is 9:35 p.m. Central Daylight Time. Operating on a frequency of 162.475 MHz, this is NOAA Weather Radio Station WXL62, broadcasting from a transmitter near Lawton, Iowa. Our program originates from the National Weather Service in Sioux Falls and serves Sioux City and the surrounding Siouxland area. This hazardous weather outlook is for northwest Iowa, west central Iowa, southwest Minnesota, northeast Nebraska, central South Dakota, east central South Dakota, south central South Dakota, and southeast South Dakota. For tonight, no hazardous weather is expected at this time. For Sunday through Friday, no hazardous weather is expected at this time. Spotter activation is not expected at this time. Your National Weather Service forecast for Siouxland. Tonight, partly cloudy this evening, then clearing. Lows around 50. West winds around 5 miles an hour, becoming northwest after midnight. Sunday, sunny. Highs in the upper 60s. North winds around 5 miles an hour. Sunday night, clear. Lows in the mid-40s. Northwest winds around 5 miles an hour in the evening, becoming light and variable. Monday, sunny. Highs in the upper 60s. South winds 10 to 15 miles an hour. Monday night, clear.

Started cool with lows in the mid-50s. South winds around 10 miles an hour with gusts up to 20 miles an hour. Tuesday, sunny. Highs in the mid-70s. Tuesday night, mostly clear. Lows in the upper 50s. Wednesday, mostly sunny. Highs in the lower 70s. Wednesday night, mostly clear in the evening, then becoming partly cloudy. Lows in the mid-50s. Thursday, mostly sunny. Highs in the lower 70s. Thursday night, mostly clear in the evening, then becoming partly cloudy. Lows in the mid-50s. Friday, sunny. Highs in the lower 70s. Friday night, mostly clear. Lows around 60. Saturday, sunny. Highs in the mid-70s. At 9 p.m., in Sioux City, the temperature was 60 and the dew point 53. The relative humidity was 77%. Wind was calm. The pressure was 30.14 inches and rising. Elsewhere in northwest Iowa, Morris was clear and 61. Sheldon was clear and 57. Cherokee was clear and 61. Spencer was clear and 55. Storm Lake was clear and 61. Other conditions across the northern plains, farther east in Iowa, it was partly cloudy, with a temperature of 65 at Des Moines and 63 at Waterloo. In eastern Nebraska, skies ranged from clear to partly cloudy. It was 64 at Lincoln, 65 at Omaha, and 58 at Norfolk. In eastern South Dakota, skies ranged from clear to partly cloudy, and temperatures were between 60 and 65 degrees. And in southern Minnesota, temperatures were between 56 and 60 degrees. It was clear at Worthington and Marshall. At Minneapolis, it was mostly cloudy. It was cloudy at Mankato and Rochester. Once again, at 9 p.m. Sioux City had a temperature of 60. The current time is 9:39 p.m. Central Daylight Time. Operating on a frequency of 162.475 MHz, this is NOAA Weather Radio Station WXL62, broadcasting from a transmitter near Lawton, Iowa. Our program originates from the National Weather Service in Sioux Falls and serves Sioux City and the surrounding Siouxland area. This hazardous weather outlook is for northwest Iowa, west central Iowa, southwest Minnesota, northeast Nebraska, central South Dakota, east central South Dakota, south central South Dakota, and southeast South Dakota. For tonight, no hazardous weather is expected at this time. For Sunday through Friday, no hazardous weather is expected at this time. Spotter activation is not expected at this time. Your National Weather Service forecast for Siouxland. Tonight, partly cloudy this evening, then clearing. Lows around 50. West winds around 5 miles an hour, becoming northwest after midnight. Sunday, sunny. Highs in the upper 60s. North winds around 5 miles an hour. Sunday night, clear. Lows in the mid-40s. Northwest winds around 5 miles an hour in the evening, becoming light and variable. Monday, sunny. Highs in the upper 60s. South winds 10 to 15 miles an hour. Monday night, clear. Not as cool with lows in the mid-50s. South winds around 10 miles an hour with gusts up to 20 miles an hour. Tuesday, sunny. Highs in the mid-70s. Tuesday night, mostly clear. Lows in the upper 50s. Wednesday, mostly sunny. Highs in the lower 70s. Wednesday night, mostly clear in the evening, then becoming partly cloudy. Lows in the mid-50s. Thursday, mostly sunny. Highs in the lower 70s. Thursday night, mostly clear in the evening, then becoming partly cloudy. Lows in the mid-50s. Friday, sunny. Highs in the lower 70s. Friday night, mostly clear. Lows around 60. Saturday, sunny. Highs in the mid-70s. At 9 p.m., in Sioux City, the temperature was 60 and the dew point 53. The relative humidity was 77%. Wind was calm. The pressure was

55 degrees. And in southern Minnesota, temperatures were between 56 and 60 degrees. It was clear at Worthington and Marshall. At Minneapolis, it was mostly cloudy. It was cloudy at Mankato and Rochester. Once again, at 9 p.m. Sioux City had a temperature of 60. The current time is 9:43 p.m. Central Daylight Time. Operating on a frequency of 162.475 MHz, this is NOAA Weather Radio Station WXL62, broadcasting from a transmitter near Lawton, Iowa. Our program originates from the National Weather Service in Sioux Falls and serves Sioux City and the surrounding Siouxland area. This hazardous weather outlook is for northwest Iowa, west central Iowa, southwest Minnesota, northeast Nebraska, central South Dakota, east central South Dakota, south central South Dakota, and southeast South Dakota. For tonight, no hazardous weather is expected at this time. For Sunday through Friday, no hazardous weather is expected at this time. Spotter activation is not expected at this time. Your National Weather Service forecast for Siouxland. Tonight, partly cloudy this evening, then clearing. Lows around 50. West winds around 5 miles an hour, becoming northwest after midnight. Sunday, sunny. Highs in the upper 60s. North winds around 5 miles an hour. Sunday night, clear. Lows in the mid-40s. Northwest winds around 5 miles an hour in the evening, becoming light and variable. Monday, sunny. Highs in the upper 60s. South winds 10 to 15 miles an hour. Monday night, clear. Not as cool as lows in the mid-50s. South winds around 10 miles an hour with gusts up to 20 miles an hour. Tuesday, sunny. Highs in the mid-70s. Tuesday night, mostly clear. Lows in the upper 50s. Wednesday, mostly sunny. Highs in the lower 70s. Wednesday night, mostly clear in the evening, then becoming partly cloudy. Lows in the mid-50s. Thursday, mostly sunny. Highs in the lower 70s. Thursday night, mostly clear in the evening, then becoming partly cloudy. Lows in the mid-50s. Friday, sunny. Highs in the lower 70s. Friday night, mostly clear. Lows around 60. Saturday, sunny. Highs in the mid-70s. At 9 p.m., in Sioux City, the temperature was 60 and the dew point 53. The relative humidity was 77%. Wind was calm. The pressure was 30.14 inches and rising. Elsewhere in northwest Iowa, Morris was clear and 61. Sheldon was clear and 57. Cherokee was clear and 61. Spencer was clear and 55. Storm Lake was clear and 61. Other conditions across the northern plains, farther east in Iowa, it was partly cloudy, with a temperature of 65 at Des Moines and 63 at Waterloo. In eastern Nebraska, skies ranged from clear to partly cloudy. It was 64 at Lincoln, 65 at Omaha, and 58 at North Fork. In eastern South Dakota, skies ranged from clear to partly cloudy, and temperatures were between 60 and 65 degrees. And in southern Minnesota, temperatures were between 56 and 60 degrees. It was clear at Worthington and Marshall. At Minneapolis, it was mostly cloudy. It was cloudy at Mankato and Rochester. Once again, at 9 p.m. Sioux City had a temperature of 60. The current time is 9:46 p.m. Central Daylight Time. Operating on a frequency of 162.475 MHz, this is NOAA Weather Radio Station WXL62, broadcasting from a transmitter near Lawton, Iowa. Our program originates from the National Weather Service in Sioux Falls and serves Sioux City and the surrounding Siouxland area. This hazardous weather outlook is for northwest Iowa, west central Iowa, southwest Minnesota, northeast Nebraska, central South Dakota, east central South Dakota, south central South Dakota, and southeast South Dakota. For tonight, no hazardous weather is expected at this time. For Sunday through Friday,

No hazardous weather is expected at this time. Spotter activation is not expected at this time. Your National Weather Service forecast for Siouxland. Tonight, partly cloudy this evening, then clearing. Lows around 50. West winds around 5 miles an hour, becoming northwest after midnight. Sunday, sunny. Highs in the upper 60s. North winds around 5 miles an hour. Sunday night, clear. Lows in the mid-40s. Northwest winds around 5 miles an hour in the evening, becoming light and variable. Monday, sunny. Highs in the upper 60s. South winds 10 to 15 miles an hour. Monday night, clear. Not as cool as lows in the mid-50s. South winds around 10 miles an hour with gusts up to 20 miles an hour. Tuesday, sunny. Highs in the mid-70s. Tuesday night, mostly clear. Lows in the upper 50s. Wednesday, mostly sunny. Highs in the lower 70s. Wednesday night, mostly clear in the evening, then becoming partly cloudy. Lows in the mid-50s. Thursday, mostly sunny. Highs in the lower 70s. Thursday night, mostly clear in the evening, then becoming partly cloudy. Lows in the mid-50s. Friday, sunny. Highs in the lower 70s. Friday night, mostly clear. Lows around 60. Saturday, sunny. Highs in the mid-70s. At 9 p.m., in Sioux City, the temperature was 60 and the dew point 53. The relative humidity was 77%. Wind was calm. The pressure was 30.14 inches and rising. Elsewhere in northwest Iowa, Morris was clear and 61. Sheldon was clear and 57. Cherokee was clear and 61. Spencer was clear and 55. Storm Lake was clear and 61. Other conditions across the northern plains, farther east in Iowa, it was partly cloudy, with a temperature of 65 at Des Moines and 63 at Waterloo. The eastern Nebraska skies ranged from clear to partly cloudy. It was 64 at Lincoln, 65 at Omaha, and 58 at Norfolk. In eastern South Dakota, skies ranged from clear to partly cloudy, and temperatures were between 60 and 65 degrees. And in southern Minnesota, temperatures were between 56 and 60 degrees. It was clear at Worthington and Marshall. At Minneapolis, it was mostly cloudy. It was cloudy at Mankato and Rochester. Once again, at 9 p.m. Sioux City had a temperature of 60. The current time is 9:50 p.m. Central Daylight Time. Operating on a frequency of 162.475 MHz, this is NOAA Weather Radio Station WXL62, broadcasting from a transmitter near Lawton, Iowa. Our program originates from the National Weather Service in Sioux Falls and serves Sioux City and the surrounding Siouxland area. This hazardous weather outlook is for northwest Iowa, west central Iowa, southwest Minnesota, northeast Nebraska, central South Dakota, east central South Dakota, south central South Dakota, and southeast South Dakota. For tonight, no hazardous weather is expected at this time. For Sunday through Friday, no hazardous weather is expected at this time. Spotter activation is not expected at this time. Your National Weather Service forecast for Siouxland. Tonight, partly cloudy this evening, then clearing. Lows around 50. West winds around 5 miles an hour, becoming northwest after midnight. Sunday, sunny. Highs in the upper 60s. North winds around 5 miles an hour. Sunday night, clear. Lows in the mid-40s. Northwest winds around 5 miles an hour in the evening, becoming light and variable. Monday, sunny. Highs in the upper 60s. South winds 10 to 15 miles an hour. Monday night, clear. Not as cool as lows in the mid-50s. South winds around 10 miles an hour with gusts up to 20 miles an hour. Tuesday, sunny. Highs in the mid-70s. Tuesday night, mostly clear. Lows in the upper 50s. Wednesday,
sunny. Highs in the lower 70s. Wednesday night, mostly clear in the evening, then becoming partly cloudy. Lows in the mid-50s. Thursday, mostly sunny. Highs in the lower 70s. Thursday night, mostly clear in the evening, then becoming partly cloudy. Lows in the mid-50s. Friday, sunny. Highs in the lower 70s. Friday night, mostly clear. Lows around 60. Saturday, sunny. Highs in the mid-70s. At 9 p.m., in Sioux City, the temperature was 60 and a dew point 53. The relative humidity was 77%. Wind was calm. The pressure was 30.14 inches and rising. Elsewhere in northwest Iowa, Morris was clear and 61. Sheldon was clear and 57. Cherokee was clear and 61. Spencer was clear and 55. Storm Lake was clear and 61. Other conditions across the northern plains, farther east in Iowa, it was partly cloudy, with a temperature of 65 at Des Moines and 63 at Waterloo. The eastern Nebraska skies ranged from clear to partly cloudy. It was 64 at Lincoln, 65 at Omaha, and 58 at Norfolk. In eastern South Dakota, skies ranged from clear to partly cloudy, and temperatures were between 60 and 65 degrees. And in southern Minnesota, temperatures were between 56 and 60 degrees. It was clear at Worthington and Marshall. At Minneapolis, it was mostly cloudy. It was cloudy at Mankato and Rochester. Once again, at 9 p.m. Sioux City had a temperature of 60. The current time is 9:54 p.m. Central Daylight Time. Operating on a frequency of 162.475 MHz, this is NOAA Weather Radio Station WXL62, broadcasting from a transmitter near Lawton, Iowa. Our program originates from the National Weather Service in Sioux Falls and serves Sioux City and the surrounding Siouxland area. This hazardous weather outlook is for northwest Iowa, west central Iowa, southwest Minnesota, northeast Nebraska, central South Dakota, east central South Dakota, south central South Dakota, and southeast South Dakota. For tonight, no hazardous weather is expected at this time. For Sunday through Friday, no hazardous weather is expected at this time. Spotter activation is not expected at this time. Your National Weather Service forecast for Siouxland. Tonight, partly cloudy this evening, then clearing. Lows around 50. West winds around 5 miles an hour, becoming northwest after midnight. Sunday, sunny. Highs in the upper 60s. North winds around 5 miles an hour. Sunday night, clear. Lows in the mid-40s. Northwest winds around 5 miles an hour in the evening, becoming light and variable. Monday, sunny. Highs in the upper 60s. South winds 10 to 15 miles an hour. Monday night, clear. Not as cool as lows in the mid-50s. South winds around 10 miles an hour with gusts up to 20 miles an hour. Tuesday, sunny. Highs in the mid-70s. Tuesday night, mostly clear. Lows in the upper 50s. Wednesday, mostly sunny. Highs in the lower 70s. Wednesday night, mostly clear in the evening, then becoming partly cloudy. Lows in the mid-50s. Thursday, mostly sunny. Highs in the lower 70s. Thursday night, mostly clear in the evening, then becoming partly cloudy. Lows in the mid-50s. Friday, sunny. Highs in the lower 70s. Friday night, mostly clear. Lows around 60. Saturday, sunny. Highs in the mid-70s. At 9 p.m., in Sioux City, the temperature was 60 and a dew point 53. The relative humidity was 77%. Wind was calm. The pressure was 30.14 inches and rising. Elsewhere in northwest Iowa, Morris was clear and 61. Sheldon was clear and 57. Cherokee was clear and 61. Spencer was clear and 55. Storm Lake was clear and 60.

1961. Other conditions across the northern plains, farther east in Iowa, it was partly cloudy, with a temperature of 65 at Des Moines and 63 at Waterloo. In eastern Nebraska, skies ranged from clear to partly cloudy. It was 64 at Lincoln, 65 at Omaha, and 58 at Norfolk. In eastern South Dakota, skies ranged from clear to partly cloudy, and temperatures were between 60 and 65 degrees. And in southern Minnesota, temperatures were between 56 and 60 degrees. It was clear at Worthington and Marshall. At Minneapolis, it was mostly cloudy. It was cloudy at Mankato and Rochester. Once again, at 9 p.m. Sioux City had a temperature of 60. The current time is 9:58 p.m. Central Daylight Time. Operating on a frequency of 162.475 MHz, this is NOAA Weather Radio Station WXL62, broadcasting from a transmitter near Lawton, Iowa. Our program originates from the National Weather Service in Sioux Falls and serves Sioux City and the surrounding Siouxland area. This hazardous weather outlook is for northwest Iowa, west central Iowa, southwest Minnesota, northeast Nebraska, central South Dakota, east central South Dakota, south central South Dakota, and southeast South Dakota. For tonight, no hazardous weather is expected at this time. For Sunday through Friday, no hazardous weather is expected at this time. Spotter activation is not expected at this time. Your National Weather Service forecast for Siouxland. Tonight, partly cloudy this evening, then clearing. Lows around 50. West winds around 5 miles an hour, becoming northwest after midnight. Sunday, sunny. Highs in the upper 60s. North winds around 5 miles an hour. Sunday night, clear. Lows in the mid-40s. Northwest winds around 5 miles an hour in the evening, becoming light and variable. Monday, sunny. Highs in the upper 60s. South winds 10 to 15 miles an hour. Monday night, clear. Not as cool as lows in the mid-50s. South winds around 10 miles an hour with gusts up to 20 miles an hour. Tuesday, sunny. Highs in the mid-70s. Tuesday night, mostly clear. Lows in the upper 50s. Wednesday, mostly sunny. Highs in the lower 70s. Wednesday night, mostly clear in the evening, then becoming partly cloudy. Lows in the mid-50s. Thursday, mostly sunny. Highs in the lower 70s. Thursday night, mostly clear in the evening, then becoming partly cloudy. Lows in the mid-50s. Friday, sunny. Highs in the lower 70s. Friday night, mostly clear. Lows around 60. Saturday, sunny. Highs in the mid-70s. Your National Weather Service forecast for Siouxland. Tonight, partly cloudy this evening, then clearing. Lows around 50. West winds around 5 miles an hour, becoming northwest after midnight. Sunday, sunny. Highs in the upper 60s. North winds around 5 miles an hour. Sunday night, clear. Lows in the mid-40s. Northwest winds around 5 miles an hour in the evening, becoming light and variable. Monday, sunny. Highs in the upper 60s. South winds 10 to 15 miles an hour. Monday night, clear. Not as cool as lows in the mid-50s. South winds around 10 miles an hour with gusts up to 20 miles an hour. Tuesday, sunny. Highs in the mid-70s. Tuesday night, mostly clear. Lows in the upper 50s. Wednesday, mostly sunny. Highs in the lower 70s. Wednesday night, mostly clear in the evening, then becoming partly cloudy. Lows in the mid-50s. Thursday, mostly sunny. Highs in the lower 70s. Thursday night, mostly clear in the evening, then becoming partly cloudy. Lows in the mid-50s. Friday, sunny. Highs in the lower 70s. Friday night, mostly clear. Lows around 60. Saturday, sunny. Highs in the mid-70s.

At 10 p.m., in Sioux City, the temperature was 55, and the dew point 52. The relative humidity was 89%. Wind was northwest at 3 miles an hour. The pressure was 30.17 inches and rising. Elsewhere in northwest Iowa, Morris was partly cloudy, and 59. Sheldon was clear and 52. Spencer was clear and 54. Storm Lake was clear and 63. Other conditions across the northern plains, farther east in Iowa, at Des Moines, it was partly cloudy, with a temperature of 62. At Waterloo, it was mostly cloudy, with a temperature of 61. In eastern Nebraska, it was clear, and temperatures were between 60 and 64 degrees. In eastern South Dakota, skies ranged from clear to partly cloudy, and temperatures were between 58 and 61 degrees. And in southern Minnesota, temperatures were between 55 and 60 degrees. It was clear at Worthington, Marshall, and Mankato. At Minneapolis, it was mostly cloudy. At Rochester, it was cloudy. Once again, at 10 p.m., Sioux City had a temperature of 55. The current time is 10:04 p.m. Central Daylight Time. Operating on a frequency of 162.475 MHz, this is NOAA Weather Radio Station WXL62, broadcasting from a transmitter near Lawton, Iowa. Our program originates from the National Weather Service in Sioux Falls and serves Sioux City and the surrounding Siouxland area. This hazardous weather outlook is for northwest Iowa, west central Iowa, southwest Minnesota, northeast Nebraska, central South Dakota, east central South Dakota, south central South Dakota, and southeast South Dakota. For tonight, no hazardous weather is expected at this time. For Sunday through Friday, no hazardous weather is expected at this time. Fodder activation is not expected at this time. Your National Weather Service forecast for Siouxland. Tonight, partly cloudy this evening, then clearing. Lows around 50. West winds around 5 miles an hour, becoming northwest after midnight. Sunday, sunny. Highs in the upper 60s. North winds around 5 miles an hour. Sunday night, clear. Lows in the mid-40s. Northwest winds around 5 miles an hour in the evening, becoming light and variable. Monday, sunny. Highs in the upper 60s. South winds 10 to 15 miles an hour. Monday night, clear. Not as cool with lows in the mid-50s. South winds around 10 miles an hour with gusts up to 20 miles an hour. Tuesday, sunny. Highs in the mid-70s. Tuesday night, mostly clear. Lows in the upper 50s. Wednesday, mostly sunny. Highs in the lower 70s. Wednesday night, mostly clear in the evening, then becoming partly cloudy. Lows in the mid-50s. Thursday, mostly sunny. Highs in the lower 70s. Thursday night, mostly clear in the evening, then becoming partly cloudy. Lows in the mid-50s. Friday, sunny. Highs in the lower 70s. Friday night, mostly clear. Lows around 60. Saturday, sunny. Highs in the mid-70s. At 10 p.m., in Sioux City, the temperature was 55 and the dew point 52. The relative humidity was 89%. Wind was northwest at 3 miles an hour. The pressure was 30.17 inches and rising. Elsewhere in northwest Iowa, Morris was partly cloudy, and 59. Sheldon was clear and 52. Spencer was clear and 54. Storm Lake was clear and 63. Other conditions across the northern plains, farther east in Iowa, at Des Moines, it was partly cloudy, with a temperature of 62. At Waterloo, it was mostly cloudy, with a temperature of 61. In eastern Nebraska, it was clear, and temperatures were between 60 and 64 degrees. In eastern South Dakota, skies ranged from clear to partly cloudy, and temperatures were between 58 and 61 degrees. And in southern Minnesota, temperatures were between 55 and 60 degrees. It was clear at Worthington, Marshall, and Mankato. At Minneapolis,

mostly cloudy. In Rochester, it was cloudy. Once again, at 10 p.m., Sioux City had a temperature of 55. The current time is 10:07 p.m. Central Daylight Time. Operating on a frequency of 162.475 MHz, this is NOAA radio station WXL62, broadcasting from a transmitter near Lawton, Iowa. Our program originates from the National Weather Service in Sioux Falls and serves Sioux City and the surrounding Siouxland area. This hazardous weather outlook is for northwest Iowa, west central Iowa, southwest Minnesota, northeast Nebraska, central South Dakota, east central South Dakota, south central South Dakota, and southeast South Dakota. For tonight, no hazardous weather is expected at this time. For Sunday through Friday, no hazardous weather is expected at this time. Spotter activation is not expected at this time. Your National Weather Service forecast for Siouxland. Tonight, partly cloudy this evening, then clearing. Lows around 50. West winds around 5 miles an hour, becoming northwest after midnight. Sunday, sunny. Highs in the upper 60s. North winds around 5 miles an hour. Sunday night, clear. Lows in the mid-40s. Northwest winds around 5 miles an hour in the evening, becoming light and variable. Monday, sunny. Highs in the upper 60s. South winds 10 to 15 miles an hour. Monday night, clear. Not as cool as lows in the mid-50s. South winds around 10 miles an hour with gusts up to 20 miles an hour. Tuesday, sunny. Highs in the mid-70s. Tuesday night, mostly clear. Lows in the upper 50s. Wednesday, mostly sunny. Highs in the lower 70s. Wednesday night, mostly clear in the evening, then becoming partly cloudy. Lows in the mid-50s. Thursday, mostly sunny. Highs in the lower 70s. Thursday night, mostly clear in the evening, then becoming partly cloudy. Lows in the mid-50s. Friday, sunny. Highs in the lower 70s. Friday night, mostly clear. Lows around 60. Saturday, sunny. Highs in the mid-70s. At 10 p.m., in Sioux City, the temperature was 55 and the dew point 52. The relative humidity was 89%. Wind was northwest at 3 miles an hour. The pressure was 30.17 inches and rising. Elsewhere in northwest Iowa, Morris was partly cloudy and 59. Sheldon was clear and 52. Spencer was clear and 54. Storm Lake was clear and 63. Other conditions across the northern plains, farther east in Iowa, at Des Moines, it was partly cloudy with a temperature of 62. At Waterloo, it was mostly cloudy with a temperature of 61. In eastern Nebraska, it was clear, and temperatures were between 60 and 64 degrees. In eastern South Dakota, skies ranged from clear to partly cloudy, and temperatures were between 58 and 61 degrees. And in southern Minnesota, temperatures were between 55 and 60 degrees. It was clear at Worthington, Marshall, and Mankato. At Minneapolis, it was mostly cloudy. In Rochester, it was cloudy. Once again, at 10 p.m., Sioux City had a temperature of 55. At 10 p.m., in Sioux City, the temperature was 55 and the dew point 52. The relative humidity was 89%. Wind was northwest at 3 miles an hour. The pressure was 30.17 inches and rising. Elsewhere in northwest Iowa, Morris was partly cloudy and 59. Sheldon was clear and 52. Cherokee was clear and 57. Spencer was clear and 54. Storm Lake was clear and 63. Other conditions across the northern plains, farther east in Iowa, at Des Moines, it was partly cloudy with a temperature of 62. At Waterloo, it was mostly cloudy with a temperature of 61. In eastern Nebraska, it was clear and temperatures were between 60 and 64 degrees. In eastern South Dakota, skies ranged from clear to partly cloudy, and temperatures were between 58

61 degrees. And in southern Minnesota, temperatures were between 55 and 60 degrees. It was clear at Worthington, Marshall, and Mankato. At Minneapolis, it was mostly cloudy. At Rochester, it was cloudy. Once again, at 10 p.m., Sioux City had a temperature of 55. The current time is 10:13 p.m. Central Daylight Time. Operating on a frequency of 162.475 MHz, this is NOAA Weather Radio Station WXL62, broadcasting from a transmitter near Lawton, Iowa. Our program originates from the National Weather Service in Sioux Falls and serves Sioux City and the surrounding Siouxland area. This hazardous weather outlook is for northwest Iowa, west central Iowa, southwest Minnesota, northeast Nebraska, central South Dakota, east central South Dakota, south central South Dakota, and southeast South Dakota. For tonight, no hazardous weather is expected at this time. For Sunday through Friday, no hazardous weather is expected at this time. Spotter activation is not expected at this time. Your National Weather Service forecast for Siouxland. Tonight, partly cloudy this evening, then clearing. Lows around 50. West winds around 5 miles an hour, becoming northwest after midnight. Sunday, sunny. Highs in the upper 60s. North winds around 5 miles an hour. Sunday night, clear. Lows in the mid 40s. Northwest winds around 5 miles an hour in the evening, becoming light and variable. Monday, sunny. Highs in the upper 60s. South winds 10 to 15 miles an hour. Monday night, clear. Not as cool with lows in the mid 50s. South winds around 10 miles an hour with gusts up to 20 miles an hour. Tuesday, sunny. Highs in the mid 70s. Tuesday night, mostly clear. Lows in the upper 50s. Wednesday, mostly sunny. Highs in the lower 70s. Wednesday night, mostly clear in the evening, then becoming partly cloudy. Lows in the mid-50s. Thursday, mostly sunny. Highs in the lower 70s. Thursday night, mostly clear in the evening, then becoming partly cloudy. Lows in the mid-50s. Friday, sunny. Highs in the lower 70s. Friday night, mostly clear. Lows around 60. Saturday, sunny. Highs in the mid-70s. At 10 p.m., in Sioux City, the temperature was 55 and the dew point 52. The relative humidity was 89%. Wind was northwest at 3 miles an hour. The pressure was 30.17 inches and rising. Elsewhere in northwest Iowa, Morris was partly cloudy and 59. Sheldon was clear and 52. Cherokee was clear and 57. Spencer was clear and 54. Storm Lake was clear and 63. Other conditions across the northern plains, farther east in Iowa, at Des Moines, it was partly cloudy, with a temperature of 62. At Waterloo, it was mostly cloudy, with a temperature of 61. In eastern Nebraska, it was clear, and temperatures were between 60 and 64 degrees. In eastern South Dakota, skies ranged from clear to partly cloudy, and temperatures were between 58 and 61 degrees. And in southern Minnesota, temperatures were between 55 and 60 degrees. It was clear at Worthington, Marshall, and Mankato. At Minneapolis, it was mostly cloudy. At Rochester, it was cloudy. Once again, at 10 p.m., Sioux City had a temperature of 55. The current time is 10:17 p.m. Central Daylight Time. Operating on a frequency of 162.475 MHz, this is NOAA Weather Radio Station WXL62, broadcasting from a transmitter near Lawton, Iowa. Our program originates from the National Weather Service in Sioux Falls and serves Sioux City and the surrounding Siouxland area. This hazardous weather outlook is for northwest Iowa, west central Iowa, southwest Minnesota, northeast Nebraska, central South Dakota, east central South Dakota, south central South Dakota, and southeast South Dakota. For tonight, no hazardous weather is expected at this time.
for Sunday through Friday. No hazardous weather is expected at this time. Spotter activation is not expected at this time. Your National Weather Service forecast for Siouxland. Tonight, partly cloudy this evening, then clearing. Lows around 50. West winds around 5 miles an hour, becoming northwest after midnight. Sunday, sunny. Highs in the upper 60s. North winds around 5 miles an hour. Sunday night, clear. Lows in the mid-40s. Northwest winds around 5 miles an hour in the evening, becoming light and variable. Monday, sunny. Highs in the upper 60s. South winds 10 to 15 miles an hour. Monday night, clear. Not as cool with lows in the mid-50s. South winds around 10 miles an hour with gusts up to 20 miles an hour. Tuesday, sunny. Highs in the mid-70s. Tuesday night, mostly clear. Lows in the upper 50s. Wednesday, mostly sunny. Highs in the lower 70s. Wednesday night, mostly clear in the evening, then becoming partly cloudy. Lows in the mid-50s. Thursday, mostly sunny. Highs in the lower 70s. Thursday night, mostly clear in the evening, then becoming partly cloudy. Lows in the mid-50s. Friday, sunny. Highs in the lower 70s. Friday night, mostly clear. Lows around 60. Saturday, sunny. Highs in the mid-70s. At 10 p.m., in Sioux City, the temperature was 55, and the dew point 52. The relative humidity was 89%. Wind was northwest at 3 miles an hour. The pressure was 30.17 inches and rising. Elsewhere in northwest Iowa, Morris was partly cloudy, and 59. Sheldon was clear and 52. Cherokee was clear and 57. Spencer was clear and 54. Storm Lake was clear and 63. Other conditions across the northern plains, farther east in Iowa, at Des Moines, it was partly cloudy, with a temperature of 62. At Waterloo, it was mostly cloudy, with a temperature of 61. In eastern Nebraska, it was clear, and temperatures were between 60 and 64 degrees. In eastern South Dakota, skies ranged from clear to partly cloudy, and temperatures were between 58 and 61 degrees. And in southern Minnesota, temperatures were between 55 and 60 degrees. It was clear at Worthington, Marshall, and Mankato. At Minneapolis, it was mostly cloudy. At Rochester, it was cloudy. Once again, at 10 p.m., Sioux City had a temperature of 55. The current time is 10:20 p.m. Central Daylight Time. Operating on a frequency of 162.475 MHz, this is NOAA Weather Radio Station WXL62, broadcasting from a transmitter near Lawton, Iowa. Our program originates from the National Weather Service in Sioux Falls and serves Sioux City and the surrounding Siouxland area. This hazardous weather outlook is for northwest Iowa, west central Iowa, southwest Minnesota, northeast Nebraska, central South Dakota, east central South Dakota, south central South Dakota, and southeast South Dakota. For tonight, no hazardous weather is expected at this time. For Sunday through Friday, no hazardous weather is expected at this time. Spotter activation is not expected at this time. Your National Weather Service forecast for Siouxland. Tonight, partly cloudy this evening, then clearing. Lows around 50. West winds around 5 miles an hour, becoming northwest after midnight. Sunday, sunny. Highs in the upper 60s. North winds around 5 miles an hour. Sunday night, clear. Lows in the mid-40s. Northwest winds around 5 miles an hour in the evening, becoming light and variable. Monday, sunny. Highs in the upper 60s. South winds 10 to 15 miles an hour. Monday night, clear. Not as cool with lows in the mid-50s. South winds around 10 miles an hour with gusts up to 20 miles an hour. Tuesday, sunny. Highs in the mid-70s. Tuesday night, mostly clear.

lows in the upper 50s. Wednesday, mostly sunny. Highs in the lower 70s. Wednesday night, mostly clear in the evening, then becoming partly cloudy. Lows in the mid-50s. Thursday, mostly sunny. Highs in the lower 70s. Thursday night, mostly clear in the evening, then becoming partly cloudy. Lows in the mid-50s. Friday, sunny. Highs in the lower 70s. Friday night, mostly clear. Lows around 60. Saturday, sunny. Highs in the mid-70s. At 10 p.m., in Sioux City, the temperature was 55, and the dew point 52. The relative humidity was 89%. Wind was northwest at 3 miles an hour. The pressure was 30.17 inches and rising. Elsewhere in northwest Iowa, Morris was partly cloudy, and 59. Sheldon was clear and 52. Cherokee was clear and 57. Spencer was clear and 54. Storm Lake was clear and 63. Other conditions across the northern plains, farther east in Iowa, at Des Moines, it was partly cloudy, with a temperature of 62. At Waterloo, it was mostly cloudy, with a temperature of 61. In eastern Nebraska, it was clear, and temperatures were between 60 and 64 degrees. In eastern South Dakota, skies ranged from clear to partly cloudy, and temperatures were between 58 and 61 degrees. And in southern Minnesota, temperatures were between 55 and 60 degrees. It was clear at Worthington, Marshall, and Mankato. At Minneapolis, it was mostly cloudy. At Rochester, it was cloudy. Once again, at 10 p.m., Sioux City had a temperature of 55. The current time is 10:24 p.m. Central Daylight Time. Operating on a frequency of 162.475 MHz, this is NOAA Weather Radio Station WXL62, broadcasting from a transmitter near Lawton, Iowa. Our program originates from the National Weather Service in Sioux Falls and serves Sioux City and the surrounding Siouxland area. This hazardous weather outlook is for northwest Iowa, west central Iowa, southwest Minnesota, northeast Nebraska, central South Dakota, east central South Dakota, south central South Dakota, and southeast South Dakota. For tonight, no hazardous weather is expected at this time. For Sunday through Friday, no hazardous weather is expected at this time. Spotter activation is not expected at this time. Your National Weather Service forecast for Siouxland. Tonight, partly cloudy this evening, then clearing. Lows around 50. West winds around 5 miles an hour, becoming northwest after midnight. Sunday, sunny. Highs in the upper 60s. North winds around 5 miles an hour. Sunday night, clear. Lows in the mid-40s. Northwest winds around 5 miles an hour in the evening, becoming light and variable. Monday, sunny. Highs in the upper 60s. South winds 10 to 15 miles an hour. Monday night, clear. Not as cool with lows in the mid-50s. South winds around 10 miles an hour with gusts up to 20 miles an hour. Tuesday, sunny. Highs in the mid-70s. Tuesday night, mostly clear. Lows in the upper 50s. Wednesday, mostly sunny. Highs in the lower 70s. Wednesday night, mostly clear in the evening, then becoming partly cloudy. Lows in the mid-50s. Thursday, mostly sunny. Highs in the lower 70s. Thursday night, mostly clear in the evening, then becoming partly cloudy. Lows in the mid-50s. Friday, sunny. Highs in the lower 70s. Friday night, mostly clear. Lows around 60. Saturday, sunny. Highs in the mid-70s. At 10 p.m., in Sioux City, the temperature was 55, and the dew point 52. The relative humidity was 89%. Wind was northwest at 3 miles an hour. The pressure was 30.17 inches and rising. Elsewhere in northwest Iowa, Morris was partly cloudy, and 59. Sheldon was clear and 52.

Cherokee was clear in 57. Spencer was clear in 54. Storm Lake was clear in 63. Other conditions across the northern plains, farther east in Iowa, at Des Moines, it was partly cloudy, with a temperature of 62. At Waterloo, it was mostly cloudy, with a temperature of 61. In eastern Nebraska, it was clear, and temperatures were between 60 and 64 degrees. In eastern South Dakota, skies ranged from clear to partly cloudy, and temperatures were between 58 and 61 degrees. And in southern Minnesota, temperatures were between 55 and 60 degrees. It was clear at Worthington, Marshall, and Mankato. At Minneapolis, it was mostly cloudy. At Rochester, it was cloudy. Once again, at 10 p.m. Sioux City had a temperature of 55. The current time is 10:28 p.m. Central Daylight Time. Operating on a frequency of 162.475 MHz, this is NOAA Weather Radio Station WXL62, broadcasting from a transmitter near Lawton, Iowa. Our program originates from the National Weather Service in Sioux Falls and serves Sioux City and the surrounding Siouxland area. This hazardous weather outlook is for northwest Iowa, west central Iowa, southwest Minnesota, northeast Nebraska, central South Dakota, east central South Dakota, south central South Dakota, and southeast South Dakota. For tonight, no hazardous weather is expected at this time. For Sunday through Friday, no hazardous weather is expected at this time. Spotter activation is not expected at this time. Your National Weather Service forecast for Siouxland. Tonight, partly cloudy this evening, then clearing. Lows around 50. West winds around 5 miles an hour, becoming northwest after midnight. Sunday, sunny. Highs in the upper 60s. North winds around 5 miles an hour. Sunday night, clear. Lows in the mid-40s. Northwest winds around 5 miles an hour in the evening, becoming light and variable. Monday, sunny. Highs in the upper 60s. South winds 10 to 15 miles an hour. Monday night, clear. Not as cool with lows in the mid-50s. South winds around 10 miles an hour with gusts up to 20 miles an hour. Tuesday, sunny. Highs in the mid-70s. Tuesday night, mostly clear. Lows in the upper 50s. Wednesday, mostly sunny. Highs in the lower 70s. Wednesday night, mostly clear in the evening, then becoming partly cloudy. Lows in the mid-50s. Thursday, mostly sunny. Highs in the lower 70s. Thursday night, mostly clear in the evening, then becoming partly cloudy. Lows in the mid-50s. Friday, sunny. Highs in the lower 70s. Friday night, mostly clear. Lows around 60. Saturday, sunny. Highs in the mid-70s. Your National Weather Service forecast for Siouxland. Overnight, mostly clear. Lows around 50. North winds 5 to 10 miles an hour. Sunday, sunny. Highs around 70. North winds around 5 miles an hour. Sunday night, clear. Lows in the upper 40s. Northwest winds around 5 miles an hour, becoming southeast after midnight. Monday, sunny. Highs around 70. South winds 10 to 15 miles an hour. Monday night, clear. Lows in the mid-50s. South winds 10 to 15 miles an hour with gusts up to 25 miles an hour. Tuesday, sunny. Highs in the upper 70s. Tuesday night, mostly clear. Lows in the mid-50s. Wednesday, sunny. Highs in the lower 70s. Wednesday night, mostly clear in the evening, then becoming partly cloudy. Lows in the mid-50s. Thursday, mostly sunny. Highs around 70. Thursday night, partly cloudy. Lows in the mid-50s. Friday, sunny. Highs around 70. Friday night, mostly clear. Lows around 60. Saturday, sunny. Highs in the mid-70s.
At 10 p.m., in Sioux City, the temperature was 55 and the dew point 52. The relative humidity was 89%. Wind was northwest at 3 miles an hour. The pressure was 30.17 inches and rising. Elsewhere in northwest Iowa, Morris was partly cloudy and 59. Sheldon was clear and 52. Cherokee was clear and 57. Spencer was clear and cloudy and 59. Sheldon was clear and 52. Cherokee was clear and 57. Spencer was clear and 54. Storm Lake was clear and 63. Other conditions across the northern plains, farther east in Iowa, at Des Moines, it was partly cloudy, with a temperature of 62. At Waterloo, it was mostly cloudy, with a temperature of 61. In eastern Nebraska, it was clear, and temperatures were between 60 and 64 degrees. In eastern South Dakota, skies ranged from clear to partly cloudy, and temperatures were between 58 and 61 degrees. And in southern Minnesota, temperatures were between 55 and 60 degrees. It was clear at Worthington, Marshall, and Mankato. At Minneapolis, it was mostly cloudy. At Rochester, it was cloudy. Once again, at 10 p.m., Sioux City had a temperature of 55. The current time is 10:34 p.m. Central Daylight Time. Operating on a frequency of 162.475 MHz, this is NOAA Weather Radio Station WXL62, broadcasting from a transmitter near Lawton, Iowa. Our program originates from the National Weather Service in Sioux Falls and serves Sioux City and the surrounding Siouxland area. This hazardous weather outlook is for northwest Iowa, west central Iowa, southwest Minnesota, northeast Nebraska, central South Dakota, east central South Dakota, south central South Dakota, and southeast South Dakota. For tonight, no hazardous weather is expected at this time. For Sunday through Friday, no hazardous weather is expected at this time. Spotter activation is not expected at this time. Your National Weather Service forecast for Siouxland. Overnight, mostly clear. Lows around 50. North winds 5 to 10 miles an hour. Sunday, sunny. Highs around 70. North winds around 5 miles an hour. Sunday night, clear. Lows in the upper 40s. Northwest winds around 5 miles an hour, becoming southeast after midnight. Monday, sunny. Highs around 70. South winds 10 to 15 miles an hour. Monday night, clear. Lows in the mid-50s. South winds 10 to 15 miles an hour with gusts up to 25 miles an hour. Tuesday, sunny. Highs in the upper 70s. Tuesday night, mostly clear. Lows in the mid-50s. Wednesday, sunny. Highs in the lower 70s. Wednesday night, mostly clear in the evening, then becoming partly cloudy. Lows in the mid-50s. Thursday, mostly sunny. Highs around 70. Thursday night, partly cloudy. Lows in the mid-50s. Friday, sunny. Highs around 70. Friday night, mostly clear. Lows around 60. Saturday, sunny. Highs in the mid-70s. At 10 p.m., in Sioux City, the temperature was 55 and the dew point 52. The relative humidity was 89%. Wind was northwest at 3 miles an hour. The pressure was 30.17 inches and rising. Elsewhere in northwest Iowa, Morris was partly cloudy and 59. Sheldon was clear and 52. Cherokee was clear and 57. Spencer was clear and 54. Storm Lake was clear and 63. Other conditions across the northern plains, farther east in Iowa, at Des Moines, it was partly cloudy, with a temperature of 62. At Waterloo, it was mostly cloudy, with a temperature of 61. In eastern Nebraska, it was clear, and temperatures were between 60 and 64 degrees. In eastern South Dakota, skies ranged from clear to partly cloudy, and temperatures were between 58 and 61 degrees. And in southern Minnesota, temperatures

temperature between 55 and 60 degrees. It was clear at Worthington, Marshall, and Mankato. At Minneapolis, it was mostly cloudy. At Rochester, it was cloudy. Once again, at 10 p.m. Sioux City had a temperature of 55. The current time is 10:37 p.m. Central Daylight Time. Operating on a frequency of 162.475 MHz, this is NOAA Weather Radio Station WXL62, broadcasting from a transmitter near Lawton, Iowa. Our program originates from the National Weather Service in Sioux Falls and serves Sioux City and the surrounding Siouxland area. This hazardous weather outlook is for northwest Iowa, west central Iowa, southwest Minnesota, northeast Nebraska, central South Dakota, east central South Dakota, south central South Dakota, and southeast South Dakota. For tonight, no hazardous weather is expected at this time. For Sunday through Friday, no hazardous weather is expected at this time. Spotter activation is not expected at this time. Your National Weather Service forecast for Siouxland. Overnight, mostly clear. Lows around 50. North winds 5 to 10 miles an hour. Sunday, sunny. Highs around 70. North winds around 5 miles an hour. Sunday night, clear. Lows in the upper 40s. Northwest winds around 5 miles an hour, becoming southeast after midnight. Monday, sunny. Highs around 70. South winds 10 to 15 miles an hour. Monday night, clear. Lows in the mid-50s. South winds 10 to 15 miles an hour with gusts up to 25 miles an hour. Tuesday, sunny. Highs in the upper 70s. Tuesday night, mostly clear. Lows in the mid-50s. Wednesday, sunny. Highs in the lower 70s. Wednesday night, mostly clear in the evening, then becoming partly cloudy. Lows in the mid-50s. Thursday, mostly sunny. Highs around 70. Thursday night, partly cloudy. Lows in the mid-50s. Friday, sunny. Highs around 70. Friday night, mostly clear. Lows around 60. Saturday, sunny. Highs in the mid-70s. At 10 p.m., in Sioux City, the temperature was 55, and the dew point 52. The relative humidity was 89%. Wind was northwest at 3 miles an hour. The pressure was 30.17 inches and rising. Elsewhere in northwest Iowa, Morris was partly cloudy, and 59. Sheldon was clear and 52. Cherokee was clear and 57. Spencer was clear and 54. Storm Lake was clear and 63. Other conditions across the northern plains, farther east in Iowa, at Des Moines, it was partly cloudy, with a temperature of 62. At Waterloo, it was mostly cloudy, with a temperature of 61. In eastern Nebraska, it was clear, and temperatures were between 60 and 64 degrees. In eastern South Dakota, skies ranged from clear to partly cloudy, and temperatures were between 58 and 61 degrees. And in southern Minnesota, temperatures were between 55 and 60 degrees. It was clear at Worthington, Marshall, and Mankato. At Minneapolis, it was mostly cloudy. At Rochester, it was cloudy. Once again, at 10 p.m. Sioux City had a temperature of 55. The current time is 10:41 p.m. Central Daylight Time. Operating on a frequency of 162.475 MHz, this is NOAA Weather Radio Station WXL62, broadcasting from a transmitter near Lawton, Iowa. Our program originates from the National Weather Service in Sioux Falls and serves Sioux City and the surrounding Siouxland area. This hazardous weather outlook is for northwest Iowa, west central Iowa, southwest Minnesota, northeast Nebraska, central South Dakota, east central South Dakota, south central South Dakota, and southeast South Dakota. For tonight, no hazardous weather is expected at this time. For Sunday through Friday, no hazardous weather is expected at this time. Spotter activation is not expected at this time. Your National Weather Service forecast.

highs in the upper 70s. Tuesday night, mostly clear. Lows in the mid-50s. Wednesday, sunny. Highs in the lower 70s. Wednesday night, mostly clear in the evening, then becoming partly cloudy. Lows in the mid-50s. Thursday, mostly sunny. Highs around 70. Thursday night, partly cloudy. Lows in the mid-50s. Friday, sunny. Highs around 70. Friday night, mostly clear. Lows around 60. Saturday, sunny. Highs in the mid-70s. At 10 p.m., in Sioux City, the temperature was 55 and the dew point 52. The relative humidity was 89%. Wind was northwest at 3 miles an hour. The pressure was 30.17 inches and rising. Elsewhere in northwest Iowa, Morris was partly cloudy and 59. Sheldon was clear and 52. Cherokee was clear and 57. Spencer was clear and 54. Storm Lake was clear and 63. Other conditions across the northern plains, farther east in Iowa, at Des Moines, it was partly cloudy, with a temperature of 62. At Waterloo, it was mostly cloudy, with a temperature of 61. In eastern Nebraska, it was clear, and temperatures were between 60 and 64 degrees. In eastern South Dakota, skies ranged from clear to partly cloudy, and temperatures were between 58 and 61 degrees. And in southern Minnesota, temperatures were between 55 and 60 degrees. It was clear at Worthington, Marshall, and Mankato. At Minneapolis, it was mostly cloudy. At Rochester, it was cloudy. Once again, at 10 p.m., Sioux City had a temperature of 55. The current time is 10:45 p.m. Central Daylight Time. Operating on a frequency of 162.475 MHz, this is NOAA Weather Radio Station WXL62, broadcasting from a transmitter near Lawton, Iowa. Our program originates from the National Weather Service in Sioux Falls and serves Sioux City and the surrounding Siouxland area. This hazardous weather outlook is for northwest Iowa, west central Iowa, southwest Minnesota, northeast Nebraska, central South Dakota, east central South Dakota, south central South Dakota, and southeast South Dakota. For tonight, no hazardous weather is expected at this time. For Sunday through Friday, no hazardous weather is expected at this time. Spotter activation is not expected at this time. Your National Weather Service forecast for Siouxland. Overnight, mostly clear. Lows around 50. North winds 5 to 10 miles an hour. Sunday, sunny. Highs around 70. North winds around 5 miles an hour. Sunday night, clear. Lows in the upper 40s. Northwest winds around 5 miles an hour, becoming southeast after midnight. Monday, sunny. Highs around 70. South winds 10 to 15 miles an hour. Monday night, clear. Lows in the mid-50s. South winds 10 to 15 miles an hour with gusts up to 25 miles an hour. Tuesday, sunny. Highs in the upper 70s. Tuesday night, mostly clear. Lows in the mid-50s. Wednesday, sunny. Highs in the lower 70s. Wednesday night, mostly clear in the evening, then becoming partly cloudy. Lows in the mid-50s. Thursday, mostly sunny. Highs around 70. Thursday night, partly cloudy. Lows in the mid-50s. Friday, sunny. Highs around 70. Friday night, mostly clear. Lows around 60. Saturday, sunny. Highs in the mid-70s. At 10 p.m., in Sioux City, the temperature was 55 and the dew point 52. The relative humidity was 89%. Wind was northwest at 3 miles an hour. The pressure was 30.17 inches and rising. Elsewhere in northwest Iowa, Morris was partly cloudy and 59. Sheldon was clear and 52. Cherokee was clear and 57. Spencer was clear and 54.

storm, Lake was clear and 63. Other conditions across the northern plains, farther east in Iowa, at Des Moines, it was partly cloudy, with a temperature of 62. At Waterloo, it was mostly cloudy, with a temperature of 61. In eastern Nebraska, it was clear, and temperatures were between 60 and 64 degrees. In eastern South Dakota, skies ranged from clear to partly cloudy, and temperatures were between 58 and 61 degrees. And in southern Minnesota, temperatures were between 55 and 60 degrees. It was clear at Worthington, Marshall, and Mankato. At Minneapolis, it was mostly cloudy. At Rochester, it was cloudy. Once again, at 10 p.m. Sioux City had a temperature of 55. The current time is 10:49 p.m. Central Daylight Time. Operating on a frequency of 162.475 MHz, this is NOAA Weather Radio Station WXL62, broadcasting from a transmitter near Lawton, Iowa. Our program originates from the National Weather Service in Sioux Falls and serves Sioux City and the surrounding Siouxland area. This hazardous weather outlook is for northwest Iowa, west central Iowa, southwest Minnesota, northeast Nebraska, central South Dakota, east central South Dakota, south central South Dakota, and southeast South Dakota. For tonight, no hazardous weather is expected at this time. For Sunday through Friday, no hazardous weather is expected at this time. Spotter activation is not expected at this time. Your National Weather Service forecast for Siouxland. Overnight, mostly clear. Lows around 50. North winds 5 to 10 miles an hour. Sunday, sunny. Highs around 70. North winds around 5 miles an hour. Sunday night, clear. Lows in the upper 40s. Northwest winds around 5 miles an hour, becoming southeast after midnight. Monday, sunny. Highs around 70. South winds 10 to 15 miles an hour. Monday night, clear. Lows in the mid-50s. South winds 10 to 15 miles an hour with gusts up to 25 miles an hour. Tuesday, sunny. Highs in the upper 70s. Tuesday night, mostly clear. Lows in the mid-50s. Wednesday, sunny. Highs in the lower 70s. Wednesday night, mostly clear in the evening, then becoming partly cloudy. Lows in the mid-50s. Thursday, mostly sunny. Highs around 70. Thursday night, partly cloudy. Lows in the mid-50s. Friday, sunny. Highs around 70. Friday night, mostly clear. Lows around 60. Saturday, sunny. Highs in the mid-70s. At 10 p.m., in Sioux City, the temperature was 55 and the dew point 52. The relative humidity was 89%. Wind was northwest at 3 miles an hour. The pressure was 30.17 inches and rising. Elsewhere in northwest Iowa, Morris was partly cloudy and 59. Sheldon was clear and 52. Cherokee was clear and 57. Spencer was clear and 54. Storm Lake was clear and 63. Other conditions across the northern plains, farther east in Iowa, at Des Moines, it was partly cloudy, with a temperature of 62. At Waterloo, it was mostly cloudy, with a temperature of 61. In eastern Nebraska, it was clear, and temperatures were between 60 and 64 degrees. In eastern South Dakota, skies ranged from clear to partly cloudy, and temperatures were between 58 and 61 degrees. And in southern Minnesota, temperatures were between 55 and 60 degrees. It was clear at Worthington, Marshall, and Mankato. At Minneapolis, it was mostly cloudy. At Rochester, it was cloudy. Once again, at 10 p.m. Sioux City had a temperature of 55. The current time is 10:52 p.m. Central Daylight Time. Operating on a frequency of 162.475 MHz, this is NOAA Weather Radio Station WXL62, broadcasting from a transmitter near Lawton, Iowa. Our program originates from the National Weather Service in Sioux Falls, and

Sioux City and the surrounding Siouxland area. This hazardous weather outlook is for northwest Iowa, west central Iowa, southwest Minnesota, northeast Nebraska, central South Dakota, east central South Dakota, south central South Dakota, and southeast South Dakota. For tonight, no hazardous weather is expected at this time. For Sunday through Friday, no hazardous weather is expected at this time. Spotter activation is not expected at this time. Your National Weather Service forecast for Siouxland. Overnight, mostly clear. Lows around 50. North winds 5 to 10 miles an hour. Sunday, sunny. Highs around 70. North winds around 5 miles an hour. Sunday night, clear. Lows in the upper 40s. Northwest winds around 5 miles an hour, becoming southeast after midnight. Monday, sunny. Highs around 70. South winds 10 to 15 miles an hour. Monday night, clear. Lows in the mid-50s. South winds 10 to 15 miles an hour with gusts up to 25 miles an hour. Tuesday, sunny. Highs in the upper 70s. Tuesday night, mostly clear. Lows in the mid-50s. Wednesday, sunny. Highs in the lower 70s. Wednesday night, mostly clear in the evening, then becoming partly cloudy. Lows in the mid-50s. Thursday, mostly sunny. Highs around 70. Thursday night, partly cloudy. Lows in the mid-50s. Friday, sunny. Highs around 70. Friday night, mostly clear. Lows around 60. Saturday, sunny. Highs in the mid-70s. At 10 p.m., in Sioux City, the temperature was 55, and the dew point 52. The relative humidity was 89%. Wind was northwest at 3 miles an hour. The pressure was 30.17 inches and rising. Elsewhere in northwest Iowa, Morris was partly cloudy, and 59. Sheldon was clear and 52. Cherokee was clear and 57. Spencer was clear and 54. Storm Lake was clear and 63. Other conditions across the northern plains, farther east in Iowa, at Des Moines, it was partly cloudy, with a temperature of 62. At Waterloo, it was mostly cloudy, with a temperature of 61. In eastern Nebraska, it was clear, and temperatures were between 60 and 64 degrees. In eastern South Dakota, skies ranged from clear to partly cloudy, and temperatures were between 58 and 61 degrees. And in southern Minnesota, temperatures were between 55 and 60 degrees. It was clear at Worthington, Marshall, and Mankato. At Minneapolis, it was mostly cloudy. At Rochester, it was cloudy. Once again, at 10 p.m., Sioux City had a temperature of 55. The current time is 10:56 p.m. Central Daylight Time. Operating on a frequency of 162.475 MHz, this is NOAA Weather Radio Station WXL62, broadcasting from a transmitter near Lawton, Iowa. Our program originates from the National Weather Service in Sioux Falls and serves Sioux City and the surrounding Siouxland area. This hazardous weather outlook is for northwest Iowa, west central Iowa, southwest Minnesota, northeast Nebraska, central South Dakota, east central South Dakota, south central South Dakota, and southeast South Dakota. For tonight, no hazardous weather is expected at this time. For Sunday through Friday, no hazardous weather is expected at this time. Spotter activation is not expected at this time. Your National Weather Service forecast for Siouxland. Overnight, mostly clear. Lows around 50. North winds 5 to 10 miles an hour. Sunday, sunny. Highs around 70. North winds around 5 miles an hour. Sunday night, clear. Lows in the upper 40s. Northwest winds around 5 miles an hour, becoming southeast after midnight. Monday, sunny. Highs around 70. South winds 10 to 15 miles an hour. Monday night, clear. Lows in the mid-50s. South winds 10.

to 15 miles an hour with gusts up to 25 miles an hour. Tuesday, sunny. Highs in the upper 70s. Tuesday night, mostly clear. Lows in the mid-50s. Wednesday, sunny. Highs in the lower 70s. Wednesday night, mostly clear in the evening, then becoming partly cloudy. Lows in the mid-50s. Thursday, mostly sunny. Highs around 70. Thursday night, partly cloudy. Lows in the mid-50s. Friday, sunny. Highs around 70. Friday night, mostly clear. Lows around 60. Saturday, sunny. Highs in the mid-70s. At 10 p.m., in Sioux City, the temperature was 55 and the dew point 52. The relative humidity was 89%. Wind was northwest at 3 miles an hour. The pressure was 30.17 inches and rising. Elsewhere in northwest Iowa, Morris was partly cloudy and 59. Sheldon was clear and 52. Cherokee was clear and 57. Spencer was clear and 54. Storm Lake was clear and 63. Other conditions across the northern plains, farther east in Iowa, at Des Moines, it was partly cloudy with a temperature of 62. At Waterloo, it was mostly cloudy with a temperature of 61. In eastern Nebraska, it was clear and temperatures were between 60 and 64 degrees. In eastern South Dakota, skies ranged from clear to partly cloudy, and temperatures were between 58 and 61 degrees. And in southern Minnesota, temperatures were between 55 and 60 degrees. It was clear at Worthington, Marshall, and Mankato. At Minneapolis, it was mostly cloudy. At Rochester, it was cloudy. Once again, at 10 p.m., Sioux City had a temperature of 55. The current time is 11 p.m. Central Daylight Time. Operating on a frequency of 162.475 MHz, this is NOAA Weather Radio Station WXL62, broadcasting from a transmitter near Lawton, Iowa. Our program originates from the National Weather Service in Sioux Falls and serves Sioux City and the surrounding Siouxland area. This hazardous weather outlook is for northwest Iowa, west central Iowa, southwest Minnesota, northeast Nebraska, central South Dakota, east central South Dakota, south central South Dakota, and southeast South Dakota. For tonight, no hazardous weather is expected at this time. For Sunday through Friday, no hazardous weather is expected at this time. Spotter activation is not expected at this time. Your National Weather Service forecast for Siouxland. Overnight, mostly clear. Lows around 50. North winds 5 to 10 miles an hour. Sunday, sunny. Highs around 70. North winds around 5 miles an hour. Sunday night, clear. Lows in the upper 40s. Northwest winds around 5 miles an hour, becoming southeast after midnight. Monday, sunny. Highs around 70. South winds 10 to 15 miles an hour. Monday night, clear. Lows in the mid-50s. South winds 10 to 15 miles an hour with gusts up to 25 miles an hour. Tuesday, sunny. Highs in the upper 70s. Tuesday night, mostly clear. Lows in the mid-50s. Wednesday, sunny. Highs in the lower 70s. Wednesday night, mostly clear in the evening, then becoming partly cloudy. Lows in the mid-50s. Thursday, mostly sunny. Highs around 70. Thursday night, partly cloudy. Lows in the mid-50s. Friday, sunny. Highs around 70. Friday night, mostly clear. Lows around 60. Saturday, sunny. Highs in the mid-70s. At 11 p.m., in Sioux City, the temperature was 52 and the dew point 51. The relative humidity was 97%. Wind was northwest at 7 miles an hour. The pressure was 30.18 inches and rising. Elsewhere in northwest Iowa, Morris was clear and 57. Sheldon was clear and 52. Cherokee was

clear in 55. Spencer was clear in 53. Storm Lake was clear in 61. Other conditions across the northern plains, farther east in Iowa, at Des Moines, it was clear, with a temperature of 61. At Waterloo, it was partly cloudy, with a temperature of 60. In eastern Nebraska, skies ranged from clear to partly cloudy, and temperatures were between 57 and 61 degrees. In eastern South Dakota, it was clear, and temperatures were between 54 and 57 degrees. And in southern Minnesota, skies ranged from clear to partly cloudy. It was 53 at Worthington, 56 at Marshall, 55 at Mankato, 58 at Minneapolis, and 59 at Rochester. Once again, at 11 p.m. Sioux City had a temperature of 52. The current time is 11:04 p.m. Central Daylight Time. Operating on a frequency of 162.475 MHz, this is NOAA Weather Radio Station WXL62, broadcasting from a transmitter near Lawton, Iowa. Our program originates from the National Weather Service in Sioux Falls and serves Sioux City and the surrounding Siouxland area. This hazardous weather outlook is for northwest Iowa, west central Iowa, southwest Minnesota, northeast Nebraska, central South Dakota, east central South Dakota, south central South Dakota, and southeast South Dakota. For tonight, no hazardous weather is expected at this time. For Sunday through Friday, no hazardous weather is expected at this time. Spotter activation is not expected at this time. Your National Weather Service forecast for Siouxland. Overnight, mostly clear. Lows around 50. North winds 5 to 10 miles an hour. Sunday, sunny. Highs around 70. North winds around 5 miles an hour. Sunday night, clear. Lows in the upper 40s. Northwest winds around 5 miles an hour, becoming southeast after midnight. Monday, sunny. Highs around 70. South winds 10 to 15 miles an hour. Monday night, clear. Lows in the mid-50s. South winds 10 to 15 miles an hour with gusts up to 25 miles an hour. Tuesday, sunny. Highs in the upper 70s. Tuesday night, mostly clear. Lows in the mid-50s. Wednesday, sunny. Highs in the lower 70s. Wednesday night, mostly clear in the evening, then becoming partly cloudy. Lows in the mid-50s. Thursday, mostly sunny. Highs around 70. Thursday night, partly cloudy. Lows in the mid-50s. Friday, sunny. Highs around 70. Friday night, mostly clear. Lows around 60. Saturday, sunny. Highs in the mid-70s. At 11 p.m., in Sioux City, the temperature was 52 and the dew point 51. The relative humidity was 97%. Wind was northwest at 7 miles an hour. The pressure was 30.18 inches and rising. Elsewhere in northwest Iowa, Morris was clear in 57. Sheldon was clear in 52. Cherokee was clear in 55. Spencer was clear in 53. Storm Lake was clear in 61. Other conditions across the northern plains, farther east in Iowa, at Des Moines, it was clear, with a temperature of 61. At Waterloo, it was partly cloudy, with a temperature of 60. In eastern Nebraska, skies ranged from clear to partly cloudy, and temperatures were between 57 and 61 degrees. In eastern South Dakota, it was clear, and temperatures were between 54 and 57 degrees. And in southern Minnesota, skies ranged from clear to partly cloudy. It was 53 at Worthington, 56 at Marshall, 55 at Mankato, 58 at Minneapolis, and 59 at Rochester. Once again, at 11 p.m. Sioux City had a temperature of 52. The current time is 11:07 p.m. Central Daylight Time. Operating on a frequency of 162.475 MHz, this is NOAA Weather Radio Station WXL62, broadcasting from a transmitter near Lawton, Iowa. 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

salt and serves Sioux City and the surrounding Siouxland area. This hazardous weather outlook is for northwest Iowa, west central Iowa, southwest Minnesota, northeast Nebraska, central South Dakota, east central South Dakota, south central South Dakota, and southeast South Dakota. For tonight, no hazardous weather is expected at this time. For Sunday through Friday, no hazardous weather is expected at this time. Spotter activation is not expected at this time. Your National Weather Service forecast for Siouxland. Overnight, mostly clear. Lows around 50. North winds 5 to 10 miles an hour. Sunday, sunny. Highs around 70. North winds around 5 miles an hour. Sunday night, clear. Lows in the upper 40s. Northwest winds around 5 miles an hour, becoming southeast after midnight. Monday, sunny. Highs around 70. South winds 10 to 15 miles an hour. Monday night, clear. Lows in the mid-50s. South winds 10 to 15 miles an hour with gusts up to 25 miles an hour. Tuesday, sunny. Highs in the upper 70s. Tuesday night, mostly clear. Lows in the mid-50s. Wednesday, sunny. Highs in the lower 70s. Wednesday night, mostly clear in the evening, then becoming partly cloudy. Lows in the mid-50s. Thursday, mostly sunny. Highs around 70. Thursday night, partly cloudy. Lows in the mid-50s. Friday, sunny. Highs around 70. Friday night, mostly clear. Lows around 60. Saturday, sunny. Highs in the mid-70s. At 11 p.m., in Sioux City, the temperature was 52 and the dew point 51. The relative humidity was 97%. Wind was northwest at 7 miles an hour. The pressure was 30.18 inches and rising. Elsewhere in northwest Iowa, Morris was clear and 57. Sheldon was clear and 52. Cherokee was clear and 55. Spencer was clear and 53. Storm Lake was clear and 61. Other conditions across the northern plains, farther east in Iowa, at Des Moines, it was clear, with a temperature of 61. At Waterloo, it was partly cloudy, with a temperature of 60. In eastern Nebraska, skies ranged from clear to partly cloudy, and temperatures were between 57 and 61 degrees. In eastern South Dakota, it was clear, and temperatures were between 54 and 57 degrees. And in southern Minnesota, skies ranged from clear to partly cloudy. It was 53 at Worthington, 56 at Marshall, 55 at Mankato, 58 at Minneapolis, and 59 at Rochester. Once again, at 11 p.m. Sioux City had a temperature of 52. At 11 p.m., in Sioux City, the temperature was 52 and the dew point 51. The relative humidity was 97%. Wind was northwest at 7 miles an hour. The pressure was 30.18 inches and rising. Elsewhere in northwest Iowa, Morris was clear and 57. Sheldon was clear and 52. Cherokee was clear and 55. Spencer was clear and 53. Storm Lake was clear and 61. Other conditions across the northern plains, farther east in Iowa, at Des Moines, it was clear, with a temperature of 61. At Waterloo, it was partly cloudy, with a temperature of 60. In eastern Nebraska, skies ranged from clear to partly cloudy, and temperatures were between 57 and 61 degrees. In eastern South Dakota, it was clear, and temperatures were between 54 and 57 degrees. And in southern Minnesota, skies ranged from clear to partly cloudy. It was 53 at Worthington, 56 at Marshall, 55 at Mankato, 58 at Minneapolis, and 59 at Rochester. Once again, at 11 p.m. Sioux City had a temperature of 52. The current time is 11:13 p.m. Central Daylight Time. Operating on a frequency of 162.475 MHz, this is NOAA Weather Radio Station WXL62, broadcasting from a transmitter near Lawton.

Our program originates from the National Weather Service in Sioux Falls and serves Sioux City and the surrounding Siouxland area. This hazardous weather outlook is for northwest Iowa, west central Iowa, southwest Minnesota, northeast Nebraska, central South Dakota, east central South Dakota, south central South Dakota, and southeast South Dakota. For tonight, no hazardous weather is expected at this time. For Sunday through Friday, no hazardous weather is expected at this time. Spotter activation is not expected at this time. Your National Weather Service forecast for Siouxland. Overnight, mostly clear. Lows around 50. North winds 5 to 10 miles an hour. Sunday, sunny. Highs around 70. North winds around 5 miles an hour. Sunday night, clear. Lows in the upper 40s. Northwest winds around 5 miles an hour, becoming southeast after midnight. Monday, sunny. Highs around 70. South winds 10 to 15 miles an hour. Monday night, clear. Lows in the mid-50s. South winds 10 to 15 miles an hour with gusts up to 25 miles an hour. Tuesday, sunny. Highs in the upper 70s. Tuesday night, mostly clear. Lows in the mid-50s. Wednesday, sunny. Highs in the lower 70s. Wednesday night, mostly clear in the evening, then becoming partly cloudy. Lows in the mid-50s. Thursday, mostly sunny. Highs around 70. Thursday night, partly cloudy. Lows in the mid-50s. Friday, sunny. Highs around 70. Friday night, mostly clear. Lows around 60. Saturday, sunny. Highs in the mid-70s. At 11 p.m., in Sioux City, the temperature was 52 and the dew point 51. The relative humidity was 97%. Wind was northwest at 7 miles an hour. The pressure was 30.18 inches and rising. Elsewhere in northwest Iowa, Morris was clear and 57. Sheldon was clear and 52. Cherokee was clear and 55. Spencer was clear and 53. Storm Lake was clear and 61. Other conditions across the northern plains, farther east in Iowa, at Des Moines, it was clear, with a temperature of 61. At Waterloo, it was partly cloudy, with a temperature of 60. In eastern Nebraska, skies ranged from clear to partly cloudy, and temperatures were between 57 and 61 degrees. In eastern South Dakota, it was clear, and temperatures were between 54 and 57 degrees. And in southern Minnesota, skies ranged from clear to partly cloudy. It was 53 at Worthington, 56 at Marshall, 55 at Mankato, 58 at Minneapolis, and 59 at Rochester. Once again, at 11 p.m. Sioux City had a temperature of 52. The current time is 11:16 p.m. Central Daylight Time. Operating on a frequency of 162.475 MHz, this is NOAA Weather Radio Station WXL62, broadcasting from a transmitter near Lawton, Iowa. Our program originates from the National Weather Service in Sioux Falls and serves Sioux City and the surrounding Siouxland area. This hazardous weather outlook is for northwest Iowa, west central Iowa, southwest Minnesota, northeast Nebraska, central South Dakota, east central South Dakota, south central South Dakota, and southeast South Dakota. For tonight, no hazardous weather is expected at this time. For Sunday through Friday, no hazardous weather is expected at this time. Spotter activation is not expected at this time. Your National Weather Service forecast for Siouxland. Overnight, mostly clear. Lows around 50. North winds 5 to 10 miles an hour. Sunday, sunny. Highs around 70. North winds around 5 miles an hour. Sunday night, clear. Lows in the upper 40s. Northwest winds around 5 miles an hour, becoming southeast after midnight. Monday, sunny. Highs around 70. South winds 10 to 15 miles an hour. Monday night, clear.

lows in the mid-50s. South winds 10 to 15 miles an hour with gusts up to 25 miles an hour. Tuesday, sunny. Highs in the upper 70s. Tuesday night, mostly clear. Lows in the mid-50s. Wednesday, sunny. Highs in the lower 70s. Wednesday night, mostly clear in the evening, then becoming partly cloudy. Lows in the mid-50s. Thursday, mostly sunny. Highs around 70. Thursday night, partly cloudy. Lows in the mid-50s. Friday, sunny. Highs around 70. Friday night, mostly clear. Lows around 60. Saturday, sunny. Highs in the mid-70s. At 11 p.m., in Sioux City, the temperature was 52 and the dew point 51. The relative humidity was 97%. Wind was northwest at 7 miles an hour. The pressure was 30.18 inches and rising. Elsewhere in northwest Iowa, Morris was clear and 57. Sheldon was clear and 52. Cherokee was clear and 55. Spencer was clear and 53. Storm Lake was clear and 61. Other conditions across the northern plains, farther east in Iowa, at Des Moines, it was clear, with a temperature of 61. At Waterloo, it was partly cloudy, with a temperature of 60. In eastern Nebraska, skies ranged from clear to partly cloudy, and temperatures were between 57 and 61 degrees. In eastern South Dakota, it was clear, and temperatures were between 54 and 57 degrees. And in southern Minnesota, skies ranged from clear to partly cloudy. It was 53 at Worthington, 56 at Marshall, 55 at Mankato, 58 at Minneapolis, and 59 at Rochester. Once again, at 11 p.m. Sioux City had a temperature of 52. The current time is 11:20 p.m. Central Daylight Time. Operating on a frequency of 162.475 MHz, this is NOAA Weather Radio Station WXL62, broadcasting from a transmitter near Lawton, Iowa. Our program originates from the National Weather Service in Sioux Falls and serves Sioux City and the surrounding Siouxland area. This hazardous weather outlook is for northwest Iowa, west central Iowa, southwest Minnesota, northeast Nebraska, central South Dakota, east central South Dakota, south central South Dakota, and southeast South Dakota. For tonight, no hazardous weather is expected at this time. For Sunday through Friday, no hazardous weather is expected at this time. Spotter activation is not expected at this time. Your National Weather Service forecast for Siouxland. Overnight, mostly clear. Lows around 50. North winds 5 to 10 miles an hour. Sunday, sunny. Highs around 70. North winds around 5 miles an hour. Sunday night, clear. Lows in the upper 40s. Northwest winds around 5 miles an hour, becoming southeast after midnight. Monday, sunny. Highs around 70. South winds 10 to 15 miles an hour. Monday night, clear. Lows in the mid-50s. South winds 10 to 15 miles an hour with gusts up to 25 miles an hour. Tuesday, sunny. Highs in the upper 70s. Tuesday night, mostly clear. Lows in the mid-50s. Wednesday, sunny. Highs in the lower 70s. Wednesday night, mostly clear in the evening, then becoming partly cloudy. Lows in the mid-50s. Thursday, mostly sunny. Highs around 70. Thursday night, partly cloudy. Lows in the mid-50s. Friday, sunny. Highs around 70. Friday night, mostly clear. Lows around 60. Saturday, sunny. Highs in the mid-70s. At 11 p.m., in Sioux City, the temperature was 52 and the dew point 51. The relative humidity was 97%. Wind was northwest at 7 miles an hour. The pressure was 30.18 inches and rising. Elsewhere in northwest Iowa, Morris was clear and 57. Sheldon was clear and 52.

Cherokee was clear in 55. Spencer was clear in 53. Storm Lake was clear in 61. Other conditions across the northern plains, farther east in Iowa, at Des Moines, it was clear, with a temperature of 61. At Waterloo, it was partly cloudy, with a temperature of 60. In eastern Nebraska, skies ranged from clear to partly cloudy, and temperatures were between 57 and 61 degrees. In eastern South Dakota, it was clear, and temperatures were between 54 and 57 degrees. And in southern Minnesota, skies ranged from clear to partly cloudy. It was 53 at Worthington, 56 at Marshall, 55 at Mankato, 58 at Minneapolis, and 59 at Rochester. Once again, at 11 p.m. Sioux City had a temperature of 52. The current time is 11:24 p.m. Central Daylight Time. Operating on a frequency of 162.475 MHz, this is NOAA Weather Radio Station WXL62, broadcasting from a transmitter near Lawton, Iowa. Our program originates from the National Weather Service in Sioux Falls and serves Sioux City and the surrounding Siouxland area. This hazardous weather outlook is for northwest Iowa, west central Iowa, southwest Minnesota, northeast Nebraska, central South Dakota, east central South Dakota, south central South Dakota, and southeast South Dakota. For tonight, no hazardous weather is expected at this time. For Sunday through Friday, no hazardous weather is expected at this time. Spotter activation is not expected at this time. Your National Weather Service forecast for Siouxland. Overnight, mostly clear. Lows around 50. North winds 5 to 10 miles an hour. Sunday, sunny. Highs around 70. North winds around 5 miles an hour. Sunday night, clear. Lows in the upper 40s. Northwest winds around 5 miles an hour, becoming southeast after midnight. Monday, sunny. Highs around 70. South winds 10 to 15 miles an hour. Monday night, clear. Lows in the mid-50s. South winds 10 to 15 miles an hour with gusts up to 25 miles an hour. Tuesday, sunny. Highs in the upper 70s. Tuesday night, mostly clear. Lows in the mid-50s. Wednesday, sunny. Highs in the lower 70s. Wednesday night, mostly clear in the evening, then becoming partly cloudy. Lows in the mid-50s. Thursday, mostly sunny. Highs around 70. Thursday night, partly cloudy. Lows in the mid-50s. Friday, sunny. Highs around 70. Friday night, mostly clear. Lows around 60. Saturday, sunny. Highs in the mid-70s. At 11 p.m., in Sioux City, the temperature was 52 and the dew point 51. The relative humidity was 97%. Wind was northwest at 7 miles an hour. The pressure was 30.18 inches and rising. Elsewhere in northwest Iowa, Morris was clear in 57. Sheldon was clear in 52. Cherokee was clear in 55. Spencer was clear in 53. Storm Lake was clear in 61. Other conditions across the northern plains, farther east in Iowa, at Des Moines, it was clear, with a temperature of 61. At Waterloo, it was partly cloudy, with a temperature of 60. In eastern Nebraska, skies ranged from clear to partly cloudy, and temperatures were between 57 and 61 degrees. In eastern South Dakota, it was clear, and temperatures were between 54 and 57 degrees. And in southern Minnesota, skies ranged from clear to partly cloudy. It was 53 at Worthington, 56 at Marshall, 55 at Mankato, 58 at Minneapolis, and 59 at Rochester. Once again, at 11 p.m. Sioux City had a temperature of 52. The current time is 11:28 p.m. Central Daylight Time. Operating on a frequency of 162.475 MHz, this is NOAA Weather Radio Station WXL62, broadcasting from a transmitter near Lawton, Iowa. Our program originates

from the National Weather Service in Sioux Falls and serves Sioux City and the surrounding Siouxland area. This hazardous weather outlook is for northwest Iowa, west central Iowa, southwest Minnesota, northeast Nebraska, central South Dakota, east central South Dakota, south central South Dakota, and southeast South Dakota. For tonight, no hazardous weather is expected at this time. For Sunday through Friday, no hazardous weather is expected at this time. Spotter activation is not expected at this time. Your National Weather Service forecast for Siouxland. Overnight, mostly clear. Lows around 50. North winds 5 to 10 miles an hour. Sunday, sunny. Highs around 70. North winds around 5 miles an hour. Sunday night, clear. Lows in the upper 40s. Northwest winds around 5 miles an hour, becoming southeast after midnight. Monday, sunny. Highs around 70. South winds 10 to 15 miles an hour. Monday night, clear. Lows in the mid-50s. South winds 10 to 15 miles an hour with gusts up to 25 miles an hour. Tuesday, sunny. Highs in the upper 70s. Tuesday night, mostly clear. Lows in the mid-50s. Wednesday, sunny. Highs in the lower 70s. Wednesday night, mostly clear in the evening, then becoming partly cloudy. Lows in the mid-50s. Thursday, mostly sunny. Highs around 70. Thursday night, partly cloudy. Lows in the mid-50s. Friday, sunny. Highs around 70. Friday night, mostly clear. Lows around 60. Saturday, sunny. Highs in the mid-70s. At 11 p.m., in Sioux City, the temperature was 52 and the dew point 51. The relative humidity was 97%. Wind was northwest at 7 miles an hour. The pressure was 30.18 inches and rising. Elsewhere in northwest Iowa, Morris was clear and 57. Sheldon was clear and 52. Cherokee was clear and 55. Spencer was clear and 53. Storm Lake was clear and 61. Other conditions across the northern plains, farther east in Iowa, at Des Moines, it was clear, with a temperature of 61. At Waterloo, it was partly cloudy, with a temperature of 60. In eastern Nebraska, skies ranged from clear to partly cloudy, and temperatures were between 57 and 61 degrees. In eastern South Dakota, it was clear, and temperatures were between 54 and 57 degrees. And in southern Minnesota, skies ranged from clear to partly cloudy. It was 53 at Worthington, 56 at Marshall, 55 at Mankato, 58 at Minneapolis, and 59 at Rochester. Once again, at 11 p.m. Sioux City had a temperature of 52. The current time is 11:31 p.m. Central Daylight Time. Operating on a frequency of 162.475 MHz, this is NOAA Weather Radio Station WXL62, broadcasting from a transmitter near Lawton, Iowa. Our program originates from the National Weather Service in Sioux Falls and serves Sioux City and the surrounding Siouxland area. This hazardous weather outlook is for northwest Iowa, west central Iowa, southwest Minnesota, northeast Nebraska, central South Dakota, east central South Dakota, south central South Dakota, and southeast South Dakota. For tonight, no hazardous weather is expected at this time. For Sunday through Friday, no hazardous weather is expected at this time. Spotter activation is not expected at this time. Your National Weather Service forecast for Siouxland. Overnight, mostly clear. Lows around 50. North winds 5 to 10 miles an hour. Sunday, sunny. Highs around 70. North winds around 5 miles an hour. Sunday night, clear. Lows in the upper 40s. Northwest winds around 5 miles an hour, becoming southeast after midnight. Monday, sunny. Highs around 70. South winds 10 to 15 miles an hour. Monday, not an hour, becoming southeast after midnight. Monday,
sunny. Highs around 70. South winds 10 to 15 miles an hour. Monday night, clear. Lows in the mid-50s. South winds 10 to 15 miles an hour with gusts up to 25 miles an hour. Tuesday, sunny. Highs in the upper 70s. Tuesday night, mostly clear. Lows in the mid-50s. Wednesday, sunny. Highs in the lower 70s. Wednesday night, mostly clear in the evening, then becoming partly cloudy. Lows in the mid-50s. Thursday, mostly sunny. Highs around 70. Thursday night, partly cloudy. Lows in the mid-50s. Friday, sunny. Highs around 70. Friday night, mostly clear. Lows around 60. Saturday, sunny. Highs in the mid-70s. At 11 p.m., in Sioux City, the temperature was 52 and the dew point 51. The relative humidity was 97%. Wind was northwest at 7 miles an hour. The pressure was 30.18 inches and rising. Elsewhere in northwest Iowa, Morris was clear and 57. Sheldon was clear and 52. Cherokee was clear and 55. Spencer was clear and 53. Storm Lake was clear and 61. Other conditions across the northern plains, farther east in Iowa, at Des Moines, it was clear, with a temperature of 61. At Waterloo, it was partly cloudy, with a temperature of 60. In eastern Nebraska, skies ranged from clear to partly cloudy, and temperatures were between 57 and 61 degrees. In eastern South Dakota, it was clear, and temperatures were between 54 and 57 degrees. And in southern Minnesota, skies ranged from clear to partly cloudy. It was 53 at Worthington, 56 at Marshall, 55 at Mankato, 58 at Minneapolis, and 59 at Rochester. Once again, at 11 p.m. Sioux City had a temperature of 52. The current time is 11:35 p.m. Central Daylight Time. Operating on a frequency of 162.475 MHz, this is NOAA Weather Radio Station WXL62, broadcasting from a transmitter near Lawton, Iowa. Our program originates from the National Weather Service in Sioux Falls and serves Sioux City and the surrounding Siouxland area. This hazardous weather outlook is for northwest Iowa, west central Iowa, southwest Minnesota, northeast Nebraska, central South Dakota, east central South Dakota, south central South Dakota, and southeast South Dakota. For tonight, no hazardous weather is expected at this time. For Sunday through Friday, no hazardous weather is expected at this time. Spotter activation is not expected at this time. Your National Weather Service forecast for Siouxland. Overnight, mostly clear. Lows around 50. North winds 5 to 10 miles an hour. Sunday, sunny. Highs around 70. North winds around 5 miles an hour. Sunday night, clear. Lows in the upper 40s. Northwest winds around 5 miles an hour, becoming southeast after midnight. Monday, sunny. Highs around 70. South winds 10 to 15 miles an hour. Monday night, clear. Lows in the mid-50s. South winds 10 to 15 miles an hour with gusts up to 25 miles an hour. Tuesday, sunny. Highs in the upper 70s. Tuesday night, mostly clear. Lows in the mid-50s. Wednesday, sunny. Highs in the lower 70s. Wednesday night, mostly clear in the evening, then becoming partly cloudy. Lows in the mid-50s. Thursday, mostly sunny. Highs around 70. Thursday night, partly cloudy. Lows in the mid-50s. Friday, sunny. Highs around 70. Friday night, mostly clear. Lows around 60. Saturday, sunny. Highs in the mid-70s. At 11 p.m., in Sioux City, the temperature was 52 and the dew point 51. The relative humidity was 97%. Wind was northwest at 7 miles an hour. The pressure was 30.

0.18 inches and rising. Elsewhere in northwest Iowa, Morris was clear and 57. Sheldon was clear and 52. Cherokee was clear and 55. Spencer was clear and 53. Storm Lake was clear and 61. Other conditions across the northern plains, farther east in Iowa, at Des Moines, it was clear, with a temperature of 61. At Waterloo, it was partly cloudy, with a temperature of 60. In eastern Nebraska, skies ranged from clear to partly cloudy, and temperatures were between 57 and 61 degrees. In eastern South Dakota, it was clear, and temperatures were between 54 and 57 degrees. And in southern Minnesota, skies ranged from clear to partly cloudy. It was 53 at Worthington, 56 at Marshall, 55 at Mankato, 58 at Minneapolis, and 59 at Rochester. Once again, at 11 p.m. Sioux City had a temperature of 52. The current time is 11:39 p.m. Central Daylight Time. Operating on a frequency of 162.475 MHz, this is NOAA Weather Radio Station WXL62, broadcasting from a transmitter near Lawton, Iowa. Our program originates from the National Weather Service in Sioux Falls and serves Sioux City and the surrounding Siouxland area. This hazardous weather outlook is for northwest Iowa, west central Iowa, southwest Minnesota, northeast Nebraska, central South Dakota, east central South Dakota, south central South Dakota, and southeast South Dakota. For tonight, no hazardous weather is expected at this time. For Sunday through Friday, no hazardous weather is expected at this time. Spotter activation is not expected at this time. Your National Weather Service forecast for Siouxland. Overnight, mostly clear. Lows around 50. North winds 5 to 10 miles an hour. Sunday, sunny. Highs around 70. North winds around 5 miles an hour. Sunday night, clear. Lows in the upper 40s. Northwest winds around 5 miles an hour, becoming southeast after midnight. Monday, sunny. Highs around 70. South winds 10 to 15 miles an hour. Monday night, clear. Lows in the mid-50s. South winds 10 to 15 miles an hour with gusts up to 25 miles an hour. Tuesday, sunny. Highs in the upper 70s. Tuesday night, mostly clear. Lows in the mid-50s. Wednesday, sunny. Highs in the lower 70s. Wednesday night, mostly clear in the evening, then becoming partly cloudy. Lows in the mid-50s. Thursday, mostly sunny. Highs around 70. Thursday night, partly cloudy. Lows in the mid-50s. Friday, sunny. Highs around 70. Friday night, mostly clear. Lows around 60. Saturday, sunny. Highs in the mid-70s. At 11 p.m., in Sioux City, the temperature was 52 and the dew point 51. The relative humidity was 97%. Wind was northwest at 7 miles an hour. The pressure was 30.18 inches and rising. Elsewhere in northwest Iowa, Morris was clear and 57. Sheldon was clear and 52. Cherokee was clear and 55. Spencer was clear and 53. Storm Lake was clear and 61. Other conditions across the northern plains, farther east in Iowa, at Des Moines, it was clear, with a temperature of 61. At Waterloo, it was partly cloudy, with a temperature of 60. In eastern Nebraska, skies ranged from clear to partly cloudy, and temperatures were between 57 and 61 degrees. In eastern South Dakota, it was clear, and temperatures were between 54 and 57 degrees. And in southern Minnesota, skies ranged from clear to partly cloudy. It was 53 at Worthington, 56 at Marshall, 55 at Mankato, 58 at Minneapolis, and 59 at Rochester. Once again, at 11 p.m. Sioux City had a temperature of 52. The current time is 11:42 p.m. Central Daylight Time. Operating on a frequency of 162.475.

mostly clear. Lows around 50. North winds 5 to 10 miles an hour. Sunday, sunny. Highs around 70. North winds around 5 miles an hour. Sunday night, clear. Lows in the upper 40s. Northwest winds around 5 miles an hour, becoming southeast after midnight. Monday, sunny. Highs around 70. South winds 10 to 15 miles an hour. Monday night, clear. Lows in the mid-50s. South winds 10 to 15 miles an hour with gusts up to 25 miles an hour. Tuesday, sunny. Highs in the upper 70s. Tuesday night, mostly clear. Lows in the mid-50s. Wednesday, sunny. Highs in the lower 70s. Wednesday night, mostly clear in the evening, then becoming partly cloudy. Lows in the mid-50s. Thursday, mostly sunny. Highs around 70. Thursday night, partly cloudy. Lows in the mid-50s. Friday, sunny. Highs around 70. Friday night, mostly clear. Lows around 60. Saturday, sunny. Highs in the mid-70s. At 11 p.m., in Sioux City, the temperature was 52 and the dew point 51. The relative humidity was 97%. Wind was northwest at 7 miles an hour. The pressure was 30.18 inches and rising. Elsewhere in northwest Iowa, Morris was clear and 57. Sheldon was clear and 52. Cherokee was clear and 55. Spencer was clear and 53. Storm Lake was clear and 61. Other conditions across the northern plains, farther east in Iowa, at Des Moines, it was clear, with a temperature of 61. At Waterloo, it was partly cloudy, with a temperature of 60. In eastern Nebraska, skies ranged from clear to partly cloudy, and temperatures were between 57 and 61 degrees. In eastern South Dakota, it was clear, and temperatures were between 54 and 57 degrees. And in southern Minnesota, skies ranged from clear to partly cloudy. It was 53 at Worthington, 56 at Marshall, 55 at Mankato, 58 at Minneapolis, and 59 at Rochester. Once again, at 11 p.m. Sioux City had a temperature of 52. The current time is 11:46 p.m. Central Daylight Time. Operating on a frequency of 162.475 MHz, this is NOAA Weather Radio Station WXL62, broadcasting from a transmitter near Lawton, Iowa. Our program originates from the National Weather Service in Sioux Falls and serves Sioux City and the surrounding Siouxland area. This hazardous weather outlook is for northwest Iowa, west central Iowa, southwest Minnesota, northeast Nebraska, central South Dakota, east central South Dakota, south central South Dakota, and southeast South Dakota. For tonight, no hazardous weather is expected at this time. For Sunday through Friday, no hazardous weather is expected at this time. Spotter activation is not expected at this time. Your National Weather Service forecast for Siouxland. Overnight, mostly clear. Lows around 50. North winds 5 to 10 miles an hour. Sunday, sunny. Highs around 70. North winds around 5 miles an hour. Sunday night, clear. Lows in the upper 40s. Northwest winds around 5 miles an hour, becoming southeast after midnight. Monday, sunny. Highs around 70. South winds 10 to 15 miles an hour. Monday night, clear. Lows in the mid-50s. South winds 10 to 15 miles an hour with gusts up to 25 miles an hour. Tuesday, sunny. Highs in the upper 70s. Tuesday night, mostly clear. Lows in the mid-50s. Wednesday, sunny. Highs in the lower 70s. Wednesday night, mostly clear in the evening, then becoming partly cloudy. Lows in the mid-50s. Thursday, mostly sunny. Highs around 70. Thursday night, partly cloudy. Lows in the mid-50s. Friday, sunny. Highs

I'm 70. Friday night, mostly clear. Lows around 60. Saturday, sunny. Highs in the mid-70s. At 11 p.m., in Sioux City, the temperature was 52 and the dew point 51. The relative humidity was 97%. Wind was northwest at 7 miles an hour. The pressure was 30.18 inches and rising. Elsewhere in northwest Iowa, Morris was clear and 57. Sheldon was clear and 52. Cherokee was clear and 55. Spencer was clear and 53. Storm Lake was clear and 61. Other conditions across the northern plains, farther east in Iowa, at Des Moines, it was clear, with a temperature of 61. At Waterloo, it was partly cloudy, with a temperature of 60. In eastern Nebraska, skies ranged from clear to partly cloudy, and temperatures were between 57 and 61 degrees. In eastern South Dakota, it was clear, and temperatures were between 54 and 57 degrees. And in southern Minnesota, skies ranged from clear to partly cloudy. It was 53 at Worthington, 56 at Marshall, 55 at Mankato, 58 at Minneapolis, and 59 at Rochester. Once again, at 11 p.m. Sioux City had a temperature of 52. The current time is 11:50 p.m. Central Daylight Time. Operating on a frequency of 162.475 MHz, this is NOAA Weather Radio Station WXL62, broadcasting from a transmitter near Lawton, Iowa. Our program originates from the National Weather Service in Sioux Falls and serves Sioux City and the surrounding Siouxland area. This hazardous weather outlook is for northwest Iowa, west central Iowa, southwest Minnesota, northeast Nebraska, central South Dakota, east central South Dakota, south central South Dakota, and southeast South Dakota. For tonight, no hazardous weather is expected at this time. For Sunday through Friday, no hazardous weather is expected at this time. Spotter activation is not expected at this time. Your National Weather Service forecast for Siouxland. Overnight, mostly clear. Lows around 50. North winds 5 to 10 miles an hour. Sunday, sunny. Highs around 70. North winds around 5 miles an hour. Sunday night, clear. Lows in the upper 40s. Northwest winds around 5 miles an hour, becoming southeast after midnight. Monday, sunny. Highs around 70. South winds 10 to 15 miles an hour. Monday night, clear. Lows in the mid-50s. South winds 10 to 15 miles an hour with gusts up to 25 miles an hour. Tuesday, sunny. Highs in the upper 70s. Tuesday night, mostly clear. Lows in the mid-50s. Wednesday, sunny. Highs in the lower 70s. Wednesday night, mostly clear in the evening, then becoming partly cloudy. Lows in the mid-50s. Thursday, mostly sunny. Highs around 70. Thursday night, partly cloudy. Lows in the mid-50s. Friday, sunny. Highs around 70. Friday night, mostly clear. Lows around 60. Saturday, sunny. Highs in the mid-70s. At 11 p.m., in Sioux City, the temperature was 52 and the dew point 51. The relative humidity was 97%. Wind was northwest at 7 miles an hour. The pressure was 30.18 inches and rising. Elsewhere in northwest Iowa, Morris was clear and 57. Sheldon was clear and 52. Cherokee was clear and 55. Spencer was clear and 53. Storm Lake was clear and 61. Other conditions across the northern plains, farther east in Iowa, at Des Moines, it was clear, with a temperature of 61. At Waterloo, it was partly cloudy, with a temperature of 60. In eastern Nebraska, skies ranged from clear to partly cloudy, and temperatures were between 57 and 61 degrees. In eastern South Dakota, it was clear, and temperatures were between 54 and 57 degrees. And in southern Minnesota, skies ranged from clear to partly

he was 53 at Worthington, 56 at Marshall, 55 at Mankato, 58 at Minneapolis, and 59 at Rochester. Once again, at 11 p.m. Sioux City had a temperature of 52. The current time is 11:54 p.m. Central Daylight Time. Operating on a frequency of 162.475 MHz, this is NOAA Weather Radio Station WXL62, broadcasting from a transmitter near Lawton, Iowa. Our program originates from the National Weather Service in Sioux Falls and serves Sioux City and the surrounding Siouxland area. This hazardous weather outlook is for northwest Iowa, west central Iowa, southwest Minnesota, northeast Nebraska, central South Dakota, east central South Dakota, south central South Dakota, and southeast South Dakota. For tonight, no hazardous weather is expected at this time. For Sunday through Friday, no hazardous weather is expected at this time. Spotter activation is not expected at this time. Your National Weather Service forecast for Siouxland. Overnight, mostly clear. Lows around 50. North winds 5 to 10 miles an hour. Sunday, sunny. Highs around 70. North winds around 5 miles an hour. Sunday night, clear. Lows in the upper 40s. Northwest winds around 5 miles an hour, becoming southeast after midnight. Monday, sunny. Highs around 70. South winds 10 to 15 miles an hour. Monday night, clear. Lows in the mid-50s. South winds 10 to 15 miles an hour with gusts up to 25 miles an hour. Tuesday, sunny. Highs in the upper 70s. Tuesday night, mostly clear. Lows in the mid-50s. Wednesday, sunny. Highs in the lower 70s. Wednesday night, mostly clear in the evening, then becoming partly cloudy. Lows in the mid-50s. Thursday, mostly sunny. Highs around 70. Thursday night, partly cloudy. Lows in the mid-50s. Friday, sunny. Highs around 70. Friday night, mostly clear. Lows around 60. Saturday, sunny. Highs in the mid-70s. At 11 p.m., in Sioux City, the temperature was 52 and the dew point 51. The relative humidity was 97%. Wind was northwest at 7 miles an hour. The pressure was 30.18 inches and rising. Elsewhere in northwest Iowa, Morris was clear and 57. Sheldon was clear and 52. Cherokee was clear and 55. Spencer was clear and 53. Storm Lake was clear and 61. Other conditions across the northern plains, farther east in Iowa, at Des Moines, it was clear, with a temperature of 61. At Waterloo, it was partly cloudy, with a temperature of 60. The eastern Nebraska skies ranged from clear to partly cloudy, and temperatures were between 57 and 61 degrees. In eastern South Dakota, it was clear, and temperatures were between 54 and 57 degrees. And in southern Minnesota, skies ranged from clear to partly cloudy. It was 53 at Worthington, 56 at Marshall, 55 at Mankato, 58 at Minneapolis, and 59 at Rochester. Once again, at 11 p.m. Sioux City had a temperature of 52. The current time is 11:57 p.m. Central Daylight Time. Operating on a frequency of 162.475 MHz, this is NOAA Weather Radio Station WXL62, broadcasting from a transmitter near Lawton, Iowa. Our program originates from the National Weather Service in Sioux Falls and serves Sioux City and the surrounding Siouxland area. This hazardous weather outlook is for northwest Iowa, west central Iowa, southwest Minnesota, northeast Nebraska, central South Dakota, east central South Dakota, south central South Dakota, and southeast South Dakota. For tonight, no hazardous weather is expected at this time. For Sunday through Friday, no hazardous weather is expected at this time. Spotter activation is not expected at this time. Your National Weather Service forecast for Siouxland. Overnight, mostly clear.

lows around 50. North winds 5 to 10 miles an hour. Sunday, sunny. Highs around 70. North winds around 5 miles an hour. Sunday night, clear. Lows in the upper 40s. Northwest winds around 5 miles an hour, becoming southeast after midnight. Monday, sunny. Highs around 70. South winds 10 to 15 miles an hour. Monday night, clear. Lows in the mid-50s. South winds 10 to 15 miles an hour with gusts up to 25 miles an hour. Tuesday, sunny. Highs in the upper 70s. Tuesday night, mostly clear. Lows in the mid-50s. Wednesday, sunny. Highs in the lower 70s. Wednesday night, mostly clear in the evening, then becoming partly cloudy. Lows in the mid-50s. Thursday, mostly sunny. Highs around 70. Thursday night, partly cloudy. Lows in the mid-50s. Friday, sunny. Highs around 70. Friday night, mostly clear. Lows around 60. Saturday, sunny. Highs in the mid-70s. At 11 p.m., in Sioux City, the temperature was 52 and the dew point 51. The relative humidity was 97%. Wind was northwest at 7 miles an hour. The pressure was 30.18 inches and rising. Elsewhere in northwest Iowa, Morris was clear and 57. Sheldon was clear and 52. Cherokee was clear and 55. Spencer was clear and 53. Storm Lake was clear and 61. Other conditions across the northern plains, farther east in Iowa, at Des Moines, it was clear, with a temperature of 61. At Waterloo, it was partly cloudy, with a temperature of 60. In eastern Nebraska, skies ranged from clear to partly cloudy, and temperatures were between 57 and 61 degrees. In eastern South Dakota, it was clear, and temperatures were between 54 and 57 degrees. And in southern Minnesota, skies ranged from clear to partly cloudy. It was 53 at Worthington, 56 at Marshall, 55 at Mankato, 58 at Minneapolis, and 59 at Rochester. Once again, at 11 p.m., Sioux City had a temperature of 52. At midnight, in Sioux City, the temperature was 55 and a dew point 50. The relative humidity was 83%. Wind was northwest by 5 miles an hour. The pressure was 30.21 inches and rising. Elsewhere in northwest Iowa, Morris was clear and 55. Sheldon was clear and 52. Spencer was clear and 50. Storm Lake was clear and 59. Other conditions across the northern plains, farther east in

in Lawton, Iowa. Our program originates from the National Weather Service in Sioux Falls and serves Sioux City and the surrounding Siouxland area. This hazardous weather outlook is for northwest Iowa, west central Iowa, southwest Minnesota, northeast Nebraska, central South Dakota, east central South Dakota, south central South Dakota, and southeast South Dakota. For tonight, no hazardous weather is expected at this time. For Sunday,

night, clear. Lows in the mid-60s. South winds 10 to 15 miles an hour with gusts up to 25 miles an hour. Tuesday, sunny. Highs in the upper 70s. Tuesday night, mostly clear. Lows in the mid-50s. Wednesday, sunny. Highs in the lower 70s. Wednesday night, mostly clear in the evening, then becoming partly cloudy. Lows in the mid-50s. Thursday, mostly sunny. Highs around 70. Thursday night, partly cloudy. Lows in the mid-50s. Friday, sunny. Highs around 70. Friday night, mostly clear. Lows around 60. Saturday, sunny. Highs in the mid-70s. At midnight, in Sioux City, the temperature was 55, and 2.50. The relative humidity was 83%. Wind was northwest at 5 miles an hour. The pressure was 30.21 inches in the high school. Elsewhere in northwest Iowa, Morris was clear in 55. Sheldon was clear in 52. Spencer was clear in 50. Storm Lake was clear in 59. Other conditions across the northern plains, farther east in Iowa, it was clear, with a temperature of 60 at Des Moines and 57 at Waterloo. In eastern Nebraska, it was clear. It was 56 at Lincoln, 57 at Omaha, and 62 at North Fork. In eastern South Dakota, it was clear, and temperatures were between 53 and 55 degrees. And in southern Minnesota, it was clear, and temperatures were between 54 and 57 degrees. Once again, at midnight, Sioux City had a temperature of 55. The current time is 12:06 a.m. Central Daylight Time. Operating on a frequency of 162.475 MHz, this is Miller Weather Radio Station WXL62, broadcasting from a transmitter near Lawton, Iowa. Our program originates from the National Weather Service in Sioux Falls and serves Sioux City and the surrounding Siouxland area. This hazardous weather outlook is for northwest Iowa, west central Iowa, southwest Minnesota, northeast Nebraska, central South Dakota, east central South Dakota, south central South Dakota, and southeast South Dakota. For tonight, no hazardous weather is expected at this time. For Sunday through Friday, no hazardous weather is expected at this time. Spotter activation is not expected at this time. Your National Weather Service forecast for Siouxland. Overnight, mostly clear. Lows around 50. North winds 5 to 10 miles an hour. Sunday, sunny. Highs around 70. North winds around 5 miles an hour. Sunday night, clear. Lows in the upper 40s. Northwest winds around 5 miles an hour, becoming southeast after midnight. Monday, sunny. Highs around 70. South winds 10 to 15 miles an hour. Monday night, clear. Lows in the mid-50s. South winds 10 to 15 miles an hour with gusts up to 25 miles an hour. Tuesday, sunny. Highs in the upper 70s. Tuesday night, mostly clear. Lows in the mid-50s. Wednesday, sunny. Highs in the lower 70s. Wednesday night, mostly clear in the evening, then becoming partly cloudy. Lows in the mid-50s. Thursday, mostly sunny. Highs around 70. Thursday night, partly cloudy. Lows in the mid-50s. Friday, sunny. Highs around 70. Friday night, mostly clear. Lows around 60. Saturday, sunny. Highs in the mid-70s. At midnight, in Sioux City, the temperature was 55 and the 2.50. The relative humidity was 83%. Wind was northwest at 5 miles an hour. The pressure was 30.21 inches and rising.

elsewhere in northwest Iowa, Morris was clear in 55. Sheldon was clear in 52. Spencer was clear in 50. Storm Lake was clear in 59. Other conditions across the northern plains, farther east in Iowa, it was clear, with a temperature of 60 at Des Moines and 57 at Waterloo. In eastern Nebraska, it was clear. It was 56 at Lincoln, 57 at Omaha, and 62 at North Fork. In eastern South Dakota, it was clear, and temperatures were between 53 and 55 degrees. And in southern Minnesota, it was clear, and temperatures were between 54 and 57 degrees. Once again, at midnight, Sioux City had a temperature of 55. The current time is 12:09 a.m. Central Daylight Time. Operating on a frequency of 162.475 MHz, this is NOAA Weather Radio Station WXL62, broadcasting from a transmitter near Lawton, Iowa. Our program originates from the National Weather Service in Sioux Falls and serves Sioux City and the surrounding Siouxland area. This hazardous weather outlook is for northwest Iowa, west central Iowa, southwest Minnesota, northeast Nebraska, central South Dakota, east central South Dakota, south central South Dakota, and southeast South Dakota. For tonight, no hazardous weather is expected at this time. For Sunday through Friday, no hazardous weather is expected at this time. Spotter activation is not expected at this time. Your National Weather Service forecast for Siouxland. Overnight, mostly clear. Lows around 50. North winds 5 to 10 miles an hour. Sunday, sunny. Highs around 70. North winds around 5 miles an hour. Sunday night, clear. Lows in the upper 40s. Northwest winds around 5 miles an hour, becoming southeast after midnight. Monday, sunny. Highs around 70. South winds 10 to 15 miles an hour. Monday night, clear. Lows in the mid-50s. South winds 10 to 15 miles an hour with gusts up to 25 miles an hour. Tuesday, sunny. Highs in the upper 70s. Tuesday night, mostly clear. Lows in the mid-50s. Wednesday, sunny. Highs in the lower 70s. Wednesday night, mostly clear in the evening, then becoming partly cloudy. Lows in the mid-50s. Thursday, mostly sunny. Highs around 70. Thursday night, partly cloudy. Lows in the mid-50s. Friday, sunny. Highs around 70. Friday night, mostly clear. Lows around 60. Saturday, sunny. Highs in the mid-70s. At midnight, in Sioux City, the temperature was 55 and the dew point 50. The relative humidity was 83%. Wind was northwest at 5 miles an hour. The pressure was 30.21 inches and rising. Elsewhere in northwest Iowa, Morris was clear in 55. Sheldon was clear in 52. Cherokee was clear in 59. Spencer was clear in 50. Storm Lake was clear in 59. Other conditions across the northern plains, farther east in Iowa, it was clear, with a temperature of 60 at Des Moines and 57 at Waterloo. In eastern Nebraska, it was clear. It was 56 at Lincoln, 57 at Omaha, and 62 at North Fork. In eastern South Dakota, it was clear, and temperatures were between 53 and 55 degrees. And in southern Minnesota, it was clear, and temperatures were between 54 and 57 degrees. Once again, at midnight, Sioux City had a temperature of 55. The current time is 12:13 a.m. Central Daylight Time. Operating on a frequency of 162.475 MHz, this is NOAA Weather Radio Station WXL62, broadcasting from a transmitter near Lawton, Iowa. Our program originates from the National Weather Service in Sioux Falls and serves Sioux City and the surrounding Siouxland area. This hazardous weather outlook is for northwest Iowa, west central Iowa, southwest Minnesota, northeast Nebraska, central South Dakota, east central South Dakota, south central

central South Dakota and southeast South Dakota. For tonight, no hazardous weather is expected at this time. For Sunday through Friday, no hazardous weather is expected at this time. Spotter activation is not expected at this time. Your National Weather Service forecast for Siouxland. Overnight, mostly clear. Lows around 50. North winds 5 to 10 miles an hour. Sunday, sunny. Highs around 70. North winds around 5 miles an hour. Sunday night, clear. Lows in the upper 40s. Northwest winds around 5 miles an hour, becoming southeast after midnight. Monday, sunny. Highs around 70. South winds 10 to 15 miles an hour. Monday night, clear. Lows in the mid-50s. South winds 10 to 15 miles an hour with gusts up to 25 miles an hour. Tuesday, sunny. Highs in the upper 70s. Tuesday night, mostly clear. Lows in the mid-50s. Wednesday, sunny. Highs in the lower 70s. Wednesday night, mostly clear in the evening, then becoming partly cloudy. Lows in the mid-50s. Thursday, mostly sunny. Highs around 70. Thursday night, partly cloudy. Lows in the mid-50s. Friday, sunny. Highs around 70. Friday night, mostly clear. Lows around 60. Saturday, sunny. Highs in the mid-70s. At midnight, in Sioux City, the temperature was 55 and the dew point 50. The relative humidity was 83%. Wind was northwest at 5 miles an hour. The pressure was 30.21 inches and rising. Elsewhere in northwest Iowa, Morris was clear and 55. Sheldon was clear and 52. Cherokee was clear and 59. Spencer was clear and 50. Storm Lake was clear and 59. Other conditions across the northern plains, farther east in Iowa, it was clear, with a temperature of 60 at Des Moines and 57 at Waterloo. In eastern Nebraska it was clear. It was 56 at Lincoln, 57 at Omaha, and 62 at Norfolk. In eastern South Dakota, it was clear, and temperatures were between 53 and 55 degrees. And in southern Minnesota, it was clear, and temperatures were between 54 and 57 degrees. Once again, at midnight Sioux City had a temperature of 55. The current time is 12:16 a.m. Central Daylight Time. Operating on a frequency of 162.475 MHz, this is NOAA Weather Radio Station WXL62, broadcasting from a transmitter near Lawton, Iowa. Our program originates from the National Weather Service in Sioux Falls and serves Sioux City and the surrounding Siouxland area. This hazardous weather outlook is for northwest Iowa, west central Iowa, southwest Minnesota, northeast Nebraska, central South Dakota, east central South Dakota, south central South Dakota, and southeast South Dakota. For tonight, no hazardous weather is expected at this time. For Sunday through Friday, no hazardous weather is expected at this time. Spotter activation is not expected at this time. Your National Weather Service forecast for Siouxland. Overnight, mostly clear. Lows around 50. North winds 5 to 10 miles an hour. Sunday, sunny. Highs around 70. North winds around 5 miles an hour. Sunday night, clear. Lows in the upper 40s. Northwest winds around 5 miles an hour, becoming southeast after midnight. Monday, sunny. Highs around 70. South winds 10 to 15 miles an hour. Monday night, clear. Lows in the mid-50s. South winds 10 to 15 miles an hour with gusts up to 25 miles an hour. Tuesday, sunny. Highs in the upper 70s. Tuesday night, mostly clear. Lows in the mid-50s. Wednesday, sunny. Highs in the lower 70s. Wednesday night, mostly clear in the evening, then becoming partly cloudy. Lows in the mid-50s. Thursday, mostly sunny. Highs

around 70. Thursday night, partly cloudy. Lows in the mid-50s. Friday, sunny. Highs around 70. Friday night, mostly clear. Lows around 60. Saturday, sunny. Highs in the mid-70s. At midnight, in Sioux City, the temperature was 55 and the dew point 50. The relative humidity was 83%. Wind was northwest at 5 miles an hour. The pressure was 30.21 inches and rising. Elsewhere in northwest Iowa, Morris was clear and 55. Sheldon was clear and 52. Cherokee was clear and 59. Spencer was clear and 50. Storm Lake was clear and 59. Other conditions across the northern plains, farther east in Iowa, it was clear, with a temperature of 60 at Des Moines and 57 at Waterloo. In eastern Nebraska, it was clear. It was 56 at Lincoln, 57 at Omaha, and 62 at Norfolk. In eastern South Dakota, it was clear, and temperatures were between 53 and 55 degrees. And in southern Minnesota, it was clear, and temperatures were between 54 and 57 degrees. Once again, at midnight, Sioux City had a temperature of 55. The current time is 12:20 a.m. Central Daylight Time. Operating on a frequency of 162.475 MHz, this is NOAA Weather Radio Station WXL62, broadcasting from a transmitter near Lawton, Iowa. Our program originates from the National Weather Service in Sioux Falls and serves Sioux City and the surrounding Siouxland area. This hazardous weather outlook is for northwest Iowa, west central Iowa, southwest Minnesota, northeast Nebraska, central South Dakota, east central South Dakota, south central South Dakota, and southeast South Dakota. For tonight, no hazardous weather is expected at this time. For Sunday through Friday, no hazardous weather is expected at this time. Spotter activation is not expected at this time. Your National Weather Service forecast for Siouxland. Overnight, mostly clear. Lows around 50. North winds 5 to 10 miles an hour. Sunday, sunny. Highs around 70. North winds around 5 miles an hour. Sunday night, clear. Lows in the upper 40s. Northwest winds around 5 miles an hour, becoming southeast after midnight. Monday, sunny. Highs around 70. South winds 10 to 15 miles an hour. Monday night, clear. Lows in the mid-50s. South winds 10 to 15 miles an hour with gusts up to 25 miles an hour. Tuesday, sunny. Highs in the upper 70s. Tuesday night, mostly clear. Lows in the mid-50s. Wednesday, sunny. Highs in the lower 70s. Wednesday night, mostly clear in the evening, then becoming partly cloudy. Lows in the mid-50s. Thursday, mostly sunny. Highs around 70. Thursday night, partly cloudy. Lows in the mid-50s. Friday, sunny. Highs around 70. Friday night, mostly clear. Lows around 60. Saturday, sunny. Highs in the mid-70s. At midnight, in Sioux City, the temperature was 55 and the dew point 50. The relative humidity was 83%. Wind was northwest at 5 miles an hour. The pressure was 30.21 inches and rising. Elsewhere in northwest Iowa, Morris was clear and 55. Sheldon was clear and 52. Cherokee was clear and 59. Spencer was clear and 50. Storm Lake was clear and 59. Other conditions across the northern plains, farther east in Iowa, it was clear, with a temperature of 60 at Des Moines and 57 at Waterloo. In eastern Nebraska, it was clear. It was 56 at Lincoln, 57 at Omaha, and 62 at Norfolk. In eastern South Dakota, it was clear, and temperatures were between 53 and 55 degrees. And in southern Minnesota, it was clear, and temperatures were between 54 and 57 degrees. Once again, at midnight, Sioux City had a temperature

The current time is 12:23 a.m. Central Daylight Time. Operating on a frequency of 162.475 MHz, this is NOAA Weather Radio Station WXL62, broadcasting from a transmitter near Lawton, Iowa. Our program originates from the National Weather Service in Sioux Falls and serves Sioux City and the surrounding Siouxland area. This hazardous weather outlook is for Northwest Iowa, West Central Iowa, Southwest Minnesota, Northeast Nebraska, Central South Dakota, East Central South Dakota, South Central South Dakota, and Southeast South Dakota. For tonight, no hazardous weather is expected at this time. For Sunday through Friday, no hazardous weather is expected at this time. Spotter activation is not expected at this time. Your National Weather Service forecast for Siouxland. Overnight, mostly clear. Lows around 50. North winds 5 to 10 miles an hour. Sunday, sunny. Highs around 70. North winds around 5 miles an hour. Sunday night, clear. Lows in the upper 40s. Northwest winds around 5 miles an hour, becoming southeast after midnight. Monday, sunny. Highs around 70. South winds 10 to 15 miles an hour. Monday night, clear. Lows in the mid-50s. South winds 10 to 15 miles an hour with gusts up to 25 miles an hour. Tuesday, sunny. Highs in the upper 70s. Tuesday night, mostly clear. Lows in the mid-50s. Wednesday, sunny. Highs in the lower 70s. Wednesday night, mostly clear in the evening, then becoming partly cloudy. Lows in the mid-50s. Thursday, mostly sunny. Highs around 70. Thursday night, partly cloudy. Lows in the mid-50s. Friday, sunny. Highs around 70. Friday night, mostly clear. Lows around 60. Saturday, sunny. Highs in the mid-70s. At midnight, in Sioux City, the temperature was 55 and the dew point 50. The relative humidity was 83%. Wind was northwest at 5 miles an hour. The pressure was 30.21 inches and rising. Elsewhere in northwest Iowa, Morris was clear and 55. Sheldon was clear and 52. Cherokee was clear and 59. Spencer was clear and 50. Storm Lake was clear and 59. Other conditions across the northern plains, farther east in Iowa, it was clear, with a temperature of 60 at Des Moines and 57 at Waterloo. In eastern Nebraska it was clear. It was 56 at Lincoln, 57 at Omaha, and 62 at Norfolk. In eastern South Dakota, it was clear, and temperatures were between 53 and 55 degrees. And in southern Minnesota, it was clear, and temperatures were between 54 and 57 degrees. Once again, at midnight Sioux City had a temperature of 55. The current time is 12:27 a.m. Central Daylight Time. Operating on a frequency of 162.475 MHz, this is NOAA Weather Radio Station WXL62, broadcasting from a transmitter near Lawton, Iowa. Our program originates from the National Weather Service in Sioux Falls and serves Sioux City and the surrounding Siouxland area. This hazardous weather outlook is for Northwest Iowa, West Central Iowa, Southwest Minnesota, Northeast Nebraska, Central South Dakota, East Central South Dakota, South Central South Dakota, and Southeast South Dakota. For tonight, no hazardous weather is expected at this time. For Sunday through Friday, no hazardous weather is expected at this time. Spotter activation is not expected at this time. Your National Weather Service forecast for Siouxland. Overnight, mostly clear. Lows around 50. North winds 5 to 10 miles an hour. Sunday, sunny. Highs around 70. North winds around 5 miles an hour. Sunday night, clear. Lows in the upper 40s. Northwest winds around 5 miles an hour, becoming southeast after midnight. Monday, sunny.

around 70. South winds 10 to 15 miles an hour. Monday night, clear. Lows in the mid-50s. South winds 10 to 15 miles an hour with gusts up to 25 miles an hour. Tuesday, sunny. Highs in the upper 70s. Tuesday night, mostly clear. Lows in the mid-50s. Wednesday, sunny. Highs in the lower 70s. Wednesday night, mostly clear in the evening, then becoming partly cloudy. Lows in the mid-50s. Thursday, mostly sunny. Highs around 70. Thursday night, partly cloudy. Lows in the mid-50s. Friday, sunny. Highs around 70. Friday night, mostly clear. Lows around 60. Saturday, sunny. Highs in the mid-70s. At midnight, in Sioux City, the temperature was 55 and the dew point 50. The relative humidity was 83%. Wind was northwest at 5 miles an hour. The pressure was 30.21 inches and rising. Elsewhere in northwest Iowa, Morris was clear and 55. Sheldon was clear and 52. Cherokee was clear and 59. Spencer was clear and 50. Storm Lake was clear and 59. Other conditions across the northern plains, farther east in Iowa, it was clear, with a temperature of 60 at Des Moines and 57 at Waterloo. In eastern Nebraska it was clear. It was 56 at Lincoln, 57 at Omaha, and 62 at Norfolk. In eastern South Dakota, it was clear, and temperatures were between 53 and 55 degrees. And in southern Minnesota, it was clear, and temperatures were between 54 and 57 degrees. Once again, at midnight Sioux City had a temperature of 55. The current time is 12:31 a.m. Central Daylight Time. Operating on a frequency of 162.475 MHz, this is NOAA Weather Radio Station WXL62, broadcasting from a transmitter near Lawton, Iowa. Our program originates from the National Weather Service in Sioux Falls and serves Sioux City and the surrounding Siouxland area. This hazardous weather outlook is for northwest Iowa, west central Iowa, southwest Minnesota, northeast Nebraska, central South Dakota, east central South Dakota, south central South Dakota, and southeast South Dakota. For tonight, no hazardous weather is expected at this time. For Sunday through Friday, no hazardous weather is expected at this time. Spotter activation is not expected at this time. Your National Weather Service forecast for Siouxland. Overnight, mostly clear. Lows around 50. North winds 5 to 10 miles an hour. Sunday, sunny. Highs around 70. North winds around 5 miles an hour. Sunday night, clear. Lows in the upper 40s. Northwest winds around 5 miles an hour, becoming southeast after midnight. Monday, sunny. Highs around 70. South winds 10 to 15 miles an hour. Monday night, clear. Lows in the mid-50s. South winds 10 to 15 miles an hour with gusts up to 25 miles an hour. Tuesday, sunny. Highs in the upper 70s. Tuesday night, mostly clear. Lows in the mid-50s. Wednesday, sunny. Highs in the lower 70s. Wednesday night, mostly clear in the evening, then becoming partly cloudy. Lows in the mid-50s. Thursday, mostly sunny. Highs around 70. Thursday night, partly clear in the evening, then becoming partly cloudy. Lows in the mid-50s. Thursday, mostly sunny. Highs around 70. Thursday night, partly cloudy. Lows in the mid-50s. Friday, sunny. Highs around 70. Friday night, mostly clear. Lows around 60. Saturday, sunny. Highs in the mid-70s. At midnight, in Sioux City, the temperature was 55 and the dew point 50. The relative humidity was 83%. Wind was northwest at 5 miles an hour. The pressure was 30.21 inches and rising.

Elsewhere in northwest Iowa, Morris was clear and 55. Sheldon was clear and 52. Cherokee was clear and 59. Spencer was clear and 50. Storm Lake was clear and 59. Other conditions across the northern plains, farther east in Iowa, it was clear, with a temperature of 60 at Des Moines and 57 at Waterloo. In eastern Nebraska it was clear. It was 56 at Lincoln, 57 at Omaha, and 62 at Norfolk. In eastern South Dakota, it was clear, and temperatures were between 53 and 55 degrees. And in southern Minnesota, it was clear, and temperatures were between 54 and 57 degrees. Once again, at midnight Sioux City had a temperature of 55. The current time is 12:34 a.m. Central Daylight Time. Operating on a frequency of 162.475 MHz, this is NOAA Weather Radio Station WXL62, broadcasting from a transmitter near Lawton, Iowa. Our program originates from the National Weather Service in Sioux Falls and serves Sioux City and the surrounding Siouxland area. This hazardous weather outlook is for northwest Iowa, west central Iowa, southwest Minnesota, northeast Nebraska, central South Dakota, east central South Dakota, south central South Dakota, and southeast South Dakota. For tonight, no hazardous weather is expected at this time. For Sunday through Friday, no hazardous weather is expected at this time. Spotter activation is not expected at this time. Your National Weather Service forecast for Siouxland. Overnight, mostly clear. Lows around 50. North winds 5 to 10 miles an hour. Sunday, sunny. Highs around 70. North winds around 5 miles an hour. Sunday night, clear. Lows in the upper 40s. Northwest winds around 5 miles an hour, becoming southeast after midnight. Monday, sunny. Highs around 70. South winds 10 to 15 miles an hour. Monday night, clear. Lows in the mid-50s. South winds 10 to 15 miles an hour with gusts up to 25 miles an hour. Tuesday, sunny. Highs in the upper 70s. Tuesday night, mostly clear. Lows in the mid-50s. Wednesday, sunny. Highs in the lower 70s. Wednesday night, mostly clear in the evening, then becoming partly cloudy. Lows in the mid-50s. Thursday, mostly sunny. Highs around 70. Thursday night, partly cloudy. Lows in the mid-50s. Friday, sunny. Highs around 70. Friday night, mostly clear. Lows around 60. Saturday, sunny. Highs in the mid-70s. At midnight, in Sioux City, the temperature was 55, and the dew point 50. The relative humidity was 83%. Wind was northwest at 5 miles an hour. The pressure was 30.21 inches and rising. Elsewhere in northwest Iowa, Morris was clear and 55. Sheldon was clear and 52. Cherokee was clear and 59. Spencer was clear and 50. Storm Lake was clear and 59. Other conditions across the northern plains, farther east in Iowa, it was clear, with a temperature of 60 at Des Moines and 57 at Waterloo. In eastern Nebraska it was clear. It was 56 at Lincoln, 57 at Omaha, and 62 at Norfolk. In eastern South Dakota, it was clear, and temperatures were between 53 and 55 degrees. And in southern Minnesota, it was clear, and temperatures were between 54 and 57 degrees. Once again, at midnight Sioux City had a temperature of 55. The current time is 12:38 a.m. Central Daylight Time. Operating on a frequency of 162.475 MHz, this is NOAA Weather Radio Station WXL62, broadcasting from a transmitter near Lawton, Iowa. Our program originates from the National Weather Service in Sioux Falls and serves Sioux City and the surrounding Siouxland area. This hazardous weather outlook is for northwest Iowa, west central Iowa, southwest Minnesota, northeast Nebraska, central

South Dakota, East Central South Dakota, South Central South Dakota, and Southeast South Dakota. For tonight, no hazardous weather is expected at this time. For Sunday through Friday, no hazardous weather is expected at this time. Spotter activation is not expected at this time. Your National Weather Service forecast for Siouxland. Overnight, mostly clear. Lows around 50. North winds 5 to 10 miles an hour. Sunday, sunny. Highs around 70. North winds around 5 miles an hour. Sunday night, clear. Lows in the upper 40s. Northwest winds around 5 miles an hour, becoming southeast after midnight. Monday, sunny. Highs around 70. South winds 10 to 15 miles an hour. Monday night, clear. Lows in the mid-50s. South winds 10 to 15 miles an hour with gusts up to 25 miles an hour. Tuesday, sunny. Highs in the upper 70s. Tuesday night, mostly clear. Lows in the mid-50s. Wednesday, sunny. Highs in the lower 70s. Wednesday night, mostly clear in the evening, then becoming partly cloudy. Lows in the mid-50s. Thursday, mostly sunny. Highs around 70. Thursday night, partly cloudy. Lows in the mid-50s. Friday, sunny. Highs around 70. Friday night, mostly clear. Lows around 60. Saturday, sunny. Highs in the mid-70s. At midnight, in Sioux City, the temperature was 55 and the dew point 50. The relative humidity was 83%. Wind was northwest at 5 miles an hour. The pressure was 30.21 inches and rising. Elsewhere in northwest Iowa, Morris was clear and 55. Sheldon was clear and 52. Cherokee was clear and 59. Spencer was clear and 50. Storm Lake was clear and 59. Other conditions across the northern plains, farther east in Iowa, it was clear, with a temperature of 60 at Des Moines and 57 at Waterloo. In eastern Nebraska it was clear. It was 56 at Lincoln, 57 at Omaha, and 62 at Norfolk. In eastern South Dakota, it was clear, and temperatures were between 53 and 55 degrees. And in southern Minnesota, it was clear, and temperatures were between 54 and 57 degrees. Once again, at midnight Sioux City had a temperature of 55. The current time is 12:41 a.m. Central Daylight Time. Operating on a frequency of 162.475 MHz, this is NOAA Weather Radio Station WXL62, broadcasting from a transmitter near Lawton, Iowa. Our program originates from the National Weather Service in Sioux Falls and serves Sioux City and the surrounding Siouxland area. This hazardous weather outlook is for northwest Iowa, west central Iowa, southwest Minnesota, northeast Nebraska, central South Dakota, east central South Dakota, south central South Dakota, and southeast South Dakota. For tonight, no hazardous weather is expected at this time. For Sunday through Friday, no hazardous weather is expected at this time. Spotter activation is not expected at this time. Your National Weather Service forecast for Siouxland. Overnight, mostly clear. Lows around 50. North winds 5 to 10 miles an hour. Sunday, sunny. Highs around 70. North winds around 5 miles an hour. Sunday night, clear. Lows in the upper 40s. Northwest winds around 5 miles an hour, becoming southeast after midnight. Monday, sunny. Highs around 70. South winds 10 to 15 miles an hour. Monday night, clear. Lows in the mid-50s. South winds 10 to 15 miles an hour with gusts up to 25 miles an hour. Tuesday, sunny. Highs in the upper 70s. Tuesday night,

50. Storm Lake was clear and 59. Other conditions across the northern plains, farther east in Iowa, it was clear, with a temperature of 60 at Des Moines and 57 at Waterloo. In eastern Nebraska, it was clear. It was 56 at Lincoln, 57 at Omaha, and 62 at Norfolk. In eastern South Dakota, it was clear, and temperatures were between 53 and 55 degrees. And in southern Minnesota, it was clear, and temperatures were between 54 and 57 degrees. Once again, at midnight, Sioux City had a temperature of 55. The current time is 12:45 a.m. Central Daylight Time. Operating on a frequency of 162.475 MHz, this is NOAA Weather Radio Station WXL62, broadcasting from a transmitter near Lawton, Iowa. Our program originates from the National Weather Service in Sioux Falls and serves Sioux City and the surrounding Siouxland area. This hazardous weather outlook is for northwest Iowa, west central Iowa, southwest Minnesota, northeast Nebraska, central South Dakota, east central South Dakota, south central South Dakota, and southeast South Dakota. For tonight, no hazardous weather is expected at this time. For Sunday through Friday, no hazardous weather is expected at this time. Fodder activation is not expected at this time. Your National Weather Service forecast for Siouxland. Overnight, mostly clear. Lows around 50. North winds 5 to 10 miles an hour. Sunday, sunny. Highs around 70. North winds around 5 miles an hour. Sunday night, clear. Lows in the upper 40s. Northwest winds around 5 miles an hour, becoming southeast after midnight. Monday, sunny. Highs around 70. South winds 10 to 15 miles an hour. Monday night, clear. Lows in the mid-50s. South winds 10 to 15 miles an hour with gusts up to 25 miles an hour. Tuesday, sunny. Highs in the upper 70s. Tuesday night, mostly clear. Lows in the mid-50s. Wednesday, sunny. Highs in the lower 70s. Wednesday night, mostly clear in the evening, then becoming partly cloudy. Lows in the mid-50s. Thursday, mostly sunny. Highs around 70. Thursday night, partly cloudy. Lows in the mid-50s. Friday, sunny. Highs around 70. Friday night, mostly clear. Lows around 60. Saturday, sunny. Highs in the mid-70s. At midnight, in Sioux City, the temperature was 55 and the dew point 50. The relative humidity was 83%. Wind was northwest at 5 miles an hour. The pressure was 30.21 inches and rising. Elsewhere in northwest Iowa, Morris was clear and 55. Sheldon was clear and 52. Cherokee was clear and 59. Spencer was clear and 50. Storm Lake was clear and 59. Other conditions across the northern plains, farther east in Iowa, it was clear, with a temperature of 60 at Des Moines and 57 at Waterloo. In eastern Nebraska, it was clear. It was 56 at Lincoln, 57 at Omaha, and 62 at Norfolk. In eastern South Dakota, it was clear, and temperatures were between 53 and 55 degrees. And in southern Minnesota, it was clear, and temperatures were between 54 and 57 degrees. Once again, at midnight, Sioux City had a temperature of 55. The current time is 12:48 a.m. Central Daylight Time. Operating on a frequency of 162.475 MHz, this is NOAA Weather Radio Station WXL62, broadcasting from a transmitter near Lawton, Iowa. Our program originates from the National Weather Service in Sioux Falls and serves Sioux City and the surrounding Siouxland area. This hazardous weather outlook is for northwest Iowa, west central Iowa, southwest Minnesota, northeast Nebraska, central South Dakota, east central South Dakota, south central South Dakota, and southeast South Dakota. For tonight, no hazardous weather is expected at this time. For Sunday through Friday,

hazardous weather is expected at this time. Spotter activation is not expected at this time. Your National Weather Service forecast for Siouxland. Overnight, mostly clear. Lows around 50. North winds 5 to 10 miles an hour. Sunday, sunny. Highs around 70. North winds around 5 miles an hour. Sunday night, clear. Lows in the upper 40s. Northwest winds around 5 miles an hour, becoming southeast after midnight. Monday, sunny. Highs around 70. South winds 10 to 15 miles an hour. Monday night, clear. Lows in the mid-50s. South winds 10 to 15 miles an hour with gusts up to 25 miles an hour. Tuesday, sunny. Highs in the upper 70s. Tuesday night, mostly clear. Lows in the mid-50s. Wednesday, sunny. Highs in the lower 70s. Wednesday night, mostly clear in the evening, then becoming partly cloudy. Lows in the mid-50s. Thursday, mostly sunny. Highs around 70. Thursday night, partly cloudy. Lows in the mid-50s. Friday, sunny. Highs around 70. Friday night, mostly clear. Lows around 60. Saturday, sunny. Highs in the mid-70s. At midnight, in Sioux City, the temperature was 55 and the dew point 50. The relative humidity was 83%. Wind was northwest at 5 miles an hour. The pressure was 30.21 inches and rising. Elsewhere in northwest Iowa, Morris was clear and 55. Sheldon was clear and 52. Cherokee was clear and 59. Spencer was clear and 50. Storm Lake was clear and 59. Other conditions across the northern plains, farther east in Iowa, it was clear, with a temperature of 60 at Des Moines and 57 at Waterloo. In eastern Nebraska it was clear. It was 56 at Lincoln, 57 at Omaha, and 62 at Norfolk. In eastern South Dakota, it was clear, and temperatures were between 53 and 55 degrees. And in southern Minnesota, it was clear, and temperatures were between 54 and 57 degrees. Once again, at midnight Sioux City had a temperature of 55. The current time is 12:52 a.m. Central Daylight Time. Operating on a frequency of 162.475 MHz, this is NOAA Weather Radio Station WXL62, broadcasting from a transmitter near Lawton, Iowa. Our program originates from the National Weather Service in Sioux Falls and serves Sioux City and the surrounding Siouxland area. This hazardous weather outlook is for northwest Iowa, west central Iowa, southwest Minnesota, northeast Nebraska, central South Dakota, east central South Dakota, south central South Dakota, and southeast South Dakota. For tonight, no hazardous weather is expected at this time. For Sunday through Friday, no hazardous weather is expected at this time. Spotter activation is not expected at this time. Your National Weather Service forecast for Siouxland. Overnight, mostly clear. Lows around 50. North winds 5 to 10 miles an hour. Sunday, sunny. Highs around 70. North winds around 5 miles an hour. Sunday night, clear. Lows in the upper 40s. Northwest winds around 5 miles an hour, becoming southeast after midnight. Monday, sunny. Highs around 70. South winds 10 to 15 miles an hour. Monday night, clear. Lows in the mid-50s. South winds 10 to 15 miles an hour with gusts up to 25 miles an hour. Tuesday, sunny. Highs in the upper 70s. Tuesday night, mostly clear. Lows in the mid-50s. Wednesday, sunny. Highs in the lower 70s. Wednesday night, mostly clear in the evening, then becoming partly cloudy. Lows in the mid-50s. Thursday, mostly sunny. Highs around 70. Thursday night, partly cloudy. Lows in the mid-50s. Friday, sunny.

Highs around 70. Friday night, mostly clear. Lows around 60. Saturday, sunny. Highs in the mid-70s. At midnight, in Sioux City, the temperature was 55 and the dew point 50. The relative humidity was 83%. Wind was northwest at 5 miles an hour. The pressure was 30.21 inches and rising. Elsewhere in northwest Iowa, Morris was clear and 55. Sheldon was clear and 52. Cherokee was clear and 59. Spencer was clear and 50. Storm Lake was clear and 59. Other conditions across the northern plains, farther east in Iowa, it was clear, with a temperature of 60 at Des Moines and 57 at Waterloo. In eastern Nebraska it was clear. It was 56 at Lincoln, 57 at Omaha, and 62 at Norfolk. In eastern South Dakota, it was clear, and temperatures were between 53 and 55 degrees. And in southern Minnesota, it was clear, and temperatures were between 54 and 57 degrees. Once again, at midnight, Sioux City had a temperature of 55. The current time is 12:55 a.m. Central Daylight Time. Operating on a frequency of 162.475 MHz, this is NOAA Weather Radio Station WXL62, broadcasting from a transmitter near Lawton, Iowa. Our program originates from the National Weather Service in Sioux Falls and serves Sioux City and the surrounding Siouxland area. This hazardous weather outlook is for northwest Iowa, west central Iowa, southwest Minnesota, northeast Nebraska, central South Dakota, east central South Dakota, south central South Dakota, and southeast South Dakota. For tonight, no hazardous weather is expected at this time. For Sunday through Friday, no hazardous weather is expected at this time. Spotter activation is not expected at this time. Your National Weather Service forecast for Siouxland. Overnight, mostly clear. Lows around 50. North winds 5 to 10 miles an hour. Sunday, sunny. Highs around 70. North winds around 5 miles an hour. Sunday night, clear. Lows in the upper 40s. Northwest winds around 5 miles an hour, becoming southeast after midnight. Monday, sunny. Highs around 70. South winds 10 to 15 miles an hour. Monday night, clear. Lows in the mid-50s. South winds 10 to 15 miles an hour with gusts up to 25 miles an hour. Tuesday, sunny. Highs in the upper 70s. Tuesday night, mostly clear. Lows in the mid-50s. Wednesday, sunny. Highs in the lower 70s. Wednesday night, mostly clear in the evening, then becoming partly cloudy. Lows in the mid-50s. Thursday, mostly sunny. Highs around 70. Thursday night, partly cloudy. Lows in the mid-50s. Friday, sunny. Highs around 70. Friday night, mostly clear. Lows around 60. Saturday, sunny. Highs in the mid-70s. At midnight, in Sioux City, the temperature was 55 and the dew point 50. The relative humidity was 83%. Wind was northwest at 5 miles an hour. The pressure was 30.21 inches and rising. Elsewhere in northwest Iowa, Morris was clear and 55. Sheldon was clear and 52. Cherokee was clear and 59. Spencer was clear and 50. Storm Lake was clear and 59. Other conditions across the northern plains, farther east in Iowa, it was clear, with a temperature of 60 at Des Moines and 57 at Waterloo. In eastern Nebraska, it was clear. It was 56 at Lincoln, 57 at Omaha, and 62 at Norfolk. In eastern South Dakota, it was clear, and temperatures were between 53 and 55 degrees. And in southern Minnesota, it was clear, and temperatures were between 54 and 57 degrees. Once again, at midnight, Sioux City had a temperature of 55. The current time is 12:59 a.m. Central Daylight Time. Operating on a

farther east in Iowa, it was clear, with a temperature of 58 at Des Moines and 53 at Waterloo. In eastern Nebraska, skies ranged from clear to partly cloudy, and temperatures were between 54 and 57 degrees. In eastern South Dakota, it was clear, and temperatures were between 51 and 52 degrees. And in southern Minnesota, it was clear. It was 52 at Worthington, 50 at Marshall, 57 at Mankato, 58 at Minneapolis, and 54 at Rochester. Once again, at 1 a.m. Sioux City had a temperature of 54. The current time is 1:10 a.m. Central Daylight Time. Operating on a frequency of 162.475 MHz, this is NOAA Weather Radio Station WXL62, broadcasting from a transmitter near Lawton, Iowa. Our program originates from the National Weather Service in Sioux Falls and serves Sioux City and the surrounding Siouxland area. This hazardous weather outlook is for northwest Iowa, west central Iowa, southwest Minnesota, northeast Nebraska, central South Dakota, east central South Dakota, south central South Dakota, and southeast South Dakota. For tonight, no hazardous weather is expected at this time. For Sunday through Friday, no hazardous weather is expected at this time. Spotter activation is not expected at this time. Your National Weather Service forecast for Siouxland. Breslau tonight, clear. Lows around 50. Northwest winds around 5 miles an hour. Sunday, sunny. Highs around 70. North winds around 5 miles an hour. Sunday night, clear. Lows in the upper 40s. Northwest winds around 5 miles an hour, becoming southeast after midnight. Monday, sunny. Highs around 70. South winds 10 to 15 miles an hour. Monday night, clear. Lows in the mid-50s. South winds 10 to 15 miles an hour with gusts up to 25 miles an hour. Tuesday, sunny. Highs in the upper 70s. Tuesday night, mostly clear. Lows in the mid-50s. Wednesday, sunny. Highs in the lower 70s. Wednesday night, mostly clear in the evening, then becoming partly cloudy. Lows in the mid-50s. Thursday, mostly sunny. Highs around 70. Thursday night, partly cloudy. Lows in the mid-50s. Friday, sunny. Highs around 70. Friday night, mostly clear. Lows around 60. Saturday, sunny. Highs in the mid-70s. At 1 a.m., in Sioux City, the temperature was 54 and the dew point 50. The relative humidity was 86%. Wind was northwest at 7 miles an hour. The pressure was 30.23 inches and rising. Elsewhere in northwest Iowa, Morris was clear and 55. Sheldon was clear and 50. Cherokee was clear and 54. Spencer was clear and 49. Storm Lake was clear and 57. Other conditions across the northern plains, farther east in Iowa, it was clear, with a temperature of 58 at Des Moines and 53 at Waterloo. In eastern Nebraska, skies ranged from clear to partly cloudy, and temperatures were between 54 and 57 degrees. In eastern South Dakota, it was clear, and temperatures were between 51 and 52 degrees. And in southern Minnesota, it was clear. It was 52 at Worthington, 50 at Marshall, 57 at Mankato, 58 at Minneapolis, and 54 at Rochester. Once again, at 1 a.m. Sioux City had a temperature of 54. The current time is 1:13 a.m. Central Daylight Time. Operating on a frequency of 162.475 MHz, this is NOAA Weather Radio Station WXL62, broadcasting from a transmitter near Lawton, Iowa. Our program originates from the National Weather Service in Sioux Falls and serves Sioux City and the surrounding Siouxland area. This hazardous weather outlook is for northwest Iowa, west central Iowa, southwest Minnesota, northeast Nebraska, central South Dakota, east central South Dakota, south central South Dakota, and southeast South Dakota.
For tonight, no hazardous weather is expected at this time. For Sunday through Friday, no hazardous weather is expected at this time. Spotter activation is not expected at this time. Your National Weather Service forecast for Siouxland. Rest of tonight, clear. Lows around 50. Northwest winds around 5 miles an hour. Sunday, sunny. Highs around 70. North winds around 5 miles an hour. Sunday night, clear. Lows in the upper 40s. Northwest winds around 5 miles an hour, becoming southeast after midnight. Monday, sunny. Highs around 70. South winds 10 to 15 miles an hour. Monday night, clear. Lows in the mid-50s. South winds 10 to 15 miles an hour with gusts up to 25 miles an hour. Tuesday, sunny. Highs in the upper 70s. Tuesday night, mostly clear. Lows in the mid-50s. Wednesday, sunny. Highs in the lower 70s. Wednesday night, mostly clear in the evening, then becoming partly cloudy. Lows in the mid-50s. Thursday, mostly sunny. Highs around 70. Thursday night, partly cloudy. Lows in the mid-50s. Friday, sunny. Highs around 70. Friday night, mostly clear. Lows around 60. Saturday, sunny. Highs in the mid-70s. At 1 a.m., in Sioux City, the temperature was 54 and the dew point 50. The relative humidity was 86%. Wind was northwest at 7 miles an hour. The pressure was 30.23 inches and rising. Elsewhere in northwest Iowa, Morris was clear and 55. Sheldon was clear and 50. Cherokee was clear and 54. Spencer was clear and 49. Storm Lake was clear and 57. Other conditions across the northern plains, farther east in Iowa, it was clear, with a temperature of 58 at Des Moines and 53 at Waterloo. In eastern Nebraska, skies ranged from clear to partly cloudy, and temperatures were between 54 and 57 degrees. In eastern South Dakota, it was clear, and temperatures were between 51 and 52 degrees. And in southern Minnesota, it was clear. It was 52 at Worthington, 50 at Marshall, 57 at Mankato, 58 at Minneapolis, and 54 at Rochester. Once again, at 1 a.m. Sioux City had a temperature of 54. The current time is 1:17 a.m. Central Daylight Time. Operating on a frequency of 162.475 MHz, this is NOAA Weather Radio Station WXL62, broadcasting from a transmitter near Lawton, Iowa. Our program originates from the National Weather Service in Sioux Falls and serves Sioux City and the surrounding Siouxland area. This hazardous weather outlook is for northwest Iowa, west central Iowa, southwest Minnesota, northeast Nebraska, central South Dakota, east central South Dakota, south central South Dakota, and southeast South Dakota. For tonight, no hazardous weather is expected at this time. For Sunday through Friday, no hazardous weather is expected at this time. Spotter activation is not expected at this time. Your National Weather Service forecast for Siouxland. Rest of tonight, clear. Lows around 50. Northwest winds around 5 miles an hour. Sunday, sunny. Highs around 70. North winds around 5 miles an hour. Sunday night, clear. Lows in the upper 40s. Northwest winds around 5 miles an hour, becoming southeast after midnight. Monday, sunny. Highs around 70. South winds 10 to 15 miles an hour. Monday night, clear. Lows in the mid-50s. South winds 10 to 15 miles an hour with gusts up to 25 miles an hour. Tuesday, sunny. Highs in the upper 70s. Tuesday night, mostly clear. Lows in the mid-50s. Wednesday, sunny. Highs in the lower 70s. Wednesday night, mostly clear in the evening, then becoming partly cloudy. Lows in the mid-50s. Thursday,
mostly sunny. Highs around 70.

Thursday night, partly cloudy. Lows in the mid-50s. Friday, sunny. Highs around 70. Friday night, mostly clear. Lows around 60. Saturday, sunny. Highs in the mid-70s. At 1 a.m., in Sioux City, the temperature was 54 and a dew point 50. The relative humidity was 86%. Wind was northwest at 7 miles an hour. The pressure was 30.23 inches and rising. Elsewhere in northwest Iowa, Morris was clear and 55. Sheldon was clear and 50. Cherokee was clear and 54. Spencer was clear and 49. Storm Lake was clear and 57. Other conditions across the northern plains, farther east in Iowa, it was clear, with a temperature of 58 at Des Moines and 53 at Waterloo. In eastern Nebraska, skies ranged from clear to partly cloudy, and temperatures were between 54 and 57 degrees. In eastern South Dakota, it was clear, and temperatures were between 51 and 52 degrees. And in southern Minnesota, it was clear. It was 52 at Worthington, 50 at Marshall, 57 at Mankato, 58 at Minneapolis, and 54 at Rochester. Once again, at 1 a.m. Sioux City had a temperature of 54. The current time is 1:21 a.m. Central Daylight Time. Operating on a frequency of 162.475 MHz, this is NOAA Weather Radio Station WXL62, broadcasting from a transmitter near Lawton, Iowa. Our program originates from the National Weather Service in Sioux Falls and serves Sioux City and the surrounding Siouxland area. This hazardous weather outlook is for northwest Iowa, west central Iowa, southwest Minnesota, northeast Nebraska, central South Dakota, east central South Dakota, south central South Dakota, and southeast South Dakota. For tonight, no hazardous weather is expected at this time. For Sunday through Friday, no hazardous weather is expected at this time. Water activation is not expected at this time. Your National Weather Service forecast for Siouxland. Rest of tonight, clear. Lows around 50. Northwest winds around 5 miles an hour. Sunday, sunny. Highs around 70. North winds around 5 miles an hour. Sunday night, clear. Lows in the upper 40s. Northwest winds around 5 miles an hour, becoming southeast after midnight. Monday, sunny. Highs around 70. South winds 10 to 15 miles an hour. Monday night, clear. Lows in the mid-50s. South winds 10 to 15 miles an hour with gusts up to 25 miles an hour. Tuesday, sunny. Highs in the upper 70s. Tuesday night, mostly clear. Lows in the mid-50s. Wednesday, sunny. Highs in the lower 70s. Wednesday night, mostly clear in the evening, then becoming partly cloudy. Lows in the mid-50s. Thursday, mostly sunny. Highs around 70. Thursday night, partly cloudy. Lows in the mid-50s. Friday, sunny. Highs around 70. Friday night, mostly clear. Lows around 60. Saturday, sunny. Highs in the mid-70s. At 1 a.m., in Sioux City, the temperature was 54 and the dew point 50. The relative humidity was 86%. Wind was northwest at 7 miles an hour. The pressure was 30.23 inches and rising. Elsewhere in northwest Iowa, Morris was clear and 55. Sheldon was clear and 50. Cherokee was clear and 54. Spencer was clear and 49. Storm Lake was clear and 57. Other conditions across the northern plains, farther east in Iowa, it was clear, with a temperature of 58 at Des Moines and 53 at Waterloo. In eastern Nebraska, skies ranged from clear to partly cloudy, and temperatures were between 54 and 57 degrees. In eastern South Dakota, it was clear, and temperatures were between 51 and 52 degrees. And in southern Minnesota, it was clear. It was 52 at Worthington,

at Marshall, 57 at Mankato, 58 at Minneapolis, and 54 at Rochester. Once again, at 1 a.m. Sioux City had a temperature of 54. The current time is 1:24 a.m. Central Daylight Time. Operating on a frequency of 162.475 MHz, this is NOAA Weather Radio Station WXL62, broadcasting from a transmitter near Lawton, Iowa. Our program originates from the National Weather Service in Sioux Falls and serves Sioux City and the surrounding Siouxland area. This hazardous weather outlook is for northwest Iowa, west central Iowa, southwest Minnesota, northeast Nebraska, central South Dakota, east central South Dakota, south central South Dakota, and southeast South Dakota. For tonight, no hazardous weather is expected at this time. For Sunday through Friday, no hazardous weather is expected at this time. Spotter activation is not expected at this time. Your National Weather Service forecast for Siouxland. Rest of tonight, clear. Lows around 50. Northwest winds around 5 miles an hour. Sunday, sunny. Highs around 70. North winds around 5 miles an hour. Sunday night, clear. Lows in the upper 40s. Northwest winds around 5 miles an hour, becoming southeast after midnight. Monday, sunny. Highs around 70. South winds 10 to 15 miles an hour. Monday night, clear. Lows in the mid-50s. South winds 10 to 15 miles an hour with gusts up to 25 miles an hour. Tuesday, sunny. Highs in the upper 70s. Tuesday night, mostly clear. Lows in the mid-50s. Wednesday, sunny. Highs in the lower 70s. Wednesday night, mostly clear in the evening, then becoming partly cloudy. Lows in the mid-50s. Thursday, mostly sunny. Highs around 70. Thursday night, partly cloudy. Lows in the mid-50s. Friday, sunny. Highs around 70. Friday night, mostly clear. Lows around 60. Saturday, sunny. Highs in the mid-70s. At 1 a.m., in Sioux City, the temperature was 54 and the dew point 50. The relative humidity was 86%. Wind was northwest at 7 miles an hour. The pressure was 30.23 inches and rising. Elsewhere in northwest Iowa, Morris was clear and 55. Sheldon was clear and 50. Cherokee was clear and 54. Spencer was clear and 49. Storm Lake was clear and 57. Other conditions across the northern plains, farther east in Iowa, it was clear, with a temperature of 58 at Des Moines and 53 at Waterloo. In eastern Nebraska, skies ranged from clear to partly cloudy, and temperatures were between 54 and 57 degrees. In eastern South Dakota, it was clear, and temperatures were between 51 and 52 degrees. And in southern Minnesota, it was clear. It was 52 at Worthington, 50 at Marshall, 57 at Mankato, 58 at Minneapolis, and 54 at Rochester. Once again, at 1 a.m. Sioux City had a temperature of 54. The current time is 1:28 a.m. Central Daylight Time. Operating on a frequency of 162.475 MHz, this is NOAA Weather Radio Station WXL62, broadcasting from a transmitter near Lawton, Iowa. Our program originates from the National Weather Service in Sioux Falls and serves Sioux City and the surrounding Siouxland area. This hazardous weather outlook is for northwest Iowa, west central Iowa, southwest Minnesota, northeast Nebraska, central South Dakota, east central South Dakota, south central South Dakota, and southeast South Dakota. For tonight, no hazardous weather is expected at this time. For Sunday through Friday, no hazardous weather is expected at this time. Spotter activation is not expected at this time. Your National Weather Service forecast for Siouxland. Rest of tonight, clear. Lows around 50. Northwest winds around 5 miles an hour. Sunday, sunny. Highs around 70.

distance around 5 miles an hour. Sunday night, clear. Lows in the upper 40s. Northwest winds around 5 miles an hour, becoming southeast after midnight. Monday, sunny. Highs around 70. South winds 10 to 15 miles an hour. Monday night, clear. Lows in the mid-50s. South winds 10 to 15 miles an hour with gusts up to 25 miles an hour. Tuesday, sunny. Highs in the upper 70s. Tuesday night, mostly clear. Lows in the mid-50s. Wednesday, sunny. Highs in the lower 70s. Wednesday night, mostly clear in the evening, then becoming partly cloudy. Lows in the mid-50s. Thursday, mostly sunny. Highs around 70. Thursday night, partly cloudy. Lows in the mid-50s. Friday, sunny. Highs around 70. Friday night, mostly clear. Lows around 60. Saturday, sunny. Highs in the mid-70s. At 1 a.m., in Sioux City, the temperature was 54 and the dew point 50. The relative humidity was 86%. Wind was northwest at 7 miles an hour. The pressure was 30.23 inches and rising. Elsewhere in northwest Iowa, Morris was clear and 55. Sheldon was clear and 50. Cherokee was clear and 54. Spencer was clear and 49. Storm Lake was clear and 57. Other conditions across the northern plains, farther east in Iowa, it was clear, with a temperature of 58 at Des Moines and 53 at Waterloo. In eastern Nebraska, skies ranged from clear to partly cloudy, and temperatures were between 54 and 57 degrees. In eastern South Dakota, it was clear, and temperatures were between 51 and 52 degrees. And in southern Minnesota, it was clear. It was 52 at Worthington, 50 at Marshall, 57 at Mankato, 58 at Minneapolis, and 54 at Rochester. Once again, at 1 a.m. Sioux City had a temperature of 54. The current time is 1:32 a.m. Central Daylight Time. Operating on a frequency of 162.475 MHz, this is NOAA Weather Radio Station WXL62, broadcasting from a transmitter near Lawton, Iowa. Our program originates from the National Weather Service in Sioux Falls and serves Sioux City and the surrounding Siouxland area. This hazardous weather outlook is for northwest Iowa, west central Iowa, southwest Minnesota, northeast Nebraska, central South Dakota, east central South Dakota, south central South Dakota, and southeast South Dakota. For tonight, no hazardous weather is expected at this time. For Sunday through Friday, no hazardous weather is expected at this time. Spotter activation is not expected at this time. Your National Weather Service forecast for Siouxland. Rest of tonight, clear. Lows around 50. Northwest winds around 5 miles an hour. Sunday, sunny. Highs around 70. North wind for tonight, clear. Lows around 50. Northwest winds around 5 miles an hour. Sunday, sunny. Highs around 70. North winds around 5 miles an hour. Sunday night, clear. Lows in the upper 40s. Northwest winds around 5 miles an hour, becoming southeast after midnight. Monday, sunny. Highs around 70. South winds 10 to 15 miles an hour. Monday night, clear. Lows in the mid-50s. South winds 10 to 15 miles an hour with gusts up to 25 miles an hour. Tuesday, sunny. Highs in the upper 70s. Tuesday night, mostly clear. Lows in the mid-50s. Wednesday, sunny. Highs in the lower 70s. Wednesday night, mostly clear in the evening, then becoming partly cloudy. Lows in the mid-50s. Thursday, mostly sunny. Highs around 70. Thursday night, partly cloudy. Lows in the mid-50s. Friday, sunny. Highs around 70. Friday night, mostly clear. Lows around 60.

Saturday. Sunny. Highs in the mid-70s. At 1 a.m., in Sioux City, the temperature was 54 and the dew point 50. The relative humidity was 86%. Wind was northwest at 7 miles an hour. The pressure was 30.23 inches and rising. Elsewhere in northwest Iowa, Morris was clear and 55. Sheldon was clear and 50. Cherokee was clear and 54. Spencer was clear and 49. Storm Lake was clear and 57. Other conditions across the northern plains, farther east in Iowa, it was clear, with a temperature of 58 at Des Moines and 53 at Waterloo. In eastern Nebraska, skies ranged from clear to partly cloudy, and temperatures were between 54 and 57 degrees. In eastern South Dakota, it was clear, and temperatures were between 51 and 52 degrees. And in southern Minnesota, it was clear. It was 52 at Worthington, 50 at Marshall, 57 at Mankato, 58 at Minneapolis, and 54 at Rochester. Once again, at 1 a.m. Sioux City had a temperature of 54. The current time is 1:35 a.m. Central Daylight Time. Operating on a frequency of 162.475 MHz, this is NOAA Weather Radio Station WXL62, broadcasting from a transmitter near Lawton, Iowa. Our program originates from the National Weather Service in Sioux Falls and serves Sioux City and the surrounding Siouxland area. This hazardous weather outlook is for northwest Iowa, west central Iowa, southwest Minnesota, northeast Nebraska, central South Dakota, east central South Dakota, south central South Dakota, and southeast South Dakota. For tonight, no hazardous weather is expected at this time. For Sunday through Friday, no hazardous weather is expected at this time. Spotter activation is not expected at this time. Your National Weather Service forecast for Siouxland. Rest of tonight, clear. Lows around 50. Northwest winds around 5 miles an hour. Sunday, sunny. Highs around 70. North winds around 5 miles an hour. Sunday night, clear. Lows in the upper 40s. Northwest winds around 5 miles an hour, becoming southeast after midnight. Monday, sunny. Highs around 70. South winds 10 to 15 miles an hour. Monday night, clear. Lows in the mid-50s. South winds 10 to 15 miles an hour with gusts up to 25 miles an hour. Tuesday, sunny. Highs in the upper 70s. Tuesday night, mostly clear. Lows in the mid-50s. Wednesday, sunny. Highs in the lower 70s. Wednesday night, mostly clear in the evening, then becoming partly cloudy. Lows in the mid-50s. Thursday, mostly sunny. Highs around 70. Thursday night, partly cloudy. Lows in the mid-50s. Friday, sunny. Highs around 70. Friday night, mostly clear. Lows around 60. Saturday, sunny. Highs in the mid-70s. At 1 a.m., in Sioux City, the temperature was 54 and the dew point 50. The relative humidity was 86%. Wind was northwest at 7 miles an hour. The pressure was 30.23 inches and rising. Elsewhere in northwest Iowa, Morris was clear and 55. Sheldon was clear and 50. Cherokee was clear and 54. Spencer was clear and 49. Storm Lake was clear and 57. Other conditions across the northern plains, farther east in Iowa, it was clear, with a temperature of 58 at Des Moines and 53 at Waterloo. In eastern Nebraska, skies ranged from clear to partly cloudy, and temperatures were between 54 and 57 degrees. In eastern South Dakota, it was clear, and temperatures were between 51 and 52 degrees. And in southern Minnesota, it was clear. It was 52 at Worthington, 50 at Marshall, 57 at Mankato, 58 at Minneapolis, and 54 at Rochester. Once again, at 1 a.m. Sioux City had a temperature of 54. The current time is 1:39 a.m.

Central Daylight Time. Operating on a frequency of 162.475 MHz, this is NOAA Weather Radio Station WXL62, broadcasting from a transmitter near Lawton, Iowa. Our program originates from the National Weather Service in Sioux Falls and serves Sioux City and the surrounding Siouxland area. This hazardous weather outlook is for northwest Iowa, west central Iowa, southwest Minnesota, northeast Nebraska, central South Dakota, east central South Dakota, south central South Dakota, and southeast South Dakota. For tonight, no hazardous weather is expected at this time. For Sunday through Friday, no hazardous weather is expected at this time. Spotter activation is not expected at this time. Your National Weather Service forecast for Siouxland. Rest of tonight, clear. Lows around 50. Northwest winds around 5 miles an hour. Sunday, sunny. Highs around 70. North winds around 5 miles an hour. Sunday night, clear. Lows in the upper 40s. Northwest winds around 5 miles an hour, becoming southeast after midnight. Monday, sunny. Highs around 70. South winds 10 to 15 miles an hour. Monday night, clear. Lows in the mid-50s. South winds 10 to 15 miles an hour with gusts up to 25 miles an hour. Tuesday, sunny. Highs in the upper 70s. Tuesday night, mostly clear. Lows in the mid-50s. Wednesday, sunny. Highs in the lower 70s. Wednesday night, mostly clear in the evening, then becoming partly cloudy. Lows in the mid-50s. Thursday, mostly sunny. Highs around 70. Thursday night, partly cloudy. Lows in the mid-50s. Friday, sunny. Highs around 70. Friday night, mostly clear. Lows around 60. Saturday, sunny. Highs in the mid-70s. At 1 a.m., in Sioux City, the temperature was 54 and the dew point 50. The relative humidity was 86%. Wind was northwest at 7 miles an hour. The pressure was 30.23 inches and rising. Elsewhere in northwest Iowa, Morris was clear and 55. Sheldon was clear and 50. Cherokee was clear and 54. Spencer was clear and 49. Storm Lake was clear and 57. Other conditions across the northern plains, farther east in Iowa, it was clear, with a temperature of 58 at Des Moines and 53 at Waterloo. In eastern Nebraska, skies ranged from clear to partly cloudy, and temperatures were between 54 and 57 degrees. In eastern South Dakota, it was clear, and temperatures were between 51 and 52 degrees. And in southern Minnesota, it was clear. It was 52 at Worthington, 50 at Marshall, 57 at Mankato, 58 at Minneapolis, and 54 at Rochester. Once again, at 1 a.m. Sioux City had a temperature of 54. The current time is 1:42 a.m. Central Daylight Time. Operating on a frequency of 162.475 MHz, this is NOAA Weather Radio Station WXL62, broadcasting from a transmitter near Lawton, Iowa. Our program originates from the National Weather Service in Sioux Falls and serves Sioux City and the surrounding Siouxland area. This hazardous weather outlook is for northwest Iowa, west central Iowa, southwest Minnesota, northeast Nebraska, central South Dakota, east central South Dakota, south central South Dakota, and southeast South Dakota. For tonight, no hazardous weather is expected at this time. For Sunday through Friday, no hazardous weather is expected at this time. Spotter activation is not expected at this time. Your National Weather Service forecast for Siouxland. Rest of tonight, clear. Lows around 50. Northwest winds around 5 miles an hour. Sunday, sunny. Highs around 70. North winds around 5 miles an hour. Sunday night, clear. Lows in the upper 40s. Northwest winds around 5 miles an hour, becoming southeast after midnight. Monday, sunny.

50s. Friday, sunny. Highs around 70. Friday night, mostly clear. Lows around 60. Saturday, sunny. Highs in the mid-70s. At 1 a.m., in Sioux City, the temperature was 54 and the dew point 50. The relative humidity was 86%. Wind was northwest at 7 miles an hour. The pressure was 30.23 inches and rising. Elsewhere in northwest Iowa, Morris was clear and 55. Sheldon was clear and 50. Cherokee was clear and 54. Spencer was clear and 49. Storm Lake was clear and 57. Other conditions across the northern plains, farther east in Iowa, it was clear, with a temperature of 58 at Des Moines and 53 at Waterloo. In eastern Nebraska, skies ranged from clear to partly cloudy, and temperatures were between 54 and 57 degrees. In eastern South Dakota, it was clear, and temperatures were between 51 and 52 degrees. And in southern Minnesota, it was clear. It was 52 at Worthington, 50 at Marshall, 57 at Mankato, 58 at Minneapolis, and 54 at Rochester. Once again, at 1 a.m. Sioux City had a temperature of 54. The current time is 1:46 a.m. Central Daylight Time. Operating on a frequency of 162.475 MHz, this is NOAA Weather Radio Station WXL62, broadcasting from a transmitter near Lawton, Iowa. Our program originates from the National Weather Service in Sioux Falls and serves Sioux City and the surrounding Siouxland area. This hazardous weather outlook is for northwest Iowa, west central Iowa, southwest Minnesota, northeast Nebraska, central South Dakota, east central South Dakota, south central South Dakota, and southeast South Dakota. For tonight, no hazardous weather is expected at this time. For Sunday through Friday, no hazardous weather is expected at this time. Spotter activation is not expected at this time. Your National Weather Service forecast for Siouxland. Rest of tonight, clear. Lows around 50. Northwest winds around 5 miles an hour. Sunday, sunny. Highs around 70. North winds around 5 miles an hour. Sunday night, clear. Lows in the upper 40s. Northwest winds around 5 miles an hour, becoming southeast after midnight. Monday, sunny. Highs around 70. South winds 10 to 15 miles an hour. Monday night, clear. Lows in the mid-50s. South winds 10 to 15 miles an hour with gusts up to 25 miles an hour. Tuesday, sunny. Highs in the upper 70s. Tuesday night, mostly clear. Lows in the mid-50s. Wednesday, sunny. Highs in the lower 70s. Wednesday night, mostly clear in the evening, then becoming partly cloudy. Lows in the mid-50s. Thursday, mostly sunny. Highs around 70. Thursday night, partly cloudy. Lows in the mid-50s. Friday, sunny. Highs around 70. Friday night, mostly clear. Lows around 60. Saturday, sunny. Highs in the mid-70s. At 1 a.m., in Sioux City, the temperature was 54 and the dew point 50. The relative humidity was 86%. Wind was northwest at 7 miles an hour. The pressure was 30.23 inches and rising. Elsewhere in northwest Iowa, Morris was clear and 55. Sheldon was clear and 50. Cherokee was clear and 54. Spencer was clear and 49. Storm Lake was clear and 57. Other conditions across the northern plains, farther east in Iowa, it was clear, with a temperature of 58 at Des Moines and 53 at Waterloo. In eastern Nebraska, skies ranged from clear to partly cloudy, and temperatures were between 54 and 57 degrees. In eastern South Dakota, it was clear, and temperatures were between 51 and 52 degrees. And in southern Minnesota, it was clear. It was 52 at Worthington, 50 at Marshall, 57 at Mankato, 58 at Minneapolis, and 50

64 at Rochester. Once again, at 1 a.m. Sioux City had a temperature of 54. The current time is 1:50 a.m. Central Daylight Time. Operating on a frequency of 162.475 MHz, this is NOAA Weather Radio Station WXL62, broadcasting from a transmitter near Lawton, Iowa. Our program originates from the National Weather Service in Sioux Falls and serves Sioux City and the surrounding Siouxland area. This hazardous weather outlook is for northwest Iowa, west central Iowa, southwest Minnesota, northeast Nebraska, central South Dakota, east central South Dakota, south central South Dakota, and southeast South Dakota. For tonight, no hazardous weather is expected at this time. For Sunday through Friday, no hazardous weather is expected at this time. Spotter activation is not expected at this time. Your National Weather Service forecast for Siouxland. Rest of tonight, clear. Lows around 50. Northwest winds around 5 miles an hour. Sunday, sunny. Highs around 70. North winds around 5 miles an hour. Sunday night, clear. Lows in the upper 40s. Northwest winds around 5 miles an hour, becoming southeast after midnight. Monday, sunny. Highs around 70. South winds 10 to 15 miles an hour. Monday night, clear. Lows in the mid-50s. South winds 10 to 15 miles an hour with gusts up to 25 miles an hour. Tuesday, sunny. Highs in the upper 70s. Tuesday night, mostly clear. Lows in the mid-50s. Wednesday, sunny. Highs in the lower 70s. Wednesday night, mostly clear in the evening, then becoming partly cloudy. Lows in the mid-50s. Thursday, mostly sunny. Highs around 70. Thursday night, partly cloudy. Lows in the mid-50s. Friday, sunny. Highs around 70. Friday night, mostly clear. Lows around 60. Saturday, sunny. Highs in the mid-70s. At 1 a.m., in Sioux City, the temperature was 54 and the dew point 50. The relative humidity was 86%. Wind was northwest at 7 miles an hour. The pressure was 30.23 inches and rising. Elsewhere in northwest Iowa, Morris was clear and 55. Sheldon was clear and 50. Cherokee was clear and 54. Spencer was clear and 49. Storm Lake was clear and 57. Other conditions across the northern plains, farther east in Iowa, it was clear, with a temperature of 58 at Des Moines and 53 at Waterloo. In eastern Nebraska, skies ranged from clear to partly cloudy, and temperatures were between 54 and 57 degrees. In eastern South Dakota, it was clear, and temperatures were between 51 and 52 degrees. And in southern Minnesota, it was clear. It was 52 at Worthington, 50 at Marshall, 57 at Mankato, 58 at Minneapolis, and 54 at Rochester. Once again, at 1 a.m. Sioux City had a temperature of 54. The current time is 1:53 a.m. Central Daylight Time. Operating on a frequency of 162.475 MHz, this is NOAA Weather Radio Station WXL62, broadcasting from a transmitter near Lawton, Iowa. Our program originates from the National Weather Service in Sioux Falls and serves Sioux City and the surrounding Siouxland area. This hazardous weather outlook is for northwest Iowa, west central Iowa, southwest Minnesota, northeast Nebraska, central South Dakota, east central South Dakota, south central South Dakota, and southeast South Dakota. For tonight, no hazardous weather is expected at this time. For Sunday through Friday, no hazardous weather is expected at this time. Spotter activation is not expected at this time. Your National Weather Service forecast for Siouxland. Rest of tonight, clear. Lows around 50. Northwest winds around 5 miles an hour. Sunday, sunny. Highs around 70. North winds around 5 miles an hour. Sunday night, clear.

lows in the upper 40s. Northwest winds around 5 miles an hour, becoming southeast after midnight. Monday, sunny. Highs around 70. South winds 10 to 15 miles an hour. Monday night, clear. Lows in the mid-50s. South winds 10 to 15 miles an hour with gusts up to 25 miles an hour. Tuesday, sunny. Highs in the upper 70s. Tuesday night, mostly clear. Lows in the mid-50s. Wednesday, sunny. Highs in the lower 70s. Wednesday night, mostly clear in the evening, then becoming partly cloudy. Lows in the mid-50s. Thursday, mostly sunny. Highs around 70. Thursday night, partly cloudy. Lows in the mid-50s. Friday, sunny. Highs around 70. Friday night, mostly clear. Lows around 60. Saturday, sunny. Highs in the mid-70s. At 1 a.m., in Sioux City, the temperature was 54 and the dew point 50. The relative humidity was 86%. Wind was northwest at 7 miles an hour. The pressure was 30.23 inches and rising. Elsewhere in northwest Iowa, Morris was clear and 55. Sheldon was clear and 50. Cherokee was clear and 54. Spencer was clear and 49. Storm Lake was clear and 57. Other conditions across the northern plains, farther east in Iowa, it was clear, with a temperature of 58 at Des Moines and 53 at Waterloo. In eastern Nebraska, skies ranged from clear to partly cloudy, and temperatures were between 54 and 57 degrees. In eastern South Dakota, it was clear, and temperatures were between 51 and 52 degrees. And in southern Minnesota, it was clear. It was 52 at Worthington, 50 at Marshall, 57 at Mankato, 58 at Minneapolis, and 54 at Rochester. Once again, at 1 a.m. Sioux City had a temperature of 54. The current time is 1:57 a.m. Central Daylight Time. Operating on a frequency of 162.475 MHz, this is NOAA Weather Radio Station WXL62, broadcasting from a transmitter near Lawton, Iowa. Our program originates from the National Weather Service in Sioux Falls and serves Sioux City and the surrounding Siouxland area. This hazardous weather outlook is for northwest Iowa, west central Iowa, southwest Minnesota, northeast Nebraska, central South Dakota, east central South Dakota, south central South Dakota, and southeast South Dakota. For tonight, no hazardous weather is expected at this time. For Sunday through Friday, no hazardous weather is expected at this time. Spotter activation is not expected at this time. Your National Weather Service forecast for Siouxland. Rest of tonight, clear. Lows around 50. Northwest winds around 5 miles an hour. Sunday, sunny. Highs around 70. North winds around 5 miles an hour. Sunday night, clear. Lows in the upper 40s. Northwest winds around 5 miles an hour, becoming southeast after midnight. Monday, sunny. Highs around 70. South winds 10 to 15 miles an hour. Monday night, clear. Lows in the mid-50s. South winds 10 to 15 miles an hour with gusts up to 25 miles an hour. Tuesday, sunny. Highs in the upper 70s. Tuesday night, mostly clear. Lows in the mid-50s. Wednesday, sunny. Highs in the lower 70s. Wednesday night, mostly clear in the evening, then becoming partly cloudy. Lows in the mid-50s. Thursday, mostly sunny. Highs around 70. Thursday night, partly cloudy. Lows in the mid-50s. Friday, sunny. Highs around 70. Friday night, mostly clear. Lows around 60. Saturday, sunny. Highs in the mid-70s. At 1 a.m., in Sioux City, the temperature was 54 and the dew point 50. The relative humidity was 86%. Wind was northwest at 7 miles an hour.

the pressure was 30.23 inches and rising. Elsewhere in northwest Iowa, Morris was clear and 55. Sheldon was clear and 50. Cherokee was clear and 54. Spencer was clear and 49. Storm Lake was clear and 57. Other conditions across the northern plains, farther east in Iowa, it was clear, with a temperature of 58 at Des Moines and 53 at Waterloo. In eastern Nebraska, skies ranged from clear to partly cloudy, and temperatures were between 54 and 57 degrees. In eastern South Dakota, it was clear, and temperatures were between 51 and 52 degrees. And in southern Minnesota, it was clear. It was 52 at Worthington, 50 at Marshall, 57 at Mankato, 58 at Minneapolis, and 54 at Rochester. Once again, at 1 a.m. Sioux City had a temperature of 54. The current time is 2:01 a.m. Central Daylight Time. Operating on a frequency of 162.475 MHz, this is NOAA Weather Radio Station WXL62, broadcasting from a transmitter near Lawton, Iowa. Our program originates from the National Weather Service in Sioux Falls and serves Sioux City and the surrounding Siouxland area. This hazardous weather outlook is for northwest Iowa, west central Iowa, southwest Minnesota, northeast Nebraska, central South Dakota, east central South Dakota, south central South Dakota, and southeast South Dakota. For tonight, no hazardous weather is expected at this time. For Sunday through Friday, no hazardous weather is expected at this time. Spotter activation is not expected at this time. Your National Weather Service forecast for Siouxland. Rest of tonight, clear. Lows around 50. Northwest winds around 5 miles an hour. Sunday, sunny. Highs around 70. North winds around 5 miles an hour. Sunday night, clear. Lows in the upper 40s. Northwest winds around 5 miles an hour, becoming southeast after midnight. Monday, sunny. Highs around 70. South winds 10 to 15 miles an hour. Monday night, clear. Lows in the mid-50s. South winds 10 to 15 miles an hour with gusts up to 25 miles an hour. Tuesday, sunny. Highs in the upper 70s. Tuesday night, mostly clear. Lows in the mid-50s. Wednesday, sunny. Highs in the lower 70s. Wednesday night, mostly clear in the evening, then becoming partly cloudy. Lows in the mid-50s. Thursday, mostly sunny. Highs around 70. Thursday night, partly cloudy. Lows in the mid-50s. Friday, sunny. Highs around 70. Friday night, mostly clear. Lows around 60. Saturday, sunny. Highs in the mid-70s. At 2 a.m., in Sioux City, the temperature was 55 and the dew point 51. The relative humidity was 86%. Wind was northwest at 9 miles an hour. The pressure was 30.23 inches and steady. Elsewhere in northwest Iowa, Morris was clear and 52. Sheldon was clear and 48. Spencer was clear and 53. Storm Lake was clear and 57. Other conditions across the northern plains, farther east in Iowa, it was clear, with a temperature of 56 at Des Moines and 53 at Waterloo. In eastern Nebraska, it was clear, and temperatures were between 53 and 56 degrees. In eastern South Dakota, it was clear, and temperatures were between 48 and 51 degrees. And in southern Minnesota, it was clear. It was 51 at Worthington, 49 at Marshall, 55 at Mankato, 57 at Minneapolis, and 53 at Rochester. Once again, at 2 a.m. Sioux City had a temperature of 55. The current time is 2:04 a.m. Central Daylight Time. Operating on a frequency of 162.475 MHz, this is NOAA Weather Radio Station WXL62, broadcasting from a transmitter near Lawton, Iowa. Our program originates from the National Weather Service in Sioux Falls and serves Sioux City and the surrounding Siouxland area.

This hazardous weather outlook is for northwest Iowa, west central Iowa, southwest Minnesota, northeast Nebraska, central South Dakota, east central South Dakota, south central South Dakota, and southeast South Dakota. For tonight, no hazardous weather is expected at this time. For Sunday through Friday, no hazardous weather is expected at this time. Spotter activation is not expected at this time. Your National Weather Service forecast for Siouxland. Rest of tonight, clear. Lows around 50. Northwest winds around 5 miles an hour. Sunday, sunny. Highs around 70. North winds around 5 miles an hour. Sunday night, clear. Lows in the upper 40s. Northwest winds around 5 miles an hour, becoming southeast after midnight. Monday, sunny. Highs around 70. South winds 10 to 15 miles an hour. Monday night, clear. Lows in the mid-50s. South winds 10 to 15 miles an hour with gusts up to 25 miles an hour. Tuesday, sunny. Highs in the upper 70s. Tuesday night, mostly clear. Lows in the mid-50s. Wednesday, sunny. Highs in the lower 70s. Wednesday night, mostly clear in the evening, then becoming partly cloudy. Lows in the mid-50s. Thursday, mostly sunny. Highs around 70. Thursday night, partly cloudy. Lows in the mid-50s. Friday, sunny. Highs around 70. Friday night, mostly clear. Lows around 60. Saturday, sunny. Highs in the mid-70s. At 2 a.m., in Sioux City, the temperature was 55, and the dew point 51. The relative humidity was 86%. Wind was northwest at 9 miles an hour. The pressure was 30.23 inches and steady. Elsewhere in northwest Iowa, Morris was clear and 52. Sheldon was clear and 48. Spencer was clear and 53. Storm Lake was clear and 57. Other conditions across the northern plains, farther east in Iowa, it was clear, with a temperature of 56 at Des Moines and 53 at Waterloo. In eastern Nebraska it was clear, and temperatures were between 53 and 56 degrees. In eastern South Dakota, it was clear, and temperatures were between 48 and 51 degrees. And in southern Minnesota, it was clear. It was 51 at Worthington, 49 at Marshall, 55 at Mankato, 57 at Minneapolis, and 53 at Rochester. Once again, at 2 a.m. Sioux City had a temperature of 55. The current time is 2:08 a.m. Central Daylight Time. Operating on a frequency of 162.475 MHz, this is NOAA Weather Radio Station WXL62, broadcasting from a transmitter near Lawton, Iowa. Our program originates from the National Weather Service in Sioux Falls and serves Sioux City and the surrounding Siouxland area. This hazardous weather outlook is for northwest Iowa, west central Iowa, southwest Minnesota, northeast Nebraska, central South Dakota, east central South Dakota, south central South Dakota, and southeast South Dakota. For tonight, no hazardous weather is expected at this time. For Sunday through Friday, no hazardous weather is expected at this time. Spotter activation is not expected at this time. Your National Weather Service forecast for Siouxland. Rest of tonight, clear. Lows around 50. Northwest winds around 5 miles an hour. Sunday, sunny. Highs around 70. North winds around 5 miles an hour. Sunday night, clear. Lows in the upper 40s. Northwest winds around 5 miles an hour, becoming southeast after midnight. Monday, sunny. Highs around 70. South winds 10 to 15 miles an hour. Monday night, clear. Lows in the mid-50s. South winds 10 to 15 miles an hour with gusts up to 25 miles an hour. Tuesday, sunny. Highs in the upper 70s. Tuesday night, mostly clear. Lows in the mid-50s. Wednesday, sunny.

highs in the lower 70s. Wednesday night, mostly clear in the evening, then becoming partly cloudy. Lows in the mid-50s. Thursday, mostly sunny. Highs around 70. Thursday night, partly cloudy. Lows in the mid-50s. Friday, sunny. Highs around 70. Friday night, mostly clear. Lows around 60. Saturday, sunny. Highs in the mid-70s. At 2 a.m., in Sioux City, the temperature was 55 and the dew point 51. The relative humidity was 86%. Wind was northwest at 9 miles an hour. The pressure was 30.23 inches and steady. Elsewhere in northwest Iowa, Morris was clear and 52. Sheldon was clear and 48. Cherokee was clear and 55. Spencer was clear and 53. Storm Lake was clear and 57. Other conditions across the northern plains, farther east in Iowa, it was clear, with a temperature of 56 at Des Moines and 53 at Waterloo. In eastern Nebraska, it was clear, and temperatures were between 53 and 56 degrees. In eastern South Dakota, it was clear, and temperatures were between 48 and 51 degrees. And in southern Minnesota, it was clear. It was 51 at Worthington, 49 at Marshall, 55 at Mankato, 57 at Minneapolis, and 53 at Rochester. Once again, at 2 a.m. Sioux City had a temperature of 55. The current time is 2:11 a.m. Central Daylight Time. Operating on a frequency of 162.475 MHz, this is NOAA Weather Radio Station WXL62, broadcasting from a transmitter near Lawton, Iowa. Our program originates from the National Weather Service in Sioux Falls and serves Sioux City and the surrounding Siouxland area. This hazardous weather outlook is for northwest Iowa, west central Iowa, southwest Minnesota, northeast Nebraska, central South Dakota, east central South Dakota, south central South Dakota, and southeast South Dakota. For tonight, no hazardous weather is expected at this time. For Sunday through Friday, no hazardous weather is expected at this time. Spotter activation is not expected at this time. Your National Weather Service forecast for Siouxland. Rest of tonight, clear. Lows around 50. Northwest winds around 5 miles an hour. Sunday, sunny. Highs around 70. North winds around 5 miles an hour. Sunday night, clear. Lows in the upper 40s. Northwest winds around 5 miles an hour, becoming southeast after midnight. Monday, sunny. Highs around 70. South winds 10 to 15 miles an hour. Monday night, clear. Lows in the mid-50s. South winds 10 to 15 miles an hour with gusts up to 25 miles an hour. Tuesday, sunny. Highs in the upper 70s. Tuesday night, mostly clear. Lows in the mid-50s. Wednesday, sunny. Highs in the lower 70s. Wednesday night, mostly clear in the evening, then becoming partly cloudy. Lows in the mid-50s. Thursday, mostly sunny. Highs around 70. Thursday night, partly cloudy. Lows in the mid-50s. Friday, sunny. Highs around 70. Friday night, mostly clear. Lows around 60. Saturday, sunny. Highs in the mid-70s. At 2 a.m., in Sioux City, the temperature was 55 and the dew point 51. The relative humidity was 86%. Wind was northwest at 9 miles an hour. The pressure was 30.23 inches and steady. Elsewhere in northwest Iowa, Morris was clear and 52. Sheldon was clear and 48. Cherokee was clear and 55. Spencer was clear and 53. Storm Lake was clear and 57. Other conditions across the northern plains, farther east in Iowa, it was clear, with a temperature of 56 at Des Moines and 53 at Waterloo. In eastern Nebraska, it was clear, and temperatures were between 53 and 56 degrees. In eastern South

Dakota, it was clear, and temperatures were between 48 and 51 degrees. And in southern Minnesota, it was clear. It was 51 at Worthington, 49 at Marshall, 55 at Mankato, 57 at Minneapolis, and 53 at Rochester. Once again, at 2 a.m. Sioux City had a temperature of 55. The current time is 2:15 a.m. Central Daylight Time. Operating on a frequency of 162.475 MHz, this is NOAA Weather Radio Station WXL62, broadcasting from a transmitter near Lawton, Iowa. Our program originates from the National Weather Service in Sioux Falls and serves Sioux City and the surrounding Siouxland area. This hazardous weather outlook is for northwest Iowa, west central Iowa, southwest Minnesota, northeast Nebraska, central South Dakota, east central South Dakota, south central South Dakota, and southeast South Dakota. For tonight, no hazardous weather is expected at this time. For Sunday through Friday, no hazardous weather is expected at this time. Spotter activation is not expected at this time. Your National Weather Service forecast for Siouxland. Rest of tonight, clear. Lows around 50. Northwest winds around 5 miles an hour. Sunday, sunny. Highs around 70. North winds around 5 miles an hour. Sunday night, clear. Lows in the upper 40s. Northwest winds around 5 miles an hour, becoming southeast after midnight. Monday, sunny. Highs around 70. South winds 10 to 15 miles an hour. Monday night, clear. Lows in the mid-50s. South winds 10 to 15 miles an hour with gusts up to 25 miles an hour. Tuesday, sunny. Highs in the upper 70s. Tuesday night, mostly clear. Lows in the mid-50s. Wednesday, sunny. Highs in the lower 70s. Wednesday night, mostly clear in the evening, then becoming partly cloudy. Lows in the mid-50s. Thursday, mostly sunny. Highs around 70. Thursday night, partly cloudy. Lows in the mid-50s. Friday, sunny. Highs around 70. Friday night, mostly clear. Lows around 60. Saturday, sunny. Highs in the mid-70s. At 2 a.m., in Sioux City, the temperature was 55 and the dew point 51. The relative humidity was 86%. Wind was northwest at 9 miles an hour. The pressure was 30.23 inches and steady. Elsewhere in northwest Iowa, Morris was clear and 52. Sheldon was clear and 48. Cherokee was clear and 55. Spencer was clear and 53. Storm Lake was clear and 57. Other conditions across the northern plains, farther east in Iowa, it was clear, with a temperature of 56 at Des Moines and 53 at Waterloo. In eastern Nebraska it was clear, and temperatures were between 53 and 56 degrees. In eastern South Dakota, it was clear, and temperatures were between 48 and 51 degrees. And in southern Minnesota, it was clear. It was 51 at Worthington, 49 at Marshall, 55 at Mankato, 57 at Minneapolis, and 53 at Rochester. Once again, at 2 a.m. Sioux City had a temperature of 55. The current time is 2:19 a.m. Central Daylight Time. Operating on a frequency of 162.475 MHz, this is NOAA Weather Radio Station WXL62, broadcasting from a transmitter near Lawton, Iowa. Our program originates from the National Weather Service in Sioux Falls and serves Sioux City and the surrounding Siouxland area. This hazardous weather outlook is for northwest Iowa, west central Iowa, southwest Minnesota, northeast Nebraska, central South Dakota, east central South Dakota, south central South Dakota, and southeast South Dakota. For tonight, no hazardous weather is expected at this time. For Sunday through Friday, no hazardous weather is expected at this time. Spotter activation is not expected at this time. Your National Weather Service forecast for Siouxland. Rest of tonight, clear.

Lows around 50. Northwest winds around 5 miles an hour. Sunday, sunny. Highs around 70. North winds around 5 miles an hour. Sunday night, clear. Lows in the upper 40s. Northwest winds around 5 miles an hour, becoming southeast after midnight. Monday, sunny. Highs around 70. South winds 10 to 15 miles an hour. Monday night, clear. Lows in the mid-50s. South winds 10 to 15 miles an hour with gusts up to 25 miles an hour. Tuesday, sunny. Highs in the upper 70s. Tuesday night, mostly clear. Lows in the mid-50s. Wednesday, sunny. Highs in the lower 70s. Wednesday night, mostly clear in the evening, then becoming partly cloudy. Lows in the mid-50s. Thursday, mostly sunny. Highs around 70. Thursday night, partly cloudy. Lows in the mid-50s. Friday, sunny. Highs around 70. Friday night, mostly clear. Lows around 60. Saturday, sunny. Highs in the mid-70s. At 2 a.m., in Sioux City, the temperature was 55, and the dew point 51. The relative humidity was 86%. Wind was northwest at 9 miles an hour. The pressure was 30.23 inches and steady. Elsewhere in northwest Iowa, Morris was clear and 52. Sheldon was clear and 48. Cherokee was clear and 55. Spencer was clear and 53. Storm Lake was clear and 57. Other conditions across the northern plains, farther east in Iowa, it was clear, with a temperature of 56 at Des Moines and 53 at Waterloo. In eastern Nebraska it was clear, and temperatures were between 53 and 56 degrees. In eastern South Dakota, it was clear, and temperatures were between 48 and 51 degrees. And in southern Minnesota, it was clear. It was 51 at Worthington, 49 at Marshall, 55 at Mankato, 57 at Minneapolis, and 53 at Rochester. Once again, at 2 a.m. Sioux City had a temperature of 55. The current time is 2:22 a.m. Central Daylight Time. Operating on a frequency of 162.475 MHz, this is NOAA Weather Radio Station WXL62, broadcasting from a transmitter near Lawton, Iowa. Our program originates from the National Weather Service in Sioux Falls and serves Sioux City and the surrounding Siouxland area. This hazardous weather outlook is for northwest Iowa, west central Iowa, southwest Minnesota, northeast Nebraska, central South Dakota, east central South Dakota, south central South Dakota, and southeast South Dakota. For tonight, no hazardous weather is expected at this time. For Sunday through Friday, no hazardous weather is expected at this time. Spotter activation is not expected at this time. Your National Weather Service forecast for Siouxland. Rest of tonight, clear. Lows around 50. Northwest winds around 5 miles an hour. Sunday, sunny. Highs around 70. North winds around 5 miles an hour. Sunday night, clear. Lows in the upper 40s. Northwest winds around 5 miles an hour, becoming southeast after midnight. Monday, sunny. Highs around 70. South winds 10 to 15 miles an hour. Monday night, clear. Lows in the mid-50s. South winds 10 to 15 miles an hour with gusts up to 25 miles an hour. Tuesday, sunny. Highs in the upper 70s. Tuesday night, mostly clear. Lows in the mid-50s. Wednesday, sunny. Highs in the lower 70s. Wednesday night, mostly clear in the evening, then becoming partly cloudy. Lows in the mid-50s. Thursday, mostly sunny. Highs around 70. Thursday night, partly cloudy. Lows in the mid-50s. Friday, sunny. Highs around 70. Friday night, mostly clear. Lows around 60. Saturday, sunny. Highs in the mid-70s.

at 2 a.m. in Sioux City, the temperature was 55 and the dew point 51. The relative humidity was 86%. Wind was northwest at 9 miles an hour. The pressure was 30.23 inches and steady. Elsewhere in northwest Iowa, Morris was clear and 52. Sheldon was clear and 48. Cherokee was clear and 55. Spencer was clear and 53. Storm Lake was clear and 57. Other conditions across the northern plains, farther east in Iowa, it was clear, with a temperature of 56 at Des Moines and 53 at Waterloo. In eastern Nebraska it was clear, and temperatures were between 53 and 56 degrees. In eastern South Dakota, it was clear, and temperatures were between 48 and 51 degrees. And in southern Minnesota, it was clear. It was 51 at Worthington, 49 at Marshall, 55 at Mankato, 57 at Minneapolis, and 53 at Rochester. Once again, at 2 a.m. Sioux City had a temperature of 55. The current time is 2:26 a.m. Central Daylight Time. Operating on a frequency of 162.475 MHz, this is NOAA Weather Radio Station WXL62, broadcasting from a transmitter near Lawton, Iowa. Our program originates from the National Weather Service in Sioux Falls and serves Sioux City and the surrounding Siouxland area. This hazardous weather outlook is for northwest Iowa, west central Iowa, southwest Minnesota, northeast Nebraska, central South Dakota, east central South Dakota, south central South Dakota, and southeast South Dakota. For tonight, no hazardous weather is expected at this time. For Sunday through Friday, no hazardous weather is expected at this time. Spotter activation is not expected at this time. Your National Weather Service forecast for Siouxland. Rest of tonight, clear. Lows around 50. Northwest winds around 5 miles an hour. Sunday, sunny. Highs around 70. North winds around 5 miles an hour. Sunday night, clear. Lows in the upper 40s. Northwest winds around 5 miles an hour, becoming southeast after midnight. Monday, sunny. Highs around 70. South winds 10 to 15 miles an hour. Monday night, clear. Lows in the mid-50s. South winds 10 to 15 miles an hour with gusts up to 25 miles an hour. Tuesday, sunny. Highs in the upper 70s. Tuesday night, mostly clear. Lows in the mid-50s. Wednesday, sunny. Highs in the lower 70s. Wednesday night, mostly clear in the evening, then becoming partly cloudy. Lows in the mid-50s. Thursday, mostly sunny. Highs around 70. Thursday night, partly cloudy. Lows in the mid-50s. Friday, sunny. Highs around 70. Friday night, mostly clear. Lows around 60. Saturday, sunny. Highs in the mid-70s. At 2 a.m., in Sioux City, the temperature was 55 and the dew point 51. The relative humidity was 86%. Wind was northwest at 9 miles an hour. The pressure was 30.23 inches and steady. Elsewhere in northwest Iowa, Morris was clear and 52. Sheldon was clear and 48. Cherokee was clear and 55. Spencer was clear and 53. Storm Lake was clear and 57. Other conditions across the northern plains, farther east in Iowa, it was clear, with a temperature of 56 at Des Moines and 53 at Waterloo. In eastern Nebraska it was clear, and temperatures were between 53 and 56 degrees. In eastern South Dakota, it was clear, and temperatures were between 48 and 51 degrees. And in southern Minnesota, it was clear. It was 51 at Worthington, 49 at Marshall, 55 at Mankato, 57 at Minneapolis, and 53 at Rochester. Once again, at 2 a.m. Sioux City had a temperature of 55. The current time is 2:29 a.m. Central Daylight Time. Operating on a frequency of 162.4.

475 megahertz. 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Our program originates from the National Weather Service in Sioux Falls and serves Sioux City and the surrounding Siouxland area. This hazardous weather outlook is for northwest Iowa, west central Iowa, southwest Minnesota, northeast Nebraska, central South Dakota, east central South Dakota, south central South Dakota, and southeast South Dakota. For tonight, no hazardous weather is expected at this time. For Sunday through Friday, no hazardous weather is expected at this time. Spotter activation is not expected at this time. Your National Weather Service forecast for Siouxland. Rest of tonight, clear. Lows around 50. Northwest winds around 5 miles an hour. Sunday, sunny. Highs around 70. North winds around 5 miles an hour. Sunday night, clear. Lows in the upper 40s. Northwest winds around 5 miles an hour, becoming southeast after midnight. Monday, sunny. Highs around 70. South winds 10 to 15 miles an hour. Monday night, clear. Lows in the mid-50s. South winds 10 to 15 miles an hour with gusts up to 25 miles an hour. Tuesday, sunny. Highs in the upper 70s. Tuesday night, mostly clear. Lows in the mid-50s. Wednesday, sunny. Highs in the lower 70s. Wednesday night, mostly clear in the evening, then becoming partly cloudy. Lows in the mid-50s. Thursday, mostly sunny. Highs around 70. Thursday night, partly cloudy. Lows in the mid-50s. Friday, sunny. Highs around 70. Friday night, mostly clear. Lows around 60. Saturday, sunny. Highs in the mid-70s. At 2 a.m., in Sioux City, the temperature was 55 and the dew point 51. The relative humidity was 86%. Wind was northwest at 9 miles an hour. The pressure was 30.23 inches and steady. Elsewhere in northwest Iowa, Morris was clear and 52. Sheldon was clear and 48. Cherokee was clear and 55. Spencer was clear and 53. Storm Lake was clear and 57. Other conditions across the northern plains, farther east in Iowa, it was clear, with a temperature of 56 at Des Moines and 53 at Waterloo. In eastern Nebraska, it was clear, and temperatures were between 53 and 56 degrees. In eastern South Dakota, it was clear, with a temperature of 56 at Des Moines and 53 at Waterloo. In eastern Nebraska, it was clear, and temperatures were between 53 and 56 degrees. In eastern South Dakota, it was clear, and temperatures were between 48 and 51 degrees. And in southern Minnesota, it was clear. It was 51 at Worthington, 49 at Marshall, 55 at Mankato, 57 at Minneapolis, and 53 at Rochester. Once again, at 2 a.m. Sioux City had a temperature of 55. The current time is 2:33 a.m. Central Daylight Time. Operating on a frequency of 162.475 megahertz, this is NOAA Weather Radio Station WXL62, broadcasting from a transmitter near Lawton, Iowa. Our program originates from the National Weather Service in Sioux Falls and serves Sioux City and the surrounding Siouxland area. This hazardous weather outlook is for northwest Iowa, west central Iowa, southwest Minnesota, northeast Nebraska, central South Dakota, east central South Dakota, south central South Dakota, and southeast South Dakota. For tonight, no hazardous weather is expected at this time. For Sunday through Friday, no hazardous weather is expected at this time. Spotter activation is not expected at this time. Your National Weather Service forecast for Siouxland. Rest of tonight, clear. Lows around 50. Northwest winds around 5 miles an hour. Sunday, sunny. Highs around 70. North winds around 5 miles an hour. Sunday night, clear. Lows in the upper 40s. Northwest winds around

Around 5 miles an hour, becoming southeast after midnight. Monday, sunny. Highs around 70. South winds 10 to 15 miles an hour. Monday night, clear. Lows in the mid-50s. South winds 10 to 15 miles an hour with gusts up to 25 miles an hour. Tuesday, sunny. Highs in the upper 70s. Tuesday night, mostly clear. Lows in the mid-50s. Wednesday, sunny. Highs in the lower 70s. Wednesday night, mostly clear in the evening, then becoming partly cloudy. Lows in the mid-50s. Thursday, mostly sunny. Highs around 70. Thursday night, partly cloudy. Lows in the mid-50s. Friday, sunny. Highs around 70. Friday night, mostly clear. Lows around 60. Saturday, sunny. Highs in the mid-70s. At 2 a.m., in Sioux City, the temperature was 55 and the dew point 51. The relative humidity was 86%. Wind was northwest at 9 miles an hour. The pressure was 30.23 inches and steady. Elsewhere in northwest Iowa, Morris was clear and 52. Sheldon was clear and 48. Cherokee was clear and 55. Spencer was clear and 53. Storm Lake was clear and 57. Other conditions across the northern plains, farther east in Iowa, it was clear, with a temperature of 56 at Des Moines and 53 at Waterloo. In eastern Nebraska it was clear, and temperatures were between 53 and 56 degrees. In eastern South Dakota, it was clear, and temperatures were between 48 and 51 degrees. And in southern Minnesota, it was clear. It was 51 at Worthington, 49 at Marshall, 55 at Mankato, 57 at Minneapolis, and 53 at Rochester. Once again, at 2 a.m. Sioux City had a temperature of 55. The current time is 2:37 a.m. Central Daylight Time. Operating on a frequency of 162.475 MHz, this is NOAA Weather Radio Station WXL62, broadcasting from a transmitter near Lawton, Iowa. Our program originates from the National Weather Service in Sioux Falls and serves Sioux City and the surrounding Siouxland area. This hazardous weather outlook is for northwest Iowa, west central Iowa, southwest Minnesota, northeast Nebraska, central South Dakota, east central South Dakota, south central South Dakota, and southeast South Dakota. For tonight, no hazardous weather is expected at this time. For Sunday through Friday, no hazardous weather is expected at this time. Spotter activation is not expected at this time. Your National Weather Service forecast for Siouxland. Rest of tonight, clear. Lows around 50. Northwest winds around 5 miles an hour. Sunday, sunny. Highs around 70. North winds around 5 miles an hour. Sunday night, clear. Lows in the upper 40s. Northwest winds around 5 miles an hour, becoming southeast after midnight. Monday, sunny. Highs around 70. South winds 10 to 15 miles an hour. Monday night, clear. Lows in the mid-50s. South winds 10 to 15 miles an hour with gusts up to 25 miles an hour. Tuesday, sunny. Highs in the upper 70s. Tuesday night, mostly clear. Lows in the mid-50s. Wednesday, sunny. Highs in the lower 70s. Wednesday night, mostly clear in the evening, then becoming partly cloudy. Lows in the mid-50s. Thursday, mostly sunny. Highs around 70. Thursday night, partly cloudy. Lows in the mid-50s. Friday, sunny. Highs around 70. Friday night, mostly clear. Lows around 60. Saturday, sunny. Highs in the mid-70s. At 2 a.m., in Sioux City, the temperature was 55 and the dew point 51. The relative humidity was 86%. Wind was northwest at 9 miles an hour. The pressure was 30.23 inches and steady. Elsewhere,

northwest Iowa, Morris was clear and 52. Sheldon was clear and 48. Cherokee was clear and 55. Spencer was clear and 53. Storm Lake was clear and 57. Other conditions across the northern plains, farther east in Iowa, it was clear, with a temperature of 56 at Des Moines and 53 at Waterloo. In eastern Nebraska it was clear, and temperatures were between 53 and 56 degrees. In eastern South Dakota, it was clear, and temperatures were between 48 and 51 degrees. And in southern Minnesota, it was clear. It was 51 at Worthington, 49 at Marshall, 55 at Mankato, 57 at Minneapolis, and 53 at Rochester. Once again, at 2 a.m. Sioux City had a temperature of 55. The current time is 2:40 a.m. Central Daylight Time. Operating on a frequency of 162.475 MHz, this is NOAA Weather Radio Station WXL62, broadcasting from a transmitter near Lawton, Iowa. Our program originates from the National Weather Service in Sioux Falls and serves Sioux City and the surrounding Siouxland area. This hazardous weather outlook is for northwest Iowa, west central Iowa, southwest Minnesota, northeast Nebraska, central South Dakota, east central South Dakota, south central South Dakota, and southeast South Dakota. For tonight, no hazardous weather is expected at this time. For Sunday through Friday, no hazardous weather is expected at this time. Spotter activation is not expected at this time. Your National Weather Service forecast for Siouxland. Today, sunny. Highs around 70. North winds around 5 miles an hour. Tonight, clear. Lows in the upper 40s. Northwest winds around 5 miles an hour, becoming southeast after midnight. Monday, sunny. Highs around 70. South winds 10 to 15 miles an hour. Monday night, clear. Lows in the mid-50s. South winds 10 to 15 miles an hour with gusts up to 25 miles an hour. Tuesday, sunny. Highs in the upper 70s. Southwest winds 5 to 10 miles an hour with gusts up to 20 miles an hour, becoming west in the afternoon. Tuesday night, mostly clear. Lows in the mid-50s. Wednesday, sunny. Highs in the lower 70s. Wednesday night, mostly clear in the evening, then becoming partly cloudy. Lows in the mid-50s. Thursday, mostly sunny. Highs around 70. Thursday night, partly cloudy. Lows in the mid-50s. Friday, sunny. Highs around 70. Friday night, mostly clear. Lows around 60. Saturday, sunny. Highs in the mid-70s. At 2 a.m., in Sioux City, the temperature was 55 and the dew point 51. The relative humidity was 86%. Wind was northwest at 9 miles an hour. The pressure was 30.23 inches and steady. Elsewhere in northwest Iowa, Morris was clear and 52. Sheldon was clear and 48. Cherokee was clear and 55. Spencer was clear and 53. Storm Lake was clear and 57. Other conditions across the northern plains, farther east in Iowa, it was clear, with a temperature of 56 at Des Moines and 53 at Waterloo. In eastern Nebraska it was clear, and temperatures were between 53 and 56 degrees. In eastern South Dakota, it was clear, and temperatures were between 48 and 51 degrees. And in southern Minnesota, it was clear. It was 51 at Worthington, 49 at Marshall, 55 at Mankato, 57 at Minneapolis, and 53 at Rochester. Once again, at 2 a.m. Sioux City had a temperature of 55. The current time is 2:44 a.m. Central Daylight Time. Operating on a frequency of 162.475 MHz, this is NOAA Weather Radio Station WXL62, broadcasting from a transmitter near Lawton, Iowa. Our program originates from the National Weather Service in Sioux Falls and serves Sioux City and the surrounding Siouxland area. This hazardous weather outlook is for North.

South winds 10 to 15 miles an hour. Monday night, clear. Lows in the mid-50s. South winds 10 to 15 miles an hour with gusts up to 25 miles an hour. Tuesday, sunny. Highs in the upper 70s. Southwest winds 5 to 10 miles an hour with gusts up to 20 miles an hour, becoming west in the afternoon. Tuesday night, mostly clear. Lows in the mid-50s. Wednesday, sunny. Highs in the lower 70s. Wednesday night, mostly clear in the evening, then becoming partly cloudy. Lows in the mid-50s. Thursday, mostly sunny. Highs around 70. Thursday night, partly cloudy. Lows in the mid-50s. Friday, sunny. Highs around 70. Friday night, mostly clear. Lows around 60. Saturday, sunny. Highs in the mid-70s. At 2 a.m., in Sioux City, the temperature was 55 and the dew point 51. The relative humidity was 86%. Wind was northwest at 9 miles an hour. The pressure was 30.23 inches and steady. Elsewhere in northwest Iowa, Morris was clear and 52. Sheldon was clear and 48. Cherokee was clear and 55. Spencer was clear and 53. Storm Lake was clear and 57. Other conditions across the northern plains, farther east in Iowa, it was clear, with a temperature of 56 at Des Moines and 53 at Waterloo. In eastern Nebraska it was clear, and temperatures were between 53 and 56 degrees. In eastern South Dakota, it was clear, and temperatures were between 48 and 51 degrees. And in southern Minnesota, it was clear. It was 51 at Worthington, 49 at Marshall, 55 at Mankato, 57 at Minneapolis, and 53 at Rochester. Once again, at 2 a.m. Sioux City had a temperature of 55. The current time is 2:48 a.m. Central Daylight Time. Operating on a frequency of 162.475 MHz, this is NOAA Weather Radio Station WXL62, broadcasting from a transmitter near Lawton, Iowa. Our program originates from the National Weather Service in Sioux Falls and serves Sioux City and the surrounding Siouxland area. This hazardous weather outlook is for northwest Iowa, west-central Iowa, southwest Minnesota, northeast Nebraska, central South Dakota, east central South Dakota, south central South Dakota, and southeast South Dakota. For tonight, no hazardous weather is expected at this time. For Sunday through Friday, no hazardous weather is expected at this time. Spotter activation is not expected at this time. Your National Weather Service forecast for Siouxland. Today, sunny. Highs around 70. North winds around 5 miles an hour. Tonight, clear. Lows in the upper 40s. Northwest winds around 5 miles an hour, becoming southeast after midnight. Monday, sunny. Highs around 70. South winds 10 to 15 miles an hour. Monday night, clear. Lows in the mid-50s. South winds 10 to 15 miles an hour with gusts up to 25 miles an hour. Tuesday, sunny. Highs in the upper 70s. Southwest winds 5 to 10 miles an hour with gusts up to 20 miles an hour, becoming west in the afternoon. Tuesday night, mostly clear. Lows in the mid-50s. Wednesday, sunny. Highs in the lower 70s. Wednesday night, mostly clear in the evening, then becoming partly cloudy. Lows in the mid-50s. Thursday, mostly sunny. Highs around 70. Thursday night, partly cloudy. Lows in the mid-50s. Friday, sunny. Highs around 70. Friday night, mostly clear. Lows around 60. Saturday, sunny. Highs in the mid-70s. At 2 a.m., in Sioux City, the temperature was 55 and the dew point 51. The relative humidity was 86%. Wind was northwest at 9 miles an hour. The pressure was 30.23 inches and steady. Elsewhere in northwest Iowa,

Morris was clear in 52. Sheldon was clear in 48. Cherokee was clear in 55. Spencer was clear in 53. Storm Lake was clear in 57. Other conditions across the northern plains, farther east in Iowa, it was clear, with a temperature of 56 at Des Moines and 53 at Waterloo. In eastern Nebraska it was clear, and temperatures were between 53 and 56 degrees. In eastern South Dakota, it was clear, and temperatures were between 48 and 51 degrees. And in southern Minnesota, it was clear. It was 51 at Worthington, 49 at Marshall, 55 at Mankato, 57 at Minneapolis, and 53 at Rochester. Once again, at 2 a.m. Sioux City had a temperature of 55. The current time is 2:51 a.m. Central Daylight Time. Operating on a frequency of 162.475 MHz, this is NOAA Weather Radio Station WXL62, broadcasting from a transmitter near Lawton, Iowa. Our program originates from the National Weather Service in Sioux Falls and serves Sioux City and the surrounding Siouxland area. This hazardous weather outlook is for northwest Iowa, west central Iowa, southwest Minnesota, northeast Nebraska, central South Dakota, east central South Dakota, south central South Dakota, and southeast South Dakota. For tonight, no hazardous weather is expected at this time. For Sunday through Friday, no hazardous weather is expected at this time. Spotter activation is not expected at this time. Your National Weather Service forecast for Siouxland. Today, sunny. Highs around 70. North winds around 5 miles an hour. Tonight, clear. Lows in the upper 40s. Northwest winds around 5 miles an hour, becoming southeast after midnight. Monday, sunny. Highs around 70. South winds 10 to 15 miles an hour. Monday night, clear. Lows in the mid-50s. South winds 10 to 15 miles an hour with gusts up to 25 miles an hour. Tuesday, sunny. Highs in the upper 70s. Southwest winds 5 to 10 miles an hour with gusts up to 20 miles an hour, becoming west in the afternoon. Tuesday night, mostly clear. Lows in the mid-50s. Wednesday, sunny. Highs in the lower 70s. Wednesday night, mostly clear in the evening, then becoming partly cloudy. Lows in the mid-50s. Thursday, mostly sunny. Highs around 70. Thursday night, partly cloudy. Lows in the mid-50s. Friday, sunny. Highs around 70. Friday night, mostly clear. Lows around 60. Saturday, sunny. Highs in the mid-70s. At 2 a.m., in Sioux City, the temperature was 55 and the dew point 51. The relative humidity was 86%. Wind was northwest at 9 miles an hour. The pressure was 30.23 inches and steady. Elsewhere in northwest Iowa, Morris was clear in 52. Sheldon was clear in 48. Cherokee was clear in 55. Spencer was clear in 53. Storm Lake was clear in 57. Other conditions across the northern plains, farther east in Iowa, it was clear, with a temperature of 56 at Des Moines and 53 at Waterloo. In eastern Nebraska it was clear, and temperatures were between 53 and 56 degrees. In eastern South Dakota, it was clear, and temperatures were between 48 and 51 degrees. And in southern Minnesota, it was clear. It was 51 at Worthington, 49 at Marshall, 55 at Mankato, 57 at Minneapolis, and 53 at Rochester. Once again, at 2 a.m. Sioux City had a temperature of 55. The current time is 2:55 a.m. Central Daylight Time. Operating on a frequency of 162.475 MHz, this is NOAA Weather Radio Station WXL62, broadcasting from a transmitter near Lawton, Iowa. Our program originates from the National Weather Service in Sioux Falls and serves Sioux City and the surrounding Siouxland area. This hazardous weather outlook is for northwest Iowa.

west central Iowa, southwest Minnesota, northeast Nebraska, central South Dakota, east central South Dakota, south central South Dakota, and southeast South Dakota. For tonight, no hazardous weather is expected at this time. For Sunday through Friday, no hazardous weather is expected at this time. Spotter activation is not expected at this time. Your National Weather Service forecast for Siouxland. Today, sunny. Highs around 70. North winds around 5 miles an hour. Tonight, clear. Lows in the upper 40s. Northwest winds around 5 miles an hour, becoming southeast after midnight. Monday, sunny. Highs around 70. South winds 10 to 15 miles an hour. Monday night, clear. Lows in the mid-50s. South winds 10 to 15 miles an hour with gusts up to 25 miles an hour. Tuesday, sunny. Highs in the upper 70s. Southwest winds 5 to 10 miles an hour with gusts up to 20 miles an hour, becoming west in the afternoon. Tuesday night, mostly clear. Lows in the mid-50s. Wednesday, sunny. Highs in the lower 70s. Wednesday night, mostly clear in the evening, then becoming partly cloudy. Lows in the mid-50s. Thursday, mostly sunny. Highs around 70. Thursday night, partly cloudy. Lows in the mid-50s. Friday, sunny. Highs around 70. Friday night, mostly clear. Lows around 60. Saturday, sunny. Highs in the mid-70s. At 2 a.m., in Sioux City, the temperature was 55, and the dew point 51. The relative humidity was 86%. Wind was northwest at 9 miles an hour. The pressure was 30.23 inches and steady. Elsewhere in northwest Iowa, Morris was clear and 52. Sheldon was clear and 48. Cherokee was clear and 55. Spencer was clear and 53. Storm Lake was clear and 57. Other conditions across the northern plains, farther east in Iowa, it was clear, with a temperature of 56 at Des Moines and 53 at Waterloo. In eastern Nebraska it was clear, and temperatures were between 53 and 56 degrees. In eastern South Dakota, it was clear, and temperatures were between 48 and 51 degrees. And in southern Minnesota, it was clear. It was 51 at Worthington, 49 at Marshall, 55 at Mankato, 57 at Minneapolis, and 53 at Rochester. Once again, at 2 a.m. Sioux City had a temperature of 55. The current time is 2:58 a.m. Central Daylight Time. Operating on a frequency of 162.475 MHz, this is NOAA Weather Radio Station WXL62, broadcasting from a transmitter near Lawton, Iowa. Our program originates from the National Weather Service in Sioux Falls and serves Sioux City and the surrounding Siouxland area. This hazardous weather outlook is for northwest Iowa, west central Iowa, southwest Minnesota, northeast Nebraska, central South Dakota, east central South Dakota, south central South Dakota, and southeast South Dakota. For tonight, no hazardous weather is expected at this time. For Sunday through Friday, no hazardous weather is expected at this time. Spotter activation is not expected at this time. Your National Weather Service forecast for Siouxland. Today, sunny. Highs around 70. North winds around 5 miles an hour. Tonight, clear. Lows in the upper 40s. Northwest winds around 5 miles an hour, becoming southeast after midnight. Monday, sunny. Highs around 70. South winds 10 to 15 miles an hour. Monday night, clear. Lows in the mid-50s. South winds 10 to 15 miles an hour with gusts up to 25 miles an hour. Tuesday, sunny. Highs in the upper 70s. Southwest winds 5 to 10 miles an hour with gusts up to 20 miles an hour, becoming west in the afternoon. Tuesday night, mostly clear. Lows in the mid-50s. Wednesday, sunny. Highs in the lower 70s.

70s. Wednesday night, mostly clear in the evening, then becoming partly cloudy. Lows in the mid-50s. Thursday, mostly sunny. Highs around 70. Thursday night, partly cloudy. Lows in the mid-50s. Friday, sunny. Highs around 70. Friday night, mostly clear. Lows around 60. Saturday, sunny. Highs in the mid-70s. At 2 a.m., in Sioux City, the temperature was 55 and the dew point 51. The relative humidity was 86%. Wind was northwest at 9 miles an hour. The pressure was 30.23 inches and steady. Elsewhere in northwest Iowa, Morris was clear and 52. Sheldon was clear and 48. Cherokee was clear and 55. Spencer was clear and 53. Storm Lake was clear and 57. Other conditions across the northern plains, farther east in Iowa, it was clear, with a temperature of 56 at Des Moines and 53 at Waterloo. In eastern Nebraska, it was clear, and temperatures were between 53 and 56 degrees. In eastern South Dakota, it was clear, and temperatures were between 48 and 51 degrees. And in southern Minnesota, it was clear. It was 51 at Worthington, 49 at Marshall, 55 at Mankato, 57 at Minneapolis, and 53 at Rochester. Once again, at 2 a.m. Sioux City had a temperature of 55. At 3 a.m., in Sioux City, the temperature was 53 and the dew point 50. The relative humidity was 89%. Wind was northwest at 6 miles an hour. The pressure was 30.24 inches and rising. Elsewhere in northwest Iowa, Morris was clear and 52. Sheldon was clear and 46. Spencer was clear and 50. Storm Lake was clear and 55. Other conditions across the northern plains, farther east in Iowa, it was clear, with a temperature of 57 at Des Moines and 50 at Waterloo. In eastern Nebraska, it was clear, and temperatures were between 52 and 56 degrees. In eastern South Dakota, it was clear, and temperatures were between 48 and 50 degrees. And in southern Minnesota, it was clear. It was 49 at Worthington, 50 at Marshall, 51 at Mankato, 55 at Minneapolis, and 54 at Rochester. Once again, at 3 a.m. Sioux City had a temperature of 53. The current time is 3:03 a.m. Central Daylight Time. Operating on a frequency of 162.475 MHz, this is NOAA Weather Radio Station WXL62, broadcasting from a transmitter near Lawton, Iowa. Our program originates from the National Weather Service in Sioux Falls and serves Sioux City and the surrounding Siouxland area. This hazardous weather outlook is for northwest Iowa, west central Iowa, southwest Minnesota, northeast Nebraska, central South Dakota, east central South Dakota, south central South Dakota, and southeast South Dakota. For tonight, no hazardous weather is expected at this time. For Sunday through Friday, no hazardous weather is expected at this time. Spotter activation is not expected at this time. Your National Weather Service forecast for Siouxland. Today, sunny. Highs around 70. North winds around 5 miles an hour. Tonight, clear. Lows in the upper 40s. Northwest winds around 5 miles an hour, becoming southeast after midnight. Monday, sunny. Highs around 70. South winds 10 to 15 miles an hour. Monday night, clear. Lows in the mid-50s. South winds 10 to 15 miles an hour with gusts up to 25 miles an hour. Tuesday, sunny. Highs in the upper 70s. Southwest winds 5 to 10 miles an hour with gusts up to 20 miles an hour, becoming west in the afternoon. Tuesday night, mostly clear. Lows in the mid-50s. Wednesday, sunny. Highs in the lower 70s. Wednesday night, mostly clear in the evening, then becoming partly cloudy. Lows in the mid-50s. Thursday, mostly sunny. Highs around 70. Thursday night,

cloudy. Lows in the mid-50s. Friday, sunny. Highs around 70. Friday night, mostly clear. Lows around 60. Saturday, sunny. Highs in the mid-70s. At 3 a.m., in Sioux City, the temperature was 53 and the dew point 50. The relative humidity was 89%. Wind was northwest at 6 miles an hour. The pressure was 30.24 inches and rising. Elsewhere in northwest Iowa, Morris was clear and 52. Sheldon was clear and 46. Spencer was clear and 50. Storm Lake was clear and 55. Other conditions across the northern plains, farther east in Iowa, it was clear, with a temperature of 57 at Des Moines and 50 at Waterloo. In eastern Nebraska it was clear, and temperatures were between 52 and 56 degrees. In eastern South Dakota, it was clear, and temperatures were between 48 and 50 degrees. And in southern Minnesota, it was clear. It was 49 at Worthington, 50 at Marshall, 51 at Mankato, 55 at Minneapolis, and 54 at Rochester. Once again, at 3 a.m. Sioux City had a temperature of 53. The current time is 3:07 a.m. Central Daylight Time. Operating on a frequency of 162.475 MHz, this is NOAA Weather Radio Station WXL62, broadcasting from a transmitter near Lawton, Iowa. Our program originates from the National Weather Service in Sioux Falls and serves Sioux City and the surrounding Siouxland area. This hazardous weather outlook is for northwest Iowa, west central Iowa, southwest Minnesota, northeast Nebraska, central South Dakota, east central South Dakota, south central South Dakota, and southeast South Dakota. For tonight, no hazardous weather is expected at this time. For Sunday through Friday, no hazardous weather is expected at this time. Spotter activation is not expected at this time. Your National Weather Service forecast for Siouxland. Today, sunny. Highs around 70. North winds around 5 miles an hour. Tonight, clear. Lows in the upper 40s. Northwest winds around 5 miles an hour, becoming southeast after midnight. Monday, sunny. Highs around 70. South winds 10 to 15 miles an hour. Monday night, clear. Lows in the mid-50s. South winds 10 to 15 miles an hour with gusts up to 25 miles an hour. Tuesday, sunny. Highs in the upper 70s. Southwest winds 5 to 10 miles an hour with gusts up to 20 miles an hour, becoming west in the afternoon. Tuesday night, mostly clear. Lows in the mid-50s. Wednesday, sunny. Highs in the lower 70s. Wednesday night, mostly clear in the evening, then becoming partly cloudy. Lows in the mid-50s. Thursday, mostly sunny. Highs around 70. Thursday night, partly cloudy. Lows in the mid-50s. Friday, sunny. Highs around 70. Friday night, mostly clear. Lows around 60. Saturday, sunny. Highs in the mid-70s. At 3 a.m., in Sioux City, the temperature was 53 and the dew point 50. The relative humidity was 89%. Wind was northwest at 6 miles an hour. The pressure was 30.24 inches and rising. Elsewhere in northwest Iowa, Morris was clear and 52. Sheldon was clear and 46. Spencer was clear and 50. Storm Lake was clear and 55. Other conditions across the northern plains, farther east in Iowa, it was clear, with a temperature of 57 at Des Moines and 50 at Waterloo. In eastern Nebraska it was clear, and temperatures were between 52 and 56 degrees. In eastern South Dakota, it was clear, and temperatures were between 48 and 50 degrees. And in southern Minnesota, it was clear. It was 49 at Worthington, 50 at Marshall, 51 at Mankato, 55 at Minneapolis, and 54 at Rochester. Once again, at 3 a.m. Sioux City had a temperature of 53. At 3 a.m. in Sioux

city, the temperature was 53 and the dew point 50. The relative humidity was 89%. Wind was northwest at 6 miles an hour. The pressure was 30.24 inches and rising. Elsewhere in northwest Iowa, Morris was clear and 52. Sheldon was clear and 46. Cherokee was clear and 52. Spencer was clear and 50. Storm Lake was clear and 55. Other conditions across the northern plains, farther east in Iowa, it was clear, with a temperature of 57 at Des Moines and 50 at Waterloo. In eastern Nebraska it was clear, and temperatures were between 52 and 56 degrees. In eastern South Dakota, it was clear, and temperatures were between 48 and 50 degrees. And in southern Minnesota, it was clear. It was 49 at Worthington, 50 at Marshall, 51 at Mankato, 55 at Minneapolis, and 54 at Rochester. Once again, at 3 a.m. Sioux City had a temperature of 53. The current time is 3:11 a.m. Central Daylight Time. Operating on a frequency of 162.475 MHz, this is NOAA Weather Radio Station WXL62, broadcasting from a transmitter near Lawton, Iowa. Our program originates from the National Weather Service in Sioux Falls and serves Sioux City and the surrounding Siouxland area. This hazardous weather outlook is for northwest Iowa, west central Iowa, southwest Minnesota, northeast Nebraska, central South Dakota, east central South Dakota, south central South Dakota, and southeast South Dakota. For tonight, no hazardous weather is expected at this time. For Sunday through Friday, no hazardous weather is expected at this time. Spotter activation is not expected at this time. Your National Weather Service forecast for Siouxland. Today, sunny. Highs around 70. North winds around 5 miles an hour. Tonight, clear. Lows in the upper 40s. Northwest winds around 5 miles an hour, becoming southeast after midnight. Monday, sunny. Highs around 70. South winds 10 to 15 miles an hour. Monday night, clear. Lows in the mid-50s. South winds 10 to 15 miles an hour with gusts up to 25 miles an hour. Tuesday, sunny. Highs in the upper 70s. Southwest winds 5 to 10 miles an hour with gusts up to 20 miles an hour, becoming west in the afternoon. Tuesday night, mostly clear. Lows in the mid-50s. Wednesday, sunny. Highs in the lower 70s. Wednesday night, mostly clear in the evening, then becoming partly cloudy. Lows in the mid-50s. Thursday, mostly sunny. Highs around 70. Thursday night, partly cloudy. Lows in the mid-50s. Friday, sunny. Highs around 70. Friday night, mostly clear. Lows around 60. Saturday, sunny. Highs in the mid-70s. At 3 a.m., in Sioux City, the temperature was 53 and the dew point 50. The relative humidity was 89%. Wind was northwest at 6 miles an hour. The pressure was 30.24 inches and rising. Elsewhere in northwest Iowa, Morris was clear and 52. Sheldon was clear and 46. Cherokee was clear and 52. Spencer was clear and 50. Storm Lake was clear and 55. Other conditions across the northern plains, farther east in Iowa, it was clear, with a temperature of 57 at Des Moines and 50 at Waterloo. In eastern Nebraska it was clear, and temperatures were between 52 and 56 degrees. In eastern South Dakota, it was clear, and temperatures were between 48 and 50 degrees. And in southern Minnesota, it was clear. It was 49 at Worthington, 50 at Marshall, 51 at Mankato, 55 at Minneapolis, and 54 at Rochester. Once again, at 3 a.m. Sioux City had a temperature of 53. The current time is 3:15 a.m. Central Daylight Time. Operating on a frequency of 162.475 MHz, this is NOAA Weather Radio Station WXL62, broadcasting from a

transmitter near Lawton, Iowa. Our program originates from the National Weather Service in Sioux Falls and serves Sioux City and the surrounding Siouxland area. This hazardous weather outlook is for northwest Iowa, west central Iowa, southwest Minnesota, northeast Nebraska, central South Dakota, east central South Dakota, south central South Dakota, and southeast South Dakota. For tonight, no hazardous weather is expected at this time. For Sunday through Friday, no hazardous weather is expected at this time. Spotter activation is not expected at this time. Your National Weather Service forecast for Siouxland. Today, sunny. Highs around 70. North winds around 5 miles an hour. Tonight, clear. Lows in the upper 40s. Northwest winds around 5 miles an hour, becoming southeast after midnight. Monday, sunny. Highs around 70. South winds 10 to 15 miles an hour. Monday night, clear. Lows in the mid-50s. South winds 10 to 15 miles an hour with gusts up to 25 miles an hour. Tuesday, sunny. Highs in the upper 70s. Southwest winds 5 to 10 miles an hour with gusts up to 20 miles an hour, becoming west in the afternoon. Tuesday night, mostly clear. Lows in the mid-50s. Wednesday, sunny. Highs in the lower 70s. Wednesday night, mostly clear in the evening, then becoming partly cloudy. Lows in the mid-50s. Thursday, mostly sunny. Highs around 70. Thursday night, partly cloudy. Lows in the mid-50s. Friday, sunny. Highs around 70. Friday night, mostly clear. Lows around 60. Saturday, sunny. Highs in the mid-70s. At 3 a.m., in Sioux City, the temperature was 53 and the dew point 50. The relative humidity was 89%. Wind was northwest at 6 miles an hour. The pressure was 30.24 inches and rising. Elsewhere in northwest Iowa, Morris was clear and 52. Sheldon was clear and 46. Cherokee was clear and 52. Spencer was clear and 50. Storm Lake was clear and 55. Other conditions across the northern plains, farther east in Iowa, it was clear, with a temperature of 57 at Des Moines and 50 at Waterloo. In eastern Nebraska it was clear, and temperatures were between 52 and 56 degrees. In eastern South Dakota, it was clear, and temperatures were between 48 and 50 degrees. And in southern Minnesota, it was clear. It was 49 at Worthington, 50 at Marshall, 51 at Mankato, 55 at Minneapolis, and 54 at Rochester. Once again, at 3 a.m. Sioux City had a temperature of 53. The current time is 3:19 a.m. Central Daylight Time. Operating on a frequency of 162.475 MHz, this is NOAA Weather Radio Station WXL62, broadcasting from a transmitter near Lawton, Iowa. Our program originates from the National Weather Service in Sioux Falls and serves Sioux City and the surrounding Siouxland area. This hazardous weather outlook is for northwest Iowa, west central Iowa, southwest Minnesota, northeast Nebraska, central South Dakota, east central South Dakota, south central South Dakota, and southeast South Dakota. For tonight, no hazardous weather is expected at this time. For Sunday through Friday, no hazardous weather is expected at this time. Spotter activation is not expected at this time. Your National Weather Service forecast for Siouxland. Today, sunny. Highs around 70. North winds around 5 miles an hour. Tonight, clear. Lows in the upper 40s. Northwest winds around 5 miles an hour, becoming southeast after midnight. Monday, sunny. Highs around 70. South winds 10 to 15 miles an hour. Monday night, clear. Lows in the mid-50s. South winds 10 to 15 miles an hour with gusts up to 25 miles an hour. Tuesday, sunny. Highs in the upper 70s. Southwest winds 5 to 10 miles an hour with gusts up to

20 miles an hour, becoming west in the afternoon. Tuesday night, mostly clear. Lows in the mid-50s. Wednesday, sunny. Highs in the lower 70s. Wednesday night, mostly clear in the evening, then becoming partly cloudy. Lows in the mid-50s. Thursday, mostly sunny. Highs around 70. Thursday night, partly cloudy. Lows in the mid-50s. Friday, sunny. Highs around 70. Friday night, mostly clear. Lows around 60. Saturday, sunny. Highs in the mid-70s. At 3 a.m., in Sioux City, the temperature was 53 and a dew point 50. The relative humidity was 89%. Wind was northwest at 6 miles an hour. The pressure was 30.24 inches and rising. Elsewhere in northwest Iowa, Morris was clear and 52. Sheldon was clear and 46. Cherokee was clear and 52. Spencer was clear and 50. Storm Lake was clear and 55. Other conditions across the northern plains, farther east in Iowa, it was clear, with a temperature of 57 at Des Moines and 50 at Waterloo. In eastern Nebraska, it was clear, and temperatures were between 52 and 56 degrees. In eastern South Dakota, it was clear, and temperatures were between 48 and 50 degrees. And in southern Minnesota, it was clear. It was 49 at Worthington, 50 at Marshall, 51 at Mankato, 55 at Minneapolis, and 54 at Rochester. Once again, at 3 a.m. Sioux City had a temperature of 53. The current time is 3:22 a.m. Central Daylight Time. Operating on a frequency of 162.475 MHz, this is NOAA Weather Radio Station WXL62, broadcasting from a transmitter near Lawton, Iowa. Our program originates from the National Weather Service in Sioux Falls and serves Sioux City and the surrounding Siouxland area. This hazardous weather outlook is for northwest Iowa, west central Iowa, southwest Minnesota, northeast Nebraska, central South Dakota, east central South Dakota, south central South Dakota, and southeast South Dakota. For today and tonight, no hazardous weather is expected at this time. For Monday through Saturday, no hazardous weather is expected at this time. Spotter activation is not expected at this time. Your National Weather Service forecast for Siouxland. Today, sunny. Highs around 70. North winds around 5 miles an hour. Tonight, clear. Lows in the upper 40s. Northwest winds around 5 miles an hour, becoming southeast after midnight. Monday, sunny. Highs around 70. South winds 10 to 15 miles an hour. Monday night, clear. Lows in the mid-50s. South winds 10 to 15 miles an hour with gusts up to 25 miles an hour. Tuesday, sunny. Highs in the upper 70s. Southwest winds 5 to 10 miles an hour with gusts up to 20 miles an hour, becoming west in the afternoon. Tuesday night, mostly clear. Lows in the mid-50s. Wednesday, sunny. Highs in the lower 70s. Wednesday night, mostly clear in the evening, then becoming partly cloudy. Lows in the mid-50s. Thursday, mostly sunny. Highs around 70. Thursday night, partly cloudy. Lows in the mid-50s. Friday, sunny. Highs around 70. Friday night, mostly clear. Lows around 60. Saturday, sunny. Highs in the mid-70s. At 3 a.m., in Sioux City, the temperature was 53 and the dew point 50. The relative humidity was 89%. Wind was northwest at 6 miles an hour. The pressure was 30.24 inches and rising. Elsewhere in northwest Iowa, Morris was clear and 52. Sheldon was clear and 46. Cherokee was clear and 52. Spencer was clear and 50. Storm Lake was clear and 55. Other conditions across the northern plains, farther east in Iowa, it was clear, with a temperature of 57 at Des Moines.

50 at Waterloo. In eastern Nebraska, it was clear, and temperatures were between 52 and 56 degrees. In eastern South Dakota, it was clear, and temperatures were between 48 and 50 degrees. And in southern Minnesota, it was clear. It was 49 at Worthington, 50 at Marshall, 51 at Mankato, 55 at Minneapolis, and 54 at Rochester. Once again, at 3 a.m. Sioux City had a temperature of 53. The current time is 3:26 a.m. Central Daylight Time. Operating on a frequency of 162.475 MHz, this is NOAA Weather Radio Station WXL62, broadcasting from a transmitter near Lawton, Iowa. Our program originates from the National Weather Service in Sioux Falls and serves Sioux City and the surrounding Siouxland area. This hazardous weather outlook is for northwest Iowa, west central Iowa, southwest Minnesota, northeast Nebraska, central South Dakota, east central South Dakota, south central South Dakota, and southeast South Dakota. For today and tonight, no hazardous weather is expected at this time. For Monday through Saturday, no hazardous weather is expected at this time. Spotter activation is not expected at this time. Your National Weather Service forecast for Siouxland. Today, sunny. Highs around 70. North winds around 5 miles an hour. Tonight, clear. Lows in the upper 40s. Northwest winds around 5 miles an hour, becoming southeast after midnight. Monday, sunny. Highs around 70. South winds 10 to 15 miles an hour. Monday night, clear. Lows in the mid-50s. South winds 10 to 15 miles an hour with gusts up to 25 miles an hour. Tuesday, sunny. Highs in the upper 70s. Southwest winds 5 to 10 miles an hour with gusts up to 20 miles an hour, becoming west in the afternoon. Tuesday night, mostly clear. Lows in the mid-50s. Wednesday, sunny. Highs in the lower 70s. Wednesday night, mostly clear in the evening, then becoming partly cloudy. Lows in the mid-50s. Thursday, mostly sunny. Highs around 70. Thursday night, partly cloudy. Lows in the mid-50s. Friday, sunny. Highs around 70. Friday night, mostly clear. Lows around 60. Saturday, sunny. Highs in the mid-70s. At 3 a.m., in Sioux City, the temperature was 53 and the dew point 50. The relative humidity was 89%. Wind was northwest at 6 miles an hour. The pressure was 30.24 inches and rising. Elsewhere in northwest Iowa, Morris was clear and 52. Sheldon was clear and 46. Cherokee was clear and 52. Spencer was clear and 50. Storm Lake was clear and 55. Other conditions across the northern plains, farther east in Iowa, it was clear, with a temperature of 57 at Des Moines and 50 at Waterloo. In eastern Nebraska, it was clear, and temperatures were between 52 and 56 degrees. In eastern South Dakota, it was clear, and temperatures were between 48 and 50 degrees. And in southern Minnesota, it was clear. It was 49 at Worthington, 50 at Marshall, 51 at Mankato, 55 at Minneapolis, and 54 at Rochester. Once again, at 3 a.m. Sioux City had a temperature of 53. The current time is 3:29 a.m. Central Daylight Time. Operating on a frequency of 162.475 MHz, this is NOAA Weather Radio Station WXL62, broadcasting from a transmitter near Lawton, Iowa. Our program originates from the National Weather Service in Sioux Falls and serves Sioux City and the surrounding Siouxland area. This hazardous weather outlook is for northwest Iowa, west central Iowa, southwest Minnesota, northeast Nebraska, central South Dakota, east central South Dakota, south central South Dakota, and southeast South Dakota. For today and tonight, no hazardous weather is expected at this time. For Monday through Saturday, no hazardous weather is expected at this time. Spotter activation is not expected at this time.
time. Your National Weather Service forecast for Siouxland. Today, sunny. Highs around 70. North winds around 5 miles an hour. Tonight, clear. Lows in the upper 40s. Northwest winds around 5 miles an hour, becoming southeast after midnight. Monday, sunny. Highs around 70. South winds 10 to 15 miles an hour. Monday night, clear. Lows in the mid-50s. South winds 10 to 15 miles an hour with gusts up to 25 miles an hour. Tuesday, sunny. Highs in the upper 70s. Southwest winds 5 to 10 miles an hour with gusts up to 20 miles an hour, becoming west in the afternoon. Tuesday night, mostly clear. Lows in the mid-50s. Wednesday, sunny. Highs in the lower 70s. Wednesday night, mostly clear in the evening, then becoming partly cloudy. Lows in the mid-50s. Thursday, mostly sunny. Highs around 70. Thursday night, partly cloudy. Lows in the mid-50s. Friday, sunny. Highs around 70. Friday night, mostly clear. Lows around 60. Saturday, sunny. Highs in the mid-70s. At 3 a.m., in Sioux City, the temperature was 53 and the dew point 50. The relative humidity was 89%. Wind was northwest at 6 miles an hour. The pressure was 30.24 inches and rising. Elsewhere in northwest Iowa, Morris was clear and 52. Sheldon was clear and 46. Cherokee was clear and 52. Spencer was clear and 50. Storm Lake was clear and 55. Other conditions across the northern plains, farther east in Iowa, it was clear, with a temperature of 57 at Des Moines and 50 at Waterloo. In eastern Nebraska, it was clear, and temperatures were between 52 and 56 degrees. In eastern South Dakota, it was clear, and temperatures were between 48 and 50 degrees. And in southern Minnesota, it was clear, and temperatures were between 52 and 56 degrees. In eastern South Dakota, it was clear, and temperatures were between 48 and 50 degrees. And in southern Minnesota, it was clear. It was 49 at Worthington, 50 at Marshall, 51 at Mankato, 55 at Minneapolis, and 54 at Rochester. Once again, at 3 a.m. Sioux City had a temperature of 53. The current time is 3:33 a.m. Central Daylight Time. Operating on a frequency of 162.475 MHz, this is NOAA Weather Radio Station WXL62, broadcasting from a transmitter near Lawton, Iowa. Our program originates from the National Weather Service in Sioux Falls and serves Sioux City and the surrounding Siouxland area. This hazardous weather outlook is for northwest Iowa, west central Iowa, southwest Minnesota, northeast Nebraska, central South Dakota, east central South Dakota, south central South Dakota, and southeast South Dakota. For today and tonight, no hazardous weather is expected at this time. For Monday through Saturday, no hazardous weather is expected at this time. Spotter activation is not expected at this time. Your National Weather Service forecast for Siouxland. Today, sunny. Highs around 70. North winds around 5 miles an hour. Tonight, clear. Lows in the upper 40s. Northwest winds around 5 miles an hour, becoming southeast after midnight. Monday, sunny. Highs around 70. South winds 10 to 15 miles an hour. Monday night, clear. Lows in the mid-50s. South winds 10 to 15 miles an hour with gusts up to 25 miles an hour. Tuesday, sunny. Highs in the upper 70s. Southwest winds 5 to 10 miles an hour with gusts up to 20 miles an hour, becoming west in the afternoon. Tuesday night, mostly clear. Lows in the mid-50s. Wednesday, sunny. Highs in the lower 70s. Wednesday night, mostly clear in the evening, then becoming partly cloudy. Lows in the mid-50s. Thursday, mostly sunny.

highs around 70. Thursday night, partly cloudy. Lows in the mid-50s. Friday, sunny. Highs around 70. Friday night, mostly clear. Lows around 60. Saturday, sunny. Highs in the mid-70s. At 3 a.m., in Sioux City, the temperature was 53 and the dew point 50. The relative humidity was 89%. Wind was northwest at 6 miles an hour. The pressure was 30.24 inches and rising. Elsewhere in northwest Iowa, Morris was clear and 52. Sheldon was clear and 46. Cherokee was clear and 52. Spencer was clear and 50. Storm Lake was clear and 55. Other conditions across the northern plains, farther east in Iowa, it was clear, with a temperature of 57 at Des Moines and 50 at Waterloo. In eastern Nebraska it was clear, and temperatures were between 52 and 56 degrees. In eastern South Dakota, it was clear, and temperatures were between 48 and 50 degrees. And in southern Minnesota, it was clear. It was 49 at Worthington, 50 at Marshall, 51 at Mankato, 55 at Minneapolis, and 54 at Rochester. Once again, at 3 a.m. Sioux City had a temperature of 53. The current time is 3:37 a.m. Central Daylight Time. Operating on a frequency of 162.475 MHz, this is NOAA Weather Radio Station WXL62, broadcasting from a transmitter near Lawton, Iowa. Our program originates from the National Weather Service in Sioux Falls and serves Sioux City and the surrounding Siouxland area. This hazardous weather outlook is for northwest Iowa, west central Iowa, southwest Minnesota, northeast Nebraska, central South Dakota, east central South Dakota, south central South Dakota, and southeast South Dakota. For today and tonight, no hazardous weather is expected at this time. For Monday through Saturday, no hazardous weather is expected at this time. Spotter activation is not expected at this time. Your National Weather Service forecast for Siouxland. Today, sunny. Highs around 70. North winds around 5 miles an hour. Tonight, clear. Lows in the upper 40s. Northwest winds around 5 miles an hour, becoming southeast after midnight. Monday, sunny. Highs around 70. South winds 10 to 15 miles an hour. Monday night, clear. Lows in the mid-50s. South winds 10 to 15 miles an hour with gusts up to 25 miles an hour. Tuesday, sunny. Highs in the upper 70s. Southwest winds 5 to 10 miles an hour with gusts up to 20 miles an hour, becoming west in the afternoon. Tuesday night, mostly clear. Lows in the mid-50s. Wednesday, sunny. Highs in the lower 70s. Wednesday night, mostly clear in the evening, then becoming partly cloudy. Lows in the mid-50s. Thursday, mostly sunny. Highs around 70. Thursday night, partly cloudy. Lows in the mid-50s. Friday, sunny. Highs around 70. Friday night, mostly clear. Lows around 60. Saturday, sunny. Highs in the mid-70s. At 3 a.m., in Sioux City, the temperature was 53 and the dew point 50. The relative humidity was 89%. Wind was northwest at 6 miles an hour. The pressure was 30.24 inches and rising. Elsewhere in northwest Iowa, Morris was clear and 52. Sheldon was clear and 46. Cherokee was clear and 52. Spencer was clear and 50. Storm Lake was clear and 55. Other conditions across the northern plains, farther east in Iowa, it was clear, with a temperature of 57 at Des Moines and 50 at Waterloo. In eastern Nebraska it was clear, and temperatures were between 52 and 56 degrees. In eastern South Dakota, it was clear, and temperatures were between 48 and 50 degrees. And in southern Minnesota, it was clear. It was 49 at Worthington, 50 at Marshall, 51 at Mankato, 50.

at Minneapolis, and 54 at Rochester. Once again, at 3 a.m. Sioux City had a temperature of 53. The current time is 3:40 a.m. Central Daylight Time. Operating on a frequency of 162.475 MHz, this is NOAA Weather Radio Station WXL62, broadcasting from a transmitter near Lawton, Iowa. Our program originates from the National Weather Service in Sioux Falls and serves Sioux City and the surrounding Siouxland area. This hazardous weather outlook is for northwest Iowa, west central Iowa, southwest Minnesota, northeast Nebraska, central South Dakota, east central South Dakota, south central South Dakota, and southeast South Dakota. For today and tonight, no hazardous weather is expected at this time. For Monday through Saturday, no hazardous weather is expected at this time. Spotter activation is not expected at this time. Your National Weather Service forecast for Siouxland. Today, sunny. Highs around 70. North winds around 5 miles an hour. Tonight, clear. Lows in the upper 40s. Northwest winds around 5 miles an hour, becoming southeast after midnight. Monday, sunny. Highs around 70. South winds 10 to 15 miles an hour. Monday night, clear. Lows in the mid-50s. South winds 10 to 15 miles an hour with gusts up to 25 miles an hour. Tuesday, sunny. Highs in the upper 70s. Southwest winds 5 to 10 miles an hour with gusts up to 20 miles an hour, becoming west in the afternoon. Tuesday night, mostly clear. Lows in the mid-50s. Wednesday, sunny. Highs in the lower 70s. Wednesday night, mostly clear in the evening, then becoming partly cloudy. Lows in the mid-50s. Thursday, mostly sunny. Highs around 70. Thursday night, partly cloudy. Lows in the mid-50s. Friday, sunny. Highs around 70. Friday night, mostly clear. Lows around 60. Saturday, sunny. Highs in the mid-70s. At 3 a.m., in Sioux City, the temperature was 53 and the dew point 50. The relative humidity was 89%. Wind was northwest at 6 miles an hour. The pressure was 30.24 inches and rising. Elsewhere in northwest Iowa, Morris was clear and 52. Sheldon was clear and 46. Cherokee was clear and 52. Spencer was clear and 50. Storm Lake was clear and 55. Other conditions across the northern plains, farther east in Iowa, it was clear, with a temperature of 57 at Des Moines and 50 at Waterloo. In eastern Nebraska it was clear, and temperatures were between 52 and 56 degrees. In eastern South Dakota, it was clear, and temperatures were between 48 and 50 degrees. And in southern Minnesota, it was clear. It was 49 at Worthington, 50 at Marshall, 51 at Mankato, 55 at Minneapolis, and 54 at Rochester. Once again, at 3 a.m. Sioux City had a temperature of 53. The current time is 3:44 a.m. Central Daylight Time. Operating on a frequency of 162.475 MHz, this is NOAA Weather Radio Station WXL62, broadcasting from a transmitter near Lawton, Iowa. Our program originates from the National Weather Service in Sioux Falls and serves Sioux City and the surrounding Siouxland area. This hazardous weather outlook is for northwest Iowa, west central Iowa, southwest Minnesota, northeast Nebraska, central South Dakota, east central South Dakota, south central South Dakota, and southeast South Dakota. For today and tonight, no hazardous weather is expected at this time. For Monday through Saturday, no hazardous weather is expected at this time. Spotter activation is not expected at this time. Your National Weather Service forecast for Siouxland. Today, sunny. Highs around 70. North winds around 5 miles an hour. Tonight, clear. Lows in the upper 40s. Northwest winds around 5 miles an hour, becoming southeast after midnight.

partly cloudy. Lows in the mid-50s. Friday, sunny. Highs around 70. Friday night, mostly clear. Lows around 60. Saturday, sunny. Highs in the mid-70s. At 3 a.m., in Sioux City, the temperature was 53 and the dew point 50. The relative humidity was 89%. Wind was northwest at 6 miles an hour. The pressure was 30.24 inches and rising. Elsewhere in northwest Iowa, Morris was clear and 52. Sheldon was clear and 46. Cherokee was clear and 52. Spencer was clear and 50. Storm Lake was clear and 55. Other conditions across the northern plains, farther east in Iowa, it was clear, with a temperature of 57 at Des Moines and 50 at Waterloo. In eastern Nebraska it was clear, and temperatures were between 52 and 56 degrees. In eastern South Dakota, it was clear, and temperatures were between 48 and 50 degrees. And in southern Minnesota, it was clear. It was 49 at Worthington, 50 at Marshall, 51 at Mankato, 55 at Minneapolis, and 54 at Rochester. Once again, at 3 a.m. Sioux City had a temperature of 53. The current time is 3:47 a.m. Central Daylight Time. Operating on a frequency of 162.475 MHz, this is NOAA Weather Radio Station WXL62, broadcasting from a transmitter near Lawton, Iowa. Our program originates from the National Weather Service in Sioux Falls and serves Sioux City and the surrounding Siouxland area. This hazardous weather outlook is for northwest Iowa, west central Iowa, southwest Minnesota, northeast Nebraska, central South Dakota, east central South Dakota, south central South Dakota, and southeast South Dakota. For today and tonight, no hazardous weather is expected at this time. For Monday through Saturday, no hazardous weather is expected at this time. Spotter activation is not expected at this time. Your National Weather Service forecast for Siouxland. Today, sunny. Highs around 70. North winds around 5 miles an hour. Tonight, clear. Lows in the upper 40s. Northwest winds around 5 miles an hour, becoming southeast after midnight. Monday, sunny. Highs around 70. South winds 10 to 15 miles an hour. Monday night, clear. Lows in the mid-50s. South winds 10 to 15 miles an hour with gusts up to 25 miles an hour. Tuesday, sunny. Highs in the upper 70s. Southwest winds 5 to 10 miles an hour with gusts up to 20 miles an hour, becoming west in the afternoon. Tuesday night, mostly clear. Lows in the mid-50s. Wednesday, sunny. Highs in the lower 70s. Wednesday night, mostly clear in the evening, then becoming partly cloudy. Lows in the mid-50s. Thursday, mostly sunny. Highs around 70. Thursday night, partly cloudy. Lows in the mid-50s. Friday, sunny. Highs around 70. Friday night, mostly clear. Lows around 60. Saturday, sunny. Highs in the mid-70s. At 3 a.m., in Sioux City, the temperature was 53 and the dew point 50. The relative humidity was 89%. Wind was northwest at 6 miles an hour. The pressure was 30.24 inches and rising. Elsewhere in northwest Iowa, Morris was clear and 52. Sheldon was clear and 46. Cherokee was clear and 52. Spencer was clear and 50. Storm Lake was clear and 55. Other conditions across the northern plains, farther east in Iowa, it was clear, with a temperature of 57 at Des Moines and 50 at Waterloo. In eastern Nebraska it was clear, and temperatures were between 52 and 56 degrees. In eastern South Dakota, it was clear, and temperatures were between 48 and 50 degrees. And in southern Minnesota, it was clear. It was 49 at Worthington, 50 at Marshall, 51 at Mankato, 55 at Minneapolis, and 54 at Rochester.

Once again, at 3 a.m. Sioux City had a temperature of 53. The current time is 3:51 a.m. Central Daylight Time. Operating on a frequency of 162.475 MHz, this is NOAA Weather Radio Station WXL62, broadcasting from a transmitter near Lawton, Iowa. Our program originates from the National Weather Service in Sioux Falls and serves Sioux City and the surrounding Siouxland area. This hazardous weather outlook is for northwest Iowa, west central Iowa, southwest Minnesota, northeast Nebraska, central South Dakota, east central South Dakota, south central South Dakota, and southeast South Dakota. For today and tonight, no hazardous weather is expected at this time. For Monday through Saturday, no hazardous weather is expected at this time. Spotter activation is not expected at this time. Your National Weather Service forecast for Siouxland. Today, sunny. Highs around 70. North winds around 5 miles an hour. Tonight, clear. Lows in the upper 40s. Northwest winds around 5 miles an hour, becoming southeast after midnight. Monday, sunny. Highs around 70. South winds 10 to 15 miles an hour. Monday night, clear. Lows in the mid-50s. South winds 10 to 15 miles an hour with gusts up to 25 miles an hour. Tuesday, sunny. Highs in the upper 70s. Southwest winds 5 to 10 miles an hour with gusts up to 20 miles an hour, becoming west in the afternoon. Tuesday night, mostly clear. Lows in the mid-50s. Wednesday, sunny. Highs in the lower 70s. Wednesday night, mostly clear in the evening, then becoming partly cloudy. Lows in the mid-50s. Thursday, mostly sunny. Highs around 70. Thursday night, partly cloudy. Lows in the mid-50s. Friday, sunny. Highs around 70. Friday night, mostly clear. Lows around 60. Saturday, sunny. Highs in the mid-70s. At 3 a.m. in Sioux City, the temperature was 53 and the dew point 50. The relative humidity was 89%. Wind was northwest at 6 miles an hour. The pressure was 30.24 inches and rising. Elsewhere in northwest Iowa, Morris was clear and 52. Sheldon was clear and 46. Cherokee was clear and 52. Spencer was clear and 50. Storm Lake was clear and 55. Other conditions across the northern plains, farther east in Iowa, it was clear, with a temperature of 57 at Des Moines and 50 at Waterloo. In eastern Nebraska it was clear, and temperatures were between 52 and 56 degrees. In eastern South Dakota, it was clear, and temperatures were between 48 and 50 degrees. And in southern Minnesota, it was clear. It was 49 at Worthington, 50 at Marshall, 51 at Mankato, 55 at Minneapolis, and 54 at Rochester. Once again, at 3 a.m. Sioux City had a temperature of 53. The current time is 3:55 a.m. Central Daylight Time. Operating on a frequency of 162.475 MHz, this is NOAA Weather Radio Station WXL62, broadcasting from a transmitter near Lawton, Iowa. Our program originates from the National Weather Service in Sioux Falls and serves Sioux City and the surrounding Siouxland area. This hazardous weather outlook is for northwest Iowa, west central Iowa, southwest Minnesota, northeast Nebraska, central South Dakota, east central South Dakota, south central South Dakota, and southeast South Dakota. For today and tonight, no hazardous weather is expected at this time. For Monday through Saturday, no hazardous weather is expected at this time. Spotter activation is not expected at this time. Your National Weather Service forecast for Siouxland. Today, sunny. Highs around 70. North winds around 5 miles an hour. Tonight, clear. Lows in the upper 40s. Northwest winds around 5 miles an hour, becoming southeast after midnight. Monday, sunny. Highs around 70.

south winds 10 to 15 miles an hour. Monday night, clear. Lows in the mid-50s. South winds 10 to 15 miles an hour with gusts up to 25 miles an hour. Tuesday, sunny. Highs in the upper 70s. Southwest winds 5 to 10 miles an hour with gusts up to 20 miles an hour, becoming west in the afternoon. Tuesday night, mostly clear. Lows in the mid-50s. Wednesday, sunny. Highs in the lower 70s. Wednesday night, mostly clear in the evening, then becoming partly cloudy. Lows in the mid-50s. Thursday, mostly sunny. Highs around 70. Thursday night, partly cloudy. Lows in the mid-50s. Friday, sunny. Highs around 70. Friday night, mostly clear. Lows around 60. Saturday, sunny. Highs in the mid-70s. At 3 a.m., in Sioux City, the temperature was 53 and the dew point 50. The relative humidity was 89%. Wind was northwest at 6 miles an hour. The pressure was 30.24 inches and rising. Elsewhere in northwest Iowa, Morris was clear and 52. Sheldon was clear and 46. Cherokee was clear and 52. Spencer was clear and 50. Storm Lake was clear and 55. Other conditions across the northern plains, farther east in Iowa, it was clear, with a temperature of 57 at Des Moines and 50 at Waterloo. In eastern Nebraska, it was clear, and temperatures were between 52 and 56 degrees. In eastern South Dakota, it was clear, and temperatures were between 48 and 50 degrees. And in southern Minnesota, it was clear. It was 49 at Worthington, 50 at Marshall, 51 at Mankato, 55 at Minneapolis, and 54 at Rochester. Once again, at 3 a.m. Sioux City had a temperature of 53. The current time is 3:58 a.m. Central Daylight Time. Operating on a frequency of 162.475 MHz, this is NOAA Weather Radio Station WXL62, broadcasting from a transmitter near Lawton, Iowa. Our program originates from the National Weather Service in Sioux Falls and serves Sioux City and the surrounding Siouxland area. This hazardous weather outlook is for northwest Iowa, west central Iowa, southwest Minnesota, northeast Nebraska, central South Dakota, east central South Dakota, south central South Dakota, and southeast South Dakota. For today and tonight, no hazardous weather is expected at this time. For Monday through Saturday, no hazardous weather is expected at this time. Spotter activation is not expected at this time. Your National Weather Service forecast for Siouxland. Today, sunny. Highs around 70. North winds around 5 miles an hour. Tonight, clear. Lows in the upper 40s. Northwest winds around 5 miles an hour, becoming southeast after midnight. Monday, sunny. Highs around 70. South winds 10 to 15 miles an hour. Monday night, clear. Lows in the mid-50s. South winds 10 to 15 miles an hour with gusts up to 25 miles an hour. Tuesday, sunny. Highs in the upper 70s. Southwest winds 5 to 10 miles an hour with gusts up to 20 miles an hour, becoming west in the afternoon. Tuesday night, mostly clear. Lows in the mid-50s. Wednesday, sunny. Highs in the lower 70s. Wednesday night, mostly clear in the evening, then becoming partly cloudy. Lows in the mid-50s. Thursday, mostly sunny. Highs around 70. Thursday night, partly cloudy. Lows in the mid-50s. Friday, sunny. Highs around 70. Friday night, mostly clear. Lows around 60. Saturday, sunny. Highs in the mid-70s. At 3 a.m., in Sioux City, the temperature was 53 and the dew point 50. The relative humidity was 89%. Wind was northwest at 6 miles an hour. The pressure was 30.24 inches and rising. Elsewhere in northwest Iowa,

Morris was clear in 52. Sheldon was clear in 46. Cherokee was clear in 52. Spencer was clear in 50. Storm Lake was clear in 55. Other conditions across the northern plains, farther east in Iowa, it was clear, with a temperature of 57 in Des Moines and 50 at Waterloo. In eastern Nebraska it was clear, and temperatures were between 52 and 56 degrees. In eastern South Dakota, it was clear, and temperatures were between 48 and 50 degrees. And in southern Minnesota, it was clear. It was 49 at Worthington, 50 at Marshall, 51 at Mankato, 55 at Minneapolis, and 54 at Rochester. Once again, at 3 a.m. Sioux City had a temperature of 53. At 4 a.m., in Sioux City, the temperature was 52 and a dew point 49. The relative humidity was 89%. Wind was northwest at 8 miles an hour. The pressure was 30.26 inches and rising. Elsewhere in northwest Iowa, Morris was clear in 52. Sheldon was clear in 45. Spencer was clear in 46. Storm Lake was clear in 54. Other conditions across the northern plains, farther east in Iowa, it was clear, with a temperature of 56 at Des Moines and 49 at Waterloo. In eastern Nebraska it was clear, and temperatures were between 52 and 55 degrees. In eastern South Dakota, it was clear, and temperatures were between 44 and 49 degrees. And in southern Minnesota, it was clear. It was 47 at Worthington, 47 at Marshall, 50 at Mankato, 53 at Minneapolis, and 51 at Rochester. Once again, at 4 a.m. Sioux City had a temperature of 52. The current time is 4:03 a.m. Central Daylight Time. Operating on a frequency of 162.475 MHz, this is NOAA Weather Radio Station WXL62, broadcasting from a transmitter near Lawton, Iowa. Our program originates from the National Weather Service in Sioux Falls and serves Sioux City and the surrounding Siouxland area. This hazardous weather outlook is for northwest Iowa, west central Iowa, southwest Minnesota, northeast Nebraska, central South Dakota, east central South Dakota, south central South Dakota, and southeast South Dakota. For today and tonight, no hazardous weather is expected at this time. For Monday through Saturday, no hazardous weather is expected at this time. Spotter activation is not expected at this time. Your National Weather Service forecast for Siouxland. Today, sunny. Highs around 70. North winds around 5 miles an hour. Tonight, clear. Lows in the upper 40s. Northwest winds around 5 miles an hour, becoming southeast after midnight. Monday, sunny. Highs around 70. South winds 10 to 15 miles an hour. Monday night, clear. Lows in the mid-50s. South winds 10 to 15 miles an hour with gusts up to 25 miles an hour. Tuesday, sunny. Highs in the upper 70s. Southwest winds 5 to 10 miles an hour with gusts up to 20 miles an hour, becoming west in the afternoon. Tuesday night, mostly clear. Lows in the mid-50s. Wednesday, sunny. Highs in the lower 70s. Wednesday night, mostly clear in the evening, then becoming partly cloudy. Lows in the mid-50s. Thursday, mostly sunny. Highs around 70. Thursday night, partly cloudy. Lows in the mid-50s. Friday, sunny. Highs around 70. Friday night, mostly clear. Lows around 60. Saturday, sunny. Highs in the mid-70s. At 4 a.m., in Sioux City, the temperature was 52 and the dew point 49. The relative humidity was 89%. Wind was northwest at 8 miles an hour. The pressure was 30.26 inches and rising. Elsewhere in northwest Iowa, Morris was clear in 52. Sheldon was clear in 45. Spencer was clear in 46. Storm Lake was clear in 54. Other conditions across the northern plains.

farther east in Iowa, it was clear, with a temperature of 56 at Des Moines and 49 at Waterloo. In eastern Nebraska, it was clear, and temperatures were between 52 and 55 degrees. In eastern South Dakota, it was clear, and temperatures were between 44 and 49 degrees. And in southern Minnesota, it was clear. It was 47 at Worthington, 47 at Marshall, 50 at Mankato, 53 at Minneapolis, and 51 at Rochester. Once again, at 4 a.m. Sioux City had a temperature of 52. The current time is 4:07 a.m. Central Daylight Time. Operating on a frequency of 162.475 MHz, this is NOAA Weather Radio Station WXL62, broadcasting from a transmitter near Lawton, Iowa. Our program originates from the National Weather Service in Sioux Falls and serves Sioux City and the surrounding Siouxland area. This hazardous weather outlook is for northwest Iowa, west central Iowa, southwest Minnesota, northeast Nebraska, central South Dakota, east central South Dakota, south central South Dakota, and southeast South Dakota. For today and tonight, no hazardous weather is expected at this time. For Monday through Saturday, no hazardous weather is expected at this time. Spotter activation is not expected at this time. Your National Weather Service forecast for Siouxland. Today, sunny. Highs around 70. North winds around 5 miles an hour. Tonight, clear. Lows in the upper 40s. Northwest winds around 5 miles an hour, becoming southeast after midnight. Monday, sunny. Highs around 70. South winds 10 to 15 miles an hour. Monday night, clear. Lows in the mid-50s. South winds 10 to 15 miles an hour with gusts up to 25 miles an hour. Tuesday, sunny. Highs in the upper 70s. Southwest winds 5 to 10 miles an hour with gusts up to 20 miles an hour, becoming west in the afternoon. Tuesday night, mostly clear. Lows in the mid-50s. Wednesday, sunny. Highs in the lower 70s. Wednesday night, mostly clear in the evening, then becoming partly cloudy. Lows in the mid-50s. Thursday, mostly sunny. Highs around 70. Thursday night, partly cloudy. Lows in the mid-50s. Friday, sunny. Highs around 70. Friday night, mostly clear. Lows around 60. Saturday, sunny. Highs in the mid-70s. At 4 a.m., in Sioux City, the temperature was 52 and the dew point 49. The relative humidity was 89%. Wind was northwest at 8 miles an hour. The pressure was 30.26 inches and rising. Elsewhere in northwest Iowa, Morris was clear and 52. Sheldon was clear and 45. Spencer was clear and 46. Storm Lake was clear and 54. Other conditions across the northern plains, farther east in Iowa, it was clear, with a temperature of 56 at Des Moines and 49 at Waterloo. In eastern Nebraska, it was clear, and temperatures were between 52 and 55 degrees. In eastern South Dakota, it was clear, and temperatures were between 44 and 49 degrees. And in southern Minnesota, it was clear. It was 47 at Worthington, 47 at Marshall, 50 at Mankato, 53 at Minneapolis, and 51 at Rochester. Once again, at 4 a.m. Sioux City had a temperature of 52. At 4 a.m., in Sioux City, the temperature was 52 and the dew point 49. The relative humidity was 89%. Wind was northwest at 8 miles an hour. The pressure was 30.26 inches and rising. Elsewhere in northwest Iowa, Morris was clear and 52. Sheldon was clear and 45. Cherokee was clear and 50. Spencer was clear and 46. Storm Lake was clear and 54. Other conditions across the northern plains, farther east in Iowa, it was clear, with a temperature of 56 at Des Moines and 49 at Waterloo. In eastern Nebraska, it was clear, and temperatures were between 52 and 55 degrees.

northeastern South Dakota. It was clear, and temperatures were between 44 and 49 degrees. And in southern Minnesota, it was clear. It was 47 at Worthington, 47 at Marshall, 50 at Mankato, 53 at Minneapolis, and 51 at Rochester. Once again, at 4 a.m. Sioux City had a temperature of 52. The current time is 4:11 a.m. Central Daylight Time. Operating on a frequency of 162.475 MHz, this is NOAA Weather Radio Station WXL62, broadcasting from a transmitter near Lawton, Iowa. Our program originates from the National Weather Service in Sioux Falls and serves Sioux City and the surrounding Siouxland area. This hazardous weather outlook is for northwest Iowa, west central Iowa, southwest Minnesota, northeast Nebraska, central South Dakota, east central South Dakota, south central South Dakota, and southeast South Dakota. For today and tonight, no hazardous weather is expected at this time. For Monday through Saturday, no hazardous weather is expected at this time. Spotter activation is not expected at this time. Your National Weather Service forecast for Siouxland. Today, sunny. Highs around 70. North winds around 5 miles an hour. Tonight, clear. Lows in the upper 40s. Northwest winds around 5 miles an hour, becoming southeast after midnight. Monday, sunny. Highs around 70. South winds 10 to 15 miles an hour. Monday night, clear. Lows in the mid-50s. South winds 10 to 15 miles an hour with gusts up to 25 miles an hour. Tuesday, sunny. Highs in the upper 70s. Southwest winds 5 to 10 miles an hour with gusts up to 20 miles an hour, becoming west in the afternoon. Tuesday night, mostly clear. Lows in the mid-50s. Wednesday, sunny. Highs in the lower 70s. Wednesday night, mostly clear in the evening, then becoming partly cloudy. Lows in the mid-50s. Thursday, mostly sunny. Highs around 70. Thursday night, partly cloudy. Lows in the mid-50s. Friday, sunny. Highs around 70. Friday night, mostly clear. Lows around 60. Saturday, sunny. Highs in the mid-70s. At 4 a.m., in Sioux City, the temperature was 52 and the dew point 49. The relative humidity was 89%. Wind was northwest at 8 miles an hour. The pressure was 30.26 inches and rising. Elsewhere in northwest Iowa, Morris was clear and 52. Sheldon was clear and 45. Cherokee was clear and 50. Spencer was clear and 46. Storm Lake was clear and 54. Other conditions across the northern plains, farther east in Iowa, it was clear, with a temperature of 56 at Des Moines and 49 at Waterloo. In eastern Nebraska it was clear, and temperatures were between 52 and 55 degrees. In eastern South Dakota, it was clear, and temperatures were between 44 and 49 degrees. And in southern Minnesota, it was clear. It was 47 at Worthington, 47 at Marshall, 50 at Mankato, 53 at Minneapolis, and 51 at Rochester. Once again, at 4 a.m. Sioux City had a temperature of 52. The current time is 4:15 a.m. Central Daylight Time. Operating on a frequency of 162.475 MHz, this is NOAA Weather Radio Station WXL62, broadcasting from a transmitter near Lawton, Iowa. Our program originates from the National Weather Service in Sioux Falls and serves Sioux City and the surrounding Siouxland area. This hazardous weather outlook is for northwest Iowa, west central Iowa, southwest Minnesota, northeast Nebraska, central South Dakota, east central South Dakota, south central South Dakota, and southeast South Dakota. For today and tonight, no hazardous weather is expected at this time. For Monday through Saturday, no hazardous weather is expected at this time. Spotter activation is not expected at this time. Your National Weather Service forecast for Siouxland. Today, sunny.
highs around 70. North winds around 5 miles an hour. Tonight, clear. Lows in the upper 40s. Northwest winds around 5 miles an hour, becoming southeast after midnight. Monday, sunny. Highs around 70. South winds 10 to 15 miles an hour. Monday night, clear. Lows in the mid-50s. South winds 10 to 15 miles an hour with gusts up to 25 miles an hour. Tuesday, sunny. Highs in the upper 70s. Southwest winds 5 to 10 miles an hour with gusts up to 20 miles an hour, becoming west in the afternoon. Tuesday night, mostly clear. Lows in the mid-50s. Wednesday, sunny. Highs in the lower 70s. Wednesday night, mostly clear in the evening, then becoming partly cloudy. Lows in the mid-50s. Thursday, mostly sunny. Highs around 70. Thursday night, partly cloudy. Lows in the mid-50s. Friday, sunny. Highs around 70. Friday night, mostly clear. Lows around 60. Saturday, sunny. Highs in the mid-70s. At 4 a.m., in Sioux City, the temperature was 52 and the dew point 49. The relative humidity was 89%. Wind was northwest at 8 miles an hour. The pressure was 30.26 inches and rising. Elsewhere in northwest Iowa, Morris was clear and 52. Sheldon was clear and 45. Cherokee was clear and 50. Spencer was clear and 46. Storm Lake was clear and 54. Other conditions across the northern plains, farther east in Iowa, it was clear, with a temperature of 56 at Des Moines and 49 at Waterloo. In eastern Nebraska it was clear, and temperatures were between 52 and 55 degrees. In eastern South Dakota, it was clear, and temperatures were between 44 and 49 degrees. And in southern Minnesota, it was clear. It was 47 at Worthington, 47 at Marshall, 50 at Mankato, 53 at Minneapolis, and 51 at Rochester. Once again, at 4 a.m. Sioux City had a temperature of 52. The current time is 4:19 a.m. Central Daylight Time. Operating on a frequency of 162.475 MHz, this is NOAA Weather Radio Station WXL62, broadcasting from a transmitter near Lawton, Iowa. Our program originates from the National Weather Service in Sioux Falls and serves Sioux City and the surrounding Siouxland area. This hazardous weather outlook is for northwest Iowa, west central Iowa, southwest Minnesota, northeast Nebraska, central South Dakota, east central South Dakota, south central South Dakota, and southeast South Dakota. For today and tonight, no hazardous weather is expected at this time. For Monday through Saturday, no hazardous weather is expected at this time. Spotter activation is not expected at this time. Your National Weather Service forecast for Siouxland. Today, sunny. Highs around 70. North winds around 5 miles an hour. Tonight, clear. Lows in the upper 40s. Northwest winds around 5 miles an hour, becoming southeast after midnight. Monday, sunny. Highs around 70. South winds 10 to 15 miles an hour. Monday night, clear. Lows in the mid-50s. South winds 10 to 15 miles an hour with gusts up to 25 miles an hour. Tuesday, sunny. Highs in the upper 70s. Southwest winds 5 to 10 miles an hour with gusts up to 20 miles an hour, becoming west in the afternoon. Tuesday night, mostly clear. Lows in the mid-50s. Wednesday, sunny. Highs in the lower 70s. Wednesday night, mostly clear in the evening, then becoming partly cloudy. Lows in the mid-50s. Thursday, mostly sunny. Highs around 70. Thursday night, partly cloudy. Lows in the mid-50s. Friday, sunny. Highs around 70. Friday night, mostly clear. Lows around 60. Saturday, sunny.

at 4 a.m. in Sioux City, the temperature was 52 and the dew point 49. The relative humidity was 89%. Wind was northwest at 8 miles an hour. The pressure was 30.26 inches and rising. Elsewhere in northwest Iowa, Morris was clear and 52. Sheldon was clear and 45. Cherokee was clear and 50. Spencer was clear and 46. Storm Lake was clear and 54. Other conditions across the northern plains, farther east in Iowa, it was clear, with a temperature of 56 at Des Moines and 49 at Waterloo. In eastern Nebraska it was clear, and temperatures were between 52 and 55 degrees. In eastern South Dakota, it was clear, and temperatures were between 44 and 49 degrees. And in southern Minnesota, it was clear. It was 47 at Worthington, 47 at Marshall, 50 at Mankato, 53 at Minneapolis, and 51 at Rochester. Once again, at 4 a.m. Sioux City had a temperature of 52. The current time is 4:22 a.m. Central Daylight Time. Operating on a frequency of 162.475 MHz, this is NOAA Weather Radio Station WXL62, broadcasting from a transmitter near Lawton, Iowa. Our program originates from the National Weather Service in Sioux Falls and serves Sioux City and the surrounding Siouxland area. This hazardous weather outlook is for northwest Iowa, west central Iowa, southwest Minnesota, northeast Nebraska, central South Dakota, east central South Dakota, south central South Dakota, and southeast South Dakota. For today and tonight, no hazardous weather is expected at this time. For Monday through Saturday, no hazardous weather is expected at this time. Spotter activation is not expected at this time. Your National Weather Service forecast for Siouxland. Today, sunny. Highs around 70. North winds around 5 miles an hour. Tonight, clear. Lows in the upper 40s. Northwest winds around 5 miles an hour, becoming southeast after midnight. Monday, sunny. Highs around 70. South winds 10 to 15 miles an hour. Monday night, clear. Lows in the mid-50s. South winds 10 to 15 miles an hour with gusts up to 25 miles an hour. Tuesday, sunny. Highs in the upper 70s. Southwest winds 5 to 10 miles an hour with gusts up to 20 miles an hour, becoming west in the afternoon. Tuesday night, mostly clear. Lows in the mid-50s. Wednesday, sunny. Highs in the lower 70s. Wednesday night, mostly clear in the evening, then becoming partly cloudy. Lows in the mid-50s. Thursday, mostly sunny. Highs around 70. Thursday night, partly cloudy. Lows in the mid-50s. Friday, sunny. Highs around 70. Friday night, mostly clear. Lows around 60. Saturday, sunny. Highs in the mid-70s. At 4 a.m., in Sioux City, the temperature was 52 and the dew point 49. The relative humidity was 89%. Wind was northwest at 8 miles an hour. The pressure was 30.26 inches and rising. Elsewhere in northwest Iowa, Morris was clear and 52. Sheldon was clear and 45. Cherokee was clear and 50. Spencer was clear and 46. Storm Lake was clear and 54. Other conditions across the northern plains, farther east in Iowa, it was clear, with a temperature of 56 at Des Moines and 49 at Waterloo. In eastern Nebraska it was clear, and temperatures were between 52 and 55 degrees. In eastern South Dakota, it was clear, and temperatures were between 44 and 49 degrees. And in southern Minnesota, it was clear. It was 47 at Worthington, 47 at Marshall, 50 at Mankato, 53 at Minneapolis, and 51 at Rochester. Once again, at 4 a.m. Sioux City had a temperature of 52. The current time is 4:26 a.m. Central Daylight Time. Operating on a frequency of 162.

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Our program originates from the National Weather Service in Sioux Falls and serves Sioux City and the surrounding Siouxland area. This hazardous weather outlook is for northwest Iowa, west central Iowa, southwest Minnesota, northeast Nebraska, central South Dakota, east central South Dakota, south central South Dakota, and southeast South Dakota. For today and tonight, no hazardous weather is expected at this time. For Monday through Saturday, no hazardous weather is expected at this time. Spotter activation is not expected at this time. Your National Weather Service forecast for Siouxland. Today, sunny. Highs around 70. North winds around 5 miles an hour. Tonight, clear. Lows in the upper 40s. Northwest winds around 5 miles an hour, becoming southeast after midnight. Monday, sunny. Highs around 70. South winds 10 to 15 miles an hour. Monday night, clear. Lows in the mid-50s. South winds 10 to 15 miles an hour with gusts up to 25 miles an hour. Tuesday, sunny. Highs in the upper 70s. Southwest winds 5 to 10 miles an hour with gusts up to 20 miles an hour, becoming west in the afternoon. Tuesday night, mostly clear. Lows in the mid-50s. Wednesday, sunny. Highs in the lower 70s. Wednesday night, mostly clear in the evening, then becoming partly cloudy. Lows in the mid-50s. Thursday, mostly sunny. Highs around 70. Thursday night, partly cloudy. Lows in the mid-50s. Friday, sunny. Highs around 70. Friday night, mostly clear. Lows around 60. Saturday, sunny. Highs in the mid-70s. At 4 a.m., in Sioux City, the temperature was 52 and the dew point 49. The relative humidity was 89%. Wind was northwest at 8 miles an hour. The pressure was 30.26 inches and rising. Elsewhere in northwest Iowa, Morris was clear and 52. Sheldon was clear and 45. Cherokee was clear and 50. Spencer was clear and 46. Storm Lake was clear and 54. Other conditions across the northern plains, farther east in Iowa, it was clear, with a temperature of 56 at Des Moines and 49 at Waterloo. In eastern Nebraska it was clear, and temperatures were between 52 and 55 degrees. In eastern South Dakota, it was clear, and temperatures were between 44 and 49 degrees. And in southern Minnesota, it was clear. It was 47 at Worthington, 47 at Marshall, 50 at Mankato, 53 at Minneapolis, and 51 at Rochester. Once again, at 4 a.m. Sioux City had a temperature of 52. The current time is 4:29 a.m. Central Daylight Time. Operating on a frequency of 162.475 megahertz, this is NOAA Weather Radio Station WXL62, broadcasting from a transmitter near Lawton, Iowa. Our program originates from the National Weather Service in Sioux Falls and serves Sioux City and the surrounding Siouxland area. This hazardous weather outlook is for northwest Iowa, west central Iowa, southwest Minnesota, northeast Nebraska, central South Dakota, east central South Dakota, south central South Dakota, and southeast South Dakota. For today and tonight, no hazardous weather is expected at this time. For Monday through Saturday, no hazardous weather is expected at this time. Spotter activation is not expected at this time. Your National Weather Service forecast for Siouxland. Today, sunny. Highs around 70. North winds around 5 miles an hour. Tonight, clear. Lows in the upper 40s. Northwest winds around 5 miles an hour, becoming southeast after midnight. Monday, sunny. Highs around 70. South winds 10 to 15 miles an hour. Monday night, clear. Lows in the mid-50s. South winds 10 to 15 miles an hour with gusts up to 25 miles an hour.

Tuesday, sunny. Highs in the upper 70s. Southwest winds 5 to 10 miles an hour with gusts up to 20 miles an hour, becoming west in the afternoon. Tuesday night, mostly clear. Lows in the mid-50s. Wednesday, sunny. Highs in the lower 70s. Wednesday night, mostly clear in the evening, then becoming partly cloudy. Lows in the mid-50s. Thursday, mostly sunny. Highs around 70. Thursday night, partly cloudy. Lows in the mid-50s. Friday, sunny. Highs around 70. Friday night, mostly clear. Lows around 60. Saturday, sunny. Highs in the mid-70s. At 4 a.m., in Sioux City, the temperature was 52 and the dew point 49. The relative humidity was 89%. Wind was northwest at 8 miles an hour. The pressure was 30.26 inches and rising. Elsewhere in northwest Iowa, Morris was clear and 52. Sheldon was clear and 45. Cherokee was clear and 50. Spencer was clear and 46. Storm Lake was clear and 54. Other conditions across the northern plains, farther east in Iowa, it was clear, with a temperature of 56 at Des Moines and 49 at Waterloo. In eastern Nebraska, it was clear, and temperatures were between 52 and 55 degrees. In eastern South Dakota, it was clear, and temperatures were between 44 and 49 degrees. 52 and 55 degrees. In eastern South Dakota, it was clear, and temperatures were between 44 and 49 degrees. And in southern Minnesota, it was clear. It was 47 at Worthington, 47 at Marshall, 50 at Mankato, 53 at Minneapolis, and 51 at Rochester. Once again, at 4 a.m. Sioux City had a temperature of 52. The current time is 4:33 a.m. Central Daylight Time. Operating on a frequency of 162.475 MHz, this is NOAA Weather Radio Station WXL62, broadcasting from a transmitter near Lawton, Iowa. Our program originates from the National Weather Service in Sioux Falls and serves Sioux City and the surrounding Siouxland area. This hazardous weather outlook is for northwest Iowa, west central Iowa, southwest Minnesota, northeast Nebraska, central South Dakota, east central South Dakota, south central South Dakota, and southeast South Dakota. For today and tonight, no hazardous weather is expected at this time. For Monday through Saturday, no hazardous weather is expected at this time. Spotter activation is not expected at this time. Your National Weather Service forecast for Siouxland. Today, sunny. Highs around 70. North winds around 5 miles an hour. Tonight, clear. Lows in the upper 40s. Northwest winds around 5 miles an hour, becoming southeast after midnight. Monday, sunny. Highs around 70. South winds 10 to 15 miles an hour. Monday night, clear. Lows in the mid-50s. South winds 10 to 15 miles an hour with gusts up to 25 miles an hour. Tuesday, sunny. Highs in the upper 70s. Southwest winds 5 to 10 miles an hour with gusts up to 20 miles an hour, becoming west in the afternoon. Tuesday night, mostly clear. Lows in the mid-50s. Wednesday, sunny. Highs in the lower 70s. Wednesday night, mostly clear in the evening, then becoming partly cloudy. Lows in the mid-50s. Thursday, mostly sunny. Highs around 70. Thursday night, partly cloudy. Lows in the mid-50s. Friday, sunny. Highs around 70. Friday night, mostly clear. Lows around 60. Saturday, sunny. Highs in the mid-70s. At 4 a.m., in Sioux City, the temperature was 52 and the dew point 49. The relative humidity was 89%. Wind was northwest at 8 miles an hour. The pressure was 30.26 inches and rising. Elsewhere in northwest Iowa, Morris was clear and 52.

Sheldon was clear in 45. Cherokee was clear in 50. Spencer was clear in 46. Storm Lake was clear in 54. Other conditions across the northern plains, farther east in Iowa, it was clear, with a temperature of 56 at Des Moines and 49 at Waterloo. In eastern Nebraska it was clear, and temperatures were between 52 and 55 degrees. In eastern South Dakota, it was clear, and temperatures were between 44 and 49 degrees. And in southern Minnesota, it was clear. It was 47 at Worthington, 47 at Marshall, 50 at Mankato, 53 at Minneapolis, and 51 at Rochester. Once again, at 4 a.m. Sioux City had a temperature of 52. The current time is 4:37 a.m. Central Daylight Time. Operating on a frequency of 162.475 MHz, this is NOAA Weather Radio Station WXL62, broadcasting from a transmitter near Lawton, Iowa. Our program originates from the National Weather Service in Sioux Falls and serves Sioux City and the surrounding Sioux Land area. This hazardous weather outlook is for Northwest Iowa, West Central Iowa, Southwest Minnesota, Northeast Nebraska, Central South Dakota, East Central South Dakota, South Central South Dakota, and Southeast South Dakota. For today and tonight, no hazardous weather is expected at this time. For Monday through Saturday, no hazardous weather is expected at this time. Spotter activation is not expected at this time. Your National Weather Service forecast for Sioux Land. Today, sunny. Highs around 70. North winds around 5 miles an hour. Tonight, clear. Lows in the upper 40s. Northwest winds around 5 miles an hour, becoming southeast after midnight. Monday, sunny. Highs around 70. South winds 10 to 15 miles an hour. Monday night, clear. Lows in the mid-50s. South winds 10 to 15 miles an hour with gusts up to 25 miles an hour. Tuesday, sunny. Highs in the upper 70s. Southwest winds 5 to 10 miles an hour with gusts up to 20 miles an hour, becoming west in the afternoon. Tuesday night, mostly clear. Lows in the mid-50s. Wednesday, sunny. Highs in the lower 70s. Wednesday night, mostly clear in the evening, then becoming partly cloudy. Lows in the mid-50s. Thursday, mostly sunny. Highs around 70. Thursday night, partly cloudy. Lows in the mid-50s. Friday, sunny. Highs around 70. Friday night, mostly clear. Lows around 60. Saturday, sunny. Highs in the mid-70s. At 4 a.m., in Sioux City, the temperature was 52 and the dew point 49. The relative humidity was 89%. Wind was northwest at 8 miles an hour. The pressure was 30.26 inches and rising. Elsewhere in northwest Iowa, Morris was clear in 52. Sheldon was clear in 45. Cherokee was clear in 50. Spencer was clear in 46. Storm Lake was clear in 54. Other conditions across the northern plains, farther east in Iowa, it was clear, with a temperature of 56 at Des Moines and 49 at Waterloo. In eastern Nebraska it was clear, and temperatures were between 52 and 55 degrees. In eastern South Dakota, it was clear, and temperatures were between 44 and 49 degrees. And in southern Minnesota, it was clear. It was 47 at Worthington, 47 at Marshall, 50 at Mankato, 53 at Minneapolis, and 51 at Rochester. Once again, at 4 a.m. Sioux City had a temperature of 52. The current time is 4:40 a.m. Central Daylight Time. Operating on a frequency of 162.475 MHz, this is NOAA Weather Radio Station WXL62, broadcasting from a transmitter near Lawton, Iowa. Our program originates from the National Weather Service in Sioux Falls and serves Sioux City and the surrounding Sioux Land area. This hazardous weather outlook is for Northwest Iowa, West Central Iowa, Southwest Minnesota.

Northeast Nebraska, Central South Dakota, East Central South Dakota, South Central South Dakota, and Southeast South Dakota. For today and tonight, no hazardous weather is expected at this time. For Monday through Saturday, no hazardous weather is expected at this time. Spotter activation is not expected at this time. Your National Weather Service forecast for Siouxland. Today, sunny. Highs around 70. North winds around 5 miles an hour. Tonight, clear. Lows in the upper 40s. Northwest winds around 5 miles an hour, becoming southeast after midnight. Monday, sunny. Highs around 70. South winds 10 to 15 miles an hour. Monday night, clear. Lows in the mid-50s. South winds 10 to 15 miles an hour with gusts up to 25 miles an hour. Tuesday, sunny. Highs in the upper 70s. Southwest winds 5 to 10 miles an hour with gusts up to 20 miles an hour, becoming west in the afternoon. Tuesday night, mostly clear. Lows in the mid-50s. Wednesday, sunny. Highs in the lower 70s. Wednesday night, mostly clear in the evening, then becoming partly cloudy. Lows in the mid-50s. Thursday, mostly sunny. Highs around 70. Thursday night, partly cloudy. Lows in the mid-50s. Friday, sunny. Highs around 70. Friday night, mostly clear. Lows around 60. Saturday, sunny. Highs in the mid-70s. At 4 a.m., in Sioux City, the temperature was 52 and the dew point 49. The relative humidity was 89%. Wind was northwest at 8 miles an hour. The pressure was 30.26 inches and rising. Elsewhere in northwest Iowa, Morris was clear and 52. Sheldon was clear and 45. Cherokee was clear and 50. Spencer was clear and 46. Storm Lake was clear and 54. Other conditions across the northern plains, farther east in Iowa, it was clear, with a temperature of 56 at Des Moines and 49 at Waterloo. In eastern Nebraska it was clear, and temperatures were between 52 and 55 degrees. In eastern South Dakota, it was clear, and temperatures were between 44 and 49 degrees. And in southern Minnesota, it was clear. It was 47 at Worthington, 47 at Marshall, 50 at Mankato, 53 at Minneapolis, and 51 at Rochester. Once again, at 4 a.m. Sioux City had a temperature of 52. The current time is 4:44 a.m. Central Daylight Time. Operating on a frequency of 162.475 MHz, this is NOAA Weather Radio Station WXL62, broadcasting from a transmitter near Lawton, Iowa. Our program originates from the National Weather Service in Sioux Falls and serves Sioux City and the surrounding Siouxland area. This hazardous weather outlook is for northwest Iowa, west central Iowa, southwest Minnesota, northeast Nebraska, central South Dakota, east central South Dakota, south central South Dakota, and southeast South Dakota. For today and tonight, no hazardous weather is expected at this time. For Monday through Saturday, no hazardous weather is expected at this time. Spotter activation is not expected at this time. Your National Weather Service forecast for Siouxland. Today, sunny. Highs around 70. North winds around 5 miles an hour. Tonight, clear. Lows in the upper 40s. Northwest winds around 5 miles an hour, becoming southeast after midnight. Monday, sunny. Highs around 70. South winds 10 to 15 miles an hour. Monday night, clear. Lows in the mid-50s. South winds 10 to 15 miles an hour with gusts up to 25 miles an hour. Tuesday, sunny. Highs in the upper 70s. Southwest winds 5 to 10 miles an hour with gusts up to 20 miles an hour, becoming west in the afternoon. Tuesday night, mostly clear. Lows in the mid-50s. Wednesday, sunny. Highs in the lower 70s. Wednesday night.

Elsewhere in northwest Iowa, Morris was clear and 52. Sheldon was clear and 45. Cherokee was clear and 50. Spencer was clear and 46. Storm Lake was clear and 54. Other conditions across the northern plains, farther east in Iowa, it was clear, with a temperature of 56 at Des Moines and 49 at Waterloo. In eastern Nebraska, it was clear, and temperatures were between 52 and 55 degrees. In eastern South Dakota, it was clear, and temperatures were between 44 and 49 degrees. And in southern Minnesota, it was clear. It was 47 at Worthington, 47 at Marshall, 50 at Mankato, 53 at Minneapolis, and 51 at Rochester. Once again, at 4 a.m. Sioux City had a temperature of 52. The current time is 4:47 a.m. Central Daylight Time. Operating on a frequency of 162.475 MHz, this is NOAA Weather Radio Station WXL62, broadcasting from a transmitter near Lawton, Iowa. Our program originates from the National Weather Service in Sioux Falls and serves Sioux City and the surrounding Siouxland area. This hazardous weather outlook is for northwest Iowa, west central Iowa, southwest Minnesota, northeast Nebraska, central South Dakota, east central South Dakota, south central South Dakota, and southeast South Dakota. For today and tonight, no hazardous weather is expected at this time. For Monday through Saturday, no hazardous weather is expected at this time. Spotter activation is not expected at this time. Your National Weather Service forecast for Siouxland. Today, sunny. Highs around 70. North winds around 5 miles an hour. Tonight, clear. Lows in the upper 40s. Northwest winds around 5 miles an hour, becoming southeast after midnight. Monday, sunny. Highs around 70. South winds 10 to 15 miles an hour. Monday night, clear. Lows in the mid-50s. South winds 10 to 15 miles an hour with gusts up to 25 miles an hour. Tuesday, sunny. Highs in the upper 70s. Southwest winds 5 to 10 miles an hour with gusts up to 20 miles an hour, becoming west in the afternoon. Tuesday night, mostly clear. Lows in the mid-50s. Wednesday, sunny. Highs in the lower 70s. Wednesday night, mostly clear in the evening, then becoming partly cloudy. Lows in the mid-50s. Thursday, mostly sunny. Highs around 70. Thursday night, partly cloudy. Lows in the mid-50s. Friday, sunny. Highs around 70. Friday night, mostly clear. Lows around 60. Saturday, sunny. Highs in the mid-70s. At 4 a.m., in Sioux City, the temperature was 52 and the dew point 49. The relative humidity was 89%. Wind was northwest at 8 miles an hour. The pressure was 30.26 inches and rising. Elsewhere in northwest Iowa, Morris was clear and 52. Sheldon was clear and 45. Cherokee was clear and 50. Spencer was clear and 46. Storm Lake was clear and 54. Other conditions across the northern plains, farther east in Iowa, it was clear, with a temperature of 56 at Des Moines and 49 at Waterloo. In eastern Nebraska, it was clear, and temperatures were between 52 and 55 degrees. In eastern South Dakota, it was clear, and temperatures were between 44 and 49 degrees. And in southern Minnesota, it was clear. It was 47 at Worthington, 47 at Marshall, 50 at Mankato, 53 at Minneapolis, and 51 at Rochester. Once again, at 4 a.m. Sioux City had a temperature of 52. The current time is 4:51 a.m. Central Daylight Time. Operating on a frequency of 162.475 MHz, this is NOAA Weather Radio Station WXL62, broadcasting from a transmitter near Lawton, Iowa. Our program originates from the National Weather Service in Sioux Falls and serves Sioux City and the surrounding Siouxland area. This hazardous

Other outlook is for northwest Iowa, west central Iowa, southwest Minnesota, northeast Nebraska, central South Dakota, east central South Dakota, south central South Dakota, and southeast South Dakota. For today and tonight, no hazardous weather is expected at this time. For Monday through Saturday, no hazardous weather is expected at this time. Spotter activation is not expected at this time. Your National Weather Service forecast for Siouxland. Today, sunny. Highs around 70. North winds around 5 miles an hour. Tonight, clear. Lows in the upper 40s. Northwest winds around 5 miles an hour, becoming southeast after midnight. Monday, sunny. Highs around 70. South winds 10 to 15 miles an hour. Monday night, clear. Lows in the mid-50s. South winds 10 to 15 miles an hour with gusts up to 25 miles an hour. Tuesday, sunny. Highs in the upper 70s. Southwest winds 5 to 10 miles an hour with gusts up to 20 miles an hour, becoming west in the afternoon. Tuesday night, mostly clear. Lows in the mid-50s. Wednesday, sunny. Highs in the lower 70s. Wednesday night, mostly clear in the evening, then becoming partly cloudy. Lows in the mid-50s. Thursday, mostly sunny. Highs around 70. Thursday night, partly cloudy. Lows in the mid-50s. Friday, sunny. Highs around 70. Friday night, mostly clear. Lows around 60. Saturday, sunny. Highs in the mid-70s. At 4 a.m., in Sioux City, the temperature was 52 and the dew point 49. The relative humidity was 89%. Wind was northwest at 8 miles an hour. The pressure was 30.26 inches and rising. Elsewhere in northwest Iowa, Morris was clear and 52. Sheldon was clear and 45. Cherokee was clear and 50. Spencer was clear and 46. Storm Lake was clear and 54. Other conditions across the northern plains, farther east in Iowa, it was clear, with a temperature of 56 at Des Moines and 49 at Waterloo. In eastern Nebraska it was clear, and temperatures were between 52 and 55 degrees. In eastern South Dakota, it was clear, and temperatures were between 44 and 49 degrees. And in southern Minnesota, it was clear. It was 47 at Worthington, 47 at Marshall, 50 at Mankato, 53 at Minneapolis, and 51 at Rochester. Once again, at 4 a.m. Sioux City had a temperature of 52. The current time is 4:55 a.m. Central Daylight Time. Operating on a frequency of 162.475 MHz, this is NOAA Weather Radio Station WXL62, broadcasting from a transmitter near Lawton, Iowa. Our program originates from the National Weather Service in Sioux Falls and serves Sioux City and the surrounding Siouxland area. This hazardous weather outlook is for northwest Iowa, west central Iowa, southwest Minnesota, northeast Nebraska, central South Dakota, east central South Dakota, south central South Dakota, and southeast South Dakota. For today and tonight, no hazardous weather is expected at this time. For Monday through Saturday, no hazardous weather is expected at this time. Spotter activation is not expected at this time. Your National Weather Service forecast for Siouxland. Today, sunny. Highs around 70. North winds around 5 miles an hour. Tonight, clear. Lows in the upper 40s. Northwest winds around 5 miles an hour, becoming southeast after midnight. Monday, sunny. Highs around 70. South winds 10 to 15 miles an hour. Monday night, clear. Lows in the mid-50s. South winds 10 to 15 miles an hour with gusts up to 25 miles an hour. Tuesday, sunny. Highs in the upper 70s. Southwest winds 5 to 10 miles an hour with gusts up to 20 miles an hour, becoming west in the afternoon. Tuesday night, mostly clear. Lows in the mid-50s.

Tuesday, sunny. Highs in the lower 70s. Wednesday night, mostly clear in the evening, then becoming partly cloudy. Lows in the mid-50s. Thursday, mostly sunny. Highs around 70. Thursday night, partly cloudy. Lows in the mid-50s. Friday, sunny. Highs around 70. Friday night, mostly clear. Lows around 60. Saturday, sunny. Highs in the mid-70s. At 4 a.m., in Sioux City, the temperature was 52 and the dew point 49. The relative humidity was 89%. Wind was northwest at 8 miles an hour. The pressure was 30.26 inches and rising. Elsewhere in northwest Iowa, Morris was clear and 52. Sheldon was clear and 45. Cherokee was clear and 50. Spencer was clear and 46. Storm Lake was clear and 54. Other conditions across the northern plains, farther east in Iowa, it was clear, with a temperature of 56 at Des Moines and 49 at Waterloo. In eastern Nebraska it was clear, and temperatures were between 52 and 55 degrees. In eastern South Dakota, it was clear, and temperatures were between 44 and 49 degrees. And in southern Minnesota, it was clear. It was 47 at Worthington, 47 at Marshall, 50 at Mankato, 53 at Minneapolis, and 51 at Rochester. Once again, at 4 a.m. Sioux City had a temperature of 52. The current time is 4:58 a.m. Central Daylight Time. Operating on a frequency of 162.475 MHz, this is NOAA Weather Radio Station WXL62, broadcasting from a transmitter near Lawton, Iowa. Our program originates from the National Weather Service in Sioux Falls and serves Sioux City and the surrounding Siouxland area. This hazardous weather outlook is for northwest Iowa, west central Iowa, southwest Minnesota, northeast Nebraska, central South Dakota, east central South Dakota, south central South Dakota, and southeast South Dakota. For today and tonight, no hazardous weather is expected at this time. For Monday through Saturday, no hazardous weather is expected at this time. Spotter activation is not expected at this time. Your National Weather Service forecast for Siouxland. Today, sunny. Highs around 70. North winds around 5 miles an hour. Tonight, clear. Lows in the upper 40s. Northwest winds around 5 miles an hour, becoming southeast after midnight. Monday, sunny. Highs around 70. South winds 10 to 15 miles an hour. Monday night, clear. Lows in the mid-50s. South winds 10 to 15 miles an hour with gusts up to 25 miles an hour. Tuesday, sunny. Highs in the upper 70s. Southwest winds 5 to 10 miles an hour with gusts up to 20 miles an hour, becoming west in the afternoon. Tuesday night, mostly clear. Lows in the mid-50s. Wednesday, sunny. Highs in the lower 70s. Wednesday night, mostly clear in the evening, then becoming partly cloudy. Lows in the mid-50s. Thursday, mostly sunny. Highs around 70. Thursday night, partly cloudy. Lows in the mid-50s. Friday, sunny. Highs around 70. Friday night, mostly clear. Lows around 60. Saturday, sunny. Highs in the mid-70s. At 4 a.m., in Sioux City, the temperature was 52 and the dew point 49. The relative humidity was 89%. Wind was northwest at 8 miles an hour. The pressure was 30.26 inches and rising. Elsewhere in northwest Iowa, Morris was clear and 52. Sheldon was clear and 45. Cherokee was clear and 50. Spencer was clear and 46. Storm Lake was clear and 54. Other conditions across the northern plains, farther east in Iowa, it was clear, with a temperature of 56 at Des Moines and 49 at Waterloo. In eastern Nebraska it was clear, and temperatures were between 52 and 55 degrees.

in eastern South Dakota. It was clear, and temperatures were between 44 and 49 degrees. And in southern Minnesota, it was clear. It was 47 at Worthington, 47 at Marshall, 50 at Mankato, 53 at Minneapolis, and 51 at Rochester. Once again, at 4 a.m. Sioux City had a temperature of 52. At 5 a.m., in Sioux City, the temperature was 50, and the dew point 47. The relative humidity was 89%. Wind was northwest at 5 miles an hour. The pressure was 30.27 inches and rising. Elsewhere in northwest Iowa, Morris was clear and 48. Sheldon was clear and 45. Spencer was clear and 43. Storm Lake was clear and 52. Other conditions across the northern plains, farther east in Iowa, it was clear, with a temperature of 55 at Des Moines and 51 at Waterloo. In eastern Nebraska it was clear, and temperatures were between 48 and 53 degrees. In eastern South Dakota, skies ranged from clear to partly cloudy, and temperatures were between 44 and 48 degrees. And in southern Minnesota, it was clear. It was 44 at Worthington, 48 at Marshall, 48 at Mankato, 51 at Minneapolis, and 50 at Rochester. Once again, at 5 a.m. Sioux City had a temperature of 50. The Sioux City, Iowa climate summary for yesterday, October 3, 2026. Yesterday's high temperature was 80 degrees. The normal high is 70. Yesterday's low temperature was 45 degrees. The normal low is 44. No precipitation fell yesterday, which leaves the monthly total at 0.01 inches. This is 0.30 inches below the normal amount of 0.31 inches for October. The total precipitation for the year still stands at 20.45 inches, which is 4.67 inches below normal. No snow fell yesterday, which brings the monthly total to 0.0 inches. The total snowfall since July 1st still stands at 0.0 inches. There were two heating degree days yesterday, which is 7 below normal. The yearly total since July 1st is 51, which is 111 below normal. There were no cooling degree days yesterday, which is 1 below normal. The yearly total since January 1st is 1,148, which is 289 above normal. The normal high temperature for today is 69 degrees, and the normal low is 43. The record high for today is 92, which occurred in 1938, and the record low is 25, which occurred in 1935. Sunrise today is at 7:26 a.m. and sunset is at 7:02 p.m. The current time is 5:05 a.m. Central Daylight Time. Operating on a frequency of 162.475 MHz, this is NOAA Weather Radio Station WXL62, broadcasting from a transmitter near Lawton, Iowa. Our program originates from the National Weather Service in Sioux Falls and serves Sioux City and the surrounding Siouxland area. This hazardous weather outlook is for northwest Iowa, west central Iowa, southwest Minnesota, northeast Nebraska, central South Dakota, east central South Dakota, south central South Dakota, and southeast South Dakota. For today and tonight, no hazardous weather is expected at this time. For Monday through Saturday, no hazardous weather is expected at this time. Spotter activation is not expected at this time. Your National Weather Service forecast for Siouxland. Today, sunny. Highs around 70. North winds around 5 miles an hour. Tonight, clear. Lows in the upper 40s. Northwest winds around 5 miles an hour, becoming southeast after midnight. Monday, sunny. Highs around 70. South winds 10 to 15 miles an hour. Monday night, clear. Lows in the mid-50s. South winds 10 to 15 miles an hour with gusts up to 25 miles an hour. Tuesday, sunny. Highs in the upper 70s. Southwest winds 5 to 10 miles an hour with gusts up to 20 miles an hour, becoming west in the afternoon. Tuesday night, mostly clear. Lows in the mid-50s. Wednesday, sunny. Highs in the lower 70s.

70s. Wednesday night, mostly clear in the evening, then becoming partly cloudy. Lows in the mid-50s. Thursday, mostly sunny. Highs around 70. Thursday night, partly cloudy. Lows in the mid-50s. Friday, sunny. Highs around 70. Friday night, mostly clear. Lows around 60. Saturday, sunny. Highs in the mid-70s. At 5 a.m., in Sioux City, the temperature was 50 and the dew point 47. The relative humidity was 89%. Wind was northwest at 5 miles an hour. The pressure was 30.27 inches and rising. Elsewhere in northwest Iowa, Morris was clear and 48. Sheldon was clear and 45. Spencer was clear and 43. Storm Lake was clear and 52. Other conditions across the northern plains, farther east in Iowa, it was clear, with a temperature of 55 at Des Moines and 51 at Waterloo. In eastern Nebraska it was clear, and temperatures were between 48 and 53 degrees. In eastern South Dakota, skies ranged from clear to partly cloudy, and temperatures were between 44 and 48 degrees. And in southern Minnesota, it was clear. It was 44 at Worthington, 48 at Marshall, 48 at Mankato, 51 at Minneapolis, and 50 at Rochester. Once again, at 5 a.m. Sioux City had a temperature of 50. The Sioux City, Iowa climate summary for yesterday, October 3, 2026. Yesterday's high temperature was 80 degrees. The normal high is 70. Yesterday's low temperature was 45 degrees. The normal low is 44. No precipitation fell yesterday, which leaves the monthly total at 0.01 inches. This is 0.30 inches below the normal amount of 0.31 inches for October. The total precipitation for the year still stands at 20.45 inches, which is 4.67 inches below normal. No snow fell yesterday, which brings the monthly total to 0.0 inches. The total snowfall since July 1st still stands at 0.0 inches. There were two heating degree days yesterday, which is 7 below normal. The yearly total since July 1st is 51, which is 111 below normal. There were no cooling degree days yesterday, which is 1 below normal. The yearly total since January 1st is 1,148, which is 289 above normal. The normal high temperature for today is 69 degrees, and the normal low is 43. The record high for today is 92, which occurred in 1938, and the record low is 25, which occurred in 1935. Sunrise today is at 7:26 a.m. and sunset is at 7:02 p.m. The current time is 5:10 a.m. Central Daylight Time. Operating on a frequency of 162.475 MHz, this is NOAA Weather Radio Station WXL62, broadcasting from a transmitter near Lawton, Iowa. Our program originates from the National Weather Service in Sioux Falls and serves Sioux City and the surrounding Siouxland area. This hazardous weather outlook is for northwest Iowa, west central Iowa, southwest Minnesota, northeast Nebraska, central South Dakota, east central South Dakota, south central South Dakota, and southeast South Dakota. For today and tonight, no hazardous weather is expected at this time. For Monday through Saturday, no hazardous weather is expected at this time. Spotter activation is not expected at this time. Your National Weather Service forecast for Siouxland. Today, sunny. Highs around 70. North winds around 5 miles an hour. Tonight, clear. Lows in the upper 40s. Northwest winds around 5 miles an hour, becoming southeast after midnight. Monday, sunny. Highs around 70. South winds 10 to 15 miles an hour. Monday night, clear. Lows in the mid-50s. South winds 10 to 15 miles an hour with gusts up to 25 miles an hour. Tuesday, sunny. Highs in the upper 70s. Southwest winds 5 to 10 miles an hour with gusts up to 20 miles an hour, becoming west in the afternoon. Tuesday night.

mostly clear. Lows in the mid-50s. Wednesday, sunny. Highs in the lower 70s. Wednesday night, mostly clear in the evening, then becoming partly cloudy. Lows in the mid-50s. Thursday, mostly sunny. Highs around 70. Thursday night, partly cloudy. Lows in the mid-50s. Friday, sunny. Highs around 70. Friday night, mostly clear. Lows around 60. Saturday, sunny. Highs in the mid-70s. At 5 a.m., in Sioux City, the temperature was 50 and the dew point 47. The relative humidity was 89%. Wind was northwest at 5 miles an hour. The pressure was 30.27 inches and rising. Elsewhere in northwest Iowa, Morris was clear and 48. Sheldon was clear and 45. Cherokee was clear and 50. Spencer was clear and 43. Storm Lake was clear and 52. Other conditions across the northern plains, farther east in Iowa, it was clear, and temperatures were between 51 and 55 degrees. In eastern Nebraska, it was clear, and temperatures were between 48 and 53 degrees. In eastern South Dakota, skies ranged from clear to partly cloudy, and temperatures were between 44 and 48 degrees. And in southern Minnesota, it was clear. It was 44 at Worthington, 48 at Marshall, 48 at Mankato, 51 at Minneapolis, and 50 at Rochester. Once again, at 5 a.m. Sioux City had a temperature of 50. The Sioux City, Iowa climate summary for yesterday, October 3, 2026. Yesterday's high temperature was 80 degrees. The normal high is 70. Yesterday's low temperature was 45 degrees. The normal low is 44. No precipitation fell yesterday, which leaves the monthly total at 0.01 inches. This is 0.30 inches below the normal amount of 0.31 inches for October. The total precipitation for the year still stands at 20.45 inches, which is 4.67 inches below normal. No snow fell yesterday, which brings the monthly total to 0.0 inches. The total snowfall since July 1st still stands at 0.0 inches. There were two heating degree days yesterday, which is 7 below normal. The yearly total since July 1st is 51, which is 111 below normal. There were no cooling degree days yesterday, which is 1 below normal. The yearly total since January 1st is 1,148, which is 289 above normal. The normal high temperature for today is 69 degrees, and the normal low is 43. The record high for today is 92, which occurred in 1938, and the record low is 25, which occurred in 1935. Sunrise today is at 7:26 a.m. and sunset is at 7:02 p.m. The current time is 5:15 a.m. Central Daylight Time. Operating on a frequency of 162.475 MHz, this is NOAA Weather Radio Station WXL62, broadcasting from a transmitter near Lawton, Iowa. Our program originates from the National Weather Service in Sioux Falls and serves Sioux City and the surrounding Siouxland area. This hazardous weather outlook is for northwest Iowa, west central Iowa, southwest Minnesota, northeast Nebraska, central South Dakota, east central South Dakota, south central South Dakota, and southeast South Dakota. For today and tonight, no hazardous weather is expected at this time. For Monday through Saturday, no hazardous weather is expected at this time. Spotter activation is not expected at this time. Your National Weather Service forecast for Siouxland. Today, sunny. Highs around 70. North winds around 5 miles an hour. Tonight, clear. Lows in the upper 40s. Northwest winds around 5 miles an hour, becoming southeast after midnight. Monday, sunny. Highs around 70. South winds 10 to 15 miles an hour. Monday night, clear. Lows in the mid-50s. South winds 10 to 15 miles an hour with gusts up to 25 miles an hour. Tuesday, sunny. Highs in the...
upper 70s. Southwest winds 5 to 10 miles an hour with gusts up to 20 miles an hour, becoming west in the afternoon. Tuesday night, mostly clear. Lows in the mid-50s. Wednesday, sunny. Highs in the lower 70s. Wednesday night, mostly clear in the evening, then becoming partly cloudy. Lows in the mid-50s. Thursday, mostly sunny. Highs around 70. Thursday night, partly cloudy. Lows in the mid-50s. Friday, sunny. Highs around 70. Friday night, mostly clear. Lows around 60. Saturday, sunny. Highs in the mid-70s. At 5 a.m., in Sioux City, the temperature was 50 and the dew point 47. The relative humidity was 89%. Wind was northwest at 5 miles an hour. The pressure was 30.27 inches and rising. Elsewhere in northwest Iowa, Morris was clear and 48. Sheldon was clear and 45. Cherokee was clear and 50. Spencer was clear and 43. Storm Lake was clear and 52. Other conditions across the northern plains, farther east in Iowa, it was clear, and temperatures were between 51 and 55 degrees. In eastern Nebraska, it was clear, and temperatures were between 48 and 53 degrees. In eastern South Dakota, skies ranged from clear to partly cloudy, and temperatures were between 44 and 48 degrees. And in southern Minnesota, it was clear. It was 44 at Worthington, 48 at Marshall, 48 at Mankato, 51 at Minneapolis, and 50 at Rochester. Once again, at 5 a.m. Sioux City had a temperature of 50. The Sioux City, Iowa climate summary for yesterday, October 3, 2026. Yesterday's high temperature was 80 degrees. The normal high is 70. Yesterday's low temperature was 45 degrees. The normal low is 44. No precipitation fell yesterday, which leaves the monthly total at 0.01 inches. This is 0.30 inches below the normal amount of 0.31 inches for October. The total precipitation for the year still stands at 20.45 inches, which is 4.67 inches below normal. No snow fell yesterday, which brings the monthly total to 0.0 inches. The total snowfall since July 1st still stands at 0.0 inches. There were two heating degree days yesterday, which is 7 below normal. The yearly total since July 1st is 51, which is 111 below normal. There were no cooling degree days yesterday, which is 1 below normal. The yearly total since January 1st is 1,148, which is 289 above normal. The normal high temperature for today is 69 degrees, and the normal low is 43. The record high for today is 92, which occurred in 1938, and the record low is 25, which occurred in 1935. Sunrise today is at 7:26 a.m. and sunset is at 7:02 p.m. The current time is 5:20 a.m. Central Daylight Time. Operating on a frequency of 162.475 MHz, this is NOAA Weather Radio Station WXL62, broadcasting from a transmitter near Lawton, Iowa. Our program originates from the National Weather Service in Sioux Falls and serves Sioux City and the surrounding Siouxland area. This hazardous weather outlook is for northwest Iowa, west central Iowa, southwest Minnesota, northeast Nebraska, central South Dakota, east central South Dakota, south central South Dakota, and southeast South Dakota. For today and tonight, no hazardous weather is expected at this time. For Monday through Saturday, no hazardous weather is expected at this time. Spotter activation is not expected at this time. Your National Weather Service forecast for Siouxland. Today, sunny. Highs around 70. North winds around 5 miles an hour. Tonight, clear. Lows in the upper 40s. Northwest winds around 5 miles an hour, becoming southeast after midnight. Monday, sunny. Highs around 70. South winds 10 to 15 miles an hour. Monday night, clear. Lows in

50s. South winds 10 to 15 miles an hour with gusts up to 25 miles an hour. Tuesday, sunny. Highs in the upper 70s. Southwest winds 5 to 10 miles an hour with gusts up to 20 miles an hour, becoming west in the afternoon. Tuesday night, mostly clear. Lows in the mid-50s. Wednesday, sunny. Highs in the lower 70s. Wednesday night, mostly clear in the evening, then becoming partly cloudy. Lows in the mid-50s. Thursday, mostly sunny. Highs around 70. Thursday night, partly cloudy. Lows in the mid-50s. Friday, sunny. Highs around 70. Friday night, mostly clear. Lows around 60. Saturday, sunny. Highs in the mid-70s. At 5 a.m., in Sioux City, the temperature was 50 and the dew point 47. The relative humidity was 89%. Wind was northwest at 5 miles an hour. The pressure was 30.27 inches and rising. Elsewhere in northwest Iowa, Morris was clear and 48. Sheldon was clear and 45. Cherokee was clear and 50. Spencer was clear and 43. Storm Lake was clear and 52. Other conditions across the northern plains, farther east in Iowa, it was clear, and temperatures were between 51 and 55 degrees. In eastern Nebraska, it was clear, and temperatures were between 48 and 53 degrees. In eastern South Dakota, skies ranged from clear to partly cloudy, and temperatures were between 44 and 48 degrees. And in southern Minnesota, it was clear. It was 44 at Worthington, 48 at Marshall, 48 at Mankato, 51 at Minneapolis, and 50 at Rochester. Once again, at 5 a.m. Sioux City had a temperature of 50. The Sioux City, Iowa climate summary for yesterday, October 3, 2026. Yesterday's high temperature was 80 degrees. The normal high is 70. Yesterday's low temperature was 45 degrees. The normal low is 44. No precipitation fell yesterday, which leaves the monthly total at 0.01 inches. This is 0.30 inches below the normal amount of 0.31 inches for October. The total precipitation for the year still stands at 20.45 inches, which is 4.67 inches below normal. No snow fell yesterday, which brings the monthly total to 0.0 inches. The total snowfall since July 1st still stands at 0.0 inches. There were two heating degree days yesterday, which is 7 below normal. The yearly total since July 1st is 51, which is 111 below normal. There were no cooling degree days yesterday, which is 1 below normal. The yearly total since January 1st is 1,148, which is 289 above normal. The normal high temperature for today is 69 degrees, and the normal low is 43. The record high for today is 92, which occurred in 1938, and the record low is 25, which occurred in 1935. Sunrise today is at 7:26 a.m. and sunset is at 7:02 p.m. The current time is 5:25 a.m. Central Daylight Time. Operating on a frequency of 162.475 MHz, this is NOAA Weather Radio Station WXL62, broadcasting from a transmitter near Lawton, Iowa. Our program originates from the National Weather Service in Sioux Falls and serves Sioux City and the surrounding Siouxland area. This hazardous weather outlook is for northwest Iowa, west central Iowa, southwest Minnesota, northeast Nebraska, central South Dakota, east central South Dakota, south central South Dakota, and southeast South Dakota. For today and tonight, no hazardous weather is expected at this time. For Monday through Saturday, no hazardous weather is expected at this time. Spotter activation is not expected at this time. Your National Weather Service forecast for Siouxland. Today, sunny. Highs around 70. North winds around 5 miles an hour. Tonight, clear. Lows in the upper 40s. Northwest winds around 5 miles an hour, becoming southeast after midnight.

Monday, sunny. Highs around 70. South winds 10 to 15 miles an hour. Monday night, clear. Lows in the mid-50s. South winds 10 to 15 miles an hour with gusts up to 25 miles an hour. Tuesday, sunny. Highs in the upper 70s. Southwest winds 5 to 10 miles an hour with gusts up to 20 miles an hour, becoming west in the afternoon. Tuesday night, mostly clear. Lows in the mid-50s. Wednesday, sunny. Highs in the lower 70s. Wednesday night, mostly clear in the evening, then becoming partly cloudy. Lows in the mid-50s. Thursday, mostly sunny. Highs around 70. Thursday night, partly cloudy. Lows in the mid-50s. Friday, sunny. Highs around 70. Friday night, mostly clear. Lows around 60. Saturday, sunny. Highs in the mid-70s. At 5 a.m., in Sioux City, the temperature was 50 and the dew point 47. The relative humidity was 89%. Wind was northwest at 5 miles an hour. The pressure was 30.27 inches and rising. Elsewhere in northwest Iowa, Morris was clear and 48. Sheldon was clear and 45. Cherokee was clear and 50. Spencer was clear and 43. Storm Lake was clear and 52. Other conditions across the northern plains, farther east in Iowa, it was clear, and temperatures were between 51 and 55 degrees. In eastern Nebraska, it was clear, and temperatures were between 48 and 53 degrees. In eastern South Dakota, skies ranged from clear to partly cloudy, and temperatures were between 44 and 48 degrees. And in southern Minnesota, it was clear. It was 44 at Worthington, 48 at Marshall, 48 at Mankato, 51 at Minneapolis, and 50 at Rochester. Once again, at 5 a.m. Sioux City had a temperature of 50. The Sioux City, Iowa climate summary for yesterday, October 3, 2026. Yesterday's high temperature was 80 degrees. The normal high is 70. Yesterday's low temperature was 45 degrees. The normal low is 44. No precipitation fell yesterday, which leaves the monthly total at 0.01 inches. This is 0.30 inches below the normal amount of 0.31 inches for October. The total precipitation for the year still stands at 20.45 inches, which is 4.67 inches below normal. No snow fell yesterday, which brings the monthly total to 0.0 inches. The total snowfall since July 1st still stands at 0.0 inches. There were two heating degree days yesterday, which is 7 below normal. The yearly total since July 1st is 51, which is 111 below normal. There were no cooling degree days yesterday, which is 1 below normal. The yearly total since January 1st is 1,148, which is 289 above normal. The normal high temperature for today is 69 degrees, and the normal low is 43. The record high for today is 92, which occurred in 1938, and the record low is 25, which occurred in 1935. Sunrise today is at 7:26 a.m. and sunset is at 7:02 p.m. The current time is 5:30 a.m. Central Daylight Time. Operating on a frequency of 162.475 MHz, this is NOAA Weather Radio Station WXL62, broadcasting from a transmitter near Lawton, Iowa. Our program originates from the National Weather Service in Sioux Falls and serves Sioux City and the surrounding Siouxland area. This hazardous weather outlook is for northwest Iowa, west central Iowa, southwest Minnesota, northeast Nebraska, central South Dakota, east central South Dakota, south central South Dakota, and southeast South Dakota. For today and tonight, no hazardous weather is expected at this time. For Monday through Saturday, no hazardous weather is expected at this time. Spotter activation is not expected at this time. Your National Weather Service forecast for Siouxland. Today, sunny. Highs around 70. North winds around 5 miles an hour.

Tonight, clear. Lows in the upper 40s. Northwest winds around 5 miles an hour, becoming southeast after midnight. Monday, sunny. Highs around 70. South winds 10 to 15 miles an hour. Monday night, clear. Lows in the mid-50s. South winds 10 to 15 miles an hour with gusts up to 25 miles an hour. Tuesday, sunny. Highs in the upper 70s. Southwest winds 5 to 10 miles an hour with gusts up to 20 miles an hour, becoming west in the afternoon. Tuesday night, mostly clear. Lows in the mid-50s. Wednesday, sunny. Highs in the lower 70s. Wednesday night, mostly clear in the evening, then becoming partly cloudy. Lows in the mid-50s. Thursday, mostly sunny. Highs around 70. Thursday night, partly cloudy. Lows in the mid-50s. Friday, sunny. Highs around 70. Friday night, mostly is around 70. Thursday night, partly cloudy. Lows in the mid-50s. Friday, sunny. Highs around 70. Friday night, mostly clear. Lows around 60. Saturday, sunny. Highs in the mid-70s. At 5 a.m., in Sioux City, the temperature was 50 and the dew point 47. The relative humidity was 89%. Wind was northwest at 5 miles an hour. The pressure was 30.27 inches and rising. Elsewhere in northwest Iowa, Morris was clear and 48. Sheldon was clear and 45. Cherokee was clear and 50. Spencer was clear and 43. Storm Lake was clear and 52. Other conditions across the northern plains, farther east in Iowa, it was clear, and temperatures were between 51 and 55 degrees. In eastern Nebraska it was clear, and temperatures were between 48 and 53 degrees. In eastern South Dakota, skies ranged from clear to partly cloudy, and temperatures were between 44 and 48 degrees. And in southern Minnesota, it was clear. It was 44 at Worthington, 48 at Marshall, 48 at Mankato, 51 at Minneapolis, and 50 at Rochester. Once again, at 5 a.m. Sioux City had a temperature of 50. The Sioux City, Iowa climate summary for yesterday, October 3, 2026. Yesterday's high temperature was 80 degrees. The normal high is 70. Yesterday's low temperature was 45 degrees. The normal low is 44. No precipitation fell yesterday, which leaves the monthly total at 0.01 inches. This is 0.30 inches below the normal amount of 0.31 inches for October. The total precipitation for the year still stands at 20.45 inches, which is 4.67 inches below normal. No snow fell yesterday, which brings the monthly total to 0.0 inches. The total snowfall since July 1st still stands at 0.0 inches. There were 2 heating degree days yesterday, which is 7 below normal. The yearly total since July 1st is 51, which is 111 below normal. There were no cooling degree days yesterday, which is 1 below normal. The yearly total since January 1st is 1,148, which is 289 above normal. The normal high temperature for today is 69 degrees, and the normal low is 43. The record high for today is 92, which occurred in 1938, and the record low is 25, which occurred in 1935. Sunrise today is at 7:26 a.m. and sunset is at 7:02 p.m. The current time is 5:36 a.m. Central Daylight Time. Operating on a frequency of 162.475 MHz, this is NOAA Weather Radio Station WXL62, broadcasting from a transmitter near Lawton, Iowa. Our program originates from the National Weather Service in Sioux Falls and serves Sioux City and the surrounding Siouxland area. This hazardous weather outlook is for northwest Iowa, west central Iowa, southwest Minnesota, northeast Nebraska, central South Dakota, east central South Dakota, south central South Dakota, and southeast South Dakota. For today and tonight, no hazardous weather.

is expected at this time. For Monday through Saturday, no hazardous weather is expected at this time. Spotter activation is not expected at this time. Your National Weather Service forecast for Siouxland. Today, sunny. Highs around 70. Northwest winds around 5 miles an hour. Tonight, clear. Lows in the upper 40s. North winds around 5 miles an hour, becoming southeast after midnight. Monday, sunny. Highs in the lower 70s. South winds 10 to 15 miles an hour. Monday night, clear. Lows in the mid-50s. South winds 10 to 15 miles an hour. Tuesday, sunny. Highs in the upper 70s. Southwest winds 5 to 10 miles an hour with gusts up to 20 miles an hour, becoming west in the afternoon. Tuesday night, mostly clear. Lows in the mid-50s. Wednesday, sunny. Highs in the lower 70s. Wednesday night, mostly clear in the evening, then becoming partly cloudy. Lows in the mid-50s. Thursday, mostly sunny. Highs around 70. Thursday night, partly cloudy. Lows in the mid-50s. Friday, sunny. Highs around 70. Friday night, mostly clear. Lows around 60. Saturday, sunny. Highs in the mid-70s. At 5 a.m., in Sioux City, the temperature was 50 and the dew point 47. The relative humidity was 89%. Wind was northwest at 5 miles an hour. The pressure was 30.27 inches and rising. Elsewhere in northwest Iowa, Morris was clear and 48. Sheldon was clear and 45. Cherokee was clear and 50. Spencer was clear and 43. Storm Lake was clear and 52. Other conditions across the northern plains, farther east in Iowa, it was clear, and temperatures were between 51 and 55 degrees. In eastern Nebraska it was clear, and temperatures were between 48 and 53 degrees. In eastern South Dakota, skies ranged from clear to partly cloudy, and temperatures were between 44 and 48 degrees. And in southern Minnesota, it was clear. It was 44 at Worthington, 48 at Marshall, 48 at Mankato, 51 at Minneapolis, and 50 at Rochester. Once again, at 5 a.m. Sioux City had a temperature of 50. The Sioux City, Iowa climate summary for yesterday, October 3, 2026. Yesterday's high temperature was 80 degrees. The normal high is 70. Yesterday's low temperature was 45 degrees. The normal low is 44. No precipitation fell yesterday, which leaves the monthly total at 0.01 inches. This is 0.30 inches below the normal amount of 0.31 inches for October. The total precipitation for the year still stands at 20.45 inches, which is 4.67 inches below normal. No snow fell yesterday, which brings the monthly total to 0.0 inches. The total snowfall since July 1st still stands at 0.0 inches. There were two heating degree days yesterday, which is 7 below normal. The yearly total since July 1st is 51, which is 111 below normal. There were no cooling degree days yesterday, which is 1 below normal. The yearly total since January 1st is 1,148, which is 289 above normal. The normal high temperature for today is 69 degrees, and the normal low is 43. The record high for today is 92, which occurred in 1938, and the record low is 25, which occurred in 1935. Sunrise today is at 7:26 a.m. and sunset is at 7:02 p.m. The current time is 5:41 a.m. Central Daylight Time. Operating on a frequency of 162.475 MHz, this is NOAA Weather Radio Station WXL62, broadcasting from a transmitter near Lawton, Iowa. Our program originates from the National Weather Service in Sioux Falls and serves Sioux City and the surrounding Siouxland area. This hazardous weather outlook is for northwest Iowa, west-central Iowa, southwest Minnesota, northeast Nebraska, central South Dakota,

Central South Dakota, South Central South Dakota, and Southeast South Dakota. For today and tonight, no hazardous weather is expected at this time. For Monday through Saturday, no hazardous weather is expected at this time. Spotter activation is not expected at this time. Your National Weather Service forecast for Siouxland. Today, sunny. Highs around 70. Northwest winds around 5 miles an hour. Tonight, clear. Lows in the upper 40s. North winds around 5 miles an hour, becoming southeast after midnight. Monday, sunny. Highs in the lower 70s. South winds 10 to 15 miles an hour. Monday night, clear. Lows in the mid-50s. South winds 10 to 15 miles an hour. Tuesday, sunny. Highs in the upper 70s. Southwest winds 5 to 10 miles an hour with gusts up to 20 miles an hour, becoming west in the afternoon. Tuesday night, mostly clear. Lows in the mid-50s. Wednesday, sunny. Highs in the lower 70s. Wednesday night, mostly clear in the evening, then becoming partly cloudy. Lows in the mid-50s. Thursday, mostly sunny. Highs around 70. Thursday night, partly cloudy. Lows in the mid-50s. Friday, sunny. Highs around 70. Friday night, mostly clear. Lows around 60. Saturday, sunny. Highs in the mid-70s. At 5 a.m., in Sioux City, the temperature was 50 and the dew point 47. The relative humidity was 89%. Wind was northwest at 5 miles an hour. The pressure was 30.27 inches and rising. Elsewhere in northwest Iowa, Morris was clear and 48. Sheldon was clear and 45. Cherokee was clear and 50. Spencer was clear and 43. Storm Lake was clear and 52. Other conditions across the northern plains, farther east in Iowa, it was clear, and temperatures were between 51 and 55 degrees. In eastern Nebraska, it was clear, and temperatures were between 48 and 53 degrees. In eastern South Dakota, skies ranged from clear to partly cloudy, and temperatures were between 44 and 48 degrees. And in southern Minnesota, it was clear. It was 44 at Worthington, 48 at Marshall, 48 at Mankato, 51 at Minneapolis, and 50 at Rochester. Once again, at 5 a.m. Sioux City had a temperature of 50. The Sioux City, Iowa climate summary for yesterday, October 3, 2026. Yesterday's high temperature was 80 degrees. The normal high is 70. Yesterday's low temperature was 45 degrees. The normal low is 44. No precipitation fell yesterday, which leaves the monthly total at 0.01 inches. This is 0.30 inches below the normal amount of 0.31 inches for October. The total precipitation for the year still stands at 20.45 inches, which is 4.67 inches below normal. No snow fell yesterday, which brings the monthly total to 0.0 inches. The total snowfall since July 1st still stands at 0.0 inches. There were two heating degree days yesterday, which is 7 below normal. The yearly total since July 1st is 51, which is 111 below normal. There were no cooling degree days yesterday, which is 1 below normal. The yearly total since January 1st is 1,148, which is 289 above normal. The normal high temperature for today is 69 degrees, and the normal low is 43. The record high for today is 92, which occurred in 1938, and the record low is 25, which occurred in 1935. Sunrise today is at 7:26 a.m. and sunset is at 7:02 p.m. The current time is 5:46 a.m. Central Daylight Time. Operating on a frequency of 162.475 MHz, this is NOAA Weather Radio Station WXL62, broadcasting from a transmitter near Lawton, Iowa. Our program originates from the National Weather Service in Sioux Falls and serves Sioux City and the surrounding Siouxland area. This hazardous weather

Monday, sunny. Highs in the lower 70s. South winds 10 to 15 miles an hour. Monday night, clear. Lows in the mid-50s. South winds 10 to 15 miles an hour. Tuesday, sunny. Highs in the upper 70s. Southwest winds 5 to 10 miles an hour with gusts up to 20 miles an hour, becoming west in the afternoon. Tuesday night, mostly clear. Lows in the mid-50s. Wednesday, sunny. Highs in the lower 70s. Wednesday night, mostly clear in the evening, then becoming partly cloudy. Lows in the mid-50s. Thursday, mostly sunny. Highs around 70. Thursday night, partly cloudy. Lows in the mid-50s. Friday, sunny. Highs around 70. Friday night, mostly clear. Lows around 60. Saturday, sunny. Highs in the mid-70s. At 5 a.m., in Sioux City, the temperature was 50 and the dew point 47. The relative humidity was 89%. Wind was northwest at 5 miles an hour. The pressure was 30.27 inches and rising. Elsewhere in northwest Iowa, Morris was clear and 48. Sheldon was clear and 45. Cherokee was clear and 50. Spencer was clear and 43. Storm Lake was clear and 52. Other conditions across the northern plains, farther east in Iowa, it was clear, and temperatures were between 51 and 55 degrees. In eastern Nebraska, it was clear, and temperatures were between 48 and 53 degrees. In eastern South Dakota, skies ranged from clear to partly cloudy, and temperatures were between 44 and 48 degrees. And in southern Minnesota, it was clear. It was 44 at Worthington, 48 at Marshall, 48 at Mankato, 51 at Minneapolis, and 50 at Rochester. Once again, at 5 a.m. Sioux City had a temperature of 50. The Sioux City, Iowa climate summary for yesterday, October 3, 2026. Yesterday's high temperature was 80 degrees. The normal high is 70. Yesterday's low temperature was 45 degrees. The normal low is 44. No precipitation fell yesterday, which leaves the monthly total at 0.01 inches. This is 0.30 inches below the normal amount of 0.31 inches for October. The total precipitation for the year still stands at 20.45 inches, which is 4.67 inches below normal. No snow fell yesterday, which brings the monthly total to 0.0 inches. The total snowfall since July 1st still stands at 0.0 inches. There were two heating degree days yesterday, which is 7 below normal. The yearly total since July 1st is 51, which is 111 below normal. There were no cooling degree days yesterday, which is 1 below normal. The yearly total since January 1st is 1,148, which is 289 above normal. The normal high temperature for today is 69 degrees, and the normal low is 43. The record high for today is 92, which occurred in 1938, and the record low is 25, which occurred in 1935. Sunrise today is at 7:26 a.m. and sunset is at 7:02 p.m. The current time is 5:51 a.m. Central Daylight Time. Operating on a frequency of 162.475 MHz, this is NOAA Weather Radio Station WXL62, broadcasting from a transmitter near Lawton, Iowa. Our program originates from the National Weather Service in Sioux Falls and serves Sioux City and the surrounding Siouxland area. This hazardous weather outlook is for northwest Iowa, west central Iowa, southwest Minnesota, northeast Nebraska, central South Dakota, east central South Dakota, south central South Dakota, and southeast South Dakota. For today and tonight, no hazardous weather is expected at this time. For Monday through Saturday, no hazardous weather is expected at this time. Spotter activation is not expected at this time. Your National Weather Service forecast for Siouxland. Today, sunny. Highs around 70. Northwest winds around 5 miles an hour. Tonight, clear.

lows in the upper 40s. North winds around 5 miles an hour, becoming southeast after midnight. Monday, sunny. Highs in the lower 70s. South winds 10 to 15 miles an hour. Monday night, clear. Lows in the mid-50s. South winds 10 to 15 miles an hour. Tuesday, sunny. Highs in the upper 70s. Southwest winds 5 to 10 miles an hour with gusts up to 20 miles an hour, becoming west in the afternoon. Tuesday night, mostly clear. Lows in the mid-50s. Wednesday, sunny. Highs in the lower 70s. Wednesday night, mostly clear in the evening, then becoming partly cloudy. Lows in the mid-50s. Thursday, mostly sunny. Highs around 70. Thursday night, partly cloudy. Lows in the mid-50s. Friday, sunny. Highs around 70. Friday night, mostly clear. Lows around 60. Saturday, sunny. Highs in the mid-70s. At 5 a.m., in Sioux City, the temperature was 50 and the dew point 47. The relative humidity was 89%. Wind was northwest at 5 miles an hour. The pressure was 30.27 inches and rising. Elsewhere in northwest Iowa, Morris was clear and 48. Sheldon was clear and 45. Cherokee was clear and 50. Spencer was clear and 43. Storm Lake was clear and 52. Other conditions across the northern plains, farther east in Iowa, it was clear, and temperatures were between 51 and 55 degrees. In eastern Nebraska, it was clear, and temperatures were between 48 and 53 degrees. In eastern South Dakota, skies ranged from clear to partly cloudy, and temperatures were between 44 and 48 degrees. And in southern Minnesota, it was clear. It was 44 at Worthington, 48 at Marshall, 48 at Mankato, 51 at Minneapolis, and 50 at Rochester. Once again, at 5 a.m. Sioux City had a temperature of 50. The Sioux City, Iowa climate summary for yesterday, October 3, 2026. Yesterday's high temperature was 80 degrees. The normal high is 70. Yesterday's low temperature was 45 degrees. The normal low is 44. No precipitation fell yesterday, which leaves the monthly total at 0.01 inches. This is 0.30 inches below the normal amount of 0.31 inches for October. The total precipitation for the year still stands at 20.45 inches, which is 4.67 inches below normal. No snow fell yesterday, which brings the monthly total to 0.0 inches. The total snowfall since July 1st still stands at 0.0 inches. There were 2 heating degree days yesterday, which is 7 below normal. The yearly total since July 1st is 51, which is 111 below normal. There were no cooling degree days yesterday, which is 1 below normal. The yearly total since January 1st is 1,148, which is 289 above normal. The normal high temperature for today is 69 degrees, and the normal low is 43. The record high for today is 92, which occurred in 1938, and the record low is 25, which occurred in 1935. Sunrise today is at 7:26 a.m., and sunset is at 7:02 p.m. The current time is 5:56 a.m. Central Daylight Time. Operating on a frequency of 162.475 MHz, this is NOAA Weather Radio Station WXL62, broadcasting from a transmitter near Lawton, Iowa. Our program originates from the National Weather Service in Sioux Falls and serves Sioux City and the surrounding Siouxland area. This hazardous weather outlook is for northwest Iowa, west central Iowa, southwest Minnesota, northeast Nebraska, central South Dakota, east central South Dakota, south central South Dakota, and southeast South Dakota. For today and tonight, no hazardous weather is expected at this time. For Monday through Saturday, no hazardous weather is expected at this time. Spotter activation is not expected at this time. Your National Weather Service forecast for Siouxland. Today, sunny.

highs around 70. Northwest winds around 5 miles an hour. Tonight, clear. Lows in the upper 40s. North winds around 5 miles an hour, becoming southeast after midnight. Monday, sunny. Highs in the lower 70s. South winds 10 to 15 miles an hour. Monday night, clear. Lows in the mid-50s. South winds 10 to 15 miles an hour. Tuesday, sunny. Highs in the upper 70s. Southwest winds 5 to 10 miles an hour with gusts up to 20 miles an hour, becoming west in the afternoon. Tuesday night, mostly clear. Lows in the mid-50s. Wednesday, sunny. Highs in the lower 70s. Wednesday night, mostly clear in the evening, then becoming partly cloudy. Lows in the mid-50s. Thursday, mostly sunny. Highs around 70. Thursday night, partly cloudy. Lows in the mid-50s. Friday, sunny. Highs around 70. Friday night, mostly clear. Lows around 60. Saturday, sunny. Highs in the mid-70s. At 5 a.m., in Sioux City, the temperature was 50 and the dew point 47. The relative humidity was 89%. Wind was northwest at 5 miles an hour. The pressure was 30.27 inches and rising. Elsewhere in northwest Iowa, Morris was clear and 48. Sheldon was clear and 45. Cherokee was clear and 50. Spencer was clear and 43. Storm Lake was clear and 52. Other conditions across the northern plains, farther east in Iowa, it was clear, and temperatures were between 51 and 55 degrees. In eastern Nebraska, it was clear, and temperatures were between 48 and 53 degrees. In eastern South Dakota, skies ranged from clear to partly cloudy, and temperatures were between 44 and 48 degrees. And in southern Minnesota, it was clear. It was 44 at Worthington, 48 at Marshall, 48 at Mankato, 51 at Minneapolis, and 50 at Rochester. Once again, at 5 a.m., Sioux City had a temperature of 50. The Sioux City, Iowa climate summary for yesterday, October 3, 2026. Yesterday's high temperature was 80 degrees. The normal high is 70. Yesterday's low temperature was 45 degrees. The normal low is 44. No precipitation fell yesterday, which leaves the monthly total at 0.01 inches. This is 0.30 inches below the normal amount of 0.31 inches for October. The total precipitation for the year still stands at 20.45 inches, which is 4.67 inches below normal. No snow fell yesterday, which brings the monthly total to 0.0 inches. The total snowfall since July 1st still stands at 0.0 inches. There were 2 heating degree days yesterday, which is 7 below normal. The yearly total since July 1st is 51, which is 111 below normal. There were no cooling degree days yesterday, which is 1 below normal. The yearly total since January 1st is 1,148, which is 289 above normal. The normal high temperature for today is 69 degrees, and the normal low is 43. The record high for today is 92, which occurred in 1938, and the record low is 25, which occurred in 1935. Sunrise today is at 7:26 a.m., and sunset is at 7:02 p.m. The current time is 6:01 a.m. Central Daylight Time. Operating on a frequency of 162.475 MHz, this is NOAA Weather Radio Station WXL62, broadcasting from a transmitter near Lawton, Iowa. Our program originates from the National Weather Service in Sioux Falls and serves Sioux City and the surrounding Siouxland area. This hazardous weather outlook is for northwest Iowa, west central Iowa, southwest Minnesota, northeast Nebraska, central South Dakota, east central South Dakota, south central South Dakota, and southeast South Dakota. For today and tonight, no hazardous weather is expected at this time. For Monday through Saturday, no hazardous weather is expected at this time. Spotter activation is not

your National Weather Service forecast for Siouxland. Today, sunny. Highs around 70. Northwest winds around 5 miles an hour. Tonight, clear. Lows in the upper 40s. North winds around 5 miles an hour, becoming southeast after midnight. Monday, sunny. Highs in the lower 70s. South winds 10 to 15 miles an hour. Monday night, clear. Lows in the mid-50s. South winds 10 to 15 miles an hour. Tuesday, sunny. Highs in the upper 70s. Southwest winds 5 to 10 miles an hour with gusts up to 20 miles an hour, becoming west in the afternoon. Tuesday night, mostly clear. Lows in the mid-50s. Wednesday, sunny. Highs in the lower 70s. Wednesday night, mostly clear in the evening, then becoming partly cloudy. Lows in the mid-50s. Thursday, mostly sunny. Highs around 70. Thursday night, partly cloudy. Lows in the mid-50s. Friday, sunny. Highs around 70. Friday night, mostly clear. Lows around 60. Saturday, sunny. Highs in the mid-70s. At 6 a.m., in Sioux City, the temperature was 48 and the dew point 45. The relative humidity was 89%. Wind was northwest at 6 miles an hour. The pressure was 30.29 inches and rising. Elsewhere in northwest Iowa, Morris was clear and 48. Sheldon was clear and 43. Cherokee was clear and 46. Spencer was clear and 40. Storm Lake was clear and 48. Other conditions across the northern plains, farther east in Iowa, it was clear. It was 56 at Des Moines, 50 at Cedar Rapids, and 51 at Waterloo. In eastern Nebraska it was clear. It was 53 at Lincoln, 54 at Omaha, and 48 at Norfolk. In eastern South Dakota, skies ranged from clear to partly cloudy, and temperatures were between 44 and 45 degrees. And in southern Minnesota, it was clear. It was 43 at Worthington, 45 at Marshall, 47 at Mankato, 49 at Minneapolis, and 49 at Rochester. Once again, at 6 a.m. Sioux City had a temperature of 48. The Sioux City, Iowa climate summary for yesterday, October 3, 2026. Yesterday's high temperature was 80 degrees. The normal high is 70. Yesterday's low temperature was 45 degrees. The normal low is 44. No precipitation fell yesterday, which leaves the monthly total at 0.01 inches. This is 0.30 inches below the normal amount of 0.31 inches for October. The total precipitation for the year still stands at 20.45 inches, which is 4.67 inches below normal. No snow fell yesterday, which brings the monthly total to 0.0 inches. The total snowfall since July 1st still stands at 0.0 inches. There were 2 heating degree days yesterday, which is 7 below normal. The yearly total since July 1st is 51, which is 111 below normal. There were no cooling degree days yesterday, which is 1 below normal. The yearly total since January 1st is 1,148, which is 289 above normal. The normal high temperature for today is 69 degrees, and the normal low is 43. The record high for today is 92, which occurred in 1938, and the record low is 25, which occurred in 1935. Sunrise today is at 7:26 a.m. and sunset is at 7:02 p.m. The current time is 6:06 a.m. Central Daylight Time. Operating on a frequency of 162.475 MHz, this is NOAA Weather Radio Station WXL62, broadcasting from a transmitter near Lawton, Iowa. Our program originates from the National Weather Service in Sioux Falls and serves Sioux City and the surrounding Siouxland area. This hazardous weather outlook is for northwest Iowa, west central Iowa, southwest Minnesota, northeast Nebraska, central South Dakota, east central South Dakota, south central South Dakota, and southeast South Dakota.

Dakota. For today and tonight, no hazardous weather is expected at this time. For Monday through Saturday, no hazardous weather is expected at this time. Spotter activation is not expected at this time. Your National Weather Service forecast for Siouxland. Today, sunny. Highs around 70. Northwest winds around 5 miles an hour. Tonight, clear. Lows in the upper 40s. North winds around 5 miles an hour, becoming southeast after midnight. Monday, sunny. Highs in the lower 70s. South winds 10 to 15 miles an hour. Monday night, clear. Lows in the mid 50s. South winds 10 to 15 miles an hour. Tuesday, sunny. Highs in the upper 70s. Southwest winds 5 to 10 miles an hour with gusts up to 20 miles an hour, becoming west in the afternoon. Tuesday night, mostly clear. Lows in the mid-50s. Wednesday, sunny. Highs in the lower 70s. Wednesday night, mostly clear in the evening, then becoming partly cloudy. Lows in the mid-50s. Thursday, mostly sunny. Highs around 70. Thursday night, partly cloudy. Lows in the mid-50s. Friday, sunny. Highs around 70. Friday night, mostly clear. Lows around 60. Saturday, sunny. Highs in the mid-70s. At 6 a.m., in Sioux City, the temperature was 48 and the dew point 45. The relative humidity was 89%. Wind was northwest at 6 miles an hour. The pressure was 30.29 inches and rising. Elsewhere in northwest Iowa, Morris was clear and 48. Sheldon was clear and 43. Cherokee was clear and 46. Spencer was clear and 40. Storm Lake was clear and 48. Other conditions across the northern plains, farther east in Iowa, it was clear. It was 56 at Des Moines, 50 at Cedar Rapids, and 51 at Waterloo. In eastern Nebraska it was clear. It was 53 at Lincoln, 54 at Omaha, and 48 at Norfolk. In eastern South Dakota, skies ranged from clear to partly cloudy, and temperatures were between 44 and 45 degrees. And in southern Minnesota, it was clear. It was 43 at Worthington, 45 at Marshall, 47 at Mankato, 49 at Minneapolis, and 49 at Rochester. Once again, at 6 a.m. Sioux City had a temperature of 48. At 6 a.m., in Sioux City, the temperature was 48 and the dew point 45. The relative humidity was 89%. Wind was northwest at 6 miles an hour. The pressure was 30.29 inches and rising. Elsewhere in northwest Iowa, Morris was clear and 48. Sheldon was clear and 43. Cherokee was clear and 46. Spencer was clear and 40. Storm Lake was clear and 48. Other conditions across the northern plains, farther east in Iowa, it was clear. It was 56 at Des Moines, 50 at Cedar Rapids, and 51 at Waterloo. In eastern Nebraska it was clear. It was 53 at Lincoln, 54 at Omaha, and 48 at Norfolk. In eastern South Dakota, skies ranged from clear to partly cloudy, and temperatures were between 44 and 45 degrees. And in southern Minnesota, it was clear. It was 43 at Worthington, 45 at Marshall, 47 at Mankato, 49 at Minneapolis, and 49 at Rochester. Once again, at 6 a.m. Sioux City had a temperature of 48. The Sioux City, Iowa climate summary for yesterday, October 3, 2026. Yesterday's high temperature was 80 degrees. The normal high is 70. Yesterday's low temperature was 45 degrees. The normal low is 44. No precipitation fell yesterday, which leaves the monthly total at 0.01 inches. This is 0.30 inches below the normal amount of 0.31 inches for October. The total precipitation for the year still stands at 20.45 inches, which is 4.67 inches below normal. No snow fell yesterday, which brings

the monthly total to 0.0 inches. The total snowfall since July 1st still stands at 0.0 inches. There were 2 heating degree days yesterday, which is 7 below normal. The yearly total since July 1st is 51, which is 111 below normal. There were no cooling degree days yesterday, which is 1 below normal. The yearly total since January 1st is 1,148, which is 289 above normal. The normal high temperature for today is 69 degrees, and the normal low is 43. The record high for today is 92, which occurred in 1938, and the record low is 25, which occurred in 1935. Sunrise today is at 7:26 a.m. and sunset is at 7:02 p.m. The current time is 6:13 a.m. Central Daylight Time. Operating on a frequency of 162.475 MHz, this is NOAA Weather Radio Station WXL62, broadcasting from a transmitter near Lawton, Iowa. Our program originates from the National Weather Service in Sioux Falls and serves Sioux City and the surrounding Siouxland area. This hazardous weather outlook is for Northwest Iowa, West Central Iowa, Southwest Minnesota, Northeast Nebraska, Central South Dakota, East Central South Dakota, South Central South Dakota, and Southeast South Dakota. For today and tonight, no hazardous weather is expected at this time. For Monday through Saturday, no hazardous weather is expected at this time. Spotter activation is not expected at this time. Your National Weather Service forecast for Siouxland. Today, sunny. Highs around 70. Northwest winds around 5 miles an hour. Tonight, clear. Lows in the upper 40s. North winds around 5 miles an hour, becoming southeast after midnight. Monday, sunny. Highs in the lower 70s. South winds 10 to 15 miles an hour. Monday night, clear. Lows in the mid 50s. South winds 10 to 15 miles an hour. Tuesday, sunny. Highs in the upper 70s. Southwest wind 5 to 10 miles an hour with gusts up to 20 miles an hour, becoming west in the afternoon. Tuesday night, mostly clear. Lows in the mid 50s. Wednesday, sunny. Highs in the lower 70s. Wednesday night, mostly clear in the evening, then becoming partly cloudy. Lows in the mid 50s. Thursday, mostly sunny. Highs around 70. Thursday night, partly cloudy. Lows in the mid-50s. Friday, sunny. Highs around 70. Friday night, mostly clear. Lows around 60. Saturday, sunny. Highs in the mid-70s. At 6 a.m., in Sioux City, the temperature was 48 and a dew point 45. The relative humidity was 89%. Wind was northwest at 6 miles an hour. The pressure was 30.29 inches and rising. Elsewhere in northwest Iowa, Morris was clear and 48. Sheldon was clear and 43. Cherokee was clear and 46. Spencer was clear and 40. Storm Lake was clear and 48. Other conditions across the northern plains, farther east in Iowa, it was clear. It was 56 at Des Moines, 50 at Cedar Rapids, and 51 at Waterloo. In eastern Nebraska it was clear. It was 53 at Lincoln, 54 at Omaha, and 48 at Norfolk. In eastern South Dakota, skies ranged from clear to partly cloudy, and temperatures were between 44 and 45 degrees. And in southern Minnesota, it was clear. It was 43 at Worthington, 45 at Marshall, 47 at Mankato, 49 at Minneapolis, and 49 at Rochester. Once again, at 6 a.m. Sioux City had a temperature of 48. The Sioux City, Iowa climate summary for yesterday, October 3, 2026. Yesterday's high temperature was 80 degrees. The normal high is 70. Yesterday's low temperature was 45 degrees. The normal low is 44. No precipitation fell yesterday, which leaves the monthly total at 0.01 inches.
This is 0.30 inches below the normal amount of 0.31 inches for October. The total precipitation for the year still stands at 20.45 inches, which is 4.67 inches below normal. No snow fell yesterday, which brings the monthly total to 0.0 inches. The total snowfall since July 1st still stands at 0.0 inches. There were two heating degree days yesterday, which is 7 below normal. The yearly total since July 1st is 51, which is 111 below normal. There were no cooling degree days yesterday, which is 1 below normal. The yearly total since January 1st is 1,148, which is 289 above normal. The normal high temperature for today is 69 degrees, and the normal low is 43. The record high for today is 92, which occurred in 1938, and the record low is 25, which occurred in 1935. Sunrise today is at 7:26 a.m. and sunset is at 7:02 p.m. The current time is 6:18 a.m. Central Daylight Time. Operating on a frequency of 162.475 MHz, this is NOAA Weather Radio Station WXL62, broadcasting from a transmitter near Lawton, Iowa. Our program originates from the National Weather Service in Sioux Falls and serves Sioux City and the surrounding Siouxland area. This hazardous weather outlook is for northwest Iowa, west central Iowa, southwest Minnesota, northeast Nebraska, central South Dakota, east central South Dakota, south central South Dakota, and southeast South Dakota. For today and tonight, no hazardous weather is expected at this time. For Monday through Saturday, no hazardous weather is expected at this time. Spotter activation is not expected at this time. Your National Weather Service forecast for Siouxland. Today, sunny. Highs around 70. Northwest winds around 5 miles an hour. Tonight, clear. Lows in the upper 40s. North winds around 5 miles an hour, becoming southeast after midnight. Monday, sunny. Highs in the lower 70s. South winds 10 to 15 miles an hour. Monday night, clear. Lows in the mid-50s. South winds 10 to 15 miles an hour. Tuesday, sunny. Highs in the upper 70s. Southwest winds 5 to 10 miles an hour with gusts up to 20 miles an hour, becoming west in the afternoon. Tuesday night, mostly clear. Lows in the mid-50s. Wednesday, sunny. Highs in the lower 70s. Wednesday night, mostly clear in the evening, then becoming partly cloudy. Lows in the mid-50s. Thursday, mostly sunny. Highs around 70. Thursday night, partly cloudy. Lows in the mid-50s. Friday, sunny. Highs around 70. Friday night, mostly clear. Lows around 60. Saturday, sunny. Highs in the mid-70s. At 6 a.m., in Sioux City, the temperature was 48 and the dew point 45. The relative humidity was 89%. Wind was northwest at 6 miles an hour. The pressure was 30.29 inches and rising. Elsewhere in northwest Iowa, Morris was clear and 48. Sheldon was clear and 43. Cherokee was clear and 46. Spencer was clear and 40. Storm Lake was clear and 48. Other conditions across the northern plains, farther east in Iowa, it was clear. It was 56 at Des Moines, 50 at Cedar Rapids, and 51 at Waterloo. In eastern Nebraska, it was clear. It was 53 at Lincoln, 54 at Omaha, and 48 at Norfolk. In eastern South Dakota, skies ranged from clear to partly cloudy, and temperatures were between 44 and 45 degrees. And in southern Minnesota, it was clear. It was 43 at Worthington, 45 at Marshall, 47 at Mankato, 49 at Minneapolis, and 49 at Rochester. Once again, at 6 a.m. Sioux City had a temperature of 48. The Sioux City, Iowa climate summary for yesterday, October 3, 2026. Yesterday's high temperature was 80 degrees. The normal high is 70.
yesterday's low temperature was 45 degrees. The normal

rainfall is 44. No precipitation fell yesterday, which leaves the monthly total at 0.01 inches. This is 0.30 inches below the normal amount of 0.31 inches for October. The total precipitation for the year still stands at 20.45 inches, which is 4.67 inches below normal. No snow fell yesterday, which brings the monthly total to 0.0 inches. The total snowfall since July 1st still stands at 0.0 inches. There were 2 heating degree days yesterday, which is 7 below normal. The yearly total since July 1st is 51, which is 111 below normal. There were no cooling degree days yesterday, which is 1 below normal. The yearly total since January 1st is 1,148, which is 289 above normal. The normal high temperature for today is 69 degrees, and the normal low is 43. The record high for today is 92, which occurred in 1938, and the record low is 25, which occurred in 1935. Sunrise today is at 7:26 a.m. and sunset is at 7:02 p.m. The current time is 6:23 a.m. Central Daylight Time. Operating on a frequency of 162.475 MHz, this is NOAA Weather Radio Station WXL62, broadcasting from a transmitter near Lawton, Iowa. Our program originates from the National Weather Service in Sioux Falls and serves Sioux City and the surrounding Siouxland area. This hazardous weather outlook is for northwest Iowa, west central Iowa, southwest Minnesota, northeast Nebraska, central South Dakota, east central South Dakota, south central South Dakota, and southeast South Dakota. For today and tonight, no hazardous weather is expected at this time. For Monday through Saturday, no hazardous weather is expected at this time. Spotter activation is not expected at this time. Your National Weather Service forecast for Siouxland. Today, sunny. Highs around 70. Northwest winds around 5 miles an hour. Tonight, clear. Lows in the upper 40s. North winds around 5 miles an hour, becoming southeast after midnight. Monday, sunny. Highs in the lower 70s. South winds 10 to 15 miles an hour. Monday night, clear. Lows in the mid-50s. South winds 10 to 15 miles an hour. Tuesday, sunny. Highs in the upper 70s. Southwest winds 5 to 10 miles an hour with gusts up to 20 miles an hour, becoming west in the afternoon. Tuesday night, mostly clear. Lows in the mid-50s. Wednesday, sunny. Highs in the lower 70s. Wednesday night, mostly clear in the evening, then becoming partly cloudy. Lows in the mid-50s. Thursday, mostly sunny. Highs around 70. Thursday night, partly cloudy. Lows in the mid-50s. Friday, sunny. Highs around 70. Friday night, mostly clear. Lows around 60. Saturday, sunny. Highs in the mid-70s. At 6 a.m., in Sioux City, the temperature was 48 and the dew point 45. The relative humidity was 89%. Wind was northwest at 6 miles an hour. The pressure was 30.29 inches and rising. Elsewhere in northwest Iowa, Morris was clear and 48. Sheldon was clear and 43. Cherokee was clear and 46. Spencer was clear and 40. Storm Lake was clear and 48. Other conditions across the northern plains, farther east in Iowa, it was clear. It was 56 at Des Moines, 50 at Cedar Rapids, and 51 at Waterloo. In eastern Nebraska it was clear. It was 53 at Lincoln, 54 at Omaha, and 48 at Norfolk. In eastern South Dakota, skies ranged from clear to partly cloudy, and temperatures were between 44 and 45 degrees. And in southern Minnesota, it was clear. It was 43 at Worthington, 45 at Marshall, 47 at Mankato, 49 at Minneapolis, and 49 at Rochester. Once again, at 6 a.m. Sioux City had a temperature of 48. The Sioux City, Iowa climate summary for yesterday.

October 3rd, 2026. Yesterday's high temperature was 80 degrees. The normal high is 70. Yesterday's low temperature was 45 degrees. The normal low is 44. No precipitation fell yesterday, which leaves the monthly total at 0.01 inches. This is 0.30 inches below the normal amount of 0.31 inches for October. The total precipitation for the year still stands at 20.45 inches, which is 4.67 inches below normal. No snow fell yesterday, which brings the monthly total to 0.0 inches. The total snowfall since July 1st still stands at 0.0 inches. There were 2 heating degree days yesterday, which is 7 below normal. The yearly total since July 1st is 51, which is 111 below normal. There were no cooling degree days yesterday, which is 1 below normal. The yearly total since January 1st is 1,148, which is 289 above normal. The normal high temperature for today is 69 degrees, and the normal low is 43. The record high for today is 92, which occurred in 1938, and the record low is 25, which occurred in 1935. Sunrise today is at 7:26 a.m. and sunset is at 7:02 p.m. The current time is 6:29 a.m. Central Daylight Time. Operating on a frequency of 162.475 MHz, this is NOAA Weather Radio Station WXL62, broadcasting from a transmitter near Lawton, Iowa. Our program originates from the National Weather Service in Sioux Falls and serves Sioux City and the surrounding Siouxland area. This hazardous weather outlook is for Northwest Iowa, West Central Iowa, Southwest Minnesota, Northeast Nebraska, Central South Dakota, East Central South Dakota, South Central South Dakota, and Southeast South Dakota. For today and tonight, no hazardous weather is expected at this time. For Monday through Saturday, no hazardous weather is expected at this time. Spotter activation is not expected at this time. Your National Weather Service forecast for Siouxland. Today, sunny. Highs around 70. Northwest winds around 5 miles an hour. Tonight, clear. Lows in the upper 40s. North winds around 5 miles an hour, becoming southeast after midnight. Monday, sunny. Highs in the lower 70s. South winds 10 to 15 miles an hour. Monday night, clear. Lows in the mid 50s. South winds 10 to 15 miles an hour. Tuesday, sunny. Highs in the upper 70s. Southwest wind 5 to 10 miles an hour with gusts up to 20 miles an hour, becoming west in the afternoon. Tuesday night, mostly clear. Lows in the mid-50s. Wednesday, sunny. Highs in the lower 70s. Wednesday night, mostly clear in the evening, then becoming partly cloudy. Lows in the mid-50s. Thursday, mostly sunny. Highs around 70. Thursday night, partly cloudy. Lows in the mid-50s. Friday, sunny. Highs around 70. Friday night, mostly clear. Lows around 60. Saturday, sunny. Highs in the mid-70s. At 6 a.m., in Sioux City, the temperature was 48 and the dew point 45. The relative humidity was 89%. Wind was northwest at 6 miles an hour. The pressure was 30.29 inches and rising. Elsewhere in northwest Iowa, Morris was clear and 48. Sheldon was clear and 43. Cherokee was clear and 46. Spencer was clear and 40. Storm Lake was clear and 48. Other conditions across the northern plains, farther east in Iowa, it was clear. It was 56 at Des Moines, 50 at Cedar Rapids, and 51 at Waterloo. In eastern Nebraska it was clear. It was 53 at Lincoln, 54 at Omaha, and 48 at Norfolk. In eastern South Dakota, skies ranged from clear to partly cloudy, and temperatures were between 44 and 45 degrees. And in southern Minnesota, it was clear. It was 43 at Worthington, 45 at Marshall, 47 at Mankato.

Toledo, 49 at Minneapolis, and 49 at Rochester. Once again, at 6 a.m. Sioux City had a temperature of 48. The Sioux City, Iowa climate summary for yesterday, October 3, 2026. Yesterday's high temperature was 80 degrees. The normal high is 70. Yesterday's low temperature was 45 degrees. The normal low is 44. No precipitation fell yesterday, which leaves the monthly total at 0.01 inches. This is 0.30 inches below the normal amount of 0.31 inches for the normal low is 44. No precipitation fell yesterday, which leaves the monthly total at 0.01 inches. This is 0.30 inches below the normal amount of 0.31 inches for October. The total precipitation for the year still stands at 20.45 inches, which is 4.67 inches below normal. No snow fell yesterday, which brings the monthly total to 0.0 inches. The total snowfall since July 1st still stands at 0.0 inches. There were 2 heating degree days yesterday, which is 7 below normal. The yearly total since July 1st is 51, which is 111 below normal. There were no cooling degree days yesterday, which is 1 below normal. The yearly total since January 1st is 1,148, which is 289 above normal. The normal high temperature for today is 69 degrees, and the normal low is 43. The record high for today is 92, which occurred in 1938, and the record low is 25, which occurred in 1935. Sunrise today is at 7:26 a.m. and sunset is at 7:02 p.m. The current time is 6:34 a.m. Central Daylight Time. Operating on a frequency of 162.475 MHz, this is NOAA Weather Radio Station WXL62, broadcasting from a transmitter near Lawton, Iowa. Our program originates from the National Weather Service in Sioux Falls and serves Sioux City and the surrounding Siouxland area. This hazardous weather outlook is for Northwest Iowa, West Central Iowa, Southwest Minnesota, Northeast Nebraska, Central South Dakota, East Central South Dakota, South Central South Dakota, and Southeast South Dakota. For today and tonight, no hazardous weather is expected at this time. For Monday through Saturday, no hazardous weather is expected at this time. Spotter activation is not expected at this time. Your National Weather Service forecast for Siouxland. Today, sunny. Highs around 70. Northwest winds around 5 miles an hour. Tonight, clear. Lows in the upper 40s. North winds around 5 miles an hour, becoming southeast after midnight. Monday, sunny. Highs in the lower 70s. South winds 10 to 15 miles an hour. Monday night, clear. Lows in the mid-50s. South winds 10 to 15 miles an hour. Tuesday, sunny. Highs in the upper 70s. Southwest winds 5 to 10 miles an hour with gusts up to 20 miles an hour, becoming west in the afternoon. Tuesday night, mostly clear. Lows in the mid-50s. Wednesday, sunny. Highs in the lower 70s. Wednesday night, mostly clear in the evening, then becoming partly cloudy. Lows in the mid-50s. Thursday, mostly sunny. Highs around 70. Thursday night, partly cloudy. Lows in the mid-50s. Friday, sunny. Highs around 70. Friday night, mostly clear. Lows around 60. Saturday, sunny. Highs in the mid-70s. At 6 a.m., in Sioux City, the temperature was 48 and a dew point 45. The relative humidity was 89%. Wind was northwest at 6 miles an hour. The pressure was 30.29 inches and rising. Elsewhere in northwest Iowa, Morris was clear and 48. Sheldon was clear and 43. Cherokee was clear and 46. Spencer was clear and 40. Storm Lake was clear and 48. Other conditions across the northern plains, farther east in Iowa, it was clear. It was 56 at Des Moines, 50 at Cedar Rapids.

51 at Waterloo. In eastern Nebraska, it was clear. It was 53 at Lincoln, 54 at Omaha, and 48 at Norfolk. In eastern South Dakota, skies ranged from clear to partly cloudy, and temperatures were between 44 and 45 degrees. And in southern Minnesota, it was clear. It was 43 at Worthington, 45 at Marshall, 47 at Mankato, 49 at Minneapolis, and 49 at Rochester. Once again, at 6 a.m. Sioux City had a temperature of 48. The Sioux City, Iowa climate summary for yesterday, October 3, 2026. Yesterday's high temperature was 80 degrees. The normal high is 70. Yesterday's low temperature was 45 degrees. The normal low is 44. No precipitation fell yesterday, which leaves the monthly total at 0.01 inches. This is 0.30 inches below the normal amount of 0.31 inches for October. The total precipitation for the year still stands at 20.45 inches, which is 4.67 inches below normal. No snow fell yesterday, which brings the monthly total to 0.0 inches. The total snowfall since July 1st still stands at 0.0 inches. There were two heating degree days yesterday, which is 7 below normal. The yearly total since July 1st is 51, which is 111 below normal. There were no cooling degree days yesterday, which is 1 below normal. The yearly total since January 1st is 1,148, which is 289 above normal. The normal high temperature for today is 69 degrees, and the normal low is 43. The record high for today is 92, which occurred in 1938, and the record low is 25, which occurred in 1935. Sunrise today is at 7:26 a.m. and sunset is at 7:02 p.m. The current time is 6:39 a.m. Central Daylight Time. Operating on a frequency of 162.475 MHz, this is NOAA Weather Radio Station WXL62, broadcasting from a transmitter near Lawton, Iowa. Our program originates from the National Weather Service in Sioux Falls and serves Sioux City and the surrounding Siouxland area. This hazardous weather outlook is for northwest Iowa, west central Iowa, southwest Minnesota, northeast Nebraska, central South Dakota, east central South Dakota, south central South Dakota, and southeast South Dakota. For today and tonight, no hazardous weather is expected at this time. For Monday through Saturday, no hazardous weather is expected at this time. Spotter activation is not expected at this time. Your National Weather Service forecast for Siouxland. Today, sunny. Highs around 70. Northwest winds around 5 miles an hour. Tonight, clear. Lows in the upper 40s. North winds around 5 miles an hour, becoming southeast after midnight. Monday, sunny. Highs in the lower 70s. South winds 10 to 15 miles an hour. Monday night, clear. Lows in the mid-50s. South winds 10 to 15 miles an hour. Tuesday, sunny. Highs in the upper 70s. Southwest winds 5 to 10 miles an hour with gusts up to 20 miles an hour, becoming west in the afternoon. Tuesday night, mostly clear. Lows in the mid-50s. Wednesday, sunny. Highs in the lower 70s. Wednesday night, mostly clear in the evening, then becoming partly cloudy. Lows in the mid-50s. Thursday, mostly sunny. Highs around 70. Thursday night, partly cloudy. Lows in the mid-50s. Friday, sunny. Highs around 70. Friday night, mostly clear. Lows around 60. Saturday, sunny. Highs in the mid-70s. At 6 a.m., in Sioux City, the temperature was 48 and the dew point 45. The relative humidity was 89%. Wind was northwest at 6 miles an hour. The pressure was 30.29 inches and rising. Elsewhere in northwest Iowa, Morris was clear and 48. Sheldon was clear and 43. Cherokee was clear and 46. Spencer was clear and 40.
storm, lake was clear and 48. Other conditions across the northern plains, farther east in Iowa, it was clear. It was 56 at Des Moines, 50 at Cedar Rapids, and 51 at Waterloo. In eastern Nebraska, it was clear. It was 53 at Lincoln, 54 at Omaha, and 48 at Norfolk. In eastern South Dakota, skies ranged from clear to partly cloudy, and temperatures were between 44 and 45 degrees. And in southern Minnesota, it was clear. It was 43 at Worthington, 45 at Marshall, 47 at Mankato, 49 at Minneapolis, and 49 at Rochester. Once again, at 6 a.m. Sioux City had a temperature of 48. The Sioux City, Iowa climate summary for yesterday, October 3, 2026. Yesterday's high temperature was 80 degrees. The normal high is 70. Yesterday's low temperature was 45 degrees. The normal low is 44. No precipitation fell yesterday, which leaves the monthly total at 0.01 inches. This is 0.30 inches below the normal amount of 0.31 inches for October. The total precipitation for the year still stands at 20.45 inches, which is 4.67 inches below normal. No snow fell yesterday, which brings the monthly total to 0.0 inches. The total snowfall since July 1st still stands at 0.0 inches. There were two heating degree days yesterday, which is 7 below normal. The yearly total since July 1st is 51, which is 111 below normal. There were no cooling degree days yesterday, which is 1 below normal. The yearly total since January 1st is 1,148, which is 289 above normal. The normal high temperature for today is 69 degrees, and the normal low is 43. The record high for today is 92, which occurred in 1938, and the record low is 25, which occurred in 1935. Sunrise today is at 7:26 a.m. and sunset is at 7:02 p.m. The current time is 6:44 a.m. Central Daylight Time. Operating on a frequency of 162.475 MHz, this is NOAA Weather Radio Station WXL62, broadcasting from a transmitter near Lawton, Iowa. Our program originates from the National Weather Service in Sioux Falls and serves Sioux City and the surrounding Siouxland area. This hazardous weather outlook is for northwest Iowa, west central Iowa, southwest Minnesota, northeast Nebraska, central South Dakota, east central South Dakota, south central South Dakota, and southeast South Dakota. For today and tonight, no hazardous weather is expected at this time. For Monday through Saturday, no hazardous weather is expected at this time. Spotter activation is not expected at this time. Your National Weather Service forecast for Siouxland. Today, sunny. Highs around 70. Northwest winds around 5 miles an hour. Tonight, clear. Lows in the upper 40s. North winds around 5 miles an hour, becoming southeast after midnight. Monday, sunny. Highs in the lower 70s. South winds 10 to 15 miles an hour. Monday night, clear. Lows in the mid 50s. South winds 10 to 15 miles an hour. Tuesday, sunny. Highs in the upper 70s. Southwest winds 5 to 10 miles an hour with gusts up to 20 miles an hour, becoming west in the afternoon. Tuesday night, mostly clear. Lows in the mid-50s. Wednesday, sunny. Highs in the lower 70s. Wednesday night, mostly clear in the evening, then becoming partly cloudy. Lows in the mid-50s. Thursday, mostly sunny. Highs around 70. Thursday night, partly cloudy. Lows in the mid-50s. Friday, sunny. Highs around 70. Friday night, mostly clear. Lows around 60. Saturday, sunny. Highs in the mid-70s. At 6 a.m., in Sioux City, the temperature was 48 and the dew point 45. The relative humidity was 89%. Wind was northwest at 6 miles an hour. The pressure was 30.29 inches and rising.

47 at Mankato, 49 at Minneapolis, and 49 at Rochester. Once again, at 6 a.m. Sioux City had a temperature of 48. The Sioux City, Iowa climate summary for yesterday, October 3rd, 2026. Yesterday's high temperature was 80 degrees. The normal high is 70. Yesterday's low temperature was 45 degrees. The normal low is 44. No precipitation fell yesterday, which leaves the monthly total at 0.01 inches. This is 0.30 inches below the normal amount of 0.31 inches for October. The total precipitation for the year still stands at 20.45 inches, which is 4.67 inches below normal. No snow fell yesterday, which brings the monthly total to 0.0 inches. The total snowfall since July 1st still stands at 0.0 inches. There were two heating degree days yesterday, which is 7 below normal. The yearly total since July 1st is 51, which is 111 below normal. There were no cooling degree days yesterday, which is 1 below normal. The yearly total since January 1st is 1,148, which is 289 above normal. The normal high temperature for today is 69 degrees, and the normal low is 43. The record high for today is 92, which occurred in 1938, and the record low is 25, which occurred in 1935. Sunrise today is at 7:26 a.m. and sunset is at 7:02 p.m. The current time is 6:49 a.m. Central Daylight Time. Operating on a frequency of 162.475 MHz, this is NOAA Weather Radio Station WXL62, broadcasting from a transmitter near Lawton, Iowa. Our program originates from the National Weather Service in Sioux Falls and serves Sioux City and the surrounding Siouxland area. This hazardous weather outlook is for Northwest Iowa, West Central Iowa, Southwest Minnesota, Northeast Nebraska, Central South Dakota, East Central South Dakota, South Central South Dakota, and Southeast South Dakota. For today and tonight, no hazardous weather is expected at this time. For Monday through Saturday, no hazardous weather is expected at this time. Spotter activation is not expected at this time. Your National Weather Service forecast for Siouxland. Today, sunny. Highs around 70. Northwest winds around 5 miles an hour. Tonight, clear. Lows in the upper 40s. North winds around 5 miles an hour, becoming southeast after midnight. Monday, sunny. Highs in the lower 70s. South winds 10 to 15 miles an hour. Monday night, clear. Lows in the mid-50s. South winds 10 to 15 miles an hour. Tuesday, sunny. Highs in the upper 70s. Southwest winds 5 to 10 miles an hour with gusts up to 20 miles an hour, becoming west in the afternoon. Tuesday night, mostly clear. Lows in the mid-50s. Wednesday, sunny. Highs in the lower 70s. Wednesday night, mostly clear in the evening, then becoming partly cloudy. Lows in the mid-50s. Thursday, mostly sunny. Highs around 70. Thursday night, partly cloudy. Lows in the mid-50s. Friday, sunny. Highs around 70. Friday night, mostly clear. Lows around 60. Saturday, sunny. Highs in the mid-70s. At 6 a.m., in Sioux City, the temperature was 48 and a 2.45. The relative humidity was 89%. Wind was northwest at 6 miles an hour. The pressure was 30.29 inches and rising. Elsewhere in northwest Iowa, Morris was clear and 48. Sheldon was clear and 43. Cherokee was clear and 46. Spencer was clear and 40. Storm Lake was clear and 48. Other conditions across the northern plains, farther east in Iowa, it was clear. It was 56 at Des Moines, 50 at Cedar Rapids, and 51 at Waterloo. In eastern Nebraska, it was clear. It was 53 at Lincoln, 54 at Omaha, and 48 at North Fork. In eastern South Dakota,

temperatures ranged from clear to partly cloudy, and temperatures were between 44 and 45 degrees. And in southern Minnesota, it was clear. It was 43 at Worthington, 45 at Marshall, 47 at Mankato, 49 at Minneapolis, and 49 at Rochester. Once again, at 6 a.m. Sioux City had a temperature of 48. The Sioux City, Iowa climate summary for yesterday, October 3, 2026. Yesterday's high temperature was 80 degrees. The normal high is 70. Yesterday's low temperature was 45 degrees. The normal low is 44. No precipitation fell yesterday, which leaves the monthly total at 0.01 inches. This is 0.30 inches below the normal amount of 0.31 inches for October. The total precipitation for the year still stands at 20.45 inches, which is 4.67 inches below normal. No snow fell yesterday, which brings the monthly total to 0.0 inches. The total snowfall since July 1st still stands at 0.0 inches. There were two heating degree days yesterday, which is 7 below normal. The yearly total since July 1st is 51, which is 111 below normal. There were no cooling degree days yesterday, which is 1 below normal. The yearly total since January 1st is 1,148, which is 289 above normal. The normal high temperature for today is 69 degrees, and the normal low is 43. The record high for today is 92, which occurred in 1938, and the record low is 25, which occurred in 1935. Sunrise today is at 7:26 a.m. and sunset is at 7:02 p.m. The current time is 6:55 a.m. Central Daylight Time. Operating on a frequency of 162.475 MHz, this is NOAA Weather Radio Station WXL62, broadcasting from a transmitter near Lawton, Iowa. Our program originates from the National Weather Service in Sioux Falls and serves Sioux City and the surrounding Siouxland area. This hazardous weather outlook is for northwest Iowa, west central Iowa, southwest Minnesota, northeast Nebraska, central South Dakota, east central South Dakota, south central South Dakota, and southeast South Dakota. For today and tonight, no hazardous weather is expected at this time. For Monday through Saturday, no hazardous weather is expected at this time. Spotter activation is not expected at this time. Your National Weather Service forecast for Siouxland. Today, sunny. Highs around 70. Northwest winds around 5 miles an hour. Tonight, clear. Lows in the upper 40s. North winds around 5 miles an hour, becoming southeast after midnight. Monday, sunny. Highs in the lower 70s. South winds 10 to 15 miles an hour. Monday night, clear. Lows in the mid-50s. South winds 10 to 15 miles an hour. Tuesday, sunny. Highs in the upper 70s. Southwest winds 5 to 10 miles an hour with gusts up to 20 miles an hour, becoming west in the afternoon. Tuesday night, mostly clear. Lows in the mid-50s. Wednesday, sunny. Highs in the lower 70s. Wednesday night, mostly clear in the evening, then becoming partly cloudy. Lows in the mid-50s. Thursday, mostly sunny. Highs around 70. Thursday night, partly cloudy. Lows in the mid-50s. Friday, sunny. Highs around 70. Friday night, mostly clear. Lows around 60. Saturday, sunny. Highs in the mid-70s. At 6 a.m., in Sioux City, the temperature was 48 and the dew point 45. The relative humidity was 89%. Wind was northwest at 6 miles an hour. The pressure was 30.29 inches and rising. Elsewhere in northwest Iowa, Morris was clear and 48. Sheldon was clear and 43. Cherokee was clear and 46. Spencer was clear and 40. Storm Lake was clear and 48. Other conditions across the northern plains, farther east in Iowa, it was clear. It was 56 at Des Moines, 50 at Cedar Rapids.

51 at Waterloo. Eastern Nebraska, it was clear. It was 53 at Lincoln, 54 at Omaha, and 48 at Norfolk. In eastern South Dakota, skies ranged from clear to partly cloudy, and temperatures were between 44 and 45 degrees. And in southern Minnesota, it was clear. It was 43 at Worthington, 45 at Marshall, 47 at Mankato, 49 at Minneapolis, and 49 at Rochester. Once again, at 6 a.m. Sioux City had a temperature of 48. The Sioux City, Iowa climate summary for yesterday, October 3, 2026. Yesterday's high temperature was 80 degrees. The normal high is 70. Yesterday's low temperature was 45 degrees. The normal low is 44. No precipitation fell yesterday, which leaves the monthly total at 0.01 inches. This is 0.30 inches below the normal amount of 0.31 inches for October. The total precipitation for the year still stands at 20.45 inches, which is 4.67 inches below normal. No snow fell yesterday, which brings the monthly total to 0.0 inches. The total snowfall since July 1st still stands at 0.0 inches. There were two heating degree days yesterday, which is 7 below normal. The yearly total since July 1st is 51, which is 111 below normal. There were no cooling degree days yesterday, which is 1 below normal. The yearly total since January 1st is 1,148, which is 289 above normal. The normal high temperature for today is 69 degrees, and the normal low is 43. The record high for today is 92, which occurred in 1938, and the record low is 25, which occurred in 1935. Sunrise today is at 7:26 a.m. and sunset is at 7:02 p.m. The current time is 7 a.m. Central Daylight Time. Operating on a frequency of 162.475 MHz, this is NOAA Weather Radio Station WXL62, broadcasting from a transmitter near Lawton, Iowa. Our program originates from the National Weather Service in Sioux Falls and serves Sioux City and the surrounding Siouxland area. This hazardous weather outlook is for northwest Iowa, west central Iowa, southwest Minnesota, northeast Nebraska, central South Dakota, east central South Dakota, south central South Dakota, and southeast South Dakota. For today and tonight, no hazardous weather is expected at this time. For Monday through Saturday, no hazardous weather is expected at this time. Spotter activation is not expected at this time. Your National Weather Service forecast for Siouxland. Today, sunny. Highs around 70. Northwest winds around 5 miles an hour. Tonight, clear. Lows in the upper 40s. North winds around 5 miles an hour, becoming southeast after midnight. Monday, sunny. Highs in the lower 70s. South winds 10 to 15 miles an hour. Monday night, clear. Lows in the mid 50s. South winds 10 to 15 miles an hour. Tuesday, sunny. Highs in the upper 70s. Southwest winds 5 to 10 miles an hour with gusts up to 20 miles an hour, becoming west in the afternoon. Tuesday night, mostly clear. Lows in the mid 50s. Wednesday, sunny. Highs in the lower 70s. Wednesday night, mostly clear in the evening, then becoming partly cloudy. Lows in the mid 50s. Thursday, mostly sunny. Highs around 70. Thursday night, partly cloudy. Lows in the mid-50s. Friday, sunny. Highs around 70. Friday night, mostly clear. Lows around 60. Saturday, sunny. Highs in the mid-70s. At 7 a.m., in Sioux City, the temperature was 47, and the dew point 44. The relative humidity was 90%. Wind was northwest at 5 miles an hour. The pressure was 30.31 inches and rising. Elsewhere in northwest Iowa, Morris was clear and 46. Sheldon was clear and 41. Spencer was clear and 43. Storm Lake was clear and 48.

other conditions across the northern plains, farther east in Iowa, it was clear, and temperatures were between 48 and 53 degrees. In eastern Nebraska it was clear. It was 53 at Lincoln, 51 at Omaha, and 46 at Norfolk. In eastern South Dakota, skies ranged from clear to partly cloudy, and temperatures were between 42 and 45 degrees. And in southern Minnesota, it was clear. It was 42 at Worthington, 43 at Marshall, 45 at Mankato, 49 at Minneapolis, and 48 at Rochester. Once again, at 7 a.m. Sioux City had a temperature of 47. The Sioux City, Iowa climate summary for yesterday, October 3, 2026. Yesterday's high temperature was 80 degrees. The normal high is 70. Yesterday's low temperature was 45 degrees. The normal low is 44. No precipitation fell yesterday, which leaves the monthly total at 0.01 inches. This is 0.30 inches below the normal amount of 0.31 inches for October. The total precipitation for the year still stands at 20.45 inches, which is 4.67 inches below normal. No snow fell yesterday, which brings the monthly total to 0.0 inches. The total snowfall since July 1st still stands at 0.0 inches. There were two heating degree days yesterday, which is 7 below normal. The yearly total since July 1st is 51, which is 111 below normal. There were no cooling degree days yesterday, which is 1 below normal. The yearly total since January 1st is 1,148, which is 289 above normal. The normal high temperature for today is 69 degrees, and the normal low is 43. The record high for today is 92, which occurred in 1938, and the record low is 25, which occurred in 1935. Sunrise today is at 7:26 a.m. and sunset is at 7:02 p.m. The current time is 7:05 a.m. Central Daylight Time. Operating on a frequency of 162.475 MHz, this is NOAA Weather Radio Station WXL62, broadcasting from a transmitter near Lawton, Iowa. Our program originates from the National Weather Service in Sioux Falls and serves Sioux City and the surrounding Siouxland area. This hazardous weather outlook is for northwest Iowa, west central Iowa, southwest Minnesota, northeast Nebraska, central South Dakota, east central South Dakota, south central South Dakota, and southeast South Dakota. For today and tonight, no hazardous weather is expected at this time. For Monday through Saturday, no hazardous weather is expected at this time. Spotter activation is not expected at this time. Your National Weather Service forecast for Siouxland. Today, sunny. Highs around 70. Northwest winds around 5 miles an hour. Tonight, clear. Lows in the upper 40s. North winds around 5 miles an hour, becoming southeast after midnight. Monday, sunny. Highs in the lower 70s. South winds 10 to 15 miles an hour. Monday night, clear. Lows in the mid 50s. South winds 10 to 15 miles an hour. Tuesday, sunny. Highs in the upper 70s. Southwest winds 5 to 10 miles an hour with gusts up to 20 miles an hour, becoming west in the afternoon. Tuesday night, mostly clear. Lows in the mid-50s. Wednesday, sunny. Highs in the lower 70s. Wednesday night, mostly clear in the evening, then becoming partly cloudy. Lows in the mid-50s. Thursday, mostly sunny. Highs around 70. Thursday night, partly cloudy. Lows in the mid-50s. Friday, sunny. Highs around 70. Friday night, mostly clear. Lows around 60. Saturday, sunny. Highs in the mid-70s. At 7 a.m., in Sioux City, the temperature was 47, and the dew point 44. The relative humidity was 90%. Wind was northwest at 5 miles an hour. The pressure was 30.31 inches and rising. Elsewhere in northwest Iowa, Morris was clear and 46. Sheldon was clear.
clear and 41. Spencer was clear and 43. Storm Lake was clear and 48. Other conditions across the northern plains, farther east in Iowa, it was clear, and temperatures were between 48 and 53 degrees. In eastern Nebraska it was clear. It was 53 at Lincoln, 51 at Omaha, and 46 at Norfolk. In eastern South Dakota, skies ranged from clear to partly cloudy, and temperatures were between 42 and 45 degrees. And in southern Minnesota, it was clear. It was 42 at Worthington, 43 at Marshall, 45 at Mankato, 49 at Minneapolis, and 48 at Rochester. Once again, at 7 a.m. Sioux City had a temperature of 47. The Sioux City, Iowa climate summary for yesterday, October 3, 2026. Yesterday's high temperature was 80 degrees. The normal high is 70. Yesterday's low temperature was 45 degrees. The normal low is 44. No precipitation fell yesterday, which leaves the monthly total at 0.01 inches. This is 0.30 inches below the normal amount of 0.31 inches for October. The total precipitation for the year still stands at 20.45 inches, which is 4.67 inches below normal. No snow fell yesterday, which brings the monthly total to 0.0 inches. The total snowfall since July 1st still stands at 0.0 inches. There were two heating degree days yesterday, which is 7 below normal. The yearly total since July 1st is 51, which is 111 below normal. There were no cooling degree days yesterday, which is 1 below normal. The yearly total since January 1st is 1,148, which is 289 above normal. The normal high temperature for today is 69 degrees, and the normal low is 43. The record high for today is 92, which occurred in 1938, and the record low is 25, which occurred in 1935. Sunrise today is at 7:26 a.m. and sunset is at 7:02 p.m. The current time is 7:10 a.m. Central Daylight Time. Operating on a frequency of 162.475 MHz, this is NOAA Weather Radio Station WXL62, broadcasting from a transmitter near Lawton, Iowa. Our program originates from the National Weather Service in Sioux Falls and serves Sioux City and the surrounding Siouxland area. This hazardous weather outlook is for northwest Iowa, west central Iowa, southwest Minnesota, northeast Nebraska, central South Dakota, east central South Dakota, south central South Dakota, and southeast South Dakota. For today and tonight, no hazardous weather is expected at this time. For Monday through Saturday, no hazardous weather is expected at this time. Spotter activation is not expected at this time. Your National Weather Service forecast for Siouxland. Today, sunny. Highs around 70. Northwest winds around 5 miles an hour. Tonight, clear. Lows in the upper 40s. North winds around 5 miles an hour, becoming southeast after midnight. Monday, sunny. Highs in the lower 70s. South winds 10 to 15 miles an hour. Monday night, clear. Lows in the mid 50s. South winds 10 to 15 miles an hour. Tuesday, sunny. Highs in the upper 70s. Southwest winds 5 to 10 miles an hour with gusts up to 20 miles an hour, becoming west in the afternoon. Tuesday night, mostly clear. Lows in the mid-50s. Wednesday, sunny. Highs in the lower 70s. Wednesday night, mostly clear in the evening, then becoming partly cloudy. Lows in the mid-50s. Thursday, mostly sunny. Highs around 70. Thursday night, partly cloudy. Lows in the mid-50s. Friday, sunny. Highs around 70. Friday night, mostly clear. Lows around 60. Saturday, sunny. Highs in the mid-70s. At 7 a.m., in Sioux City, the temperature was 47, and the dew point 44. The relative humidity was 90%. Wind was northwest at 5 miles an hour. The pressure was 30.31.

inches and rising. Elsewhere in northwest Iowa, Morris was clear and 46. Sheldon was clear and 41. Cherokee was clear and 46. Spencer was clear and 43. Storm Lake was clear and 48. Other conditions across the northern plains, farther east in Iowa, it was clear, and temperatures were between 48 and 53 degrees. In eastern Nebraska it was clear. It was 53 at Lincoln, 51 at Omaha, and 46 at Norfolk. In eastern South Dakota, skies ranged from clear to partly cloudy, and temperatures were between 42 and 45 degrees. And in southern Minnesota, it was clear. It was 42 at Worthington, 43 at Marshall, 45 at Mankato, 49 at Minneapolis, and 48 at Rochester. Once again, at 7 a.m. Sioux City had a temperature of 47. The Sioux City, Iowa climate summary for yesterday, October 3, 2026. Yesterday's high temperature was 80 degrees. The normal high is 70. Yesterday's low temperature was 45 degrees. The normal low is 44. No precipitation fell yesterday, which leaves the monthly total at 0.01 inches. This is 0.30 inches below the normal amount of 0.31 inches for October. The total precipitation for the year still stands at 20.45 inches, which is 4.67 inches below normal. No snow fell yesterday, which brings the monthly total to 0.0 inches. The total snowfall since July 1st still stands at 0.0 inches. There were two heating degree days yesterday, which is 7 below normal. The yearly total since July 1st is 51, which is 111 below normal. There were no cooling degree days yesterday, which is 1 below normal. The yearly total since January 1st is 1,148, which is 289 above normal. The normal high temperature for today is 69 degrees, and the normal low is 43. The record high for today is 92, which occurred in 1938, and the record low is 25, which occurred in 1935. Sunrise today is at 7:26 a.m. and sunset is at 7:02 p.m. The current time is 7:15 a.m. Central Daylight Time. Operating on a frequency of 162.475 MHz, this is NOAA Weather Radio Station WXL62, broadcasting from a transmitter near Lawton, Iowa. Our program originates from the National Weather Service in Sioux Falls and serves Sioux City and the surrounding Siouxland area. This hazardous weather outlook is for northwest Iowa, west central Iowa, southwest Minnesota, northeast Nebraska, central South Dakota, east central South Dakota, south central South Dakota, and southeast South Dakota. For today and tonight, no hazardous weather is expected at this time. For Monday through Saturday, no hazardous weather is expected at this time. Spotter activation is not expected at this time. Your National Weather Service forecast for Siouxland. Today, sunny. Highs around 70. Northwest winds around 5 miles an hour. Tonight, clear. Lows in the upper 40s. North winds around 5 miles an hour, becoming southeast after midnight. Monday, sunny. Highs in the lower 70s. South winds 10 to 15 miles an hour. Monday night, clear. Lows in the mid-50s. South winds 10 to 15 miles an hour. Tuesday, sunny. Highs in the upper 70s. Southwest winds 5 to 10 miles an hour with gusts up to 20 miles an hour, becoming west in the afternoon. Tuesday night, mostly clear. Lows in the mid-50s. Wednesday, sunny. Highs in the lower 70s. Wednesday night, mostly clear in the evening, then becoming partly cloudy. Lows in the mid-50s. Thursday, mostly sunny. Highs around 70. Thursday night, partly cloudy. Lows in the mid-50s. Friday, sunny. Highs around 70. Friday night, mostly clear. Lows around 60. Saturday, sunny. Highs in the mid-70s. At 7 a.m., in Sioux City, the temperature was 47.
and the 2.44. The relative humidity was 90%. Wind was northwest at 5 miles an hour. The pressure was 30.31 inches and rising. Elsewhere in northwest Iowa, Morris was clear and 46. Sheldon was clear and 41. Cherokee was clear and 46. Spencer was clear and 43. Storm Lake was clear and 48. Other conditions across the northern plains, farther east in Iowa, it was clear, and temperatures were between 48 and 53 degrees. In eastern Nebraska, it was clear. It was 53 at Lincoln, 51 at Omaha, and 46 at Norfolk. In eastern South Dakota, skies ranged from clear to partly cloudy, and temperatures were between 42 and 45 degrees. And in southern Minnesota, it was clear. It was 42 at Worthington, 43 at Marshall, 45 at Mankato, 49 at Minneapolis, and 48 at Rochester. Once again, at 7 a.m. Sioux City had a temperature of 47. The Sioux City, Iowa climate summary for yesterday, October 3, 2026. Yesterday's high temperature was 80 degrees. The normal high is 70. Yesterday's low temperature was 45 degrees. The normal low is 44. No precipitation fell yesterday, which leaves the monthly total at 0.01 inches. This is 0.30 inches below the normal amount of 0.31 inches for October. The total precipitation for the year still stands at 20.45 inches, which is 4.67 inches below normal. No snow fell yesterday, which brings the monthly total to 0.0 inches. The total snowfall since July 1st still stands at 0.0 inches. There were two heating degree days yesterday, which is 7 below normal. The yearly total since July 1st is 51, which is 111 below normal. There were no cooling degree days yesterday, which is 1 below normal. The yearly total since January 1st is 1,148, which is 289 above normal. The normal high temperature for today is 69 degrees, and the normal low is 43. The record high for today is 92, which occurred in 1938, and the record low is 25, which occurred in 1935. Sunrise today is at 7:26 a.m. and sunset is at 7:02 p.m. The current time is 7:20 a.m. Central Daylight Time. Operating on a frequency of 162.475 MHz, this is NOAA Weather Radio Station WXL62, broadcasting from a transmitter near Lawton, Iowa. Our program originates from the National Weather Service in Sioux Falls and serves Sioux City and the surrounding Siouxland area. This hazardous weather outlook is for northwest Iowa, west central Iowa, southwest Minnesota, northeast Nebraska, central South Dakota, east central South Dakota, south central South Dakota, and southeast South Dakota. For today and tonight, no hazardous weather is expected at this time. For Monday through Saturday, no hazardous weather is expected at this time. Spotter activation is not expected at this time. Your National Weather Service forecast for Siouxland. Today, sunny. Highs around 70. Northwest winds around 5 miles an hour. Tonight, clear. Lows in the upper 40s. North winds around 5 miles an hour, becoming southeast after midnight. Monday, sunny. Highs in the lower 70s. South winds 10 to 15 miles an hour. Monday night, clear. Lows in the mid-50s. South winds 10 to 15 miles an hour. Tuesday, sunny. Highs in the upper 70s. Southwest winds 5 to 10 miles an hour with gusts up to 20 miles an hour, becoming west in the afternoon. Tuesday night, mostly clear. Lows in the mid-50s. Wednesday, sunny. Highs in the lower 70s. Wednesday night, mostly clear in the evening, then becoming partly cloudy. Lows in the mid-50s. Thursday, mostly sunny. Highs around 70. Thursday night, partly cloudy. Lows in the mid-50s. Friday, sunny. Highs around 70. Friday night, mostly clear.

lows around 60. Saturday, sunny. Highs in the mid-70s. At 7 a.m., in Sioux City, the temperature was 47, and the dew point 44. The relative humidity was 90%. Wind was northwest at 5 miles an hour. The pressure was 30.31 inches and rising. Elsewhere in northwest Iowa, Morris was clear and 46. Sheldon was clear and 41. Cherokee was clear and 46. Spencer was clear and 43. Storm Lake was clear and 48. Other conditions across the northern plains, farther east in Iowa, it was clear, and temperatures were between 48 and 53 degrees. In eastern Nebraska, it was clear. It was 53 at Lincoln, 51 at Omaha, and 46 at Norfolk. In eastern South Dakota, skies ranged from clear to partly cloudy, and temperatures were between 42 and 45 degrees. And in southern Minnesota, it was clear. It was 42 at Worthington, 43 at Marshall, 45 at Mankato, 49 at Minneapolis, and 48 at Rochester. Once again, at 7 a.m. Sioux City had a temperature of 47. The Sioux City, Iowa climate summary for yesterday, October 3, 2026. Yesterday's high temperature was 80 degrees. The normal high is 70. Yesterday's low temperature was 45 degrees. The normal low is 44. No precipitation fell yesterday, which leaves the monthly total at 0.01 inches. This is 0.30 inches below the normal amount of 0.31 inches for October. The total precipitation for the year still stands at 20.45 inches, which is 4.67 inches below normal. No snow fell yesterday, which brings the monthly total to 0.0 inches. The total snowfall since July 1st still stands at 0.0 inches. There were two heating degree days yesterday, which is 7 below normal. The yearly total since July 1st is 51, which is 111 below normal. There were no cooling degree days yesterday, which is 1 below normal. The yearly total since January 1st is 1,148, which is 289 above normal. The normal high temperature for today is 69 degrees, and the normal low is 43. The record high for today is 92, which occurred in 1938, and the record low is 25, which occurred in 1935. Sunrise today is at 7:26 a.m. and sunset is at 7:02 p.m. The current time is 7:26 a.m. Central Daylight Time. Operating on a frequency of 162.475 MHz, this is NOAA Weather Radio Station WXL62, broadcasting from a transmitter near Lawton, Iowa. Our program originates from the National Weather Service in Sioux Falls and serves Sioux City and the surrounding Siouxland area. This hazardous weather outlook is for northwest Iowa, west central Iowa, southwest Minnesota, northeast Nebraska, central South Dakota, east central South Dakota, south central South Dakota, and southeast South Dakota. For today and tonight, no hazardous weather is expected at this time. For Monday through Saturday, no hazardous weather is expected at this time. Spotter activation is not expected at this time. Your National Weather Service forecast for Siouxland. Today, sunny. Highs around 70. Northwest winds around 5 miles an hour. Tonight, clear. Lows in the upper 40s. North winds around 5 miles an hour, becoming southeast after midnight. Monday, sunny. Highs in the lower 70s. South winds 10 to 15 miles an hour. Monday night, clear. Lows in the mid-50s. South winds 10 to 15 miles an hour. Tuesday, sunny. Highs in the upper 70s. Southwest winds 5 to 10 miles an hour with gusts up to 20 miles an hour, becoming west in the afternoon. Tuesday night, mostly clear. Lows in the mid-50s. Wednesday, sunny. Highs in the lower 70s. Wednesday night, mostly clear in the evening, then becoming partly cloudy. Lows in the mid-50s. Thursday, mostly sunny. Highs around 70. Thursday night, partly

cloudy. Lows in the mid-50s. Friday, sunny. Highs around 70. Friday night, mostly clear. Lows around 60. Saturday, sunny. Highs in the mid-70s. At 7 a.m., in Sioux City, the temperature was 47 and the dew point 44. The relative humidity was 90%. Wind was northwest at 5 miles an hour. The pressure was 30.31 inches and rising. Elsewhere in northwest Iowa, Morris was clear and 46. Sheldon was clear and 41. Cherokee was clear and 46. Spencer was clear and 43. Storm Lake was clear and 48. Other conditions across the northern plains, farther east in Iowa, it was clear, and temperatures were between 48 and 53 degrees. In eastern Nebraska, it was clear. It was 53 at Lincoln, 51 at Omaha, and 46 at Norfolk. In eastern South Dakota, skies ranged from clear to partly cloudy, and temperatures were between 42 and 45 degrees. And in southern Minnesota, it was clear. It was 42 at Worthington, 43 at Marshall, 45 at Mankato, 49 at Minneapolis, and 48 at Rochester. Once again, at 7 a.m. Sioux City had a temperature of 47. The Sioux City, Iowa climate summary for yesterday, October 3, 2026. Yesterday's high temperature was 80 degrees. The normal high is 70. Yesterday's low temperature was 45 degrees. The normal low is 44. No precipitation fell yesterday, which leaves the monthly total at 0.01 inches. This is 0.30 inches below the normal amount of 0.31 inches for October. The total precipitation for the year still stands at 20.45 inches, which is 4.67 inches below normal. No snow fell yesterday, which brings the monthly total to 0.0 inches. The total snowfall since July 1st still stands at 0.0 inches. There were two heating degree days yesterday, which is 7 below normal. The yearly total since July 1st is 51, which is 111 below normal. There were no cooling degree days yesterday, which is 1 below normal. The yearly total since January 1st is 1,148, which is 289 above normal. The normal high temperature for today is 69 degrees, and the normal low is 43. The record high for today is 92, which occurred in 1938, and the record low is 25, which occurred in 1935. Sunrise today is at 7:26 a.m., and sunset is at 7:02 p.m. The current time is 7:31 a.m. Central Daylight Time. Operating on a frequency of 162.475 MHz, this is NOAA Weather Radio Station WXL62, broadcasting from a transmitter near Lawton, Iowa. Our program originates from the National Weather Service in Sioux Falls and serves Sioux City and the surrounding Siouxland area. This hazardous weather outlook is for northwest Iowa, west central Iowa, southwest Minnesota, northeast Nebraska, central South Dakota, east central South Dakota, south central South Dakota, and southeast South Dakota. For today and tonight, no hazardous weather is expected at this time. For Monday through Saturday, no hazardous weather is expected at this time. Spotter activation is not expected at this time. Your National Weather Service forecast for Siouxland. Today, sunny. Highs around 70. Northwest winds around 5 miles an hour. Tonight, clear. Lows in the upper 40s. North winds around 5 miles an hour, becoming southeast after midnight. Monday, sunny. Highs in the lower 70s. South winds 10 to 15 miles an hour. Monday night, clear. Lows in the mid-50s. South winds 10 to 15 miles an hour. Tuesday, sunny. Highs in the upper 70s. Southwest winds 5 to 10 miles an hour with gusts up to 20 miles an hour, becoming west in the afternoon. Tuesday night, mostly clear. Lows in the mid-50s. Wednesday, sunny. Highs in the lower 70s. Wednesday night, mostly clear in the evening, then

becoming partly cloudy. Lows in the mid-50s. Wednesday, sunny. Highs in the lower 70s. Wednesday night, mostly clear in the evening, then becoming partly cloudy. Lows in the mid-50s. Thursday, mostly sunny. Highs around 70. Thursday night, partly cloudy. Lows in the mid-50s. Friday, sunny. Highs around 70. Friday night, mostly clear. Lows around 60. Saturday, sunny. Highs in the mid-70s. At 7 a.m., in Sioux City, the temperature was 47, and the dew point 44. The relative humidity was 90%. Wind was northwest at 5 miles an hour. The pressure was 30.31 inches and rising. Elsewhere in northwest Iowa, Morris was clear and 46. Sheldon was clear and 41. Cherokee was clear and 46. Spencer was clear and 43. Storm Lake was clear and 48. Other conditions across the northern plains, farther east in Iowa, it was clear, and temperatures were between 48 and 53 degrees. In eastern Nebraska it was clear. It was 53 at Lincoln, 51 at Omaha, and 46 at Norfolk. In eastern South Dakota, skies ranged from clear to partly cloudy, and temperatures were between 42 and 45 degrees. And in southern Minnesota, it was clear. It was 42 at Worthington, 43 at Marshall, 45 at Mankato, 49 at Minneapolis, and 48 at Rochester. Once again, at 7 a.m. Sioux City had a temperature of 47. The Sioux City, Iowa climate summary for yesterday, October 3, 2026. Yesterday's high temperature was 80 degrees. The normal high is 70. Yesterday's low temperature was 45 degrees. The normal low is 44. No precipitation fell yesterday, which leaves the monthly total at 0.01 inches. This is 0.30 inches below the normal amount of 0.31 inches for October. The total precipitation for the year still stands at 20.45 inches, which is 4.67 inches below normal. No snow fell yesterday, which brings the monthly total to 0.0 inches. The total snowfall since July 1st still stands at 0.0 inches. There were two heating degree days yesterday, which is 7 below normal. The yearly total since July 1st is 51, which is 111 below normal. There were no cooling degree days yesterday, which is 1 below normal. The yearly total since January 1st is 1,148, which is 289 above normal. The normal high temperature for today is 69 degrees, and the normal low is 43. The record high for today is 92, which occurred in 1938, and the record low is 25, which occurred in 1935. Sunrise today is at 7:26 a.m. and sunset is at 7:02 p.m. The current time is 7:36 a.m. Central Daylight Time. Operating on a frequency of 162.475 MHz, this is NOAA Weather Radio Station WXL62, broadcasting from a transmitter near Lawton, Iowa. Our program originates from the National Weather Service in Sioux Falls and serves Sioux City and the surrounding Siouxland area. This hazardous weather outlook is for northwest Iowa, west central Iowa, southwest Minnesota, northeast Nebraska, central South Dakota, east central South Dakota, south central South Dakota, and southeast South Dakota. For today and tonight, no hazardous weather is expected at this time. For Monday through Saturday, no hazardous weather is expected at this time. Spotter activation is not expected at this time. Your National Weather Service forecast for Siouxland. Today, sunny. Highs around 70. Northwest winds around 5 miles an hour. Tonight, clear. Lows in the upper 40s. North winds around 5 miles an hour, becoming southeast after midnight. Monday, sunny. Highs in the lower 70s. South winds 10 to 15 miles an hour. Monday night, clear. Lows in the mid-50s. South winds 10 to 15 miles an hour. Tuesday, sunny.

highs in the upper 70s. Southwest winds 5 to 10 miles an hour with gusts up to 20 miles an hour, becoming less in the afternoon. Tuesday night, mostly clear. Lows in the mid-50s. Wednesday, sunny. Highs in the lower 70s. Wednesday night, mostly clear in the evening, then becoming partly cloudy. Lows in the mid-50s. Thursday, mostly sunny. Highs around 70. Thursday night, partly cloudy. Lows in the mid-50s. Friday, sunny. Highs around 70. Friday night, mostly clear. Lows around 60. Saturday, sunny. Highs in the mid-70s. At 7 a.m., in Sioux City, the temperature was 47 and the dew point 44. The relative humidity was 90%. Wind was northwest at 5 miles an hour. The pressure was 30.31 inches and rising. Elsewhere in northwest Iowa, Morris was clear and 46. Sheldon was clear and 41. Cherokee was clear and 46. Spencer was clear and 43. Storm Lake was clear and 48. Other conditions across the northern plains, farther east in Iowa, it was clear, and temperatures were between 48 and 53 degrees. In eastern Nebraska, it was clear. It was 53 at Lincoln, 51 at Omaha, and 46 at Norfolk. In eastern South Dakota, skies ranged from clear to partly cloudy, and temperatures were between 42 and 45 degrees. And in southern Minnesota, it was clear. It was 42 at Worthington, 43 at Marshall, 45 at Mankato, 49 at Minneapolis, and 48 at Rochester. Once again, at 7 a.m., Sioux City had a temperature of 47. The Sioux City, Iowa climate summary for yesterday, October 3, 2026. Yesterday's high temperature was 80 degrees. The normal high is 70. Yesterday's low temperature was 45 degrees. The normal low is 44. No precipitation fell yesterday, which leaves the monthly total at 0.01 inches. This is 0.30 inches below the normal amount of 0.31 inches for October. The total precipitation for the year still stands at 20.45 inches, which is 4.67 inches below normal. No snow fell yesterday, which brings the monthly total to 0.0 inches. The total snowfall since July 1st still stands at 0.0 inches. There were two heating degree days yesterday, which is 7 below normal. The yearly total since July 1st is 51, which is 111 below normal. There were no cooling degree days yesterday, which is 1 below normal. The yearly total since January 1st is 1,148, which is 289 above normal. The normal high temperature for today is 69 degrees, and the normal low is 43. The record high for today is 92, which occurred in 1938, and the record low is 25, which occurred in 1935. Sunrise today is at 7:26 a.m., and sunset is at 7:02 p.m. The current time is 7:41 a.m. Central Daylight Time. Operating on a frequency of 162.475 MHz, this is NOAA Weather Radio Station WXL62, broadcasting from a transmitter near Lawton, Iowa. Our program originates from the National Weather Service in Sioux Falls and serves Sioux City and the surrounding Siouxland area. This hazardous weather outlook is for northwest Iowa, west central Iowa, southwest Minnesota, northeast Nebraska, central South Dakota, east central South Dakota, south central South Dakota, and southeast South Dakota. For today and tonight, no hazardous weather is expected at this time. For Monday through Saturday, no hazardous weather is expected at this time. Spotter activation is not expected at this time. Your National Weather Service forecast for Siouxland. Today, sunny. Highs around 70. Northwest winds around 5 miles an hour. Tonight, clear. Lows in the upper 40s. North winds around 5 miles an hour, becoming southeast after midnight. Monday, sunny. Highs in the lower 70s. South winds 10 to 15 miles an hour.

Monday night, clear. Lows in the mid-50s. South winds 10 to 15 miles an hour. Tuesday, sunny. Highs in the upper 70s. Southwest winds 5 to 10 miles an hour with gusts up to 20 miles an hour, becoming west in the afternoon. Tuesday night, mostly clear. Lows in the mid-50s. Wednesday, sunny. Highs in the lower 70s. Wednesday night, mostly clear in the evening, then becoming partly cloudy. Lows in the mid-50s. Thursday, mostly sunny. Highs around 70. Thursday night, partly cloudy. Lows in the mid-50s. Friday, sunny. Highs around 70. Friday night, mostly clear. Lows around 60. Saturday, sunny. Highs in the mid-70s. At 7 a.m., in Sioux City, the temperature was 47, and the dew point 44. The relative humidity was 90%. Wind was northwest at 5 miles an hour. The pressure was 30.31 inches and rising. Elsewhere in northwest Iowa, Morris was clear and 46. Sheldon was clear and 41. Cherokee was clear and 46. Spencer was clear and 43. Storm Lake was clear and 48. Other conditions across the northern plains, farther east in Iowa, it was clear, and temperatures were between 48 and 53 degrees. In eastern Nebraska, it was clear. It was 53 at Lincoln, 51 at Omaha, and 46 at Norfolk. In eastern South Dakota, skies ranged from clear to partly cloudy, and temperatures were between 42 and 45 degrees. And in southern Minnesota, it was clear. It was 42 at Worthington, 43 at Marshall, 45 at Mankato, 49 at Minneapolis, and 48 at Rochester. Once again, at 7 a.m., Sioux City had a temperature of 47. The Sioux City, Iowa climate summary for yesterday, October 3, 2026. Yesterday's high temperature was 80 degrees. The normal high is 70. Yesterday's low temperature was 45 degrees. The normal low is 44. No precipitation fell yesterday, which leaves the monthly total at 0.01 inches. This is 0.30 inches below the normal amount of 0.31 inches for October. The total precipitation for the year still stands at 20.45 inches, which is 4.67 inches below normal. No snow fell yesterday, which brings the monthly total to 0.0 inches. The total snowfall since July 1st still stands at 0.0 inches. There were two heating degree days yesterday, which is 7 below normal. The yearly total since July 1st is 51, which is 111 below normal. There were no cooling degree days yesterday, which is 1 below normal. The yearly total since January 1st is 1,148, which is 289 above normal. The normal high temperature for today is 69 degrees, and the normal low is 43. The record high for today is 92, which occurred in 1938, and the record low is 25, which occurred in 1935. Sunrise today is at 7:26 a.m., and sunset is at 7:02 p.m. The current time is 7:46 a.m. Central Daylight Time. Operating on a frequency of 162.475 MHz, this is NOAA Weather Radio Station WXL62, broadcasting from a transmitter near Lawton, Iowa. Our program originates from the National Weather Service in Sioux Falls and serves Sioux City and the surrounding Siouxland area. This hazardous weather outlook is for northwest Iowa, west central Iowa, southwest Minnesota, northeast Nebraska, central South Dakota, east central South Dakota, south central South Dakota, and southeast South Dakota. For today and tonight, no hazardous weather is expected at this time. For Monday through Saturday, no hazardous weather is expected at this time. Spotter activation is not expected at this time. Your National Weather Service forecast for Siouxland. Today, sunny. Highs around 70. Northwest winds around 5 miles an hour. Tonight, clear. Lows in the upper 40s. North winds around

Thursday night, partly cloudy. Lows in the mid-50s. Friday, sunny. Highs around 70. Friday night, mostly clear. Lows around 60. Saturday, sunny. Highs in the mid-70s. At 7 a.m., in Sioux City, the temperature was 47 and the dew point 44. The relative humidity was 90%. Wind was northwest at 5 miles an hour. The pressure was 30.31 inches and rising. Elsewhere in northwest Iowa, Morris was clear and 46. Sheldon was clear and 41. Cherokee was clear and 46. Spencer was clear and 43. Storm Lake was clear and 48. Other conditions across the northern plains, farther east in Iowa, it was clear, and temperatures were between 48 and 53 degrees. In eastern Nebraska, it was clear. It was 53 at Lincoln, 51 at Omaha, and 46 at Norfolk. In eastern South Dakota, skies ranged from clear to partly cloudy, and temperatures were between 42 and 45 degrees. And in southern Minnesota, it was clear. It was 42 at Worthington, 43 at Marshall, 45 at Mankato, 49 at Minneapolis, and 48 at Rochester. Once again, at 7 a.m. Sioux City had a temperature of 47. The Sioux City, Iowa climate summary for yesterday, October 3, 2026. Yesterday's high temperature was 80 degrees. The normal high is 70. Yesterday's low temperature was 45 degrees. The normal low is 44. No precipitation fell yesterday, which leaves the monthly total at 0.01 inches. This is 0.30 inches below the normal amount of 0.31 inches for October. The total precipitation for the year still stands at 20.45 inches, which is 4.67 inches below normal. No snow fell yesterday, which brings the monthly total to 0.0 inches. The total snowfall since July 1st still stands at 0.0 inches. There were two heating degree days yesterday, which is 7 below normal. The yearly total since July 1st is 51, which is 111 below normal. There were no cooling degree days yesterday, which is 1 below normal. The yearly total since January 1st is 1,148, which is 289 above normal. The normal high temperature for today is 69 degrees, and the normal low is 43. The record high for today is 92, which occurred in 1938, and the record low is 25, which occurred in 1935. Sunrise today is at 7:26 a.m. and sunset is at 7:02 p.m. The current time is 7:51 a.m. Central Daylight Time. Operating on a frequency of 162.475 MHz, this is NOAA Weather Radio Station WXL62, broadcasting from a transmitter near Lawton, Iowa. Our program originates from the National Weather Service in Sioux Falls and serves Sioux City and the surrounding Siouxland area. This hazardous weather outlook is for northwest Iowa, west central Iowa, southwest Minnesota, northeast Nebraska, central South Dakota, east central South Dakota, south central South Dakota, and southeast South Dakota. For today and tonight, no hazardous weather is expected at this time. For Monday through Saturday, no hazardous weather is expected at this time. Spotter activation is not expected at this time. Your National Weather Service forecast for Siouxland. Today, sunny. Highs around 70. Northwest winds around 5 miles an hour. Tonight, clear. Lows in the upper 40s. North winds around 5 miles an hour, becoming southeast after midnight. Monday, sunny. Highs in the lower 70s. South winds 10 to 15 miles an hour. Monday night, clear. Lows in the mid-50s. South winds 10 to 15 miles an hour. Tuesday, sunny. Highs in the upper 70s. Southwest winds 5 to 10 miles an hour with gusts up to 20 miles an hour, becoming west in the afternoon. Tuesday night, mostly clear. Lows in the mid-50s. Wednesday, sunny. Highs in the lower 70s. Wednesday night.

mostly clear in the evening, then becoming partly cloudy. Lows in the mid-50s. Thursday, mostly sunny. Highs around 70. Thursday night, partly cloudy. Lows in the mid-50s. Friday, sunny. Highs around 70. Friday night, mostly clear. Lows around 60. Saturday, sunny. Highs in the mid-70s. At 7 a.m., in Sioux City, the temperature was 47 and the dew point 44. The relative humidity was 90%. Wind was northwest at 5 miles an hour. The pressure was 30.31 inches and rising. Elsewhere in northwest Iowa, Morris was clear and 46. Sheldon was clear and 41. Cherokee was clear and 46. Spencer was clear and 43. Storm Lake was clear and 48. Other conditions across the northern plains, farther east in Iowa, it was clear, and temperatures were between 48 and 53 degrees. In eastern Nebraska, it was clear. It was 53 at Lincoln, 51 at Omaha, and 46 at Norfolk. In eastern South Dakota, skies ranged from clear to partly cloudy, and temperatures were between 42 and 45 degrees. And in southern Minnesota, it was clear. It was 42 at Worthington, 43 at Marshall, 45 at Mankato, 49 at Minneapolis, and 48 at Rochester. Once again, at 7 a.m. Sioux City had a temperature of 47. The Sioux City, Iowa climate summary for yesterday, October 3, 2026. Yesterday's high temperature was 80 degrees. The normal high is 70. Yesterday's low temperature was 45 degrees. The normal low is 44. No precipitation fell yesterday, which leaves the monthly total at 0.01 inches. This is 0.30 inches below the normal amount of 0.31 inches for October. The total precipitation for the year still stands at 20.45 inches, which is 4.67 inches below normal. No snow fell yesterday, which brings the monthly total to 0.0 inches. The total snowfall since July 1st still stands at 0.0 inches. There were two heating degree days yesterday, which is 7 below normal. The yearly total since July 1st is 51, which is 111 below normal. There were no cooling degree days yesterday, which is 1 below normal. The yearly total since January 1st is 1,148, which is 289 above normal. The normal high temperature for today is 69 degrees, and the normal low is 43. The record high for today is 92, which occurred in 1938, and the record low is 25, which occurred in 1935. Sunrise today is at 7:26 a.m. and sunset is at 7:02 p.m. The current time is 7:57 a.m. Central Daylight Time. Operating on a frequency of 162.475 MHz, this is NOAA Weather Radio Station WXL62, broadcasting from a transmitter near Lawton, Iowa. Our program originates from the National Weather Service in Sioux Falls and serves Sioux City and the surrounding Siouxland area. This hazardous weather outlook is for northwest Iowa, west central Iowa, southwest Minnesota, northeast Nebraska, central South Dakota, east central South Dakota, south central South Dakota, and southeast South Dakota. For today and tonight, no hazardous weather is expected at this time. For Monday through Saturday, no hazardous weather is expected at this time. Spotter activation is not expected at this time. Your National Weather Service forecast for Siouxland. Today, sunny. Highs around 70. Northwest winds around 5 miles an hour. Tonight, clear. Lows in the upper 40s. North winds around 5 miles an hour, becoming southeast after midnight. Monday, sunny. Highs in the lower 70s. South winds 10 to 15 miles an hour. Monday night, clear. Lows in the mid-50s. South winds 10 to 15 miles an hour. Tuesday, sunny. Highs in the upper 70s. Southwest winds 5 to 10 miles an hour with gusts up to 20 miles an hour, becoming west in the afternoon.

Tuesday night, mostly clear. Lows in the mid-50s. Wednesday, sunny. Highs in the lower 70s. Wednesday night, mostly clear in the evening, then becoming partly cloudy. Lows in the mid-50s. Thursday, mostly sunny. Highs around 70. Thursday night, partly cloudy. Lows in the mid-50s. Friday, sunny. Highs around 70. Friday night, mostly clear. Lows around 60. Saturday, sunny. Highs in the mid-70s. At 7 a.m., in Sioux City, the temperature was 47 and the dew point 44. The relative humidity was 90%. Wind was northwest at 5 miles an hour. The pressure was 30.31 inches and rising. Elsewhere in northwest Iowa, Morris was clear and 46. Sheldon was clear and 41. Cherokee was clear and 46. Spencer was clear and 43. Storm Lake was clear and 48. Other conditions across the northern plains, farther east in Iowa, it was clear, and temperatures were between 48 and 53 degrees. In eastern Nebraska, it was clear. It was 53 at Lincoln, 51 at Omaha, and 46 at Norfolk. In eastern South Dakota, skies ranged from clear to partly cloudy, and temperatures were between 42 and 45 degrees. And in southern Minnesota, it was clear. It was 42 at Worthington, 43 at Marshall, 45 at Mankato, 49 at Minneapolis, and 48 at Rochester. Once again, at 7 a.m. Sioux City had a temperature of 47. The Sioux City, Iowa climate summary for yesterday, October 3, 2026. Yesterday's high temperature was 80 degrees. The normal high is 70. Yesterday's low temperature was 45 degrees. The normal low is 44. No precipitation fell yesterday, which leaves the monthly total at 0.01 inches. This is 0.30 inches below the normal amount of 0.31 inches for October. The total precipitation for the year still stands at 20.45 inches, which is 4.67 inches below normal. No snow fell yesterday, which brings the monthly total to 0.0 inches. The total snowfall since July 1st still stands at 0.0 inches. There were two heating degree days yesterday, which is 7 below normal. The yearly total since July 1st is 51, which is 111 below normal. There were no cooling degree days yesterday, which is 1 below normal. The yearly total since January 1st is 1,148, which is 289 above normal. The normal high temperature for today is 69 degrees, and the normal low is 43. The record high for today is 92, which occurred in 1938, and the record low is 25, which occurred in 1935. Sunrise today is at 7:26 a.m. and sunset is at 7:02 p.m. The current time is 8:02 a.m. Central Daylight Time. Operating on a frequency of 162.475 MHz, this is NOAA Weather Radio Station WXL62, broadcasting from a transmitter near Lawton, Iowa. Our program originates from the National Weather Service in Sioux Falls and serves Sioux City and the surrounding Siouxland area. This hazardous weather outlook is for northwest Iowa, west central Iowa, southwest Minnesota, northeast Nebraska, central South Dakota, east central South Dakota, south central South Dakota, and southeast South Dakota. For today and tonight, no hazardous weather is expected at this time. For Monday through Saturday, no hazardous weather is expected at this time. Spotter activation is not expected at this time. Your National Weather Service forecast for Siouxland. Today, sunny. Highs around 70. Northwest winds around 5 miles an hour. Tonight, clear. Lows in the upper 40s. North winds around 5 miles an hour, becoming southeast after midnight. Monday, sunny. Highs in the lower 70s. South winds 10 to 15 miles an hour. Monday night, clear. Lows in the mid-50s. South winds 10 to 15 miles an hour. Tuesday, sunny.

highs in the upper 70s. Southwest winds 5 to 10 miles an hour with gusts up to 20 miles an hour, becoming west in the afternoon. Tuesday night, mostly clear. Lows in the mid-50s. Wednesday, sunny. Highs in the lower 70s. Wednesday night, mostly clear in the evening, then becoming partly cloudy. Lows in the mid-50s. Thursday, mostly sunny. Highs around 70. Thursday night, partly cloudy. Lows in the mid-50s. Friday, sunny. Highs around 70. Friday night, mostly clear. Lows around 60. Saturday, sunny. Highs in the mid-70s. At 8 a.m., in Sioux City, the temperature was 48 and the dew point 44. The relative humidity was 86%. Wind was northwest at 6 miles an hour. The pressure was 30.33 inches and rising. Elsewhere in northwest Iowa, Morris was clear and 45. Sheldon was clear and 41. Spencer was clear and 42. Storm Lake was clear and 48. Other conditions across the northern plains, farther east in Iowa, it was clear, and temperatures were between 51 and 53 degrees. In eastern Nebraska, skies ranged from clear to partly cloudy. It was 51 at Lincoln, 52 at Omaha, and 45 at Norfolk. In eastern South Dakota, skies ranged from clear to partly cloudy. It was 38 at Mitchell, 44 at Yankton, and 42 at Sioux Falls. And in southern Minnesota, skies ranged from clear to partly cloudy. It was 42 at Worthington, 44 at Marshall, 45 at Mankato, 50 at Minneapolis, and 49 at Rochester. Once again, at 8 a.m. Sioux City had a temperature of 48. The Sioux City, Iowa climate summary for yesterday, October 3, 2026. Yesterday's high temperature was 80 degrees. The normal high is 70. Yesterday's low temperature was 45 degrees. The normal low is 44. No precipitation fell yesterday, which leaves the monthly total at 0.01 inches. This is 0.30 inches below the normal amount of 0.31 inches for October. The total precipitation for the year still stands at 20.45 inches, which is 4.67 inches below normal. No snow fell yesterday, which brings the monthly total to 0.0 inches. The total snowfall since July 1st still stands at 0.0 inches. There were two heating degree days yesterday, which is 7 below normal. The yearly total since July 1st is 51, which is 111 below normal. There were no cooling degree days yesterday, which is 1 below normal. The yearly total since January 1st is 1,148, which is 289 above normal. The normal high temperature for today is 69 degrees, and the normal low is 43. The record high for today is 92, which occurred in 1938, and the record low is 25, which occurred in 1935. Sunrise today is at 7:26 a.m. and sunset is at 7:02 p.m. The current time is 8:07 a.m. Central Daylight Time. Operating on a frequency of 162.475 MHz, this is NOAA Weather Radio Station WXL62, broadcasting from a transmitter near Lawton, Iowa. Our program originates from the National Weather Service in Sioux Falls and serves Sioux City and the surrounding Siouxland area. This hazardous weather outlook is for northwest Iowa, west central Iowa, southwest Minnesota, northeast Nebraska, central South Dakota, east central South Dakota, south central South Dakota, and southeast South Dakota. For today and tonight, no hazardous weather is expected at this time. For Monday through Saturday, no hazardous weather is expected at this time. Spotter activation is not expected at this time. Your National Weather Service forecast for Siouxland. Today, sunny. Highs around 70. Northwest winds around 5 miles an hour. Tonight, clear. Lows in the upper 40s. North winds around 5 miles an hour, becoming southeast after midnight. Monday, sunny. Highs in the lower 70s.

south winds 10 to 15 miles an hour. Monday night, clear. Lows in the mid-50s. South winds 10 to 15 miles an hour. Tuesday, sunny. Highs in the upper 70s. Southwest winds 5 to 10 miles an hour with gusts up to 20 miles an hour, becoming west in the afternoon. Tuesday night, mostly clear. Lows in the mid-50s. Wednesday, sunny. Highs in the lower 70s. Wednesday night, mostly clear in the evening, then becoming partly cloudy. Lows in the mid-50s. Thursday, mostly sunny. Highs around 70. Thursday night, partly cloudy. Lows in the mid-50s. Friday, sunny. Highs around 70. Friday night, mostly clear. Lows around 60. Saturday, sunny. Highs in the mid-70s. At 8 a.m., in Sioux City, the temperature was 48 and the dew point 44. The relative humidity was 86%. Wind was northwest at 6 miles an hour. The pressure was 30.33 inches and rising. Elsewhere in northwest Iowa, Morris was clear and 45. Sheldon was clear and 41. Spencer was clear and 42. Storm Lake was clear and 48. Other conditions across the northern plains, farther east in Iowa, it was clear, and temperatures were between 51 and 53 degrees. In eastern Nebraska, skies ranged from clear to partly cloudy. It was 51 at Lincoln, 52 at Omaha, and 45 at Norfolk. In eastern South Dakota, skies ranged from clear to partly cloudy. It was 38 at Mitchell, 44 at Yankton, and 42 at Sioux Falls. And in southern Minnesota, skies ranged from clear to partly cloudy. It was 42 at Worthington, 44 at Marshall, 45 at Mankato, 50 at Minneapolis, and 49 at Rochester. Once again, at 8 a.m. Sioux City had a temperature of 48. At 8 a.m., in Sioux City, the temperature was 48 and the dew point 44. The relative humidity was 86%. Wind was northwest at 6 miles an hour. The pressure was 30.33 inches and rising. Elsewhere in northwest Iowa, Morris was clear and 45. Sheldon was clear and 41. Cherokee was clear and 46. Spencer was clear and 42. Storm Lake was clear and 48. Other conditions across the northern plains, farther east in Iowa, it was clear, and temperatures were between 51 and 53 degrees. In eastern Nebraska, skies ranged from clear to partly cloudy. It was 51 at Lincoln, 52 at Omaha, and 45 at Norfolk. In eastern South Dakota, skies ranged from clear to partly cloudy. It was 38 at Mitchell, 44 at Yankton, and 42 at Sioux Falls. And in southern Minnesota, skies ranged from clear to partly cloudy. It was 42 at Worthington, 44 at Marshall, 45 at Mankato, 50 at Minneapolis, and 49 at Rochester. Once again, at 8 a.m. Sioux City had a temperature of 48. The Sioux City, Iowa climate summary for yesterday, October 3, 2026. Yesterday's high temperature was 80 degrees. The normal high is 70. Yesterday's low temperature was 45 degrees. The normal low is 44. No precipitation fell yesterday, which leaves the monthly total at 0.01 inches. This is 0.30 inches below the normal amount of 0.31 inches for October. The total precipitation for the year still stands at 20.45 inches, which is 4.67 inches below normal. No snow fell yesterday, which brings the monthly total to 0.0 inches. The total snowfall since July 1st still stands at 0.0 inches. There were 2 heating degree days yesterday, which is 7 below normal. The yearly total since July 1st is 51, which is 111 below normal. There were no cooling degree days yesterday, which is 1 below normal. The yearly total since January 1st is 1,148, which is 289 above normal. The normal high temperature for today is 69 degrees, and the normal low is 43. The record high for today

92, which occurred in 1938, and the record low is 25, which occurred in 1935. Sunrise today is at 7:26 a.m. and sunset is at 7:02 p.m. The current time is 8:14 a.m. Central Daylight Time. Operating on a frequency of 162.475 MHz, this is NOAA Weather Radio Station WXL62, broadcasting from a transmitter near Lawton, Iowa. Our program originates from the National Weather Service in Sioux Falls and serves Sioux City and the surrounding Siouxland area. This hazardous weather outlook is for northwest Iowa, west central Iowa, southwest Minnesota, northeast Nebraska, central South Dakota, east central South Dakota, south central South Dakota, and southeast South Dakota. For today and tonight, no hazardous weather is expected at this time. For Monday through Saturday, no hazardous weather is expected at this time. Spotter activation is not expected at this time. Your National Weather Service forecast for Siouxland. Today, sunny. Highs around 70. Northwest winds around 5 miles an hour. Tonight, clear. Lows in the upper 40s. North winds around 5 miles an hour, becoming southeast after midnight. Monday, sunny. Highs in the lower 70s. South winds 10 to 15 miles an hour. Monday night, clear. Lows in the mid-50s. South winds 10 to 15 miles an hour. Tuesday, sunny. Highs in the upper 70s. Southwest winds 5 to 10 miles an hour with gusts up to 20 miles an hour, becoming west in the afternoon. Tuesday night, mostly clear. Lows in the mid-50s. Wednesday, sunny. Highs in the lower 70s. Wednesday night, mostly clear in the evening, then becoming partly cloudy. Lows in the mid-50s. Thursday, mostly sunny. Highs around 70. Thursday night, partly cloudy. Lows in the mid-50s. Friday, sunny. Highs around 70. Friday night, mostly clear. Lows around 60. Saturday, sunny. Highs in the mid-70s. At 8 a.m., in Sioux City, the temperature was 48 and the dew point 44. The relative humidity was 86%. Wind was northwest at 6 miles an hour. The pressure was 30.33 inches and rising. Elsewhere in northwest Iowa, Morris was clear and 45. Sheldon was clear and 41. Cherokee was clear and 46. Spencer was clear and 42. Storm Lake was clear and 48. Other conditions across the northern plains, farther east in Iowa, it was clear, and temperatures were between 51 and 53 degrees. In eastern Nebraska, skies ranged from clear to partly cloudy. It was 51 at Lincoln, 52 at Omaha, and 45 at Norfolk. In eastern South Dakota, skies ranged from clear to partly cloudy. It was 38 at Mitchell, 44 at Yankton, and 42 at Sioux Falls. And in southern Minnesota, skies ranged from clear to partly cloudy. It was 42 at Worthington, 44 at Marshall, 45 at Mankato, 50 at Minneapolis, and 49 at Rochester. Once again, at 8 a.m. Sioux City had a temperature of 48. The Sioux City, Iowa climate summary for yesterday, October 3, 2026. Yesterday's high temperature was 80 degrees. The normal high is 70. Yesterday's low temperature was 45 degrees. The normal low is 44. No precipitation fell yesterday, which leaves the monthly total at 0.01 inches. This is 0.30 inches below the normal amount of 0.31 inches for October. The total precipitation for the year still stands at 20.45 inches, which is 4.67 inches below normal. No snow fell yesterday, which brings the monthly total to 0.0 inches. The total snowfall since July 1st still stands at 0.0 inches. There were two heating degree days yesterday, which is 7 below normal. The yearly total since July 1st is 51, which is 111 below normal. There were no cooling degree days yesterday, which is 1 below normal.
The yearly total since January 1st is 1,148, which is 289 above normal. The normal high temperature for today is 69 degrees, and the normal low is 43. The record high for today is 92, which occurred in 1938, and the record low is 25, which occurred in 1935. Sunrise today is at 7:26 a.m. and sunset is at 7:02 p.m. The current time is 8:19 a.m. Central Daylight Time. Operating on a frequency of 162.475 MHz, this is NOAA Weather Radio Station WXL62, broadcasting from a transmitter near Lawton, Iowa. Our program originates from the National Weather Service in Sioux Falls and serves Sioux City and the surrounding Siouxland area. This hazardous weather outlook is for Northwest Iowa, West Central Iowa, Southwest Minnesota, Northeast Nebraska, Central South Dakota, East Central South Dakota, South Central South Dakota, and Southeast South Dakota. For today and tonight, no hazardous weather is expected at this time. For Monday through Saturday, no hazardous weather is expected at this time. Spotter activation is not expected at this time. Your National Weather Service forecast for Siouxland. Today, sunny. Highs around 70. Northwest winds around 5 miles an hour. Tonight, clear. Lows in the upper 40s. North winds around 5 miles an hour, becoming southeast after midnight. Monday, sunny. Highs in the lower 70s. South winds 10 to 15 miles an hour. Monday night, clear. Lows in the mid-50s. South winds 10 to 15 miles an hour. Tuesday, sunny. Highs in the upper 70s. Southwest winds 5 to 10 miles an hour with gusts up to 20 miles an hour, becoming west in the afternoon. Tuesday night, mostly clear. Lows in the mid-50s. Wednesday, sunny. Highs in the lower 70s. Wednesday night, mostly clear in the evening, then becoming partly cloudy. Lows in the mid-50s. Thursday, mostly sunny. Highs around 70. Thursday night, partly cloudy. Lows in the mid-50s. Friday, sunny. Highs around 70. Friday night, mostly clear. Lows around 60. Saturday, sunny. Highs in the mid-70s. At 8 a.m., in Sioux City, the temperature was 48 and the dew point 44. The relative humidity was 86%. Wind was northwest at 6 miles an hour. The pressure was 30.33 inches and rising. Elsewhere in northwest Iowa, Morris was clear and 45. Sheldon was clear and 41. Cherokee was clear and 46. Spencer was clear and 42. Storm Lake was clear and 48. Other conditions across the northern plains, farther east in Iowa, it was clear, and temperatures were between 51 and 53 degrees. In eastern Nebraska, skies ranged from clear to partly cloudy. It was 51 at Lincoln, 52 at Omaha, and 45 at Norfolk. In eastern South Dakota, skies ranged from clear to partly cloudy. It was 38 at Mitchell, 44 at Lincoln, and 42 at Sioux Falls. And in southern Minnesota, skies ranged from clear to partly cloudy. It was 42 at Worthington, 44 at Marshall, 45 at Mankato, 50 at Minneapolis, and 49 at Rochester. Once again, at 8 a.m. Sioux City had a temperature of 48. The Sioux City, Iowa climate summary for yesterday, October 3, 2026. Yesterday's high temperature was 80 degrees. The normal high is 70. Yesterday's low temperature was 45 degrees. The normal low is 44. No precipitation fell yesterday, which leaves the monthly total at 0.01 inches. This is 0.30 inches below the normal amount of 0.31 inches for October. The total precipitation for the year still stands at 20.45 inches, which is 4.67 inches below normal. No snow fell yesterday, which brings the monthly total to 0.0 inches. The total snowfall since July 1st still stands at 0.0 inches.

there were two heating degree days yesterday, which is 7 below normal. The yearly total since July 1st is 51, which is 111 below normal. There were no cooling degree days yesterday, which is 1 below normal. The yearly total since January 1st is 1,148, which is 289 above normal. The normal high temperature for today is 69 degrees, and the normal low is 43. The record high for today is 92, which occurred in 1938, and the record low is 25, which occurred in 1935. Sunrise today is at 7:26 a.m. and sunset is at 7:02 p.m. The current time is 8:24 a.m. Central Daylight Time. Operating on a frequency of 162.475 MHz, this is NOAA Weather Radio Station WXL62, broadcasting from a transmitter near Lawton, Iowa. Our program originates from the National Weather Service in Sioux Falls and serves Sioux City and the surrounding Siouxland area. This hazardous weather outlook is for northwest Iowa, west central Iowa, southwest Minnesota, northeast Nebraska, central South Dakota, east central South Dakota, south central South Dakota, and southeast South Dakota. For today and tonight, no hazardous weather is expected at this time. For Monday through Saturday, no hazardous weather is expected at this time. Spotter activation is not expected at this time. Your National Weather Service forecast for Siouxland. Today, sunny. Highs around 70. Northwest winds around 5 miles an hour. Tonight, clear. Lows in the upper 40s. North winds around 5 miles an hour, becoming southeast after midnight. Monday, sunny. Highs in the lower 70s. South winds 10 to 15 miles an hour. Monday night, clear. Lows in the mid-50s. South winds 10 to 15 miles an hour. Tuesday, sunny. Highs in the upper 70s. Southwest wind 5 to 10 miles an hour with gusts up to 20 miles an hour, becoming west in the afternoon. Tuesday night, mostly clear. Lows in the mid-50s. Wednesday, sunny. Highs in the lower 70s. Wednesday night, mostly clear in the evening, then becoming partly cloudy. Lows in the mid-50s. Thursday, mostly sunny. Highs around 70. Thursday night, partly cloudy. Lows in the mid-50s. Friday, sunny. Highs around 70. Friday night, mostly clear. Lows around 60. Saturday, sunny. Highs in the mid-70s. At 8 a.m., in Sioux City, the temperature was 48 and the dew point 44. The relative humidity was 86%. Wind was northwest at 6 miles an hour. The pressure was 30.33 inches and rising. Elsewhere in northwest Iowa, Morris was clear and 45. Sheldon was clear and 41. Cherokee was clear and 46. Spencer was clear and 42. Storm Lake was clear and 48. Other conditions across the northern plains, farther east in Iowa, it was clear, and temperatures were between 51 and 53 degrees. The eastern Nebraska skies ranged from clear to partly cloudy. It was 51 at Lincoln, 52 at Omaha, and 45 at Norfolk. In eastern South Dakota, skies ranged from clear to partly cloudy. It was 38 at Mitchell, 44 at Mason, and 42 at Sioux Falls. And in southern Minnesota, skies ranged from clear to partly cloudy. It was 42 at Worthington, 44 at Marshall, 45 at Mankato, 50 at Minneapolis, and 49 at Rochester. Once again, at 8 a.m., Sioux City had a temperature of 48. The Sioux City, Iowa climate summary for yesterday, October 3, 2026. Yesterday's high temperature was 80 degrees. The normal high is 70. Yesterday's low temperature was 45 degrees. The normal low is 44. No precipitation fell yesterday, which leaves the monthly total at 0.01 inches. This is 0.30 inches below the normal amount of 0.31 inches for October. The total precipitation for the year still stands at 20.5.

5 inches, which is 4.67 inches below normal. No snow fell yesterday, which brings the monthly total to 0.0 inches. The total snowfall since July 1st still stands at 0.0 inches. There were 2 heating degree days yesterday, which is 7 below normal. The yearly total since July 1st is 51, which is 111 below normal. There were no cooling degree days yesterday, which is 1 below normal. The yearly total since January 1st is 1,148, which is 289 above normal. The normal high temperature for today is 69 degrees, and the normal low is 43. The record high for today is 92, which occurred in 1938, and the record low is 25, which occurred in 1935. Sunrise today is at 7:26 a.m. and sunset is at 7:02 p.m. The current time is 8:29 a.m. Central Daylight Time. Operating on a frequency of 162.475 MHz, this is NOAA Weather Radio Station WXL62, broadcasting from a transmitter near Lawton, Iowa. Our program originates from the National Weather Service in Sioux Falls and serves Sioux City and the surrounding Siouxland area. This hazardous weather outlook is for northwest Iowa, west central Iowa, southwest Minnesota, northeast Nebraska, central South Dakota, east central South Dakota, south central South Dakota, and southeast South Dakota. For today and tonight, no hazardous weather is expected at this time. For Monday through Saturday, no hazardous weather is expected at this time. Otter activation is not expected at this time. Your National Weather Service forecast for Siouxland. Today, sunny. Highs around 70. Northwest winds around 5 miles an hour. Tonight, clear. Lows in the upper 40s. North winds around 5 miles an hour, becoming southeast after midnight. Monday, sunny. Highs in the lower 70s. South winds 10 to 15 miles an hour. Monday night, clear. Lows in the mid-50s. South winds 10 to 15 miles an hour. Tuesday, sunny. Highs in the upper 70s. Southwest winds 5 to 10 miles an hour with gusts up to 20 miles an hour, becoming west in the afternoon. Tuesday night, mostly clear. Lows in the mid-50s. Wednesday, sunny. Highs in the lower 70s. Wednesday night, mostly clear in the evening, then becoming partly cloudy. Lows in the mid-50s. Thursday, mostly sunny. Highs around 70. Thursday night, partly cloudy. Lows in the mid-50s. Friday, sunny. Highs around 70. Friday night, mostly clear. Lows around 60. Saturday, sunny. Highs in the mid-70s. At 8 a.m., in Sioux City, the temperature was 48 and the dew point 44. The relative humidity was 86%. Wind was northwest at 6 miles an hour. The pressure was 30.33 inches and rising. Elsewhere in northwest Iowa, Morris was clear and 45. Sheldon was clear and 41. Cherokee was clear and 46. Spencer was clear and 42. Storm Lake was clear and 48. Other conditions across the northern plains, farther east in Iowa, it was clear, and temperatures were between 51 and 53 degrees. In eastern Nebraska, skies ranged from clear to partly cloudy. It was 51 at Lincoln, 52 at Omaha, and 45 at North Fork. In eastern South Dakota, skies ranged from clear to partly cloudy. It was 38 at Mitchell, 44 at Yankton, and 40 Dakota. Skies ranged from clear to partly cloudy. It was 38 at Mitchell, 44 at Yankton, and 42 at Sioux Falls. And in southern Minnesota, skies ranged from clear to partly cloudy. It was 42 at Worthington, 44 at Marshall, 45 at Mankato, 50 at Minneapolis, and 49 at Rochester. Once again, at 8 a.m. Sioux City had a temperature of 48. The Sioux City, Iowa climate summary for yesterday, October 3, 2026. Yesterday's high temperature was 80 degrees. The normal high is 70.

Yesterday's low temperature was 45 degrees. The normal low is 44. No precipitation fell yesterday, which leaves the monthly total at 0.01 inches. This is 0.30 inches below the normal amount of 0.31 inches for October. The total precipitation for the year still stands at 20.45 inches, which is 4.67 inches below normal. No snow fell yesterday, which brings the monthly total to 0.0 inches. The total snowfall since July 1st still stands at 0.0 inches. There were two heating degree days yesterday, which is 7 below normal. The yearly total since July 1st is 51, which is 111 below normal. There were no cooling degree days yesterday, which is 1 below normal. The yearly total since January 1st is 1,148, which is 289 above normal. The normal high temperature for today is 69 degrees, and the normal low is 43. The record high for today is 92, which occurred in 1938, and the record low is 25, which occurred in 1935. Sunrise today is at 7:26 a.m. and sunset is at 7:02 p.m. The current time is 8:35 a.m. Central Daylight Time. Operating on a frequency of 162.475 MHz, this is NOAA Weather Radio Station WXL62, broadcasting from a transmitter near Lawton, Iowa. Our program originates from the National Weather Service in Sioux Falls and serves Sioux City and the surrounding Siouxland area. This hazardous weather outlook is for northwest Iowa, west central Iowa, southwest Minnesota, northeast Nebraska, central South Dakota, east central South Dakota, south central South Dakota, and southeast South Dakota. For today and tonight, no hazardous weather is expected at this time. For Monday through Saturday, no hazardous weather is expected at this time. Fodder activation is not expected at this time. Your National Weather Service forecast for Siouxland. Today, sunny. Highs around 70. Northwest winds around 5 miles an hour. Tonight, clear. Lows in the upper 40s. North winds around 5 miles an hour, becoming southeast after midnight. Monday, sunny. Highs in the lower 70s. South winds 10 to 15 miles an hour. Monday night, clear. Lows in the mid-50s. South winds 10 to 15 miles an hour. Tuesday, sunny. Highs in the upper 70s. Southwest winds 5 to 10 miles an hour with gusts up to 20 miles an hour, becoming west in the afternoon. Tuesday night, mostly clear. Lows in the mid-50s. Wednesday, sunny. Highs in the lower 70s. Wednesday night, mostly clear in the evening, then becoming partly cloudy. Lows in the mid-50s. Thursday, mostly sunny. Highs around 70. Thursday night, partly cloudy. Lows in the mid-50s. Friday, sunny. Highs around 70. Friday night, mostly clear. Lows around 60. Saturday, sunny. Highs in the mid-70s. At 8 a.m., in Sioux City, the temperature was 48 and the dew point 44. The relative humidity was 86%. Wind was northwest at 6 miles an hour. The pressure was 30.33 inches and rising. Elsewhere in northwest Iowa, Morris was clear and 45. Sheldon was clear and 41. Cherokee was clear and 46. Spencer was clear and 42. Storm Lake was clear and 48. Other conditions across the northern plains, farther east in Iowa, it was clear, and temperatures were between 51 and 53 degrees. The eastern Nebraska skies ranged from clear to partly cloudy. It was 51 at Lincoln, 52 at Omaha, and 45 at Norfolk. The eastern South Dakota skies ranged from clear to partly cloudy. It was 38 at Mitchell, 44 at Yankton, and 42 at Sioux Falls. And in southern Minnesota, skies ranged from clear to partly cloudy. It was 42 at Worthington, 44 at Marshall, 45 at Mankato, 50 at Minneapolis, and 49 at Rochester. Once again, at 8
City had a temperature of 48. The Sioux City, Iowa climate summary for yesterday, October 3rd, 2026. Yesterday's high temperature was 80 degrees. The normal high is 70. Yesterday's low temperature was 45 degrees. The normal low is 44. No precipitation fell yesterday, which leaves the monthly total at 0.01 inches. This is 0.30 inches below the normal amount of 0.31 inches for October. The total precipitation for the year still stands at 20.45 inches, which is 4.67 inches below normal. No snow fell yesterday, which brings the monthly total to 0.0 inches. The total snowfall since July 1st still stands at 0.0 inches. There were two heating degree days yesterday, which is 7 below normal. The yearly total since July 1st is 51, which is 111 below normal. There were no cooling degree days yesterday, which is 1 below normal. The yearly total since January 1st is 1,148, which is 289 above normal. The normal high temperature for today is 69 degrees, and the normal low is 43. The record high for today is 92, which occurred in 1938, and the record low is 25, which occurred in 1935. Sunrise today is at 7:26 a.m. and sunset is at 7:02 p.m. The current time is 8:40 a.m. Central Daylight Time. Operating on a frequency of 162.475 MHz, this is NOAA Weather Radio Station WXL62, broadcasting from a transmitter near Lawton, Iowa. Our program originates from the National Weather Service in Sioux Falls and serves Sioux City and the surrounding Siouxland area. This hazardous weather outlook is for northwest Iowa, west central Iowa, southwest Minnesota, northeast Nebraska, central South Dakota, east central South Dakota, south central South Dakota, and southeast South Dakota. For today and tonight, no hazardous weather is expected at this time. For Monday through Saturday, no hazardous weather is expected at this time. Spotter activation is not expected at this time. Your National Weather Service forecast for Siouxland. Today, sunny. Highs around 70. Northwest winds around 5 miles an hour. Tonight, clear. Lows in the upper 40s. North winds around 5 miles an hour, becoming southeast after midnight. Monday, sunny. Highs in the lower 70s. South winds 10 to 15 miles an hour. Monday night, clear. Lows in the mid-50s. South winds 10 to 15 miles an hour. Tuesday, sunny. Highs in the upper 70s. Southwest winds 5 to 10 miles an hour with gusts up to 20 miles an hour, becoming west in the afternoon. Tuesday night, mostly clear. Lows in the mid-50s. Wednesday, sunny. Highs in the lower 70s. Wednesday night, mostly clear in the evening, then becoming partly cloudy. Lows in the mid-50s. Thursday, mostly sunny. Highs around 70. Thursday night, partly cloudy. Lows in the mid-50s. Friday, sunny. Highs around 70. Friday night, mostly clear. Lows around 60. Saturday, sunny. Highs in the mid-70s. At 8 a.m., in Sioux City, the temperature was 48 and the dew point 44. The relative humidity was 86%. Wind was northwest at 6 miles an hour. The pressure was 30.33 inches and rising. Elsewhere in northwest Iowa, Morris was clear and 45. Sheldon was clear and 41. Cherokee was clear and 46. Spencer was clear and 42. Storm Lake was clear and 48. Other conditions across the northern plains, farther east in Iowa, it was clear, and temperatures were between 51 and 53 degrees. In eastern Nebraska, skies ranged from clear to partly cloudy. It was 51 at Lincoln, 52 at Omaha, and 45 at North Fork. In eastern South Dakota, skies ranged from clear to partly cloudy. It was 38 at Mitchell, 44 at Yankton, and 42 at Sioux Falls.

and in southern Minnesota, skies ranged from clear to partly cloudy. It was 42 at Worthington, 44 at Marshall, 45 at Mankato, 50 at Minneapolis, and 49 at Rochester. Once again, at 8 a.m. Sioux City had a temperature of 48. The Sioux City, Iowa climate summary for yesterday, October 3, 2026. Yesterday's high temperature was 80 degrees. The normal high is 70. Yesterday's low temperature was 45 degrees. The normal low is 44. No precipitation fell yesterday, which leaves the monthly total at 0.01 inches. This is 0.30 inches below the normal amount of 0.31 inches for October. The total precipitation for the year still stands at 20.45 inches, which is 4.67 inches below normal. No snow fell yesterday, which brings the monthly total to 0.0 inches. The total snowfall since July 1st still stands at 0.0 inches. There were two heating degree days yesterday, which is 7 below normal. The yearly total since July 1st is 51, which is 111 below normal. There were no cooling degree days yesterday, which is 1 below normal. The yearly total since January 1st is 1,148, which is 289 above normal. The normal high temperature for today is 69 degrees, and the normal low is 43. The record high for today is 92, which occurred in 1938, and the record low is 25, which occurred in 1935. Sunrise today is at 7:26 a.m. and sunset is at 7:02 p.m. The current time is 8:45 a.m. Central Daylight Time. Operating on a frequency of 162.475 MHz, this is NOAA Weather Radio Station WXL62, broadcasting from a transmitter near Lawton, Iowa. Our program originates from the National Weather Service in Sioux Falls and serves Sioux City and the surrounding Siouxland area. This hazardous weather outlook is for Northwest Iowa, West Central Iowa, Southwest Minnesota, Northeast Nebraska, Central South Dakota, East Central South Dakota, South Central South Dakota, and Southeast South Dakota. For today and tonight, no hazardous weather is expected at this time. For Monday through Saturday, no hazardous weather is expected at this time. Spotter activation is not expected at this time. Your National Weather Service forecast for Siouxland. Today, sunny. Highs around 70. Northwest winds around 5 miles an hour. Tonight, clear. Lows in the upper 40s. North winds around 5 miles an hour, becoming southeast after midnight. Monday, sunny. Highs in the lower 70s. South winds 10 to 15 miles an hour. Monday night, clear. Lows in the mid-50s. South winds 10 to 15 miles an hour. Tuesday, sunny. Highs in the upper 70s. Southwest winds 5 to 10 miles an hour with gusts up to 20 miles an hour, becoming west in the afternoon. Tuesday night, mostly clear. Lows in the mid-50s. Wednesday, sunny. Highs in the lower 70s. Wednesday night, mostly clear in the evening, then becoming partly cloudy. Lows in the mid-50s. Thursday, mostly sunny. Highs around 70. Thursday night, partly cloudy. Lows in the mid-50s. Friday, sunny. Highs around 70. Friday night, mostly clear. Lows around 60. Saturday, sunny. Highs in the mid-70s. At 8 a.m., in Sioux City, the temperature was 48 and the dew point 44. The relative humidity was 86%. Wind was northwest at 6 miles an hour. The pressure was 30.33 inches and rising. Elsewhere in northwest Iowa, Morris was clear and 45. Sheldon was clear and 41. Cherokee was clear and 46. Spencer was clear and 42. Storm Lake was clear and 48. Other conditions across the northern plains, farther east in Iowa, it was clear, and temperatures were between 51 and 53 degrees. In eastern Nebraska, skies ranged from clear to partly cloudy.

Yesterday's low temperature was 45 degrees. The normal low is 44. No precipitation fell yesterday, which leaves the monthly total at 0.01 inches. This is 0.30 inches below the normal amount of 0.31 inches for October. The total precipitation for the year still stands at 20.45 inches, which is 4.67 inches below normal. No snow fell yesterday, which brings the monthly total to 0.0 inches. The total snowfall since July 1st still stands at 0.0 inches. There were two heating degree days yesterday, which is 7 below normal. The yearly total since July 1st is 51, which is 111 below normal. There were no cooling degree days yesterday, which is 1 below normal. The yearly total since January 1st is 1,148, which is 289 above normal. The normal high temperature for today is 69 degrees, and the normal low is 43. The record high for today is 92, which occurred in 1938, and the record low is 25, which occurred in 1935. Sunrise today is at 7:26 a.m. and sunset is at 7:02 p.m. The current time is 8:50 a.m. Central Daylight Time. Operating on a frequency of 162.475 MHz, this is NOAA Weather Radio Station WXL62, broadcasting from a transmitter near Lawton, Iowa. Our program originates from the National Weather Service in Sioux Falls and serves Sioux City and the surrounding Siouxland area. This hazardous weather outlook is for northwest Iowa, west central Iowa, southwest Minnesota, northeast Nebraska, central South Dakota, east central South Dakota, south central South Dakota, and southeast South Dakota. For today and tonight, no hazardous weather is expected at this time. For Monday through Saturday, no hazardous weather is expected at this time. Spotter activation is not expected at this time. Your National Weather Service forecast for Siouxland. Today, sunny. Highs around 70. Northwest winds around 5 miles an hour. Tonight, clear. Lows in the upper 40s. North winds around 5 miles an hour, becoming southeast after midnight. Monday, sunny. Highs in the lower 70s. South winds 10 to 15 miles an hour. Monday night, clear. Lows in the mid-50s. South winds 10 to 15 miles an hour. Tuesday, sunny. Highs in the upper 70s. Southwest winds 5 to 10 miles an hour with gusts up to 20 miles an hour, becoming west in the afternoon. Tuesday night, mostly clear. Lows in the mid-50s. Wednesday, sunny. Highs in the lower 70s. Wednesday night, mostly clear in the evening, then becoming partly cloudy. Lows in the mid-50s. Thursday, mostly sunny. Highs around 70. Thursday night, partly cloudy. Lows in the mid-50s. Friday, sunny. Highs around 70. Friday night, mostly clear. Lows around 60. Saturday, sunny. Highs in the mid-70s. At 8 a.m., in Sioux City, the temperature was 48 and the dew point 44. The relative humidity was 86%. Wind was northwest at 6 miles an hour. The pressure was 30.33 inches and rising. Elsewhere in northwest Iowa, Moores was clear and 45. Sheldon was clear and 41. Cherokee was clear and 46. Spencer was clear and 42. Storm Lake was clear and 48. Other conditions across the northern plains, farther east in Iowa, it was clear, and temperatures were between 51 and 53 degrees. In eastern Nebraska, skies ranged from clear to partly cloudy. It was 51 at Lincoln, 52 at Omaha, and 45 at Norfolk. In eastern South Dakota, skies ranged from clear to partly cloudy. It was 38 at Mitchell, 44 at Yankton, and 42 at Sioux Falls. And in southern Minnesota, skies ranged from clear to partly cloudy. It was 42 at Worthington, 44 at Marshall, 45 at Mankato, 50 at Minneapolis, and 49 at Rochester. Once again,

At 8 a.m., Sioux City had a temperature of 48. The Sioux City, Iowa climate summary for yesterday, October 3, 2026. Yesterday's high temperature was 80 degrees. The normal high is 70. Yesterday's low temperature was 45 degrees. The normal low is 44. No precipitation fell yesterday, which leaves the monthly total at 0.01 inches. This is 0.30 inches below the normal amount of 0.31 inches for October. The total precipitation for the year still stands at 20.45 inches, which is 4.67 inches below normal. No snow fell yesterday, which brings the monthly total to 0.0 inches. The total snowfall since July 1st still stands at 0.0 inches. There were two heating degree days yesterday, which is 7 below normal. The yearly total since July 1st is 51, which is 111 below normal. There were no cooling degree days yesterday, which is 1 below normal. The yearly total since January 1st is 1,148, which is 289 above normal. The normal high temperature for today is 69 degrees, and the normal low is 43. The record high for today is 92, which occurred in 1938, and the record low is 25, which occurred in 1935. Sunrise today is at 7:26 a.m. and sunset is at 7:02 p.m. The current time is 8:56 a.m. Central Daylight Time. Operating on a frequency of 162.475 MHz, this is NOAA Weather Radio Station WXL62, broadcasting from a transmitter near Lawton, Iowa. Our program originates from the National Weather Service in Sioux Falls and serves Sioux City and the surrounding Siouxland area. This hazardous weather outlook is for northwest Iowa, west central Iowa, southwest Minnesota, northeast Nebraska, central South Dakota, east central South Dakota, south central South Dakota, and southeast South Dakota. For today and tonight, no hazardous weather is expected at this time. For Monday through Saturday, no hazardous weather is expected at this time. Spotter activation is not expected at this time. Your National Weather Service forecast for Siouxland. Today, sunny. Highs around 70. Northwest winds around 5 miles an hour. Tonight, clear. Lows in the upper 40s. North winds around 5 miles an hour, becoming southeast after midnight. Monday, sunny. Highs in the lower 70s. South winds 10 to 15 miles an hour. Monday night, clear. Lows in the mid-50s. South winds 10 to 15 miles an hour. Tuesday, sunny. Highs in the upper 70s. Southwest winds 5 to 10 miles an hour with gusts up to 20 miles an hour, becoming west in the afternoon. Tuesday night, mostly clear. Lows in the mid-50s. Wednesday, sunny. Highs in the lower 70s. Wednesday night, mostly clear in the evening, then becoming partly cloudy. Lows in the mid-50s. Thursday, mostly sunny. Highs around 70. Thursday night, partly cloudy. Lows in the mid-50s. Friday, sunny. Highs around 70. Friday night, mostly clear. Lows around 60. Saturday, sunny. Highs in the mid-70s. At 8 a.m., in Sioux City, the temperature was 48 and the dew point 44. The relative humidity was 86%. Wind was northwest at 6 miles an hour. The pressure was 30.33 inches and rising. Elsewhere in northwest Iowa, Morris was clear and 45. Sheldon was clear and 41. Cherokee was clear and 46. Spencer was clear and 42. Storm Lake was clear and 48. Other conditions across the northern plains, farther east in Iowa, it was clear, and temperatures were between 51 and 53 degrees. In eastern Nebraska, skies ranged from clear to partly cloudy. It was 51 at Lincoln, 52 at Omaha, and 45 at Norfolk. In eastern South Dakota, skies ranged from clear to partly cloudy. It was 38 at Mitchell, 44 at Yankton, and 42 at Sioux Falls.

and in southern Minnesota, skies ranged from clear to partly cloudy. It was 42 at Worthington, 44 at Marshall, 45 at Mankato, 50 at Minneapolis, and 49 at Rochester. Once again, at 8 a.m. Sioux City had a temperature of 48. The Sioux City, Iowa climate summary for yesterday, October 3, 2026. Yesterday's high temperature was 80 degrees. The normal high is 70. Yesterday's low temperature was 45 degrees. The normal low is 44. No precipitation fell yesterday, which leaves the monthly total at 0.01 inches. This is 0.30 inches below the normal amount of 0.31 inches for October. The total precipitation for the year still stands at 20.45 inches, which is 4.67 inches below normal. No snow fell yesterday, which brings the monthly total to 0.0 inches. The total snowfall since July 1st still stands at 0.0 inches. There were two heating degree days yesterday, which is 7 below normal. The yearly total since July 1st is 51, which is 111 below normal. There were no cooling degree days yesterday, which is 1 below normal. The yearly total since January 1st is 1,148, which is 289 above normal. The normal high temperature for today is 69 degrees, and the normal low is 43. The record high for today is 92, which occurred in 1938, and the record low is 25, which occurred in 1935. Sunrise today is at 7:26 a.m. and sunset is at 7:02 p.m. The current time is 9:01 a.m. Central Daylight Time. Operating on a frequency of 162.475 MHz, this is NOAA Weather Radio Station WXL62, broadcasting from a transmitter near Lawton, Iowa. Our program originates from the National Weather Service in Sioux Falls and serves Sioux City and the surrounding Siouxland area. This hazardous weather outlook is for northwest Iowa, west central Iowa, southwest Minnesota, northeast Nebraska, central South Dakota, east central South Dakota, south central South Dakota, and southeast South Dakota. For today and tonight, no hazardous weather is expected at this time. For Monday through Saturday, no hazardous weather is expected at this time. Spotter activation is not expected at this time. Your National Weather Service forecast for Siouxland. Today, sunny. Highs around 70. Northwest winds around 5 miles an hour. Tonight, clear. Lows in the upper 40s. North winds around 5 miles an hour, becoming southeast after midnight. Monday, sunny. Highs in the lower 70s. South winds 10 to 15 miles an hour. Monday night, clear. Lows in the mid-50s. South winds 10 to 15 miles an hour. Tuesday, sunny. Highs in the upper 70s. Southwest winds 5 to 10 miles an hour with gusts up to 20 miles an hour, becoming west in the afternoon. Tuesday night, mostly clear. Lows in the mid-50s. Wednesday, sunny. Highs in the lower 70s. Wednesday night, mostly clear in the evening, then becoming partly cloudy. Lows in the mid-50s. Thursday, mostly sunny. Highs around 70. Thursday night, partly cloudy. Lows in the mid-50s. Friday, sunny. Highs around 70. Friday night, mostly clear. Lows around 60. Saturday, sunny. Highs in the mid-70s. At 9 a.m., in Sioux City, the temperature was 52 and the dew point 45. The relative humidity was 77%. Wind was northwest at 8 miles an hour. The pressure was 30.35 inches and rising. Elsewhere in northwest Iowa, Morris was sunny and 50. Sheldon was sunny and 48. Spencer was sunny and 50. Storm Lake was sunny and 54. Other conditions across the northern plains, farther east in Iowa, skies ranged from sunny to mostly sunny, and temperatures were between 55 and 56 degrees. In eastern Nebraska, skies ranged from sunny to mostly sunny, and temperatures were between 52 and 50.

7 degrees. In eastern South Dakota, skies ranged from sunny to mostly sunny, and temperatures were between 45 and 50 degrees. And in southern Minnesota, skies ranged from sunny to mostly sunny, and temperatures were between 49 and 54 degrees. Once again, at 9 a.m. Sioux City had a temperature of 52. The current time is 9:04 a.m. Central Daylight Time. Operating on a frequency of 162.475 MHz, this is NOAA Weather Radio Station WXL62, broadcasting from a transmitter near Lawton, Iowa. Our program originates from the National Weather Service in Sioux Falls and serves Sioux City and the surrounding Siouxland area. This hazardous weather outlook is for northwest Iowa, west central Iowa, southwest Minnesota, northeast Nebraska, central South Dakota, east central South Dakota, south central South Dakota, and southeast South Dakota. For today and tonight, no hazardous weather is expected at this time. For Monday through Saturday, no hazardous weather is expected at this time. Spotter activation is not expected at this time. Your National Weather Service forecast for Siouxland. Today, sunny. Highs around 70. Northwest winds around 5 miles an hour. Tonight, clear. Lows in the upper 40s. North winds around 5 miles an hour, becoming southeast after midnight. Monday, sunny. Highs in the lower 70s. South winds 10 to 15 miles an hour. Monday night, clear. Lows in the mid-50s. South winds 10 to 15 miles an hour. Tuesday, sunny. Highs in the upper 70s. Southwest winds 5 to 10 miles an hour with gusts up to 20 miles an hour, becoming west in the afternoon. Tuesday night, mostly clear. Lows in the mid-50s. Wednesday, sunny. Highs in the lower 70s. Wednesday night, mostly clear in the evening, then becoming partly cloudy. Lows in the mid-50s. Thursday, mostly sunny. Highs around 70. Thursday night, partly cloudy. Lows in the mid-50s. Friday, sunny. Highs around 70. Friday night, mostly clear. Lows around 60. Saturday, sunny. Highs in the mid-70s. At 9 a.m., in Sioux City, the temperature was 52 and the dew point 45. The relative humidity was 77%. Wind was northwest at 8 miles an hour. The pressure was 30.35 inches and rising. Elsewhere in northwest Iowa, Morris was sunny and 50. Sheldon was sunny and 48. Spencer was sunny and 50. Storm Lake was sunny and 54. Other conditions across the northern plains, farther east in Iowa, skies ranged from sunny to mostly sunny, and temperatures were between 55 and 56 degrees. In eastern Nebraska, skies ranged from sunny to mostly sunny, and temperatures were between 52 and 57 degrees. In eastern South Dakota, skies ranged from sunny to mostly sunny, and temperatures were between 45 and 50 degrees. And in southern Minnesota, skies ranged from sunny to mostly sunny, and temperatures were between 49 and 54 degrees. Once again, at 9 a.m. Sioux City had a temperature of 52. The current time is 9:08 a.m. Central Daylight Time. Operating on a frequency of 162.475 MHz, this is NOAA Weather Radio Station WXL62, broadcasting from a transmitter near Lawton, Iowa. Our program originates from the National Weather Service in Sioux Falls and serves Sioux City and the surrounding Siouxland area. This hazardous weather outlook is for northwest Iowa, west central Iowa, southwest Minnesota, northeast Nebraska, central South Dakota, east central South Dakota, south central South Dakota, and southeast South Dakota. For today and tonight, no hazardous weather is expected at this time. For Monday through Saturday, no hazardous weather is expected at this time. Spotter activation is not expected at this time. Your National Weather Service forecast for Siouxland. Today, sunny. Highs around 70. Northwest winds around 5 miles an hour.

Tonight, clear. Lows in the upper 40s. North winds around 5 miles an hour, becoming southeast after midnight. Monday, sunny. Highs in the lower 70s. South winds 10 to 15 miles an hour. Monday night, clear. Lows in the mid-50s. South winds 10 to 15 miles an hour. Tuesday, sunny. Highs in the upper 70s. Southwest winds 5 to 10 miles an hour with gusts up to 20 miles an hour, becoming west in the afternoon. Tuesday night, mostly clear. Lows in the mid-50s. Wednesday, sunny. Highs in the lower 70s. Wednesday night, mostly clear in the evening, then becoming partly cloudy. Lows in the mid-50s. Thursday, mostly sunny. Highs around 70. Thursday night, partly cloudy. Lows in the mid-50s. Friday, sunny. Highs around 70. Friday night, mostly clear. Lows around 60. Saturday, sunny. Highs in the mid-70s. At 9 a.m., in Sioux City, the temperature was 52 and the dew point 45. The relative humidity was 77%. Wind was northwest at 8 miles an hour. The pressure was 30.35 inches and rising. Elsewhere in northwest Iowa, Morris was sunny and 50. Sheldon was sunny and 48. Cherokee was sunny and 50. Spencer was sunny and 50. Storm Lake was sunny and 54. Other conditions across the northern plains, farther east in Iowa, skies ranged from sunny to mostly sunny, and temperatures were between 55 and 56 degrees. In eastern Nebraska, skies ranged from sunny to mostly sunny, and temperatures were between 52 and 57 degrees. In eastern South Dakota, skies ranged from sunny to mostly sunny, and temperatures were between 45 and 50 degrees. And in southern Minnesota, skies ranged from sunny to mostly sunny, and temperatures were between 49 and 54 degrees. Once again, at 9 a.m. Sioux City had a temperature of 52. The current time is 9:11 a.m. Central Daylight Time. Operating on a frequency of 162.475 MHz, this is NOAA Weather Radio Station WXL62, broadcasting from a transmitter near Lawton, Iowa. Our program originates from the National Weather Service in Sioux Falls and serves Sioux City and the surrounding Siouxland area. This hazardous weather outlook is for northwest Iowa, west central Iowa, southwest Minnesota, northeast Nebraska, central South Dakota, east central South Dakota, south central South Dakota, and southeast South Dakota. For today and tonight, no hazardous weather is expected at this time. For Monday through Saturday, no hazardous weather is expected at this time. Spotter activation is not expected at this time. Your National Weather Service forecast for Siouxland. Today, sunny. Highs around 70. Northwest winds around 5 miles an hour. Tonight, clear. Lows in the upper 40s. North winds around 5 miles an hour, becoming southeast after midnight. Monday, sunny. Highs in the lower 70s. South winds 10 to 15 miles an hour. Monday night, clear. Lows in the mid-50s. South winds 10 to 15 miles an hour. Tuesday, sunny. Highs in the upper 70s. Southwest winds 5 to 10 miles an hour with gusts up to 20 miles an hour, becoming west in the afternoon. Tuesday night, mostly clear. Lows in the mid-50s. Wednesday, sunny. Highs in the lower 70s. Wednesday night, mostly clear in the evening, then becoming partly cloudy. Lows in the mid-50s. Thursday, mostly sunny. Highs around 70. Thursday night, partly cloudy. Lows in the mid-50s. Friday, sunny. Highs around 70. Friday night, mostly clear. Lows around 60. Saturday, sunny. Highs in the mid-70s. At 9 a.m., in Sioux City, the temperature was 52 and the dew point 45. The relative humidity was 77%.

set. Wind was northwest at 8 miles an hour. The pressure was 30.35 inches and rising. Elsewhere in northwest Iowa, Morris was sunny and 50. Sheldon was sunny and 48. Cherokee was sunny and 50. Spencer was sunny and 50. Storm Lake was sunny and 54. Other conditions across the northern plains, farther east in Iowa, skies ranged from sunny to mostly sunny, and temperatures were between 55 and 56 degrees. In eastern Nebraska, skies ranged from sunny to mostly sunny, and temperatures were between 52 and 57 degrees. In eastern South Dakota, skies ranged from sunny to mostly sunny, and temperatures were between 45 and 50 degrees. And in southern Minnesota, skies ranged from sunny to mostly sunny, and temperatures were between 49 and 54 degrees. Once again, at 9 a.m. Sioux City had a temperature of 52. The current time is 9:15 a.m. Central Daylight Time. Operating on a frequency of 162.475 MHz, this is NOAA Weather Radio Station WXL62, broadcasting from a transmitter near Lawton, Iowa. Our program originates from the National Weather Service in Sioux Falls and serves Sioux City and the surrounding Siouxland area. This hazardous weather outlook is for northwest Iowa, west central Iowa, southwest Minnesota, northeast Nebraska, central South Dakota, east central South Dakota, south central South Dakota, and southeast South Dakota. For today and tonight, no hazardous weather is expected at this time. For Monday through Saturday, no hazardous weather is expected at this time. Spotter activation is not expected at this time. Your National Weather Service forecast for Siouxland. Today, sunny. Highs around 70. Northwest winds around 5 miles an hour. Tonight, clear. Lows in the upper 40s. North winds around 5 miles an hour, becoming southeast after midnight. Monday, sunny. Highs in the lower 70s. South winds 10 to 15 miles an hour. Monday night, clear. Lows in the mid-50s. South winds 10 to 15 miles an hour. Tuesday, sunny. Highs in the upper 70s. Southwest winds 5 to 10 miles an hour with gusts up to 20 miles an hour, becoming west in the afternoon. Tuesday night, mostly clear. Lows in the mid-50s. Wednesday, sunny. Highs in the lower 70s. Wednesday night, mostly clear in the evening, then becoming partly cloudy. Lows in the mid-50s. Thursday, mostly sunny. Highs around 70. Thursday night, partly cloudy. Lows in the mid-50s. Friday, sunny. Highs around 70. Friday night, mostly clear. Lows around 60. Saturday, sunny. Highs in the mid-70s. At 9 a.m., in Sioux City, the temperature was 52 and the dew point 45. The relative humidity was 77%. Wind was northwest at 8 miles an hour. The pressure was 30.35 inches and rising. Elsewhere in northwest Iowa, Morris was sunny and 50. Sheldon was sunny and 48. Cherokee was sunny and 50. Spencer was sunny and 50. Storm Lake was sunny and 54. Other conditions across the northern plains, farther east in Iowa, skies ranged from sunny to mostly sunny, and temperatures were between 55 and 56 degrees. In eastern Nebraska, skies ranged from sunny to mostly sunny, and temperatures were between 52 and 57 degrees. In eastern South Dakota, skies ranged from sunny to mostly sunny, and temperatures were between 45 and 50 degrees. And in southern Minnesota, skies ranged from sunny to mostly sunny, and temperatures were between 49 and 54 degrees. Once again, at 9 a.m. Sioux City had a temperature of 52. The current time is 9:19 a.m. Central Daylight Time. Operating on a frequency of 162.475 MHz, this is NOAA Weather Radio Station WXL62, broadcasting from a transmitter near Lawton, Iowa.
Our program originates from the National Weather Service in Sioux Falls and serves Sioux City and the surrounding Siouxland area. This hazardous weather outlook is for northwest Iowa, west central Iowa, southwest Minnesota, northeast Nebraska, central South Dakota, east central South Dakota, south central South Dakota, and southeast South Dakota. For today and tonight, no hazardous weather is expected at this time. For Monday through Saturday, no hazardous weather is expected at this time. Spotter activation is not expected at this time. Your National Weather Service forecast for Siouxland. Today, sunny. Highs around 70. Northwest winds around 5 miles an hour. Tonight, clear. Lows in the upper 40s. North winds around 5 miles an hour, becoming southeast after midnight. Monday, sunny. Highs in the lower 70s. South winds 10 to 15 miles an hour. Monday night, clear. Lows in the mid-50s. South winds 10 to 15 miles an hour. Tuesday, sunny. Highs in the upper 70s. Southwest winds 5 to 10 miles an hour with gusts up to 20 miles an hour, becoming west in the afternoon. Tuesday night, mostly clear. Lows in the mid-50s. Wednesday, sunny. Highs in the lower 70s. Wednesday night, mostly clear in the evening, then becoming partly cloudy. Lows in the mid-50s. Thursday, mostly sunny. Highs around 70. Thursday night, partly cloudy. Lows in the mid-50s. Friday, sunny. Highs around 70. Friday night, mostly clear. Lows around 60. Saturday, sunny. Highs in the mid-70s. At 9 a.m., in Sioux City, the temperature was 52 and the dew point 45. The relative humidity was 77%. Wind was northwest at 8 miles an hour. The pressure was 30.35 inches and rising. Elsewhere in northwest Iowa, Morris was sunny and 50. Sheldon was sunny and 48. Cherokee was sunny and 50. Spencer was sunny and 50. Storm Lake was sunny and 54. Other conditions across the northern plains, farther east in Iowa, skies ranged from sunny to mostly sunny, and temperatures were between 55 and 56 degrees. In eastern Nebraska, skies ranged from sunny to mostly sunny, and temperatures were between 52 and 57 degrees. In eastern South Dakota, skies ranged from sunny to mostly sunny, and temperatures were between 45 and 50 degrees. And in southern Minnesota, skies ranged from sunny to mostly sunny, and temperatures were between 49 and 54 degrees. Once again, at 9 a.m. Sioux City had a temperature of 52. The current time is 9:22 a.m. Central Daylight Time. Operating on a frequency of 162.475 MHz, this is NOAA Weather Radio Station WXL62, broadcasting from a transmitter near Lawton, Iowa. Our program originates from the National Weather Service in Sioux Falls and serves Sioux City and the surrounding Siouxland area. This hazardous weather outlook is for northwest Iowa, west central Iowa, southwest Minnesota, northeast Nebraska, central South Dakota, east central South Dakota, south central South Dakota, and southeast South Dakota. For today and tonight, no hazardous weather is expected at this time. For Monday through Saturday, no hazardous weather is expected at this time. Spotter activation is not expected at this time. Your National Weather Service forecast for Siouxland. Today, sunny. Highs around 70. Northwest winds around 5 miles an hour. Tonight, clear. Lows in the upper 40s. North winds around 5 miles an hour, becoming southeast after midnight. Monday, sunny. Highs in the lower 70s. South winds 10 to 15 miles an hour. Monday night, clear. Lows in the mid-50s. South winds 10 to 15 miles an hour. Tuesday, sunny. Highs in the upper 70s. Southwest winds 5 to 10 miles an hour with gusts up to 20 miles an hour, becoming west in the afternoon.
Tuesday night, mostly clear. Lows in the mid-50s. Wednesday, sunny. Highs in the lower 70s. Wednesday night, mostly clear in the evening, then becoming partly cloudy. Lows in the mid-50s. Thursday, mostly sunny. Highs around 70. Thursday night, partly cloudy. Lows in the mid-50s. Friday, sunny. Highs around 70. Friday night, mostly clear. Lows around 60. Saturday, sunny. Highs in the mid-70s. At 9 a.m., in Sioux City, the temperature was 52 and the dew point 45. The relative humidity was 77%. Wind was northwest at 8 miles an hour. The pressure was 30.35 inches and rising. Elsewhere in northwest Iowa, Morris was sunny and 50. Sheldon was sunny and 48. Cherokee was sunny and 50. Spencer was sunny and 50. Storm Lake was sunny and 54. Other conditions across the northern plains, farther east in Iowa, skies ranged from sunny to mostly sunny, and temperatures were between 55 and 56 degrees. In eastern Nebraska, skies ranged from sunny to mostly sunny, and temperatures were between 52 and 57 degrees. In eastern South Dakota, skies ranged from sunny to mostly sunny, and temperatures were between 45 and 50 degrees. And in southern Minnesota, skies ranged from sunny to mostly sunny, and temperatures were between 49 and 54 degrees. Once again, at 9 a.m. Sioux City had a temperature of 52. The current time is 9:26 a.m. Central Daylight Time. Operating on a frequency of 162.475 MHz, this is NOAA Weather Radio Station WXL62, broadcasting from a transmitter near Lawton, Iowa. Our program originates from the National Weather Service in Sioux Falls and serves Sioux City and the surrounding Siouxland area. This hazardous weather outlook is for northwest Iowa, west central Iowa, southwest Minnesota, northeast Nebraska, central South Dakota, east central South Dakota, south central South Dakota, and southeast South Dakota. For today and tonight, no hazardous weather is expected at this time. For Monday through Saturday, no hazardous weather is expected at this time. Spotter activation is not expected at this time. Your National Weather Service forecast for Siouxland. Today, sunny. Highs around 70. Northwest winds around 5 miles an hour. Tonight, clear. Lows in the upper 40s. North winds around 5 miles an hour, becoming southeast after midnight. Monday, sunny. Highs in the lower 70s. South winds 10 to 15 miles an hour. Monday night, clear. Lows in the mid-50s. South winds 10 to 15 miles an hour. Tuesday, sunny. Highs in the upper 70s. Southwest winds 5 to 10 miles an hour with gusts up to 20 miles an hour, becoming west in the afternoon. Tuesday night, mostly clear. Lows in the mid-50s. Wednesday, sunny. Highs in the lower 70s. Wednesday night, mostly clear in the evening, then becoming partly cloudy. Lows in the mid-50s. Thursday, mostly sunny. Highs around 70. Thursday night, partly cloudy. Lows in the mid-50s. Friday, sunny. Highs around 70. Friday night, mostly clear. Lows around 60. Saturday, sunny. Highs in the mid-70s. At 9 a.m., in Sioux City, the temperature was 52 and the dew point 45. The relative humidity was 77%. Wind was northwest at 8 miles an hour. The pressure was 30.35 inches and rising. Elsewhere in northwest Iowa, Morris was sunny and 50. Sheldon was sunny and 48. Cherokee was sunny and 50. Spencer was sunny and 50. Storm Lake was sunny and 54. Other conditions across the northern plains, farther east in Iowa, skies ranged from sunny to mostly sunny, and temperatures were between 55 and 56 degrees.
In eastern Nebraska, skies ranged from sunny to mostly sunny, and temperatures were between 52 and 57 degrees. In eastern

South Dakota. Skies ranged from sunny to mostly sunny, and temperatures were between 45 and 50 degrees. And in southern Minnesota, skies ranged from sunny to mostly sunny, and temperatures were between 49 and 54 degrees. Once again, at 9 a.m. Sioux City had a temperature of 52. The current time is 9:29 a.m. Central Daylight Time. Operating on a frequency of 162.475 MHz, this is NOAA Weather Radio Station WXL62, broadcasting from a transmitter near Lawton, Iowa. Our program originates from the National Weather Service in Sioux Falls and serves Sioux City and the surrounding Siouxland area. This hazardous weather outlook is for northwest Iowa, west central Iowa, southwest Minnesota, northeast Nebraska, central South Dakota, east central South Dakota, south central South Dakota, and southeast South Dakota. For today and tonight, no hazardous weather is expected at this time. For Monday through Saturday, no hazardous weather is expected at this time. Spotter activation is not expected at this time. Your National Weather Service forecast for Siouxland. Today, sunny. Highs around 70. Northwest winds around 5 miles an hour. Tonight, clear. Lows in the upper 40s. North winds around 5 miles an hour, becoming southeast after midnight. Monday, sunny. Highs in the lower 70s. South winds 10 to 15 miles an hour. Monday night, clear. Lows in the mid-50s. South winds 10 to 15 miles an hour. Tuesday, sunny. Highs in the upper 70s. Southwest winds 5 to 10 miles an hour with gusts up to 20 miles an hour, becoming west in the afternoon. Tuesday night, mostly clear. Lows in the mid-50s. Wednesday, sunny. Highs in the lower 70s. Wednesday night, mostly clear in the evening, then becoming partly cloudy. Lows in the mid-50s. Thursday, mostly sunny. Highs around 70. Thursday night, partly cloudy. Lows in the mid-50s. Friday, sunny. Highs around 70. Friday night, mostly clear. Lows around 60. Saturday, sunny. Highs in the mid-70s. At 9 a.m., in Sioux City, the temperature was 52 and the dew point 45. The relative humidity was 77%. Wind was northwest at 8 miles an hour. The pressure was 30.35 inches and rising. Elsewhere in northwest Iowa, Morris was sunny and 50. Sheldon was sunny and 48. Cherokee was sunny and 50. Spencer was sunny and 50. Storm Lake was sunny and 54. Other conditions across the northern plains, farther east in Iowa, skies ranged from sunny to mostly sunny, and temperatures were between 55 and 56 degrees. In eastern Nebraska, skies ranged from sunny to mostly sunny, and temperatures were between 52 and 57 degrees. In eastern South Dakota, skies ranged from sunny to mostly sunny, and temperatures were between 45 and 50 degrees. And in southern Minnesota, skies were degrees. In eastern South Dakota, skies ranged from sunny to mostly sunny, and temperatures were between 45 and 50 degrees. And in southern Minnesota, skies ranged from sunny to mostly sunny, and temperatures were between 49 and 54 degrees. Once again, at 9 a.m. Sioux City had a temperature of 52. The current time is 9:33 a.m. Central Daylight Time. Operating on a frequency of 162.475 MHz, this is NOAA Weather Radio Station WXL62, broadcasting from a transmitter near Lawton, Iowa. Our program originates from the National Weather Service in Sioux Falls and serves Sioux City and the surrounding Siouxland area. This hazardous weather outlook is for northwest Iowa, west central Iowa, southwest Minnesota, northeast Nebraska, central South Dakota, east central South Dakota, south central South Dakota, and southeast South Dakota. For today and tonight, no hazardous weather is expected at this time. For Monday through Saturday, no hazardous weather is expected at this time. Spotter activation is not expected at this time.

your National Weather Service forecast for Siouxland. Today, sunny. Highs around 70. Northwest winds around 5 miles an hour. Tonight, clear. Lows in the upper 40s. North winds around 5 miles an hour, becoming southeast after midnight. Monday, sunny. Highs in the lower 70s. South winds 10 to 15 miles an hour. Monday night, clear. Lows in the mid-50s. South winds 10 to 15 miles an hour. Tuesday, sunny. Highs in the upper 70s. Southwest winds 5 to 10 miles an hour with gusts up to 20 miles an hour, becoming west in the afternoon. Tuesday night, mostly clear. Lows in the mid-50s. Wednesday, sunny. Highs in the lower 70s. Wednesday night, mostly clear in the evening, then becoming partly cloudy. Lows in the mid-50s. Thursday, mostly sunny. Highs around 70. Thursday night, partly cloudy. Lows in the mid-50s. Friday, sunny. Highs around 70. Friday night, mostly clear. Lows around 60. Saturday, sunny. Highs in the mid-70s. At 9 a.m., in Sioux City, the temperature was 52 and the dew point 45. The relative humidity was 77%. Wind was northwest at 8 miles an hour. The pressure was 30.35 inches and rising. Elsewhere in northwest Iowa, Morris was sunny and 50. Sheldon was sunny and 48. Cherokee was sunny and 50. Spencer was sunny and 50. Storm Lake was sunny and 54. Other conditions across the northern plains, farther east in Iowa, skies ranged from sunny to mostly sunny, and temperatures were between 55 and 56 degrees. In eastern Nebraska, skies ranged from sunny to mostly sunny, and temperatures were between 52 and 57 degrees. In eastern South Dakota, skies ranged from sunny to mostly sunny, and temperatures were between 45 and 50 degrees. And in southern Minnesota, skies ranged from sunny to mostly sunny, and temperatures were between 49 and 54 degrees. Once again, at 9 a.m. Sioux City had a temperature of 52. The current time is 9:36 a.m. Central Daylight Time. Operating on a frequency of 162.475 megahertz, this is NOAA Weather Radio Station WXL62, broadcasting from a transmitter near Lawton, Iowa. Our program originates from the National Weather Service in Sioux Falls and serves Sioux City and the surrounding Siouxland area. This hazardous weather outlook is for northwest Iowa, west central Iowa, southwest Minnesota, northeast Nebraska, central South Dakota, east central South Dakota, south central South Dakota, and southeast South Dakota. For today and tonight, no hazardous weather is expected at this time. For Monday through Saturday, no hazardous weather is expected at this time. Spotter activation is not expected at this time. Your National Weather Service forecast for Siouxland. Today, sunny. Highs around 70. Northwest winds around 5 miles an hour. Tonight, clear. Lows in the upper 40s. North winds around 5 miles an hour, becoming southeast after midnight. Monday, sunny. Highs in the lower 70s. South winds 10 to 15 miles an hour. Monday night, clear. Lows in the mid-50s. South winds 10 to 15 miles an hour. Tuesday, sunny. Highs in the upper 70s. Southwest winds 5 to 10 miles an hour with gusts up to 20 miles an hour, becoming west in the afternoon. Tuesday night, mostly clear. Lows in the mid-50s. Wednesday, sunny. Highs in the lower 70s. Wednesday night, mostly clear in the evening, then becoming partly cloudy. Lows in the mid-50s. Thursday, mostly sunny. Highs around 70. Thursday night, partly cloudy. Lows in the mid-50s. Friday, sunny. Highs around 70. Friday night, mostly clear. Lows around 60. Saturday, sunny.
was sunny and 54. Other conditions across the northern plains, farther east in Iowa, skies ranged from sunny to mostly sunny, and temperatures were between 55 and 56 degrees. In eastern Nebraska, skies ranged from sunny to mostly sunny, and temperatures were between 52 and 57 degrees. In eastern South Dakota, skies ranged from sunny to mostly sunny, and temperatures were between 45 and 50 degrees. And in southern Minnesota, skies ranged from sunny to mostly sunny, and temperatures were between 49 and 54 degrees. Once again, at 9 a.m. Sioux City had a temperature of 52. The current time is 9:40 a.m. Central Daylight Time. Operating on a frequency of 162.475 MHz, this is NOAA Weather Radio Station WXL62, broadcasting from a transmitter near Lawton, Iowa. Our program originates from the National Weather Service in Sioux Falls and serves Sioux City and the surrounding Siouxland area. This hazardous weather outlook is for northwest Iowa, west central Iowa, southwest Minnesota, northeast Nebraska, central South Dakota, east central South Dakota, south central South Dakota, and southeast South Dakota. For today and tonight, no hazardous weather is expected at this time. For Monday through Saturday, no hazardous weather is expected at this time. Spotter activation is not expected at this time. Your National Weather Service forecast for Siouxland. Today, sunny. Highs around 70. Northwest winds around 5 miles an hour. Tonight, clear. Lows in the upper 40s. North winds around 5 miles an hour, becoming southeast after midnight. Monday, sunny. Highs in the lower 70s. South winds 10 to 15 miles an hour. Monday night, clear. Lows in the mid-50s. South winds 10 to 15 miles an hour. Tuesday, sunny. Highs in the upper 70s. Southwest winds 5 to 10 miles an hour with gusts up to 20 miles an hour, becoming west in the afternoon. Tuesday night, mostly clear. Lows in the mid-50s. Wednesday, sunny. Highs in the lower 70s. Wednesday night, mostly clear in the evening, then becoming partly cloudy. Lows in the mid-50s. Thursday, mostly sunny. Highs around 70. Thursday night, partly cloudy. Lows in the mid-50s. Friday, sunny. Highs around 70. Friday night, mostly clear. Lows around 60. Saturday, sunny. Highs in the mid-70s. At 9 a.m., in Sioux City, the temperature was 52 and the dew point 45. The relative humidity was 77%. Wind was northwest at 8 miles an hour. The pressure was 30.35 inches and rising. Elsewhere in northwest Iowa, Morris was sunny and 50. Sheldon was sunny and 48. Cherokee was sunny and 50. Spencer was sunny and 50. Storm Lake was sunny and 54. Other conditions across the northern plains, farther east in Iowa, skies ranged from sunny to mostly sunny, and temperatures were between 55 and 56 degrees. In eastern Nebraska, skies ranged from sunny to mostly sunny, and temperatures were between 52 and 57 degrees. In eastern South Dakota, skies ranged from sunny to mostly sunny, and temperatures were between 45 and 50 degrees. And in southern Minnesota, skies ranged from sunny to mostly sunny, and temperatures were between 49 and 54 degrees. Once again, at 9 a.m. Sioux City had a temperature of 52. The current time is 9:44 a.m. Central Daylight Time. Operating on a frequency of 162.475 MHz.

megahertz. This is no weather radio station WXL62, broadcasting from a transmitter near Lawton, Iowa. Our program originates from the National Weather Service in Sioux Falls and serves Sioux City and the surrounding Siouxland area. This hazardous weather outlook is from northwest Iowa, west central Iowa, southwest Minnesota, northeast Nebraska, central South Dakota, east central South Dakota, south central South Dakota, and southeast South Dakota. For today and tonight, no hazardous weather is expected at this time. For Monday through Saturday, no hazardous weather is expected at this time. Spotter activation is not expected at this time. Your National Weather Service forecast for Siouxland. Today, sunny. Highs around 70. Northwest winds around 5 miles an hour. Tonight, clear. Lows in the upper 40s. North winds around 5 miles an hour, becoming southeast after midnight. Monday, sunny. Highs in the lower 70s. South winds 10 to 15 miles an hour. Monday night, clear. Lows in the mid-50s. South winds 10 to 15 miles an hour. Tuesday, sunny. Highs in the upper 70s. Southwest wind 5 to 10 miles an hour with gusts up to 20 miles an hour, becoming less in the afternoon. Tuesday night, mostly clear. Lows in the mid-50s. Wednesday, sunny. Highs in the lower 70s. Wednesday night, mostly clear in the evening, then becoming partly cloudy. Lows in the mid-50s. Thursday, mostly sunny. Highs around 70. Thursday night, partly cloudy. Lows in the mid-50s. Friday, sunny. Highs around 70. Friday night, mostly clear. Lows around 60. Saturday, sunny. Highs in the mid-70s. At 9 a.m., in Sioux City, the temperature was 52 and the dew point 45. The relative humidity was 77%. Wind was northwest at 8 miles an hour. The pressure was 30.35 inches and rising. Elsewhere in northwest Iowa, Morris was sunny and 50. Sheldon was sunny and 48. Cherokee was sunny and 50. Spencer was sunny and 50. Storm Lake was sunny and 54. Other conditions across the northern plains, farther east in Iowa, skies ranged from sunny to mostly sunny, and temperatures were between 55 and 56 degrees. In eastern Nebraska, skies ranged from sunny to mostly sunny, and temperatures were between 52 and 57 degrees. In eastern South Dakota, skies ranged from sunny to mostly sunny, and temperatures were between 45 and 50 degrees. And in southern Minnesota, skies ranged from sunny to mostly sunny, and temperatures were between 49 and 54 degrees. Once again, at 9 a.m. Sioux City had a temperature of 52. The current time is 9:47 a.m. Central Daylight Time. Operating on a frequency of 162.475 megahertz, this is NOAA Weather Radio Station WXL62, broadcasting from a transmitter near Lawton, Iowa. Our program originates from the National Weather Service in Sioux Falls and serves Sioux City and the surrounding Siouxland area. This hazardous weather outlook is for northwest Iowa, west central Iowa, southwest Minnesota, northeast Nebraska, central South Dakota, east central South Dakota, south central South Dakota, and southeast South Dakota. For today and tonight, no hazardous weather is expected at this time. For Monday through Saturday, no hazardous weather is expected at this time. Spotter activation is not expected at this time. Your National Weather Service forecast for Siouxland. Today, sunny. Highs around 70. Northwest winds around 5 miles an hour. Tonight, clear. Lows in the upper 40s. North winds around 5 miles an hour, becoming southeast after midnight. Monday, sunny. Highs in the lower 70s. South winds 10 to 15 miles an hour. Monday night, clear. Lows in the mid-50s. South winds 10 to 15 miles an hour. Tuesday, sunny. Highs in the upper 70s. Southwest

at 9 a.m. in Sioux City, the temperature was 52 and the dew point 45. The relative humidity was 77%. Wind was northwest at 8 miles an hour. The pressure was 30.35 inches and rising. Elsewhere in northwest Iowa, Morris was sunny and 50. Sheldon was sunny and 48. Cherokee was sunny and 50. Spencer was sunny and 50. Storm Lake was sunny and 54. Other conditions across the northern plains, farther east in Iowa, skies ranged from sunny to mostly sunny, and temperatures were between 55 and 56 degrees. In eastern Nebraska, skies ranged from sunny to mostly sunny, and temperatures were between 52 and 57 degrees. In eastern South Dakota, skies ranged from sunny to mostly sunny, and temperatures were between 45 and 50 degrees. And in southern Minnesota, skies ranged from sunny to mostly sunny, and temperatures were between 49 and 54 degrees. Once again, at 9 a.m. Sioux City had a temperature of 52. The current time is 9:51 a.m. Central Daylight Time. Operating on a frequency of 162.475 MHz, this is NOAA Weather Radio Station WXL62, broadcasting from a transmitter near Lawton, Iowa. Our program originates from the National Weather Service in Sioux Falls and serves Sioux City and the surrounding Siouxland area. This hazardous weather outlook is for northwest Iowa, west-central Iowa, southwest Minnesota, northeast Nebraska, central South Dakota, east central South Dakota, south central South Dakota, and southeast South Dakota. For today and tonight, no hazardous weather is expected at this time. For Monday through Saturday, no hazardous weather is expected at this time. Spotter activation is not expected at this time. Your National Weather Service forecast for Siouxland. Today, sunny. Highs around 70. Northwest winds around 5 miles an hour. Tonight, clear. Lows in the upper 40s. North winds around 5 miles an hour, becoming southeast after midnight. Monday, sunny. Highs in the lower 70s. South winds 10 to 15 miles an hour. Monday night, clear. Lows in the mid-50s. South winds 10 to 15 miles an hour. Tuesday, sunny. Highs in the upper 70s. Southwest winds 5 to 10 miles an hour with gusts up to 20 miles an hour, becoming west in the afternoon. Tuesday night, mostly clear. Lows in the mid-50s. Wednesday, sunny. Highs in the lower 70s. Wednesday night, mostly clear in the evening, then becoming partly cloudy. Lows in the mid-50s. Thursday, mostly sunny. Highs around 70. Thursday night, partly cloudy. Lows in the mid-50s. Friday, sunny. Highs around 70. Friday night, mostly clear. Lows around 60. Saturday, sunny. Highs in the mid-70s. At 9 a.m., in Sioux City, the temperature was 52 and the dew point 45. The relative humidity was 77%. Wind was northwest at 8 miles an hour. The pressure was 30.35 inches and rising. Elsewhere in northwest Iowa, Morris was sunny and 50. Sheldon was sunny and 48. Cherokee was sunny and 50. Spencer was sunny and 50. Storm Lake was sunny and 54. Other conditions across the northern plains, farther east in Iowa, skies ranged from sunny to mostly sunny, and temperatures were between 55 and 56 degrees. In eastern Nebraska, skies ranged from sunny to mostly sunny, and temperatures were between 52 and 57 degrees. In eastern South Dakota, skies ranged from sunny to mostly sunny, and temperatures were between 45 and 50 degrees. And in southern Minnesota, skies ranged from sunny to mostly sunny, and temperatures were between 49 and 54 degrees. Once again, at 9 a.m. Sioux City had a temperature of 52. The current time is 9:54 a.m. Central Daylight Time. Operating on a frequency of 162.475 MHz, this is NOAA Weather Radio Station WXL.

62, broadcasting from a transmitter near Lawton, Iowa. Our program originates from the National Weather Service in Sioux Falls and serves Sioux City and the surrounding Siouxland area. This hazardous weather outlook is for northwest Iowa, west central Iowa, southwest Minnesota, northeast Nebraska, central South Dakota, east central South Dakota, south central South Dakota, and southeast South Dakota. For today and tonight, no hazardous weather is expected at this time. For Monday through Saturday, no hazardous weather is expected at this time. Spotter activation is not expected at this time. Your National Weather Service forecast for Siouxland. Today, sunny. Highs around 70. Northwest winds around 5 miles an hour. Tonight, clear. Lows in the upper 40s. North winds around 5 miles an hour, becoming southeast after midnight. Monday, sunny. Highs in the lower 70s. South winds 10 to 15 miles an hour. Monday night, clear. Lows in the mid-50s. South winds 10 to 15 miles an hour. Tuesday, sunny. Highs in the upper 70s. Southwest winds 5 to 10 miles an hour with gusts up to 20 miles an hour, becoming west in the afternoon. Tuesday night, mostly clear. Lows in the mid-50s. Wednesday, sunny. Highs in the lower 70s. Wednesday night, mostly clear in the evening, then becoming partly cloudy. Lows in the mid-50s. Thursday, mostly sunny. Highs around 70. Thursday night, partly cloudy. Lows in the mid-50s. Friday, sunny. Highs around 70. Friday night, mostly clear. Lows around 60. Saturday, sunny. Highs in the mid-70s. At 9 a.m., in Sioux City, the temperature was 52 and the dew point 45. The relative humidity was 77%. Wind was northwest at 8 miles an hour. The pressure was 30.35 inches and rising. Elsewhere in northwest Iowa, Morris was sunny and 50. Sheldon was sunny and 48. Cherokee was sunny and 50. Spencer was sunny and 50. Storm Lake was sunny and 54. Other conditions across the northern plains, farther east in Iowa, skies ranged from sunny to mostly sunny, and temperatures were between 55 and 56 degrees. In eastern Nebraska, skies ranged from sunny to mostly sunny, and temperatures were between 52 and 57 degrees. In eastern South Dakota, skies ranged from sunny to mostly sunny, and temperatures were between 45 and 50 degrees. And in southern Minnesota, skies ranged from sunny to mostly sunny, and temperatures were between 49 and 54 degrees. Once again, at 9 a.m. Sioux City had a temperature of 52. The current time is 9:58 a.m. Central Daylight Time. Operating on a frequency of 162.475 MHz, this is NOAA Weather Radio Station WXL62, broadcasting from a transmitter near Lawton, Iowa. Our program originates from the National Weather Service in Sioux Falls and serves Sioux City and the surrounding Siouxland area. This hazardous weather outlook is for northwest Iowa, west central Iowa, southwest Minnesota, northeast Nebraska, central South Dakota, east central South Dakota, south central South Dakota, and southeast South Dakota. For today and tonight, no hazardous weather is expected at this time. For Monday through Saturday, no hazardous weather is expected at this time. Spotter activation is not expected at this time. Your National Weather Service forecast for Siouxland. Today, sunny. Highs around 70. Northwest winds around 5 miles an hour. Tonight, clear. Lows in the upper 40s. North winds around 5 miles an hour, becoming southeast after midnight. Monday, sunny. Highs in the lower 70s. South winds 10 to 15 miles an hour. Monday night, clear. Lows in the mid-50s. South winds 10 to 15 miles an hour. Tuesday, sunny. Highs in the upper 70s. Southwest winds 5 to 10 miles an hour with gusts up to 20 miles an hour.

miles an hour, becoming less in the afternoon. Tuesday night, mostly clear. Lows in the mid-50s. Wednesday, sunny. Highs in the lower 70s. Wednesday night, mostly clear in the evening, then becoming partly cloudy. Lows in the mid-50s. Thursday, mostly sunny. Highs around 70. Thursday night, partly cloudy. Lows in the mid-50s. Friday, sunny. Highs around 70. Friday night, mostly clear. Lows around 60. Saturday, sunny. Highs in the mid-70s. At 9 a.m., in Sioux City, the temperature was 52 and the dew point 45. The relative humidity was 77%. Wind was northwest at 8 miles an hour. The pressure was 30.35 inches and rising. Elsewhere in northwest Iowa, Morris was sunny and 50. Sheldon was sunny and 48. Cherokee was sunny and 50. Spencer was sunny and 50. Storm Lake was sunny and 54. Other conditions across the northern plains, farther east in Iowa, skies ranged from sunny to mostly sunny, and temperatures were between 55 and 56 degrees. In eastern Nebraska, skies ranged from sunny to mostly sunny, and temperatures were between 52 and 57 degrees. In eastern South Dakota, skies ranged from sunny to mostly sunny, and temperatures were between 45 and 50 degrees. And in southern Minnesota, skies ranged from sunny to mostly sunny, and temperatures were between 49 and 54 degrees. Once again, at 9 a.m., Sioux City had a temperature of 52. At 10 a.m., in Sioux City, the temperature was 56 and the dew point 45. The relative humidity was 66%. Wind was northwest at 6 miles an hour. The pressure was 30.36 inches and rising. Elsewhere in northwest Iowa, Morris was sunny and 57. Sheldon was sunny and 55. Cherokee was sunny and 55. Spencer was sunny and 58. Storm Lake was sunny and 59. Other conditions across the northern plains, farther east in Iowa, at Waterloo, it was sunny with a temperature of 60. At Des Moines, it was mostly sunny with a temperature of 60. In eastern Nebraska, skies ranged from sunny to mostly sunny, and temperatures were between 57 and 62 degrees. In eastern South Dakota, skies ranged from sunny to mostly sunny, and temperatures were between 53 and 55 degrees. And in southern Minnesota, skies ranged from sunny to mostly sunny, and temperatures were between 54 and 58 degrees. Once again, at 10 a.m., Sioux City had a temperature of 56. The current time is 10:03 a.m. Central Daylight Time. Operating on a frequency of 162.475 MHz, this is NOAA Weather Radio Station WXL62, broadcasting from a transmitter near Lawton, Iowa. Our program originates from the National Weather Service in Sioux Falls and serves Sioux City and the surrounding Siouxland area. This hazardous weather outlook is for northwest Iowa, west central Iowa, southwest Minnesota, northeast Nebraska, central South Dakota, east central South Dakota, south central South Dakota, and southeast South Dakota. For today and tonight, no hazardous weather is expected at this time. For Monday through Saturday, no hazardous weather is expected at this time. Spotter activation is not expected at this time. Your National Weather Service forecast for Siouxland. Today, sunny. Highs around 70. Northwest winds around 5 miles an hour. Tonight, clear. Lows in the upper 40s. North winds around 5 miles an hour, becoming southeast after midnight. Monday, sunny. Highs in the lower 70s. South winds 10 to 15 miles an hour. Monday night, clear. Lows in the mid-50s. South winds 10 to 15 miles an hour. Tuesday, sunny. Highs in the upper 70s. Southwest winds 5 to 10 miles an hour with gusts up to 20 miles an hour, becoming west in the afternoon. Tuesday night, mostly clear. Lows in the mid-50s. Wednesday, sunny.

lower 70s. Wednesday night, mostly clear in the evening, then becoming partly cloudy. Lows in the mid-50s. Thursday, mostly sunny. Highs around 70. Thursday night, partly cloudy. Lows in the mid-50s. Friday, sunny. Highs around 70. Friday night, mostly clear. Lows around 60. Saturday, sunny. Highs in the mid-70s. At 10 a.m., in Sioux City, the temperature was 56, and the dew point 45. The relative humidity was 66%. Wind was northwest at 6 miles an hour. The pressure was 30.36 inches and rising. Elsewhere in northwest Iowa, Morris was sunny and 57. Sheldon was sunny and 55. Cherokee was sunny and 55. Spencer was sunny and 58. Storm Lake was sunny and 59. Other conditions across the northern plains, farther east in Iowa, at Waterloo, it was sunny, with a temperature of 60. At Des Moines, it was mostly sunny, with a temperature of 60. In eastern Nebraska, skies ranged from sunny to mostly sunny, and temperatures were between 57 and 62 degrees. In eastern South Dakota, skies ranged from sunny to mostly sunny, and temperatures were between 53 and 55 degrees. And in southern Minnesota, skies ranged from sunny to mostly sunny, and temperatures were between 54 and 58 degrees. Once again, at 10 a.m. Sioux City had a temperature of 56. The current time is 10:06 a.m. Central Daylight Time. Operating on a frequency of 162.475 MHz, this is NOAA Weather Radio Station WXL62, broadcasting from a transmitter near Lawton, Iowa. Our program originates from the National Weather Service in Sioux Falls and serves Sioux City and the surrounding Siouxland area. This hazardous weather outlook is for northwest Iowa, west central Iowa, southwest Minnesota, northeast Nebraska, central South Dakota, east central South Dakota, south central South Dakota, and southeast South Dakota. For today and tonight, no hazardous weather is expected at this time. For Monday through Saturday, no hazardous weather is expected at this time. Spotter activation is not expected at this time. Your National Weather Service forecast for Siouxland. Today, sunny. Highs around 70. Northwest winds around 5 miles an hour. Tonight, clear. Lows in the upper 40s. North winds around 5 miles an hour, becoming southeast after midnight. Monday, sunny. Highs in the lower 70s. South winds 10 to 15 miles an hour. Monday night, clear. Lows in the mid-50s. South winds 10 to 15 miles an hour. Tuesday, sunny. Highs in the upper 70s. Southwest wind 5 to 10 miles an hour with gusts up to 20 miles an hour, becoming west in the afternoon. Tuesday night, mostly clear. Lows in the mid-50s. Wednesday, sunny. Highs in the lower 70s. Wednesday night, mostly clear in the evening, then becoming partly cloudy. Lows in the mid-50s. Thursday, mostly sunny. Highs around 70. Thursday night, partly cloudy. Lows in the mid-50s. Friday, sunny. Highs around 70. Friday night, mostly clear. Lows around 60. Saturday, sunny. Highs in the mid-70s. At 10 a.m., in Sioux City, the temperature was 56 and the dew point 45. The relative humidity was 66%. Wind was northwest at 6 miles an hour. The pressure was 30.36 inches and rising. Elsewhere in northwest Iowa, Morris was sunny and 57. Sheldon was sunny and 55. Cherokee was sunny and 55. Spencer was sunny and 58. Storm Lake was sunny and 59. Other conditions across the northern plains, farther east in Iowa, at Waterloo, it was sunny, with a temperature of 60. At Des Moines, it was mostly sunny, with a temperature of 60. In eastern Nebraska, skies ranged from sunny to mostly sunny, and temperatures were

between 57 and 62 degrees. In eastern South Dakota, skies ranged from sunny to mostly sunny, and temperatures were between 53 and 55 degrees. And in southern Minnesota, skies ranged from sunny to mostly sunny, and temperatures were between 54 and 58 degrees. Once again, at 10 a.m. Sioux City had a temperature of 56. At 10 a.m., in Sioux City, the temperature was 56, and the dew point 45. The relative humidity was 66%. Wind was northwest at 6 miles an hour. The pressure was 30.36 inches and rising. Elsewhere in northwest Iowa, Morris was sunny and 57. Sheldon was sunny and 55. Cherokee was sunny and 55. Spencer was sunny and 58. Storm Lake was sunny and 59. Other conditions across the northern plains, farther east in Iowa, skies ranged from sunny to mostly sunny, and temperatures were between 60 and 61 degrees. In eastern Nebraska, skies ranged from sunny to mostly sunny, and temperatures were between 57 and 62 degrees. In eastern South Dakota, skies ranged from sunny to mostly sunny, and temperatures were between 53 and 55 degrees. And in southern Minnesota, skies ranged from sunny to mostly sunny, and temperatures were between 54 and 58 degrees. Once again, at 10 a.m. Sioux City had a temperature of 56. The current time is 10:11 a.m. Central Daylight Time. Operating on a frequency of 162.475 MHz, this is NOAA Weather Radio Station WXL62, broadcasting from a transmitter near Lawton, Iowa. Our program originates from the National Weather Service in Sioux Falls and serves Sioux City and the surrounding Siouxland area. This hazardous weather outlook is for northwest Iowa, west central Iowa, southwest Minnesota, northeast Nebraska, central South Dakota, east central South Dakota, south central South Dakota, and southeast South Dakota. For today and tonight, no hazardous weather is expected at this time. For Monday through Saturday, no hazardous weather is expected at this time. Spotter activation is not expected at this time. Your National Weather Service forecast for Siouxland. Today, sunny. Highs around 70. Northwest winds around 5 miles an hour. Tonight, clear. Lows in the upper 40s. North winds around 5 miles an hour, becoming southeast after midnight. Monday, sunny. Highs in the lower 70s. South winds 10 to 15 miles an hour. Monday night, clear. Lows in the mid-50s. South winds 10 to 15 miles an hour. Tuesday, sunny. Highs in the upper 70s. Southwest winds 5 to 10 miles an hour with gusts up to 20 miles an hour, becoming west in the afternoon. Tuesday night, mostly clear. Lows in the mid-50s. Wednesday, sunny. Highs in the lower 70s. Wednesday night, mostly clear in the evening, then becoming partly cloudy. Lows in the mid-50s. Thursday, mostly sunny. Highs around 70. Thursday night, partly cloudy. Lows in the mid-50s. Friday, sunny. Highs around 70. Friday night, mostly clear. Lows around 60. Saturday, sunny. Highs in the mid-70s. At 10 a.m., in Sioux City, the temperature was 56 and the dew point 45. The relative humidity was 66%. Wind was northwest at 6 miles an hour. The pressure was 30.36 inches and rising. Elsewhere in northwest Iowa, Morris was sunny and 57. Sheldon was sunny and 55. Cherokee was sunny and 55. Spencer was sunny and 58. Storm Lake was sunny and 59. Other conditions across the northern plains, farther east in Iowa, skies ranged from sunny to mostly sunny, and temperatures were between 60 and 61 degrees. In eastern Nebraska, skies ranged from sunny to mostly sunny, and temperatures were between 57 and 62 degrees. In eastern South Dakota, skies ranged from sunny to mostly sunny, and temperatures were between 53 and 55 degrees.

in southern Minnesota, skies ranged from sunny to mostly sunny, and temperatures were between 54 and 58 degrees. Once again, at 10 a.m. Sioux City had a temperature of 56. The current time is 10:15 a.m. Central Daylight Time. Operating on a frequency of 162.475 MHz, this is NOAA Weather Radio Station WXL62, broadcasting from a transmitter near Lawton, Iowa. Our program originates from the National Weather Service in Sioux Falls and serves Sioux City and the surrounding Siouxland area. This hazardous weather outlook is for northwest Iowa, west central Iowa, southwest Minnesota, northeast Nebraska, central South Dakota, east central South Dakota, south central South Dakota, and southeast South Dakota. For today and tonight, no hazardous weather is expected at this time. For Monday through Saturday, no hazardous weather is expected at this time. Spotter activation is not expected at this time. Your National Weather Service forecast for Siouxland. Today, sunny. Highs around 70. Northwest winds around 5 miles an hour. Tonight, clear. Lows in the upper 40s. North winds around 5 miles an hour, becoming southeast after midnight. Monday, sunny. Highs in the lower 70s. South winds 10 to 15 miles an hour. Monday night, clear. Lows in the mid-50s. South winds 10 to 15 miles an hour. Tuesday, sunny. Highs in the upper 70s. Southwest winds 5 to 10 miles an hour with gusts up to 20 miles an hour, becoming west in the afternoon. Tuesday night, mostly clear. Lows in the mid-50s. Wednesday, sunny. Highs in the lower 70s. Wednesday night, mostly clear in the evening, then becoming partly cloudy. Lows in the mid-50s. Thursday, mostly sunny. Highs around 70. Thursday night, partly cloudy. Lows in the mid-50s. Friday, sunny. Highs around 70. Friday night, mostly clear. Lows around 60. Saturday, sunny. Highs in the mid-70s. At 10 a.m., in Sioux City, the temperature was 56 and the dew point 45. The relative humidity was 66%. Wind was northwest at 6 miles an hour. The pressure was 30.36 inches and rising. Elsewhere in northwest Iowa, Morris was sunny and 57. Sheldon was sunny and 55. Cherokee was sunny and 55. Spencer was sunny and 58. Storm Lake was sunny and 59. Other conditions across the northern plains, farther east in Iowa, skies ranged from sunny to mostly sunny, and temperatures were between 60 and 61 degrees. In eastern Nebraska, skies ranged from sunny to mostly sunny, and temperatures were between 57 and 62 degrees. In eastern South Dakota, skies ranged from sunny to mostly sunny, and temperatures were between 53 and 55 degrees. And in southern Minnesota, skies ranged from sunny to mostly sunny, and temperatures were between 54 and 58 degrees. Once again, at 10 a.m. Sioux City had a temperature of 56. The current time is 10:18 a.m. Central Daylight Time. Operating on a frequency of 162.475 MHz, this is NOAA Weather Radio Station WXL62, broadcasting from a transmitter near Lawton, Iowa. Our program originates from the National Weather Service in Sioux Falls and serves Sioux City and the surrounding Siouxland area. This hazardous weather outlook is from northwest Iowa, west central Iowa, southwest Minnesota, northeast Nebraska, central South Dakota, east central South Dakota, south central South Dakota, and southeast South Dakota. For today and tonight, no hazardous weather is expected at this time. For Monday through Saturday, no hazardous weather is expected at this time. Spotter activation is not expected at this time. Your National Weather Service forecast for Siouxland. Today, sunny. Highs around 70. Northwest winds around 5 miles an hour. Tonight, clear. Lows in the upper 40s. North winds around 5 miles an hour.
becoming southeast after midnight. Monday, sunny. Highs in the lower 70s. South winds 10 to 15 miles an hour. Monday night, clear. Lows in the mid-50s. South winds 10 to 15 miles an hour. Tuesday, sunny. Highs in the upper 70s. Southwest winds 5 to 10 miles an hour with gusts up to 20 miles an hour, becoming west in the afternoon. Tuesday night, mostly clear. Lows in the mid-50s. Wednesday, sunny. Highs in the lower 70s. Wednesday night, mostly clear in the evening, then becoming partly cloudy. Lows in the mid-50s. Thursday, mostly sunny. Highs around 70. Thursday night, partly cloudy. Lows in the mid-50s. Friday, sunny. Highs around 70. Friday night, mostly clear. Lows around 60. Saturday, sunny. Highs in the mid-70s. At 10 a.m., in Sioux City, the temperature was 56 and the dew point 45. The relative humidity was 66%. Wind was northwest at 6 miles an hour. The pressure was 30.36 inches and rising. Elsewhere in northwest Iowa, Morris was sunny and 57. Sheldon was sunny and 55. Cherokee was sunny and 55. Spencer was sunny and 58. Storm Lake was sunny and 59. Other conditions across the northern plains, farther east in Iowa, skies ranged from sunny to mostly sunny, and temperatures were between 60 and 61 degrees. In eastern Nebraska, skies ranged from sunny to mostly sunny, and temperatures were between 57 and 62 degrees. In eastern South Dakota, skies ranged from sunny to mostly sunny, and temperatures were between 53 and 55 degrees. And in southern Minnesota, skies ranged from sunny to mostly sunny, and temperatures were between 54 and 58 degrees. Once again, at 10 a.m. Sioux City had a temperature of 56. The current time is 10:22 a.m. Central Daylight Time. Operating on a frequency of 162.475 MHz, this is NOAA Weather Radio Station WXL62, broadcasting from a transmitter near Lawton, Iowa. Our program originates from the National Weather Service in Sioux Falls and serves Sioux City and the surrounding Siouxland area. This hazardous weather outlook is for northwest Iowa, west central Iowa, southwest Minnesota, northeast Nebraska, central South Dakota, east central South Dakota, south central South Dakota, and southeast South Dakota. For today and tonight, no hazardous weather is expected at this time. For Monday through Saturday, no hazardous weather is expected at this time. Spotter activation is not expected at this time. Your National Weather Service forecast for Siouxland. Today, sunny. Highs around 70. Northwest winds around 5 miles an hour. Tonight, clear. Lows in the upper 40s. North winds around 5 miles an hour, becoming southeast after midnight. Monday, sunny. Highs in the lower 70s. South winds 10 to 15 miles an hour. Monday night, clear. Lows in the mid-50s. South winds 10 to 15 miles an hour. Tuesday, sunny. Highs in the upper 70s. Southwest winds 5 to 10 miles an hour with gusts up to 20 miles an hour, becoming west in the afternoon. Tuesday night, mostly clear. Lows in the mid-50s. Wednesday, sunny. Highs in the lower 70s. Wednesday night, mostly clear in the evening, then becoming partly cloudy. Lows in the mid-50s. Thursday, mostly sunny. Highs around 70. Thursday night, partly cloudy. Lows in the mid-50s. Friday, sunny. Highs around 70. Friday night, mostly clear. Lows around 60. Saturday, sunny. Highs in the mid-70s. At 10 a.m., in Sioux City, the temperature was 56 and the dew point 45. The relative humidity was 66%. Wind was northwest at 6 miles an hour. The pressure was 30.3.
36 inches and rising. Elsewhere in northwest Iowa, Morris was sunny and 57. Sheldon was sunny and 55. Cherokee was sunny and 55. Spencer was sunny and 58. Storm Lake was sunny and 59. Other conditions across the northern plains, farther east in Iowa, skies ranged from sunny to mostly sunny, and temperatures were between 60 and 61 degrees. In eastern Nebraska, skies ranged from sunny to mostly sunny, and temperatures were between 57 and 62 degrees. In eastern South Dakota, skies ranged from sunny to mostly sunny, and temperatures were between 53 and 55 degrees. And in southern Minnesota, skies ranged from sunny to mostly sunny, and temperatures were between 54 and 58 degrees. Once again, at 10 a.m. Sioux City had a temperature of 56. The current time is 10:26 a.m. Central Daylight Time. Operating on a frequency of 162.475 MHz, this is NOAA Weather Radio Station WXL62, broadcasting from a transmitter near Lawton, Iowa. Our program originates from the National Weather Service in Sioux Falls and serves Sioux City and the surrounding Siouxland area. This hazardous weather outlook is for northwest Iowa, west central Iowa, southwest Minnesota, northeast Nebraska, central South Dakota, east central South Dakota, south central South Dakota, and southeast South Dakota. For today and tonight, no hazardous weather is expected at this time. For Monday through Saturday, no hazardous weather is expected at this time. Fodder activation is not expected at this time. Your National Weather Service forecast for Siouxland. Today, sunny. Highs around 70. Northwest winds around 5 miles an hour. Tonight, clear. Lows in the upper 40s. North winds around 5 miles an hour, becoming southeast after midnight. Monday, sunny. Highs in the lower 70s. South winds 10 to 15 miles an hour. Monday night, clear. Lows in the mid-50s. South winds 10 to 15 miles an hour. Tuesday, sunny. Highs in the upper 70s. Southwest winds 5 to 10 miles an hour with gusts up to 20 miles an hour, becoming west in the afternoon. Tuesday night, mostly clear. Lows in the mid-50s. Wednesday, sunny. Highs in the lower 70s. Wednesday night, mostly clear in the evening, then becoming partly cloudy. Lows in the mid-50s. Thursday, mostly sunny. Highs around 70. Thursday night, partly cloudy. Lows in the mid-50s. Friday, sunny. Highs around 70. Friday night, mostly clear. Lows around 60. Saturday, sunny. Highs in the mid-70s. At 10 a.m., in Sioux City, the temperature was 56 and the dew point 45. The relative humidity was 66%. Wind was northwest at 6 miles an hour. The pressure was 30.36 inches and rising. Elsewhere in northwest Iowa, Morris was sunny and 57. Sheldon was sunny and 55. Cherokee was sunny and 55. Spencer was sunny and 58. Storm Lake was sunny and 59. Other conditions across the northern plains, farther east in Iowa, skies ranged from sunny to mostly sunny, and temperatures were between 60 and 61 degrees. In eastern Nebraska, skies ranged from sunny to mostly sunny, and temperatures were between 57 and 62 degrees. In eastern South Dakota, skies ranged from sunny to mostly sunny, and temperatures were between 53 and 55 degrees. And in southern Minnesota, skies ranged from sunny to mostly sunny, and temperatures were between 54 and 58 degrees. Once again, at 10 a.m. Sioux City had a temperature of 56. The current time is 10:29 a.m. Central Daylight Time. Operating on a frequency of 162.475 MHz, this is NOAA Weather Radio Station WXL62, broadcasting from a transmitter near Lawton, Iowa. Our program originates from the National Weather Service in Sioux Falls and serves Sioux City and the surrounding Siouxland area. This

hazardous weather outlook is for northwest Iowa, west central Iowa, southwest Minnesota, northeast Nebraska, central South Dakota, east central South Dakota, south central South Dakota, and southeast South Dakota. For today and tonight, no hazardous weather is expected at this time. For Monday through Saturday, no hazardous weather is expected at this time. Spotter activation is not expected at this time. Your National Weather Service forecast for Siouxland. Today, sunny. Highs around 70. Northwest winds around 5 miles an hour. Tonight, clear. Lows in the upper 40s. North winds around 5 miles an hour, becoming southeast after midnight. Monday, sunny. Highs in the lower 70s. South winds 10 to 15 miles an hour. Monday night, clear. Lows in the mid-50s. South winds 10 to 15 miles an hour. Tuesday, sunny. Highs in the upper 70s. Southwest winds 5 to 10 miles an hour with gusts up to 20 miles an hour, becoming west in the afternoon. Tuesday night, mostly clear. Lows in the mid-50s. Wednesday, sunny. Highs in the lower 70s. Wednesday night, mostly clear in the evening, then becoming partly cloudy. Lows in the mid-50s. Thursday, mostly sunny. Highs around 70. Thursday night, partly cloudy. Lows in the mid-50s. Friday, sunny. Highs around 70. Friday night, mostly clear. Lows around 60. Saturday, sunny. Highs in the mid-70s. At 10 a.m., in Sioux City, the temperature was 56, and the dew point 45. The relative humidity was 66%. Wind was northwest at 6 miles an hour. The pressure was 30.36 inches and rising. Elsewhere in northwest Iowa, Morris was sunny and 57. Sheldon was sunny and 55. Cherokee was sunny and 55. Spencer was sunny and 58. Storm Lake was sunny and 59. Other conditions across the northern plains, farther east in Iowa, skies ranged from sunny to mostly sunny, and temperatures were between 60 and 61 degrees. In eastern Nebraska, skies ranged from sunny to mostly sunny, and temperatures were between 57 and 62 degrees. In eastern South Dakota, skies ranged from sunny to mostly sunny, and temperatures were between 53 and 55 degrees. And in southern Minnesota, skies ranged from sunny to mostly sunny, and temperatures were between 54 and 58 degrees. Once again, at 10 a.m. Sioux City had a temperature of 56. The current time is 10:30, and temperatures were between 54 and 58 degrees. Once again, at 10 a.m. Sioux City had a temperature of 56. The current time is 10:33 a.m. Central Daylight Time. Operating on a frequency of 162.475 MHz, this is NOAA Weather Radio Station WXL62, broadcasting from a transmitter near Lawton, Iowa. Our program originates from the National Weather Service in Sioux Falls and serves Sioux City and the surrounding Siouxland area. This hazardous weather outlook is for northwest Iowa, west central Iowa, southwest Minnesota, northeast Nebraska, central South Dakota, east central South Dakota, south central South Dakota, and southeast South Dakota. For today and tonight, no hazardous weather is expected at this time. For Monday through Saturday, no hazardous weather is expected at this time. Spotter activation is not expected at this time. Your National Weather Service forecast for Siouxland. Today, sunny. Highs around 70. Northwest winds around 5 miles an hour. Tonight, clear. Lows in the upper 40s. North winds around 5 miles an hour, becoming southeast after midnight. Monday, sunny. Highs in the lower 70s. South winds 10 to 15 miles an hour. Monday night, clear. Lows in the mid-50s. South winds 10 to 15 miles an hour. Tuesday, sunny. Highs in the upper 70s. Southwest winds 5 to 10 miles an hour with gusts up to 20 miles an hour.

becoming west in the afternoon. Tuesday night, mostly clear. Lows in the mid-50s. Wednesday, sunny. Highs in the lower 70s. Wednesday night, mostly clear in the evening, then becoming partly cloudy. Lows in the mid-50s. Thursday, mostly sunny. Highs around 70. Thursday night, partly cloudy. Lows in the mid-50s. Friday, sunny. Highs around 70. Friday night, mostly clear. Lows around 60. Saturday, sunny. Highs in the mid-70s. At 10 a.m., in Sioux City, the temperature was 56, and the dew point 45. The relative humidity was 66%. Wind was northwest at 6 miles an hour. The pressure was 30.36 inches and rising. Elsewhere in northwest Iowa, Morris was sunny and 57. Sheldon was sunny and 55. Cherokee was sunny and 55. Spencer was sunny and 58. Storm Lake was sunny and 59. Other conditions across the northern plains, farther east in Iowa, skies ranged from sunny to mostly sunny, and temperatures were between 60 and 61 degrees. In eastern Nebraska, skies ranged from sunny to mostly sunny, and temperatures were between 57 and 62 degrees. In eastern South Dakota, skies ranged from sunny to mostly sunny, and temperatures were between 53 and 55 degrees. And in southern Minnesota, skies ranged from sunny to mostly sunny, and temperatures were between 54 and 58 degrees. Once again, at 10 a.m. Sioux City had a temperature of 56. The current time is 10:36 a.m. Central Daylight Time. Operating on a frequency of 162.475 MHz, this is NOAA Weather Radio Station WXL62, broadcasting from a transmitter near Lawton, Iowa. Our program originates from the National Weather Service in Sioux Falls and serves Sioux City and the surrounding Siouxland area. This hazardous weather outlook is for northwest Iowa, west central Iowa, southwest Minnesota, northeast Nebraska, central South Dakota, east central South Dakota, south central South Dakota, and southeast South Dakota. For today and tonight, no hazardous weather is expected at this time. For Monday through Saturday, no hazardous weather is expected at this time. Spotter activation is not expected at this time. Your National Weather Service forecast for Siouxland. Today, sunny. Highs around 70. Northwest winds around 5 miles an hour. Tonight, clear. Lows in the upper 40s. North winds around 5 miles an hour, becoming southeast after midnight. Monday, sunny. Highs in the lower 70s. South winds 10 to 15 miles an hour. Monday night, clear. Lows in the mid-50s. South winds 10 to 15 miles an hour. Tuesday, sunny. Highs in the upper 70s. Southwest winds 5 to 10 miles an hour with gusts up to 20 miles an hour, becoming west in the afternoon. Tuesday night, mostly clear. Lows in the mid-50s. Wednesday, sunny. Highs in the lower 70s. Wednesday night, mostly clear in the evening, then becoming partly cloudy. Lows in the mid-50s. Thursday, mostly sunny. Highs around 70. Thursday night, partly cloudy. Lows in the mid-50s. Friday, sunny. Highs around 70. Friday night, mostly clear. Lows around 60. Saturday, sunny. Highs in the mid-70s. At 10 a.m., in Sioux City, the temperature was 56 and the dew point 45. The relative humidity was 66%. Wind was northwest at 6 miles an hour. The pressure was 30.36 inches and rising. Elsewhere in northwest Iowa, Morris was sunny and 57. Sheldon was sunny and 55. Cherokee was sunny and 55. Spencer was sunny and 58. Storm Lake was sunny and 59. Other conditions across the northern plains, farther east in Iowa, skies ranged from sunny to mostly sunny, and temperatures were between 60 and 61.

In eastern Nebraska, skies ranged from sunny to mostly sunny, and temperatures were between 57 and 62 degrees. In eastern South Dakota, skies ranged from sunny to mostly sunny, and temperatures were between 53 and 55 degrees. And in southern Minnesota, skies ranged from sunny to mostly sunny, and temperatures were between 54 and 58 degrees. Once again, at 10 a.m. Sioux City had a temperature of 56. The current time is 10:40 a.m. Central Daylight Time. Operating on a frequency of 162.475 MHz, this is NOAA Weather Radio Station WXL62, broadcasting from a transmitter near Lawton, Iowa. Our program originates from the National Weather Service in Sioux Falls and serves Sioux City and the surrounding Siouxland area. This hazardous weather outlook is for northwest Iowa, west central Iowa, southwest Minnesota, northeast Nebraska, central South Dakota, east central South Dakota, south central South Dakota, and southeast South Dakota. For today and tonight, no hazardous weather is expected at this time. For Monday through Saturday, no hazardous weather is expected at this time. Spotter activation is not expected at this time. Your National Weather Service forecast for Siouxland. Today, sunny. Highs around 70. Northwest winds around 5 miles an hour. Tonight, clear. Lows in the upper 40s. North winds around 5 miles an hour, becoming southeast after midnight. Monday, sunny. Highs in the lower 70s. South winds 10 to 15 miles an hour. Monday night, clear. Lows in the mid-50s. South winds 10 to 15 miles an hour. Tuesday, sunny. Highs in the upper 70s. Southwest winds 5 to 10 miles an hour with gusts up to 20 miles an hour, becoming west in the afternoon. Tuesday night, mostly clear. Lows in the mid-50s. Wednesday, sunny. Highs in the lower 70s. Wednesday night, mostly clear in the evening, then becoming partly cloudy. Lows in the mid-50s. Thursday, mostly sunny. Highs around 70. Thursday night, partly cloudy. Lows in the mid-50s. Friday, sunny. Highs around 70. Friday night, mostly clear. Lows around 60. Saturday, sunny. Highs in the mid-70s. At 10 a.m., in Sioux City, the temperature was 56 and a dew point 45. The relative humidity was 66%. Wind was northwest at 6 miles an hour. The pressure was 30.36 inches and rising. Elsewhere in northwest Iowa, Morris was sunny and 57. Sheldon was sunny and 55. Cherokee was sunny and 55. Spencer was sunny and 58. Storm Lake was sunny and 59. Other conditions across the northern plains, farther east in Iowa, skies ranged from sunny to mostly sunny, and temperatures were between 60 and 61 degrees. In eastern Nebraska, skies ranged from sunny to mostly sunny, and temperatures were between 57 and 62 degrees. In eastern South Dakota, skies ranged from sunny to mostly sunny, and temperatures were between 53 and 55 degrees. And in southern Minnesota, skies ranged from sunny to mostly sunny, and temperatures were between 54 and 58 degrees. Once again, at 10 a.m. Sioux City had a temperature of 56. The current time is 10:43 a.m. Central Daylight Time. Operating on a frequency of 162.475 MHz, this is NOAA Weather Radio Station WXL62, broadcasting from a transmitter near Lawton, Iowa. Our program originates from the National Weather Service in Sioux Falls and serves Sioux City and the surrounding Siouxland area. This hazardous weather outlook is for northwest Iowa, west central Iowa, southwest Minnesota, northeast Nebraska, central South Dakota, east central South Dakota, south central South Dakota, and southeast South Dakota. For today and tonight, no hazardous weather is expected at this time. For Monday through Saturday, no hazardous weather is expected at this time. Spotter activation is not expected at this time.

your National Weather Service forecast for Sioux Lake. Today, sunny. Highs around 70. Northwest winds around 5 miles an hour.

once again, the 10 a.m. to Meridian at a temperature of 56. The current time is 10:47.

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temperatures in the mid-60s. Friday, sunny. Highs around 70. Friday night, mostly clear. Lows around 60. Saturday, sunny. Highs in the mid-70s. At 10 a.m., in Sioux City, the temperature was 56 and a 2.45. The relative humidity was 66%. Wind was northwest at 6 miles an hour. The pressure was 30.36 inches and rising. Elsewhere in northwest Iowa, Morris was sunny and 57. Sheldon was sunny and 55. Cherokee was sunny and 55. Spencer was sunny and 58. Storm Lake was sunny and 59. Other conditions across the northern plains, farther east in Iowa, skies ranged from sunny to mostly sunny, and temperatures were between 60 and 61 degrees. In eastern Nebraska, skies ranged from sunny to mostly sunny, and temperatures were between 57 and 62 degrees. In eastern South Dakota, skies ranged from sunny to mostly sunny, and temperatures were between 53 and 55 degrees. And in southern Minnesota, skies ranged from sunny to mostly sunny, and temperatures were between 54 and 58 degrees. Once again, at 10 a.m. Sioux City had a temperature of 56. The current time is 10:54 a.m. Central Daylight Time. Operating on a frequency of 162.475 MHz, this is NOAA Weather Radio Station WXL62, broadcasting from a transmitter near Lawton, Iowa. Our program originates from the National Weather Service in Sioux Falls and serves Sioux City and the surrounding Siouxland area. This hazardous weather outlook is for northwest Iowa, west central Iowa, southwest Minnesota, northeast Nebraska, central South Dakota, east central South Dakota, south central South Dakota, and southeast South Dakota. For today and tonight, no hazardous weather is expected at this time. For Monday through Saturday, no hazardous weather is expected at this time. Fodder activation is not expected at this time. Your National Weather Service forecast for Siouxland,

today, sunny. Highs around 70. Northwest winds around 5 miles an hour. Tonight, clear. Lows in the upper 40s. North winds around 5 miles an hour, becoming southeast after midnight. Monday, sunny. Highs in the lower 70s. South winds 10 to 15 miles an hour. Monday night, clear. Lows in the mid-50s. South winds 10 to 15 miles an hour. Tuesday, sunny. Highs in the upper 70s. Southwest winds 5 to 10 miles an hour with gusts up to 20 miles an hour, becoming west in the afternoon. Tuesday night, mostly clear. Lows in the mid-50s. Wednesday, sunny. Highs in the lower 70s. Wednesday night, mostly clear in the evening, then becoming partly cloudy. Lows in the mid-50s. Thursday, mostly sunny. Highs around 70. Thursday night, partly cloudy. Lows in the mid-50s. Friday, sunny. Highs around 70. Friday night, mostly clear. Lows around 60. Saturday, sunny. Highs in the mid-70s. At 10 a.m., in Sioux City, the temperature was 56, and the dew point 45. The relative humidity was 66%. Wind was northwest at 6 miles an hour. The pressure was 30.36 inches and rising. Elsewhere in northwest Iowa, Morris was sunny and 57. Sheldon was sunny and 55. Cherokee was sunny and 55. Spencer was sunny and 58. Storm Lake was sunny and 59. Other conditions across the northern plains, farther east in Iowa, skies ranged from sunny to mostly sunny, and temperatures were between 60 and 61 degrees. In eastern Nebraska, skies ranged from sunny to mostly sunny, and temperatures were between 57 and 62 degrees. In eastern South Dakota, skies ranged from sunny to mostly sunny, and temperatures were between 53 and 55 degrees. And in southern Minnesota, skies ranged from sunny to mostly sunny, and temperatures were between 54 and 58 degrees. Once again, at 10 a.m. Sioux City had a temperature of 56. The current time is 10:58 a.m. Central Daylight Time. Operating on a frequency of 162.475 MHz, this is NOAA Weather Radio Station WXL62, broadcasting from a transmitter near Lawton, Iowa. Our program originates from the National Weather Service in Sioux Falls and serves Sioux City and the surrounding Siouxland area. This hazardous weather outlook is from northwest Iowa, west central Iowa, southwest Minnesota, northeast Nebraska, central South Dakota, east central South Dakota, south central South Dakota, and southeast South Dakota. For today and tonight, no hazardous weather is expected at this time. For Monday through Saturday, no hazardous weather is expected at this time. Fogger activation is not expected at this time. Your National Weather Service forecast for Siouxland. Today, sunny. Highs around 70. Northwest winds around 5 miles an hour. Tonight, clear. Lows in the upper 40s. North winds around 5 miles an hour, becoming southeast after midnight. Monday, sunny. Highs in the lower 70s. South winds 10 to 15 miles an hour. Monday night, clear. Lows in the mid-50s. South winds 10 to 15 miles an hour. Tuesday, sunny. Highs in the upper 70s. Southwest winds 5 to 10 miles an hour with gusts up to 20 miles an hour, becoming west in the afternoon. Tuesday night, mostly clear. Lows in the mid-60s. Wednesday, sunny. Highs in the lower 70s. Wednesday night, mostly clear in the evening, then becoming partly cloudy. Lows in the mid-50s. Thursday, mostly sunny. Highs around 70. Thursday night, partly cloudy. Lows in the mid-50s. Friday, sunny. Highs around 70. Friday night, mostly clear. Lows around 60. Saturday, sunny. Highs in the mid-70s.

Mississippi.

65 by 12.

weather conditions across the northern plains, farther east in Iowa, skies ranged from sunny to mostly sunny, and the temperatures were 64 degrees. Eastern Nebraska skies ranged from sunny to mostly sunny. It was 68 at Lincoln, 65 at Omaha, and 62 at North Fork. In eastern South Dakota, skies ranged from sunny to mostly sunny, and temperatures were between 58 and 62 degrees. And in southern Minnesota, skies ranged from sunny to mostly sunny, and temperatures were between 59 and 63 degrees. Once again, at 11 a.m., Sioux City had a temperature of 60. The current time is 11:10 a.m. Central Daylight Time. Operating on a frequency of 162.475 MHz, this is NOAA Weather Radio Station WXL62, broadcasting from a transmitter near London, Iowa. Our program

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This hazardous weather outlook is for northwest Iowa, west central Iowa, southwest Minnesota, northeast Nebraska,

for 70. Southwest wind 5 to 10 miles an hour with gusts up to 20 miles an hour, becoming worse in the

Thursday night, mostly clear. Lows in the mid-50s. Wednesday, sunny. Highs in the lower 70s. Wednesday night, mostly clear in the evening, then becoming partly cloudy. Lows in the mid-50s. Thursday, mostly sunny. Highs around 70. Thursday night, partly cloudy. Lows in the mid-50s. Friday, sunny. Highs around 70. Friday night, mostly clear. Lows around 60. Saturday, sunny. Highs in the mid-70s. At 11 a.m., in Sioux City, the temperature was 60 and the dew point 46. The relative humidity was 59%. Wind was northwest at 5 miles an hour. The pressure was 30.37 inches and rising. Elsewhere in northwest Iowa, Morris was sunny and 63. Sheldon was sunny and 63. Cherokee was sunny and 61. Spencer was sunny and 62. Storm Lake was sunny and 64. Other conditions across the northern plains, farther east in Iowa, skies ranged from sunny to mostly sunny, and the temperatures were 64 degrees. In eastern Nebraska, skies ranged from sunny to mostly sunny. It was 68 at Lincoln, 65 at Omaha, and 62 at North Fork. In eastern South Dakota, skies ranged from sunny to mostly sunny, and temperatures were between 58 and 62 degrees. And in southern Minnesota, skies ranged from sunny to mostly sunny,

15 miles an hour. Tuesday, sunny. Highs in the upper 70s. Southwest wind 5 to 10 miles an hour with gusts up to 20 miles an hour, becoming west in the afternoon. Tuesday night, mostly clear. Lows in the mid-50s. Wednesday, sunny. Highs in the lower 70s. Wednesday night, mostly clear in the evening, then becoming partly cloudy. Lows in the mid-50s. Thursday, mostly sunny. Highs around 70. Thursday night, partly cloudy. Lows in the mid-50s. Friday, sunny. Highs around 70. Friday night, mostly clear. Lows around 60. Saturday, sunny. Highs in the mid-70s. At 11 a.m., in Sioux City, the temperature was 60 and the dew point 46. The relative humidity was 59%. Wind was northwest at 5 miles an hour. The pressure was 30.37 inches and rising. Elsewhere in northwest Iowa, Morris was sunny and 63. Sheldon was sunny and 63. Cherokee was sunny and 61. Spencer was sunny and 62. Storm Lake was sunny and 64. Other conditions across the northern plains, farther east in Iowa, skies ranged from sunny to mostly sunny, and the temperatures were 64 degrees. In eastern Nebraska, skies ranged from sunny to mostly sunny. It was 68 at Lincoln, 65 at Omaha, and 62 at North Fork. In eastern South Dakota, skies ranged from sunny to mostly sunny, and temperatures were between 58 and 62 degrees. And in southern Minnesota, skies ranged from sunny to mostly sunny, and temperatures were between 59 and 63 degrees. Once again, at 11 a.m. Sioux City had a temperature of 60. The current time is 11:24 a.m. Central Daylight Time. Operating on a frequency of 162.475 MHz, this is NOAA Weather Radio Station WXL62, broadcasting from a transmitter near Lawton, Iowa. Our program originates from the National Weather Service in Sioux Falls and serves Sioux City and the surrounding Siouxland area. This hazardous weather outlook is for northwest Iowa, west central Iowa, southwest Minnesota, northeast Nebraska, central South Dakota, east central South Dakota, south central South Dakota, and southeast South Dakota. For today and tonight, no hazardous weather is expected at this time. For Monday through Saturday, no hazardous weather is expected at this time.

not expected at this time. Your National Weather Service forecast for Sioux Land. Rest of today, sunny. Highs in the lower 70s. North winds around 5 miles an hour. Tonight, clear. Lows in the upper 40s. North winds around 5 miles an hour, becoming southeast after midnight. Monday, sunny. Highs in the lower 70s. South winds 10 to 15 miles an hour. Monday night, clear. Lows in the mid-50s. South winds 10 to 15 miles an hour. Tuesday, sunny. Highs in the upper 70s. Southwest wind 5 to 10 miles an hour with gusts up to 20 miles an hour, becoming worse in the afternoon. Tuesday night, mostly clear. Lows in the mid-50s. Wednesday, sunny. Highs in the lower 70s. Wednesday night, mostly clear in the evening, then becoming partly cloudy. Lows in the mid-50s. Thursday, mostly sunny. Highs around 70. Thursday night, partly cloudy. Lows in the mid-50s. Friday, sunny. Highs around 70. Friday night, mostly clear. Lows around 60. Saturday, sunny. Highs in the mid-70s. At 11 a.m., in Sioux City, the temperature was 60 and the dew point 46. The relative humidity was 59%. Wind was northwest at 5 miles an hour. The pressure was 30.37 inches and rising. Elsewhere in northwest Iowa, Morris was sunny and 63. Sheldon was sunny and 63. Cherokee was sunny and 61. Spencer was sunny and 62. Storm Lake was sunny and 64. Other conditions across the northern plains, farther east in Iowa, skies ranged from sunny to mostly sunny, and the temperatures were 64 degrees. In eastern Nebraska, skies ranged from sunny to mostly sunny. It was 68 at Lincoln, 65 at Omaha, and 62 at Norfolk. In eastern South Dakota, skies ranged from sunny to mostly sunny, and temperatures were between 58 and 62 degrees. And in southern Minnesota, skies ranged from sunny to mostly sunny, and temperatures were between 59 and 63 degrees. Once again, at 11 a.m. Sioux City had a temperature of 60. The current time is 11:48 a.m. Central Daylight Time. Operating on a frequency of 162.475 MHz, this is NOAA Weather Radio Station WXL62, broadcasting from a transmitter near Lawton, Iowa. Our program originates from the National Weather Service in Sioux Falls and serves Sioux City and the surrounding Sioux Land area. This hazardous weather outlook is for northwest Iowa, west central Iowa, southwest Minnesota, northeast Nebraska, central South Dakota, east central South Dakota, south central South Dakota, and southeast South Dakota. For today and tonight, no hazardous weather is expected at this time. For Monday through Saturday, no hazardous weather is expected at this time. Water activation is not expected at this time. Your National Weather Service forecast for Sioux Land. Rest of today, sunny. Highs in the lower 70s. North winds around 5 miles an hour. Tonight, clear. Lows in the upper 40s. North winds around 5 miles an hour. Coming southeast after midnight. Monday, sunny. Highs in the lower 70s. South winds 10 to 15 miles an hour. Monday night, clear. Lows in the mid-50s. South winds 10 to 15 miles an hour. Tuesday, sunny. Highs in the upper 70s. Southwest wind 5 to 10 miles an hour with gusts up to 20 miles an hour, becoming west in the afternoon. Tuesday night, mostly clear. Lows in the mid-50s. Wednesday, sunny. Highs in the lower 70s. Wednesday night, mostly clear in the evening, then becoming partly cloudy. Lows in the mid-50s. Thursday, mostly sunny. Highs around 70. Thursday night, partly cloudy. Lows in the mid-50s. Friday, sunny. Highs around 70.

Friday night, mostly clear. Lows around 60. Saturday, sunny. Highs in the mid-70s. At 11 a.m., in Sioux City, the temperature was 60 and a 2.46. The relative humidity was 59%. Wind was northwest at 5 miles an hour. The pressure was 30.37 inches and rising. Elsewhere in northwest Iowa, Morris was sunny and 63. Sheldon was sunny and 63. Cherokee was sunny and 61. Spencer was sunny and 62. Storm Lake was sunny and 64. Other conditions across the northern plains, farther east in Iowa, skies ranged from sunny to mostly sunny, and the temperatures were 64 degrees. In eastern Nebraska, skies ranged from sunny to mostly sunny. It was 68 at Lincoln, 65 at Omaha, and 62 at Norfolk. In eastern South Dakota, skies ranged from sunny to mostly sunny, and temperatures were between 58 and 62 degrees. And in southern Minnesota, skies ranged from sunny to mostly sunny, and temperatures were between 59 and 63 degrees. Once again, at 11 a.m., Sioux City had a temperature of 60. The current time is 11:32 a.m. Central Daylight Time. Operating on a frequency of 162.475 MHz, this is NOAA Weather Radio Station WXL62, broadcasting from a transmitter near Lawton, Iowa. Our program originates from the National Weather Service in Sioux Falls and serves Sioux City and the surrounding Siouxland area. This hazardous weather outlook is for northwest Iowa, west central Iowa, southwest Minnesota, northeast Nebraska, central South Dakota, east central South Dakota, south central South Dakota, and southeast South Dakota. For today and tonight, no hazardous weather is expected at this time. For Monday through Saturday, no hazardous weather is expected at this time. Spotter activation is not expected at this time. Your National Weather Service forecast for Siouxland. West of today, sunny. Highs in the lower 70s. North winds around 5 miles an hour. Expected at this time. Your National Weather Service forecast for Siouxland. West of today, sunny. Highs in the lower 70s. North winds around 5 miles an hour. Tonight, clear. Lows in the upper 40s. North winds around 5 miles an hour, becoming southeast after midnight. Monday, sunny. Highs in the lower 70s. South winds 10 to 15 miles an hour. Monday night, clear. Lows in the mid-50s. South winds 10 to 15 miles an hour. Tuesday, sunny. Highs in the upper 70s. Southwest winds 5 to 10 miles an hour with gusts up to 20 miles an hour, becoming west in the afternoon. Tuesday night, mostly clear. Lows in the mid-50s. Wednesday, sunny. Highs in the lower 70s. Wednesday night, mostly clear in the evening, then becoming partly cloudy. Lows in the mid-50s. Thursday, mostly sunny. Highs around 70. Thursday night, partly cloudy. Lows in the mid-50s. Friday, sunny. Highs around 70. Friday night, mostly clear. Lows around 60. Saturday, sunny. Highs in the mid-70s. At 11 a.m., in Sioux City, the temperature was 60 and a 2.46. The relative humidity was 59%. Wind was northwest at 5 miles an hour. The pressure was 30.37 inches and rising. Elsewhere in northwest Iowa, Morris was sunny and 63. Sheldon was sunny and 63. Cherokee was sunny and 61. Spencer was sunny and 62. Storm Lake was sunny and 64. Other conditions across the northern plains, farther east in Iowa, skies ranged from sunny to mostly sunny, and the temperatures were 64 degrees. In eastern Nebraska, skies ranged from sunny to mostly sunny. It was 68 at Lincoln, 65 at Omaha, and 62 at Norfolk. In eastern South Dakota, skies ranged from sunny to mostly sunny, and temperatures were between

8 and 62 degrees. And in southern Minnesota, skies ranged from sunny to mostly sunny, and temperatures were between 59 and 63 degrees. Once again, at 11 a.m. Sioux City had a temperature of 60. The current time is 11:35 a.m. Central Daylight Time. Operating on a frequency of 162.475 MHz, this is NOAA Weather Radio Station WXL62, broadcasting from a transmitter near Lawton, Iowa. Our program originates from the National Weather Service in Sioux Falls and serves Sioux City and the surrounding Siouxland area. This hazardous weather outlook is for northwest Iowa, west central Iowa, southwest Minnesota, northeast Nebraska, central South Dakota, east central South Dakota, south central South Dakota, and southeast South Dakota. For today and tonight, no hazardous weather is expected at this time. For Monday through Saturday, no hazardous weather is expected at this time. Spotter activation is not expected at this time. Your National Weather Service forecast for Siouxland. Rest of today, sunny. Highs in the lower 70s. North winds around 5 miles an hour. Tonight, clear. Lows in the upper 40s. North winds around 5 miles an hour, becoming southeast after midnight. Monday, sunny. Highs in the lower 70s. South winds 10 to 15 miles an hour. Monday night, clear. Lows in the mid-50s. South winds 10 to 15 miles an hour. Tuesday, sunny. Highs in the upper 70s. Southwest winds 5 to 10 miles an hour with gusts up to 20 miles an hour, becoming west in the afternoon. Tuesday night, mostly clear. Lows in the mid-50s. Wednesday, sunny. Highs in the lower 70s. Wednesday night, mostly clear in the evening, then becoming partly cloudy. Lows in the mid-50s. Thursday, mostly sunny. Highs around 70. Thursday night, partly cloudy. Lows in the mid-50s. Friday, sunny. Highs around 70. Friday night, mostly clear. Lows around 60. Saturday, sunny. Highs in the mid-70s. At 11 a.m., in Sioux City, the temperature was 60 and the dew point 46. The relative humidity was 59%. Wind was northwest at 5 miles an hour. The pressure was 30.37 inches and rising. Elsewhere in northwest Iowa, Morris was sunny and 63. Sheldon was sunny and 63. Cherokee was sunny and 61. Spencer was sunny and 62. Storm Lake was sunny and 64. Other conditions across the northern plains, farther east in Iowa, skies ranged from sunny to mostly sunny, and the temperatures were 64 degrees. In eastern Nebraska, skies ranged from sunny to mostly sunny. It was 68 at Lincoln, 65 at Omaha, and 62 at Norfolk. In eastern South Dakota, skies ranged from sunny to mostly sunny, and temperatures were between 58 and 62 degrees. And in southern Minnesota, skies ranged from sunny to mostly sunny, and temperatures were between 59 and 63 degrees. Once again, at 11 a.m. Sioux City had a temperature of 60. The current time is 11:39 a.m. Central Daylight Time. Operating on a frequency of 162.475 MHz, this is NOAA Weather Radio Station WXL62, broadcasting from a transmitter near Lawton, Iowa. Our program originates from the National Weather Service in Sioux Falls and serves Sioux City and the surrounding Siouxland area. This hazardous weather outlook is for northwest Iowa, west central Iowa, southwest Minnesota, northeast Nebraska, central South Dakota, east central South Dakota, south central South Dakota, and southeast South Dakota. For today and tonight, no hazardous weather is expected at this time. For Monday through Saturday, no hazardous weather is expected at this time. Spotter activation is not expected at this time. Your National Weather Service forecast for Siouxland. Rest of today, sunny. Highs in the lower 70s. North winds around 5 miles an hour. Tonight, clear.
to 15 miles an hour. Monday night, clear. Lows in the mid-50s. South winds 10 to 15 miles an hour. Tuesday, sunny. Highs in the upper 70s. Southwest wind 5 to 10 miles an hour with gusts up to 20 miles an hour, becoming west in the afternoon. Tuesday night, mostly clear. Lows in the mid-50s. Wednesday, sunny. Highs in the lower 70s. Wednesday night, mostly clear in the evening, then becoming partly cloudy. Lows in the mid-50s. Thursday, mostly sunny. Highs around 70. Thursday night, partly cloudy. Lows in the mid-50s. Friday, sunny. Highs around 70. Friday night, mostly clear. Lows around 60. Saturday, sunny. Highs in the mid-70s. At 11 a.m., in Sioux City, the temperature was 60 and a 2.46. The relative humidity was 59%. Wind was northwest at 5 miles an hour. The pressure was 30.37 inches in height. Elsewhere in northwest Iowa, Morris was sunny and 6 degrees. Sheldon was sunny and 6 degrees. Cherokee was sunny and 61. Spencer was sunny and 62. Storm Lake was sunny and 64. Other conditions across the northern plains, farther east in Iowa, skies ranged from sunny to mostly sunny, and the temperatures were 64 degrees. In eastern Nebraska, skies ranged from sunny to mostly sunny. It was 68 at Lincoln, 65 at Omaha, and 62 at Norfolk. In eastern South Dakota, skies ranged from sunny to mostly sunny, and temperatures were between 58 and 62 degrees. And in southern Minnesota, skies ranged from sunny to mostly sunny, and temperatures were between 59 and 63 degrees. Once again, at 11 a.m., Sioux City had a temperature of 60. The current time is 11:42 a.m. Central Daylight Time. Operating on a frequency of 162.475 MHz, this is NOAA Weather Radio Station WXL62, broadcasting from a transmitter near Lawton, Iowa. Our program originates from the National Weather Service in Sioux Falls and serves Sioux City and the surrounding Siouxland area. This hazardous weather outlook is from northwest Iowa, west central Iowa, southwest Minnesota, northeast Nebraska, central South Dakota, east central South Dakota, south central South Dakota, and southeast South Dakota. For today and tonight, no hazardous weather is expected at this time. For Monday through Saturday, no hazardous weather is expected at this time. Other activity is not expected at this time. For National Weather Service forecast for Siouxland. Wednesday today, sunny. Highs in the lower 70s. North winds around 5 miles an hour. Tonight, clear. Lows in the upper 40s. North winds around 5 miles an hour, becoming southeast after midnight. Monday, sunny. Highs in the lower 70s. South winds 10 to 15 miles an hour. Monday night, clear. Lows in the mid-50s. South winds 10 to 15 miles an hour. Tuesday, sunny. Highs in the upper 70s. Southwest wind 5 to 10 miles an hour with gusts up to 20 miles an hour, becoming west in the afternoon. Tuesday night, mostly clear. Lows in the mid-50s. Wednesday, sunny. Highs in the lower 70s. Wednesday night, mostly clear in the evening, then becoming partly cloudy. Lows in the mid-50s. Thursday, mostly sunny. Highs around 70. Thursday night, partly cloudy. Lows in the mid-50s. Friday, sunny. Highs around 70.

of 30.37 inches and rising. Elsewhere in northwest Iowa, Morris was sunny and 63. Sheldon was sunny and 63. Cherokee was sunny and 61. Spencer was sunny and 62. Storm Lake was sunny and 64. Other conditions across the northern plains, farther east in Iowa, skies ranged from sunny to mostly sunny, and the temperatures were 64 degrees. In eastern Nebraska, skies ranged from sunny to mostly sunny. It was 68 at Lincoln, 65 at Omaha, and 62 at Norfolk. In eastern South Dakota, skies ranged from sunny to mostly sunny, and temperatures were between 58 and 62 degrees. And in southern Minnesota, skies ranged from sunny to mostly sunny, and temperatures were between 69 and 63 degrees. Once again, at 11 a.m., Sioux City had a temperature of 60. The current time is 11:46.

in the lower 70s. South winds 10 to 15 miles an hour. Monday night, clear. Lows in the mid-50s. South winds 10 to 15 miles an hour. Tuesday, sunny. Highs in the upper 70s. Southwest winds 5 to 10 miles an hour with gusts up to 20 miles an hour, becoming west in the afternoon. Tuesday night, mostly clear. Lows in the mid-50s. Wednesday, sunny. Highs in the lower 70s. Wednesday night, mostly clear in the evening, then becoming partly cloudy. Lows in the mid-50s. Thursday, mostly sunny. Highs around 70. Thursday night, partly cloudy. Lows in the mid-50s. Friday, sunny. Highs around 70. Friday night, mostly clear. Lows around 60. Saturday, sunny. Highs in the mid-70s. At 11 a.m., in Sioux City, the temperature was 60 and the dew point 46. The relative humidity was 59%. Wind was northwest at 5 miles an hour. The pressure was 30.37 inches and rising. Elsewhere in northwest Iowa, Morris was sunny and 63. Sheldon was sunny and 63. Cherokee was sunny and 61. Spencer was sunny and 62. Storm Lake was sunny and 64. Other conditions across the northern plains, farther east in Iowa, skies ranged from sunny to mostly sunny, and the temperatures were 64 degrees. In eastern Nebraska, skies ranged from sunny to mostly sunny. It was 68 at Lincoln, 65 at Omaha, and 62 at Norfolk. In eastern South Dakota, skies ranged from sunny to mostly sunny, and temperatures were between 58 and 62 degrees. And in southern Minnesota, skies ranged from sunny to mostly sunny, and temperatures were between 59 and 63 degrees. Once again, at 11 a.m. Sioux City had a temperature of 60. The current time is 11:50 a.m. Central Daylight Time. Operating on a frequency of 162.475 MHz, this is NOAA Weather Radio Station WXL62, broadcast.

North winds around 5 miles an hour. Tonight, clear. Lows in the upper 40s. North winds around 5 miles an hour, becoming southeast after midnight. Monday, sunny. Highs in the lower 70s. South winds 10 to 15 miles an hour. Monday night, clear. Lows in the mid 50s. South winds 10 to 15 miles an hour. Tuesday, sunny. Highs in the upper 70s. Southwest wind 5 to 10 miles an hour with gusts up to 20 miles an hour, becoming west in the afternoon. Tuesday night, mostly clear. Lows in the mid 50s. Wednesday, sunny. Highs in the lower 70s. Wednesday night, mostly clear in the evening, then becoming partly cloudy. Lows in the mid 50s. Thursday, mostly sunny. Highs around 70. Thursday night, partly cloudy. Lows in the mid 50s. Friday, sunny. Highs around 70. Friday night, mostly clear. Lows around 60. Saturday, sunny. Highs in the mid 70s. At 11 a.m., in Sioux City, the temperature was 60 and the dew point 46. The relative humidity was 59%. Wind was northwest at 5 miles an hour. The pressure was 30.37 inches and rising. Elsewhere in northwest Iowa, Morris was sunny and 63. Sheldon was sunny and 63. Cherokee was sunny and 61. Spencer was sunny and 62. Storm Lake was sunny and 64. Other conditions across the northern plains, farther east in Iowa, skies ranged from sunny to mostly sunny, and the temperatures were 64 degrees. In eastern Nebraska, skies ranged from sunny to mostly sunny. It was 68 at Lincoln, 65 at Omaha, and 62 at Norfolk. In eastern South Dakota, skies ranged from sunny to mostly sunny, and temperatures were between 58 and 62 degrees. And in southern Minnesota, skies ranged from sunny to mostly sunny, and temperatures were between 59 and 63 degrees. Once again, at 11 a.m., Sioux City had a temperature of 60. The current time is 11:53 a.m. Central Daylight Time. Operating on a frequency of 162.475 MHz, this is NOAA Weather Radio Station WXL62, broadcasting from a transmitter near Lawton, Iowa. Our program originates from the National Weather Service in Sioux Falls and serves Sioux City and the surrounding Sioux land. Southwest Minnesota, Northeast Nebraska, Central South Dakota, East Central South Dakota, South Central South Dakota, and Southeast South Dakota. For today and tonight, no hazardous weather is expected at this time. For Monday through Saturday, no hazardous weather is expected at this time. Spotter activation is not expected at this time. Your National Weather Service forecast for Sioux land. West of today, sunny. Highs in the lower 70s. North winds around 5 miles an hour. Tonight, clear. Lows in the upper 40s. North winds around 5 miles an hour, becoming southeast after midnight. Monday, sunny. Highs in the lower 70s. South winds 10 to 15 miles an hour. Monday night, clear. Lows in the mid 50s. South winds 10 to 15 miles an hour. Tuesday, sunny. Highs in the upper 70s. Southwest wind 5 to 10 miles an hour with gusts up to 20 miles an hour, becoming west in the afternoon. Tuesday night, mostly clear. Lows in the mid 50s. Wednesday, sunny. Highs in the lower 70s. Wednesday night, mostly clear in the evening, then becoming partly cloudy. Lows in the mid 50s. Thursday, mostly sunny. Highs around 70. Thursday night, partly cloudy. Lows in the mid 50s. Friday, sunny. Highs around 70. Friday night, mostly clear. Lows around 60. Saturday, sunny. Highs in the mid 70s. Your National Weather Service forecast for Sioux land. This afternoon, sunny.

highs in the lower 70s. North winds around 5 miles an hour. Tonight, clear. Lows in the upper 40s. North winds around 5 miles an hour in the evening, becoming light and variable. Monday, sunny. Highs in the lower 70s. South winds 10 to 15 miles an hour. Monday night, clear. Lows in the mid-50s. South winds 10 to 15 miles an hour. Tuesday, sunny. Highs in the upper 70s. Southwest wind 5 to 10 miles an hour with gusts up to 20 miles an hour, becoming west in the afternoon. Tuesday night, mostly clear. Lows in the mid-50s. Wednesday, sunny. Highs in the lower 70s. Wednesday night, mostly clear in the evening, then becoming partly cloudy. Lows in the mid-50s. Thursday, mostly sunny. Highs around 70. Thursday night, partly cloudy. Lows in the mid-50s. Friday, sunny. Highs around 70. Friday night, mostly clear. Lows around 60. Saturday, sunny. Highs in the mid-70s. At 11 a.m., in Sioux City, the temperature was 60 and the dew point 46. The relative humidity was 59%. Wind was northwest at 5 miles an hour. The pressure was 30.37 inches and rising. Elsewhere in northwest Iowa, Morris was sunny and 63. Sheldon was sunny and 63. Cherokee was sunny and 61. Spencer was sunny and 62. Storm Lake was sunny and 64. Other conditions across the northern plains, farther east in Iowa, skies ranged from sunny to mostly sunny, and the temperatures were 64 degrees. In eastern Nebraska, skies ranged from sunny to mostly sunny. It was 68 at Lincoln, 65 at Omaha, and 62 at Norfolk. In eastern South Dakota, skies ranged from sunny to mostly sunny, and temperatures were between 58 and 62 degrees. And in southern Minnesota, skies ranged from sunny to mostly sunny, and temperatures were between 59 and 63 degrees. Once again, at 11 a.m., Sioux City had a temperature of 60. The current time is 11:58 a.m. Central Daylight Time. Operating on a frequency of 162.475 MHz, this is Norwell, the radio station WXL62, broadcasting from a transmitter near Rotten, Iowa. Our program originates from the National Weather Service in Sioux Falls and serves Sioux City and the surrounding Siouxland area. This hazardous weather outlook is from northwest Iowa, west central Iowa, southwest Minnesota, northeast Nebraska, central South Dakota, east central South Dakota, south central South Dakota, and southeast South Dakota. For today and tonight, no hazardous weather is expected at this time. For Monday through Saturday, no hazardous weather is expected at this time. Fodder activation is not expected at this time. Your National Weather Service forecast for Siouxland. This afternoon, sunny. Highs in the lower 70s. North winds around 5 miles an hour. Tonight, clear. Lows in the upper 40s. North winds around 5 miles an hour in the evening, becoming light and variable. Monday, sunny. Highs in the lower 70s. South winds 10 to 15 miles an hour. Monday night, clear. Lows in the mid-50s. South winds 10 to 15 miles an hour. Tuesday, sunny. Highs in the upper 70s. Southwest wind 5 to 10 miles an hour with gusts up to 20 miles an hour, becoming west in the afternoon. Tuesday night, mostly clear. Lows in the mid-50s. Wednesday, sunny. Highs in the lower 70s. Wednesday night, mostly clear in the evening, then becoming partly cloudy. Lows in the mid-50s. Thursday, mostly sunny. Highs around 70. Thursday night, partly cloudy. Lows in the mid-50s. Friday, sunny. Highs around 70.

Thank you.

around 5 miles an hour. Tonight, clear. Lows in the upper 40s. Northwest winds around 5 miles an hour in the evening, becoming light and variable. Monday, sunny. Highs in the lower 70s. South winds 10 to 15 miles an hour. Monday night, clear. Lows in the mid-60s. South winds 10 to 15 miles an hour with gusts up to 25 miles an hour. Tuesday, sunny. Highs in the upper 70s. Southwest winds around 10 miles an hour, becoming west in the afternoon. Gusts up to 25 miles an hour. Tuesday night, mostly clear. Lows in the lower 50s. Wednesday, sunny. Highs in the lower 70s. Wednesday night, mostly clear in the evening, then becoming partly cloudy. Lows in the lower 50s. Thursday, mostly sunny. Highs around 70. Thursday night, partly cloudy. Lows in the lower 50s.

60s. Saturday, sunny. Highs in the mid-70s. At 2 p.m., in Sioux City, the temperature was 71 and the dew point 42. The relative humidity was 35%. Wind was north at 8 miles an hour. The pressure was 30.32 inches and falling. Elsewhere in northwest Iowa, Morris was sunny and 70. Sheldon was sunny and 70. Spencer was sunny and 70. Storm Lake was sunny and 70. Other conditions across the northern plains, farther east in Iowa, skies ranged from sunny to mostly sunny, and temperatures were between 70 and 71 degrees. Eastern Nebraska skies ranged from sunny to mostly sunny, and temperatures were between 72 and 73 degrees. In eastern South Dakota, skies ranged from sunny to mostly sunny, and temperatures were between 69 and 70 degrees. And in southern Minnesota, skies ranged from sunny to mostly sunny, and temperatures were between 66 and 69 degrees. Once again, at 2 p.m. Sioux City had a temperature of 71. The current time is 2:03 p.m. Central Daylight Time. Operating on a frequency of 162.475 MHz, this is Milwaukee Radio Station WXL62, broadcasting from a transmitter near Lawton, Iowa. Our program originates from the National Weather Service in Sioux Falls and serves Sioux City and the surrounding Siouxland area. This hazardous weather outlook is for northwest Iowa, west central Iowa, southwest Minnesota, northeast Nebraska, central South Dakota, east central South Dakota, south central South Dakota, and southeast South Dakota. For today and tonight, no hazardous weather is expected at this time. For Monday through Saturday, no hazardous weather is expected at this time. Water activation is not expected at this time. Your National Weather Service forecast for Siouxland. This afternoon, sunny. Highs in the lower 70s. Northwest winds around 5 miles an hour. Tonight, clear. Lows in the upper 40s. Northwest winds around 5 miles an hour in the evening, becoming light and variable. Monday, sunny. Highs in the lower 70s. South winds 10 to 15 miles an hour. Monday night, clear. Lows in the mid-50s. South winds 10 to 15 miles an hour with gusts up to 25 miles an hour. Tuesday, sunny. Highs in the upper 70s. Southwest winds around 10 miles an hour, becoming less in the afternoon. Gusts up to 25 miles an hour. Tuesday night, mostly clear. Lows in the lower 50s. Wednesday, sunny. Highs in the lower 70s. Wednesday night, mostly clear in the evening, then becoming partly cloudy. Lows in the lower 50s. Thursday, mostly sunny. Highs around 70. Thursday night, partly cloudy. Lows in the lower 50s. Friday, mostly sunny. Highs in the lower 70s. Friday night, mostly clear. Lows in the upper 50s. Saturday, sunny. Highs in the mid-70s. Your National Weather Service forecast for Siouxland. Tonight, clear. Lows in the upper 40s. Northwest winds around 5 miles an hour this evening, becoming light and variable. Monday, sunny. Highs in the lower 70s. South winds 10 to 15 miles an hour. Monday night, clear. Lows in the mid-50s. South winds 10 to 15 miles an hour with gusts up to 25 miles an hour. Tuesday, sunny. Highs in the upper 70s. Southwest winds around 10 miles an hour, becoming west in the afternoon. Gusts up to 25 miles an hour. Tuesday night, mostly clear. Lows in the lower 50s. West winds around 5 miles an hour, becoming north after midnight. Wednesday, sunny. Highs in the lower 70s.

cloudy. Lows in the lower 50s. Friday, mostly sunny. Highs in the lower 70s. Friday night, mostly clear. Lows in the upper 50s. Saturday, sunny. Highs in the mid 70s. Saturday night, mostly clear. Lows in the lower 60s. Sunday, mostly sunny. Highs in the mid 70s. At 2 p.m. in Sioux City, the temperature was 71 and a 2.42. The relative humidity was 35%. Wind was north at 8 miles an hour. The pressure was 30.32 inches and falling. Elsewhere in northwest Iowa, Morris was sunny and 70. Sheldon was sunny and 70. Spencer was sunny and 70. Storm Lake was sunny and 70. Other conditions across the northern plains, farther east in Iowa, skies ranged from sunny to mostly sunny, and temperatures were between 70 and 71 degrees. In eastern Nebraska, skies ranged from sunny to mostly sunny, and temperatures were between 72 and 73 degrees. In eastern South Dakota, skies ranged from sunny to mostly sunny, and temperatures were between 69 and 70 degrees. And in southern Minnesota, skies ranged from sunny to mostly sunny, and temperatures were between 66 and 69 degrees. Once again, at 2 p.m. Sioux City had a temperature of 71. The current time is 2:09 p.m. Central Daylight Time. Operating on a frequency of 162.475 MHz, this is No Weather Radio Station WXL62, broadcasting from a transmitter near London, Iowa. Our program originated from the National Weather Service in Sioux Falls and serves Sioux City and the surrounding Siouxland area. This Saturday's weather outlook is for northwest Iowa, west central Iowa, southwest Minnesota, northeast Nebraska, central South Dakota, east central South Dakota, south central South Dakota, and southeast South Dakota. For today and tonight, no hazardous weather is expected at this time. For Monday through Saturday, no hazardous weather is expected at this time. Water precipitation is not expected at this time. Your National Weather Service forecast for Siouxland. Tonight, clear. Lows in the upper 40s. Northwest winds around 5 miles an hour this evening, becoming light and variable. Monday, sunny. Highs in the lower 70s. South winds peak at 15 miles an hour. Monday night, clear. Lows in the mid 50s. South winds 10 to 15 miles an hour with gusts up to 25 miles an hour. Tuesday, sunny. Highs in the upper 70s. Southwest winds around 10 miles an hour, becoming wet in the afternoon. Gusts up to 25 miles an hour. Tuesday night, mostly clear. Lows in the lower 50s. West winds around 5 miles an hour, becoming north after midnight. Wednesday, sunny. Highs in the lower 70s. Wednesday night, mostly clear in the evening, then becoming partly cloudy. Lows in the lower 50s. Thursday, mostly sunny. Highs around 70. Thursday night, partly cloudy. Lows in the lower 50s. Friday, mostly sunny. Highs in the lower 70s. Friday night, mostly clear. Lows in the upper 50s. Saturday, sunny. Highs in the mid-70s. Saturday night, mostly clear. Lows in the lower 60s. Sunday, mostly sunny. Highs in the mid-70s. At 2 p.m., in Sioux City, the temperature was 71 and a 2.42. The relative humidity was 35%. Wind was north at 8 miles an hour. The pressure was 30.32 inches and falling. Elsewhere in northwest Iowa, Morris was sunny and 70. Sheldon was sunny and 70. Cherokee was sunny and 70. Spencer was sunny and 70. Storm Lake was sunny and 70. Other conditions across the northern plains, farther east in Iowa, skies ranged from sunny to mostly sunny, and temperatures were between 70 and 71 degrees. In eastern Nebraska, skies ranged from sunny to mostly sunny, and temperatures were between 70

73 degrees. In eastern South Dakota, skies ranged from sunny to mostly sunny, and temperatures were between 69 and 70 degrees. And in southern Minnesota, skies ranged from sunny to mostly sunny, and temperatures were between 66 and 69 degrees. Once again, at 2 p.m. Sioux City had a temperature of 71. The current time is 2:13 p.m. Central Daylight Time. Operating on a frequency of 162.475 MHz, this is NOAA radio station WXL62, broadcasting from a transmitter near Lawton, Iowa. Our program originates from the National Weather Service in Sioux Falls and serves Sioux City and the surrounding Sioux Land area. This hazardous weather outlook is for northwest Iowa, west central Iowa, southwest Minnesota, northeast Nebraska, central South Dakota, east central South Dakota, south central South Dakota, and southeast South Dakota. For today and tonight, no hazardous weather is expected at this time. For Monday through Saturday, no hazardous weather is expected at this time. Water activation is not expected at this time. Your National Weather Service forecast for Sioux Land. Tonight, clear. Lows in the upper 40s. Northwest winds around 5 miles an hour this evening. Between light and very cold. Monday, sunny. High in the lower 70s. Southwind 10 to 15 miles an hour. Monday night, clear. Lows in the mid 50s. Southwind 10 to 15 miles an hour with gusts up to 25 miles an hour. Tuesday, sunny. High in the upper 70s. Southwest winds around 10 miles an hour, becoming west in the afternoon. Gusts up to 25 miles an hour. Tuesday night, mostly clear. Lows in the lower 60s. West winds around 5 miles an hour, becoming north after midnight. Wednesday, sunny. Highs in the lower 70s. Wednesday night, mostly clear in the evening, then becoming slightly cloudy. Lows in the lower 50s. Thursday, mostly sunny. Highs around 70. Thursday night, partly cloudy. Lows in the lower 60s. Friday, mostly sunny. Highs in the lower 70s. Friday night, mostly clear. Lows in the upper 50s. Saturday, sunny. Highs in the mid 70s. Saturday night, mostly clear. Lows in the lower 60s. Sunday, mostly sunny. Highs in the mid 70s. At 2 p.m., in Sioux City, the temperature was 71 and a 2.42. The relative humidity was 35%. Wind was north at 8 miles an hour. The pressure was 30.32 inches and falling. Elsewhere in northwest Iowa, Morris was sunny and 70. Sheldon was sunny and 70. Cherokee was sunny and 70. Spencer was sunny and 70. Storm Lake was sunny and 70. Other conditions across the northern plains, farther east in Iowa, skies ranged from sunny to mostly sunny, and temperatures were between 70 and 71 degrees. The eastern Nebraska skies ranged from sunny to mostly sunny, and temperatures were between 72 and 73 degrees. In eastern South Dakota, skies ranged from sunny to mostly sunny, and temperatures were between 69 and 70 degrees. And in southern Minnesota, skies ranged from sunny to mostly sunny, and temperatures were between 66 and 69 degrees. Once again, at 2 p.m. Sioux City had a temperature of 71.

42. The relative humidity was 35%. Wind was north of 8 miles an hour. The pressure was 30.3 cubic feet and falling. Elsewhere in northwest Iowa, Morris was sunny and 70. Sheldon was sunny and 70. Cherokee was sunny and 70. Central was sunny and 70. Storm Lake was sunny and 70. Other conditions across the northern plains, farther east in Iowa, skies ranged from sunny to mostly sunny, and temperatures were between 70 and 71 degrees. Eastern Nebraska skies ranged from sunny to mostly sunny, and temperatures were between 72 and 73 degrees. Eastern South Dakota skies ranged from sunny to mostly sunny, and temperatures were between 69 and 70 degrees. And in southern Minnesota, skies ranged from sunny to mostly sunny, and temperatures were between 66 and 69 degrees. Once again, Houston and Sioux City had a temperature of 71. Detroit Venice, 2:20 p.m. Central Daylight Time. Operating on a frequency of 162.475 MHz, this is your weather radio station WXL-62, broadcasting from a transmitter near London, Iowa. Our program originates from the National Weather Service in Sioux Falls and serves Sioux City and the surrounding Siouxland area. This hazardous weather outlook is for northwest Iowa, west central Iowa, southwest Minnesota, northeast Nebraska, central South Dakota, east central South Dakota, south central South Dakota, and southeast South Dakota. For today and tonight, no hazardous weather is expected at this time. For Monday through Saturday, no hazardous weather is expected at this time. Fodder activation is not expected at this time. Your National Weather Service forecast for Siouxland. Tonight, clear. Lows in the upper 40s. Northwest winds around 5 miles an hour this evening, becoming light and variable. Monday, sunny. Highs in the lower 70s. South winds 10 to 15 miles an hour. Monday night, clear. Lows in the mid 50s. South winds 10 to 15 miles an hour with gusts up to 25 miles an hour. Tuesday, sunny. Highs in the upper 70s. Southwest winds around 10 miles an hour, becoming west in the afternoon. Gusts up to 25 miles an hour. Tuesday night, mostly clear. Lows in the lower 50s. West winds around 5 miles an hour, becoming north at

around 70. Thursday night, partly cloudy. Lows in the lower 50s. Friday, mostly sunny. Highs in the lower 70s. Friday night, mostly clear. Lows in the upper 50s. Saturday, sunny. Highs in the mid 70s. Saturday night, mostly clear. Lows in the lower 60s. Sunday, mostly sunny. Highs in the mid 70s. At 2 p.m., in Sioux City, the temperature was 71 and a 2.42. The relative humidity was 35%. Wind was north of 8 miles an hour. The pressure was 30.32 meters and falling. Elsewhere in northwest Iowa, Morris was sunny and 70. Sheldon was sunny and 70. Cherokee was sunny and 70. Spencer was sunny and 70. Storm Lake was sunny and 70. Other conditions across the northern plains, farther east in Iowa, skies ranged from sunny to mostly sunny, and temperatures were between 70 and 71 degrees. In eastern Nebraska, skies ranged from sunny to mostly sunny, and temperatures were between 72 and 73 degrees. In eastern South Dakota, skies ranged from sunny to mostly sunny, and temperatures were between 69 and 70 degrees. And in southern Minnesota, skies ranged from sunny to mostly sunny, and temperatures were between 66 and 69 degrees. Once again, at 2 p.m., Sioux City had a temperature of 71. The current time is 2:24 p.m. Central Daylight Time. Operating on a frequency of 150.

sunny. Highs around 70. Thursday night, partly cloudy. Lows in the lower 50s. Friday, mostly sunny. Highs in the lower 70s. Friday night, mostly clear. Lows in the upper 50s. Saturday, sunny. Highs in the mid 70s. Saturday night, mostly clear. Lows in the lower 60s. Sunday, mostly sunny. Highs in the mid 70s. At 2 p.m., in Sioux City, the temperature was 71 and the dew point 42. The relative humidity was 35%. Wind was north at 8 miles an hour. The pressure was 30.32 inches and falling. Elsewhere in northwest Iowa, Morris was sunny and 70. Sheldon was sunny and 70. Cherokee was sunny and 70. Spencer was sunny and 70. Storm Lake was sunny and 70. Other conditions across the northern plains, farther east in Iowa, skies ranged from sunny to mostly sunny, and temperatures were between 70 and 71 degrees. In eastern Nebraska, skies ranged from sunny to mostly sunny, and temperatures were between 72 and 73 degrees. In eastern South Dakota, skies ranged from sunny to mostly sunny, and temperatures were between 69 and 70 degrees. And in southern Minnesota, skies ranged from sunny to mostly sunny, and temperatures were between 66 and 69 degrees. Once again, at 2 p.m. Sioux City had a temperature of 71. The current time is 2:31 p.m. Central Daylight Time. Operating on a frequency of 162.475 MHz, this is NOAA Weather Radio Station WXL62, broadcasting from a transmitter near Lawton, Iowa. Our program originates from the National Weather Service in Sioux Falls and serves Sioux City and the surrounding Siouxland area. This hazardous weather outlook is for northwest Iowa, west central Iowa, southwest Minnesota, northeast Nebraska, central South Dakota, east central South Dakota, south central South Dakota, and southeast South Dakota. For today and tonight, no

hazardous weather is expected at this time. For Monday through Saturday, no hazardous weather is expected at this time. Spotter activation is not expected at this time. Your National Weather Service forecast for Siouxland. Tonight, clear. Lows in the upper 40s. Northwest winds around 5 miles an hour this evening, becoming light and variable. Monday, sunny. Highs in the lower 70s. South winds 10 to 15 miles an hour. Monday night, clear. Lows in the mid 50s. South winds 10 to 15 miles an hour. Sunny. Highs in the lower 70s. South winds 10 to 15 miles an hour. Monday night, clear. Lows in the mid 50s. South winds 10 to 15 miles an hour with gusts up to 25 miles an hour. Tuesday, sunny. Highs in the upper 70s. Southwest winds around 10 miles an hour, becoming west in the afternoon. Gusts up to 25 miles an hour. Tuesday night, mostly clear. Lows in the lower 60s. West winds around 5 miles an hour, becoming north after midnight. Wednesday, sunny. Highs in the lower 70s. Wednesday night, mostly clear in the evening, then becoming partly cloudy. Lows in the lower 50s. Thursday, mostly sunny. Highs around 70. Thursday night, partly cloudy. Lows in the lower 50s. Friday, mostly sunny. Highs in the lower 70s. Friday night, mostly clear. Lows in the upper 50s. Saturday, sunny. Highs in the mid 70s. Saturday night, mostly clear. Lows in the lower 60s. Sunday, mostly sunny. Highs in the mid 70s. At 2 p.m., in Sioux City, the temperature was 71 and a dew point 42. The relative humidity was 35%. Wind was north at 8 miles an hour. The pressure was 30.32 inches and falling. Elsewhere in northwest Iowa, Morris was sunny and 70. Sheldon was sunny and 70. Cherokee was sunny and 70. Spencer was sunny and 70. Storm Lake was sunny and 70. Other conditions across the northern plains, farther east in Iowa, skies ranged from sunny to mostly sunny, and temperatures were between 70 and 71 degrees. In eastern Nebraska, skies ranged from sunny to mostly sunny, and temperatures were between 72 and 73 degrees. In eastern South Dakota, skies ranged from sunny to mostly sunny, and temperatures were between 69 and 70 degrees. And in southern Minnesota, skies ranged from sunny to mostly sunny, and temperatures were between 66 and 69 degrees. Once again, at 2 p.m. Sioux City had a temperature of 71. The current time is 2:35 p.m. Central Daylight Time. Operating on a frequency of 162.475 MHz, this is NOAA Weather Radio Station WXL62, broadcasting from a transmitter near Lawton, Iowa. Our program originates from the National Weather Service in Sioux Falls and serves Sioux City and the surrounding Siouxland area. This hazardous weather outlook is for northwest Iowa, west central Iowa, southwest Minnesota, northeast Nebraska, central South Dakota, east central South Dakota, south central South Dakota, and southeast South Dakota. For today and tonight, no hazardous weather is expected at this time. For Monday through Saturday, no hazardous weather is expected at this time. Spotter activation is not expected at this time. Your National Weather Service forecast for Siouxland. Tonight, clear. Lows in the upper 40s. Northwest winds around 5 miles an hour this evening, becoming light and variable. Monday, sunny. Highs in the lower 70s. South winds 10 to 15 miles an hour. Monday night, clear. Lows in the mid 50s. South winds 10 to 15 miles an hour with gusts up to 25 miles an hour. Tuesday, sunny. Highs in the upper 70s. Southwest winds around 10 miles an hour, becoming west in the afternoon. Gusts up to 25 miles an hour. Tuesday night, mostly clear. Lows in the

northeast. West winds around 5 miles an hour, becoming north after midnight. Wednesday, sunny. Highs in the lower 70s. Wednesday night, mostly clear in the evening, then becoming partly cloudy. Lows in the lower 50s. Thursday, mostly sunny. Highs around 70. Thursday night, partly cloudy. Lows in the lower 50s. Friday, mostly sunny. Highs in the lower 70s. Friday night, mostly clear. Lows in the upper 50s. Saturday, sunny. Highs in the mid 70s. Saturday night, mostly clear. Lows in the lower 60s. Sunday, mostly sunny. Highs in the mid 70s. At 2 p.m., in Sioux City, the temperature was 71 and the dew point 42. The relative humidity was 35%. Wind was north at 8 miles an hour. The pressure was 30.32 inches and falling. Elsewhere in northwest Iowa, Morris was sunny and 70. Sheldon was sunny and 70. Cherokee was sunny and 70. Spencer was sunny and 70. Storm Lake was sunny and 70. Other conditions across the northern plains, farther east in Iowa, skies ranged from sunny to mostly sunny, and temperatures were between 70 and 71 degrees. In eastern Nebraska, skies ranged from sunny to mostly sunny, and temperatures were between 72 and 73 degrees. In eastern South Dakota, skies ranged from sunny to mostly sunny, and temperatures were between 69 and 70 degrees. And in southern Minnesota, skies ranged from sunny to mostly sunny, and temperatures were between 66 and 69 degrees. Once again, at 2 p.m. Sioux City had a temperature of 71. The current time is 2:39 p.m. Central Daylight Time. Operating on a frequency of 162.475 MHz, this is NOAA Weather Radio Station WXL62, broadcasting from a transmitter near Lawton, Iowa. Our program originates from the National Weather Service in Sioux Falls and serves Sioux City and the surrounding Siouxland area. This hazardous weather outlook is for northwest Iowa, west central Iowa, southwest Minnesota, northeast Nebraska, central South Dakota, east central South Dakota, south central South Dakota, and southeast South Dakota. For today and tonight, no hazardous weather is expected at this time. For Monday through Saturday, no hazardous weather is expected at this time. Spotter activation is not expected at this time. Your National Weather Service forecast for Siouxland. Tonight, clear. Lows in the upper 40s. Northwest winds around 5 miles an hour this evening, becoming light and variable. Monday, sunny. Highs in the lower 70s. South winds 10 to 15 miles an hour. Monday night, clear. Lows in the mid 50s. South winds 10 to 15 miles an hour with gusts up to 25 miles an hour. Tuesday, sunny. Highs in the upper 70s. Southwest winds around 10 miles an hour, becoming west in the afternoon. Gusts up to 25 miles an hour. Tuesday night, mostly clear. Lows in the lower 50s. West winds around 5 miles an hour, becoming north after midnight. Wednesday, sunny. Highs in the lower 70s. Wednesday night, mostly clear in the evening, then becoming partly cloudy. Lows in the lower 50s. Thursday, mostly sunny. Highs around 70. Thursday night, partly cloudy. Lows in the lower 50s. Friday, mostly sunny. Highs in the lower 70s. Friday night, mostly clear. Lows in the upper 50s. Saturday, sunny. Highs in the mid 70s. Saturday night, mostly clear. Lows in the lower 60s. Sunday, mostly sunny. Highs in the mid 70s. At 2 p.m., in Sioux City, the temperature was 71 and the dew point 42. The relative humidity was 35%. Wind was north at 8 miles an hour. The pressure was 30.32 inches and falling. Elsewhere in northwest Iowa, Morris was sunny and 70.

Sheldon was sunny and 70. Cherokee was sunny and 70. Spencer was sunny and 70. Storm Lake was sunny and 70. Other conditions across the northern plain, farther east in Iowa, skies ranged from sunny to mostly sunny, and temperatures were between 70 and 71 degrees. Eastern Nebraska skies ranged from sunny to mostly sunny, and temperatures were between 72 and 73 degrees. In eastern South Dakota, skies ranged from sunny to mostly sunny, and temperatures were between 69 and 70 degrees. And in southern Minnesota, skies ranged from sunny to mostly sunny, and temperatures were between 66 and 69 degrees. Once again, at 2 p.m. Sioux City had a temperature of 71. Its current time is 2:43 p.m. Central Daylight Time. Operating on a frequency of 162.475 MHz, this is NOAA Weather Radio Station WXL62, broadcasting from a transmitter near Lawton, Iowa. Our program originates from the National Weather Service in Sioux Falls and serves Sioux City and the surrounding Siouxland area. This hazardous weather outlook is for northwest Iowa, west central Iowa, southwest Minnesota, northeast Nebraska, central South Dakota, east central South Dakota, south central South Dakota, and southeast South Dakota. For today and tonight, no hazardous weather is expected at this time. For Monday through Saturday, no hazardous weather is expected at this time. Fodder activation is not expected at this time. Your National Weather Service forecast for Siouxland. Tonight, clear. Lows in the upper 40s. Northwest winds around 5 miles an hour this evening, becoming light and variable. Monday, sunny. Highs in the lower 70s. South winds 10 to 15 miles an hour. Monday night, clear. Lows in the mid 50s. South winds 10 to 15 miles an hour with gusts up to 25 miles an hour. Tuesday, sunny. Highs in the upper 70s. Southwest winds around 10 miles an hour, becoming west in the afternoon. Gusts up to 25 miles an hour. Tuesday night, mostly clear. Lows in the lower 50s. West winds around 5 miles an hour, becoming north after midnight. Wednesday, sunny. Highs in the lower 70s. Wednesday night, mostly clear in the evening, then becoming partly cloudy. Lows in the lower 50s. Thursday, mostly sunny. Highs around 70. Thursday night, partly cloudy. Lows in the lower 50s. Friday, mostly sunny. Highs in the lower 70s. Friday night, mostly clear. Lows in the upper 50s. Saturday, sunny. Highs in the mid 70s. Saturday night, mostly clear. Lows in the lower 60s. Sunday, mostly sunny. Highs in the mid 70s. At 2 p.m. in Sioux City, the temperature was 71 and the dew point 42. The relative humidity was 35%. Wind was north at 8 miles an hour. The pressure was 30.32 inches and falling. Elsewhere in northwest Iowa, Morris was sunny and 70. Sheldon was sunny and 70. Cherokee was sunny and 70. Spencer was sunny and 70. Storm Lake was sunny and 70. Other conditions across the northern plains, farther east in Iowa, skies ranged from sunny to mostly sunny, and temperatures were between 70 and 71 degrees. Eastern Nebraska skies ranged from sunny to mostly sunny, and temperatures were between 72 and 73 degrees. In eastern South Dakota, skies ranged from sunny to mostly sunny, and temperatures were between 69 and 70 degrees. And in southern Minnesota, skies ranged from sunny to mostly sunny, and temperatures were between 66 and 69 degrees. Once again, at 2 p.m. Sioux City had a temperature of 71. The current time is 2:47 p.m. Central Daylight Time. Operating on a frequency of 160.

two cities in the surrounding Siouxland area. This hazardous weather outlook is for northwest Iowa, west central Iowa, southwest Minnesota, northeast Nebraska, central South Dakota, east central South Dakota, south central South Dakota, and southeast South Dakota. For today and tonight, no hazardous weather is expected at this time. For Monday through Saturday, no hazardous weather is expected at this time. Fodder activation is not expected at this time. Your National Weather Service forecast for Siouxland. Tonight, clear. Lows in the upper 40s. Northwest winds around 5 miles an hour this evening, becoming light and variable. Monday, sunny. Highs in the lower 70s. South winds 10 to 15 miles an hour. Monday night, clear. Lows in the mid 50s. South winds 10 to 15 miles an hour with gusts up to 25 miles an hour. Tuesday, sunny. Highs in the upper 70s. Southwest winds around 10 miles an hour, becoming west in the afternoon. Gusts up to 25 miles an hour. Tuesday night, mostly clear. Lows in the lower 50s. West winds around 5 miles an hour, becoming north after midnight. Wednesday, sunny. Highs in the lower 70s. Wednesday night, mostly clear in the evening, then becoming partly cloudy. Lows in the lower 50s. Thursday, mostly sunny. Highs around 70. Thursday night, partly cloudy. Lows in the lower 50s. Friday, mostly sunny. Highs in the lower 70s. Friday night, mostly clear. Lows in the upper 50s. Saturday, sunny. Highs in the mid-70s. Saturday night, mostly clear. Lows in the lower 60s. Sunday, mostly sunny. Highs in the mid-70s. At 2 p.m., in Sioux City, the temperature was 71 and the dew point 42. The relative humidity was 35%. Wind was north at 8 miles an hour. The pressure was 30.32 inches and falling. Elsewhere in northwest Iowa, Morris was sunny and 70. Sheldon was sunny and 70. Cherokee was sunny and 70. Spencer was sunny and 70. Storm Lake was sunny and 70. Other conditions across the northern plains, farther east in Iowa, skies ranged from sunny to mostly sunny, and temperatures were between 70 and 71 degrees. Eastern Nebraska skies ranged from sunny to mostly sunny, and temperatures were between 72 and 73 degrees. Eastern South Dakota skies ranged from sunny to mostly sunny, and temperatures were between 69 and 70 degrees. And in southern Minnesota, skies ranged from sunny to mostly sunny, and temperatures were between 66 and 69 degrees. Once again, at 2 p.m., the city had a temperature of 71. The current time is 2:50 p.m. Central Daylight Time. Operating on a frequency of 162.475 MHz, this is NOAA Weather Radio Station WXL-62, broadcasting from a transmitter near London, Iowa. Our program originates from the National Weather Service in Sioux Falls and serves two cities in the surrounding Siouxland area. This hazardous weather outlook is for northwest Iowa, west central Iowa, southwest Minnesota, northeast Nebraska, central South Dakota, east central South Dakota, south central South Dakota, and southeast South Dakota. For today and tonight, no hazardous weather is expected at this time. For Monday through Saturday, no hazardous weather is expected at this time. Fodder activation is not expected at this time. Your National Weather Service forecast for Siouxland. Tonight, clear. Lows in the upper 40s. Northwest winds around 5 miles an hour this evening, becoming light and variable. Monday, sunny. Highs in the lower 70s. South winds 10 to 15 miles an hour. Monday night, clear. Lows in the mid-50s. South winds 10 to 15 miles an hour with gusts up to 25 miles an hour. Tuesday, sunny. Highs in the upper 70s. Southwest winds around 10 miles an hour, becoming west in the afternoon.

in the lower 60s. Sunday, mostly sunny. Highs in the mid-70s. At 2 p.m., in Sioux City, the temperature was 71 and the dew point 42. The relative humidity was 35%. Wind was north at 8 miles an hour. The pressure was 30.32 inches and falling. Elsewhere in northwest Iowa, Morris was sunny and 70. Sheldon was sunny and 70. Cherokee was sunny and 70. Spencer was sunny and 70. Storm Lake was sunny and 70. Other conditions across the northern plains, farther east in Iowa, skies ranged from sunny to mostly sunny, and temperatures were between 70 and 71 degrees. In eastern Nebraska, skies ranged from sunny to mostly sunny, and temperatures were between 72 and 73 degrees. In eastern South Dakota, skies ranged from sunny to mostly sunny, and temperatures were between 69 and 70 degrees. And in southern Minnesota, skies ranged from sunny to mostly sunny, and temperatures were between 66 and 69 degrees. Once again, at 2 p.m. Sioux City had a temperature of 71. The current time is 2:54 p.m. Central Daylight Time. Operating on a frequency of 162.475 MHz, this is NOAA Weather Radio Station WXL62, broadcasting from a transmitter near Lawton, Iowa. Our program originates from the National Weather Service in Sioux Falls and serves Sioux City and the surrounding Siouxland area. This hazardous weather outlook is for northwest Iowa, west central Iowa, southwest Minnesota, northeast Nebraska, central South Dakota, east central South Dakota, south central South Dakota, and southeast South Dakota. For today and tonight, no hazardous weather is expected at this time. For Monday through Saturday, no hazardous weather is expected at this time. Water activation is not expected at this time. Your National Weather Service forecast for Siouxland. Tonight, clear. Lows in the upper 40s. Northwest winds around 5 miles an hour this evening, becoming light and variable. Monday, sunny. Highs in the lower 70s. South winds 10 to 15 miles an hour. Monday night, clear. Lows in the mid-50s. South winds 10 to 15 miles an hour with gusts up to 25 miles an hour. Tuesday, sunny. Highs in the upper 70s. Southwest winds around 10 miles an hour, becoming west in the afternoon. Gusts up to 25 miles an hour. Tuesday night, mostly clear. Lows in the lower 50s. West winds around 5 miles an hour, becoming north after midnight. Wednesday, sunny. Highs in the lower 70s. Wednesday night, mostly clear in the evening, then becoming partly cloudy. Lows in the lower 50s. Thursday, mostly sunny. Highs around 70. Thursday night, partly cloudy. Lows in the lower 50s. Friday, mostly sunny. Highs in the lower 70s. Friday night, mostly clear. Lows in the upper 60s. Saturday, sunny. Highs in the mid-70s. Saturday night, mostly clear. Lows in the lower 60s. Sunday, mostly sunny. Highs in the mid-70s. Your National Weather Service forecast for Siouxland. Tonight, clear. Lows in the upper 40s. North winds around 5 miles an hour this evening, becoming light and variable. Monday, sunny. Highs in the lower 70s. South winds 10 to 15 miles an hour. Monday night, clear. Lows in the mid-50s. South winds 10 to 15 miles an hour with gusts up to 25 miles an hour. Tuesday, sunny.

Lane, farther east in Iowa, at Waterloo, it was sunny with a temperature of 71. At Des Moines, it was mostly sunny with a temperature of 72. In eastern Nebraska, skies ranged from sunny to mostly sunny, and temperatures were between 73 and 74 degrees. In eastern South Dakota, skies ranged from sunny to mostly sunny, and temperatures were between 70 and 71 degrees. And in southern Minnesota, skies ranged from sunny to mostly sunny, and temperatures were between 66 and 70 degrees. Once again, at 3 p.m., Sioux City had a temperature of 73. At 3 p.m., in Sioux City, the temperature was 73 and a dew point 39. The relative humidity was 29%. Wind was north at 8 miles an hour. The pressure was 30.30 inches and falling. Elsewhere in northwest Iowa, Morris was sunny and 72. Sheldon was sunny and 72. Cherokee was sunny and 72. Spencer was sunny and 71. Storm Lake was sunny and 72. Other conditions across the northern plains, farther east in Iowa, skies ranged from sunny to mostly sunny, and temperatures were between 71 and 72 degrees. In eastern Nebraska, skies ranged from sunny to mostly sunny, and temperatures were between 73 and 74 degrees. In eastern South Dakota, skies ranged from sunny to mostly sunny, and temperatures were between 70 and 71 degrees. And in southern Minnesota, skies ranged from sunny to mostly sunny, and temperatures were between 66 and 70 degrees. Once again, at 3 p.m. Sioux City had a temperature of 73. The current time is 3:12 p.m. Central Daylight Time. Operating on a frequency of 162.475 MHz, this is NOAA Weather Radio Station WXL62, broadcasting from a transmitter near Lawton, Iowa. Our program originates from the National Weather Service in Sioux Falls and serves Sioux City and the surrounding Siouxland area. This hazardous weather outlook is for northwest Iowa, west central Iowa, southwest Minnesota, northeast Nebraska, central South Dakota, east central South Dakota.

central South Dakota and southeast South Dakota. For today and tonight, no hazardous weather is expected at this time. For Monday through Saturday, no hazardous weather is expected at this time. Spotter activation is not expected at this time. Your National Weather Service forecast for Sioux Lake. Tonight, clear. Lows in the upper 40s. North winds around 5 miles an hour this evening, becoming light and variable. Monday, sunny. Highs in the lower 70s. South winds 10 to 15 miles an hour. Monday night, clear. Lows in the mid-50s. South winds 10 to 15 miles an hour with gusts up to 25 miles an hour. Tuesday, sunny. Highs in the upper 70s. Southwest winds around 10 miles an hour, becoming west in the afternoon. Gusts up to 25 miles an hour. Tuesday night, mostly clear. Lows in the lower 50s. West winds around 5 miles an hour, becoming north after midnight. Wednesday, sunny. Highs in the lower 70s. Wednesday night, mostly clear in the evening, and becoming partly cloudy. Lows in the lower 50s. Thursday, mostly sunny. Highs around 70. Thursday night, partly cloudy. Lows in the lower 50s. Friday, mostly sunny. Highs in the lower 70s. Friday night, mostly clear. Lows in the upper 50s. Saturday, sunny. Highs in the mid-70s. Saturday night, mostly clear. Lows in the lower 60s. Sunday, mostly sunny. Highs in the mid-70s. 3 p.m. in Sioux City, the temperature was 73 and the dew point 39. The relative humidity was 29%. Wind was north at 8 miles an hour. The pressure was 30.30 inches and falling. Elsewhere in northwest Iowa, Morris was sunny and 72. Sheldon was sunny and 72. Cherokee was sunny and 72. Spencer was sunny and 71. Storm Lake was sunny and 72. Other conditions across the northern plains, farther east in Iowa, skies ranged from sunny to mostly sunny, and temperatures were between 71 and 72 degrees. The eastern Nebraska skies ranged from sunny to mostly sunny, and temperatures were between 73 and 74 degrees. The eastern South Dakota skies ranged from sunny to mostly sunny, and temperatures were between 70 and 71 degrees. And in southern Minnesota, skies ranged from sunny to mostly sunny, and temperatures were between 66 and 70 degrees. Once again, 3 p.m. Sioux City had a temperature of 73. The current time is 3:16 p.m. Central Daylight Time. Operating on a frequency of 162.475 MHz, this is NOAA Weather Radio Station WXL62, broadcasting from a transmitter near Lawton, Iowa. Our program originates from the National Weather Service in Sioux Falls and serves Sioux City and the surrounding Siouxland area. This hazardous weather outlook is for northwest Iowa, west central Iowa, southwest Minnesota, northeast Nebraska, central South Dakota, east central South Dakota, south central South Dakota, and southeast South Dakota. For today and tonight, no hazardous weather is expected at this time. For Monday through Saturday, no hazardous weather is expected at this time. Spotter activation is not expected at this time. Your National Weather Service forecast for Sioux Lake. Tonight, clear. Lows in the upper 40s. North winds around 5 miles an hour this evening, becoming light and variable. Monday, sunny. Highs in the lower 70s. South winds 10 to 15 miles an hour. Monday night, clear. Lows in the mid-50s. South winds 10 to 15 miles an hour with gusts up to 25 miles an hour. Tuesday, sunny. Highs in the upper 70s. Southwest winds around 10 miles an hour, becoming west in the afternoon. Gusts up to 25 miles an hour. Tuesday night, mostly clear. Lows in the lower 50s. West winds around 5 miles an hour, becoming north after midnight.

sunny. Highs in the lower 70s. Wednesday night, mostly clear in the evening, then becoming partly cloudy. Lows in the lower 50s. Thursday, mostly sunny. Highs around 70. Thursday night, partly cloudy. Lows in the lower 50s. Friday, mostly sunny. Highs in the lower 70s. Friday night, mostly clear. Lows in the upper 50s. Saturday, sunny. Highs in the mid-70s. Saturday night, mostly clear. Lows in the lower 60s. Sunday, mostly sunny. Highs in the mid-70s. At 3 p.m., in Sioux City, the temperature was 73 and a 2.39. The relative humidity was 29%. Wind was north at 8 miles an hour. The pressure was 30.30 inches and falling. Elsewhere in northwest Iowa, Morris was sunny and 72. Sheldon was sunny and 72. Cherokee was sunny and 72. Spencer was sunny and 71. Storm Lake was sunny and 72. Other conditions across the northern plains, farther east in Iowa, skies ranged from sunny to mostly sunny, and temperatures were between 71 and 72 degrees. In Nebraska, skies ranged from sunny to mostly sunny, and temperatures were between 73 and 74 degrees. In eastern South Dakota, skies ranged from sunny to mostly sunny, and temperatures were between 70 and 71 degrees. And in southern Minnesota, skies ranged from sunny to mostly sunny, and temperatures were between 66 and 70 degrees. Once again, at 3 p.m. Sioux City had a temperature of 73. The current time is 3:20 p.m. Central Daylight Time. Operating on a frequency of 152.475 MHz, this is your weather radio station WXL62, broadcasting from a transmitter near Lawton, Iowa. Our program originates from the National Weather Service in Sioux Falls and serves Sioux City and the surrounding Siouxland area. This hazardous weather outlook is for northwest Iowa, west central Iowa, southwest Minnesota, northeast Nebraska, central South Dakota, east central South Dakota, south central South Dakota, and southeast South Dakota. For today and tonight, no hazardous weather is expected at this time. For Monday through Saturday, no hazardous weather is expected at this time. Further activation is not expected at this time. Your National Weather Service forecast for Siouxland. Tonight, clear. Lows in the upper 40s. North winds around 5 miles an hour this evening, becoming light and variable. Monday, sunny. Highs in the lower 70s. South winds 10 to 15 miles an hour. Monday night, clear. Lows in the mid-50s. South winds 10 to 15 miles an hour with gusts up to 25 miles an hour. Tuesday, sunny. Highs in the upper 70s. Southwest winds around 10 miles an hour, becoming west in the afternoon. Gusts up to 25 miles an hour. Tuesday night, mostly clear. Lows in the lower 50s. West winds around 5 miles an hour, becoming north after midnight. Wednesday, sunny. Highs in the lower 70s. Wednesday night, mostly clear in the evening, then becoming partly cloudy. Lows in the lower 50s. Thursday, mostly sunny. Highs around 70. Thursday night, partly cloudy. Lows in the lower 50s. Friday, mostly sunny. Highs in the lower 70s. Friday night, mostly clear. Lows in the upper 50s. Saturday, sunny. Highs in the mid-70s. Saturday night, mostly clear. Lows in the lower 60s. Sunday, mostly sunny. Highs in the mid-70s. At 3 p.m., in Sioux City,

70. Friday night, mostly clear. Lows in the upper 60s. Saturday, sunny. Highs in the mid-70s. Saturday night, mostly clear. Lows in the lower 60s. Sunday, mostly sunny. Highs in the mid-70s. At 3 p.m. in Sioux City, the temperature was 70 degrees and the dew point 39. The relative humidity was 29%. Wind was north of 8 miles an hour. The pressure was 30.30 inches and falling. Elsewhere in northwest Iowa, Morris was sunny and 72. Sheldon was sunny and 72. Cherokee was sunny and 72. Spencer was sunny and 71. Storm Lake was sunny and 72. Other conditions across the northern plain, farther east from Iowa, skies ranged from sunny to mostly sunny, and temperatures were between 71 and 72 degrees. East in Nebraska, skies ranged from sunny to mostly sunny, and temperatures were between 73 and 74 degrees. In eastern South Dakota, skies ranged from sunny to mostly sunny, and temperatures were between 70 and 71 degrees. And in southern Minnesota, skies ranged from sunny to mostly sunny, and temperatures were between 66 and 70 degrees. Once again, 3 p.m. Sioux City had a temperature of 73. The current time is 3:27 p.m. Central Daylight Time. Operating on a frequency of 162.475 MHz, this is Millwater Radio Station WXL62, broadcasting from a transmitter near Lawton, Iowa. Our program originates from the National Weather Service in Sioux Falls and serves Sioux City and the surrounding Siouxland area. This hazardous weather outlook is for northwest Iowa, west central Iowa, southwest Minnesota, northeast Nebraska, central South Dakota, east central South Dakota, south central South Dakota, and southeast South Dakota. For today and tonight, no hazardous weather is expected at this time. For Monday through Saturday, no hazardous weather is expected at this time. Fodder activation is not expected at this time. Your National Weather Service forecast for Siouxland. Tonight, clear. Lows in the upper 40s. North winds around 5 miles an hour this evening, becoming light and variable. Monday, sunny. Highs in the lower 70s. South winds 10 to 15 miles an hour. Monday night, clear. Lows in the mid-60s. South winds 10 to 15 miles an hour with gusts up to 25 miles an hour. Tuesday, sunny. Highs in the upper 70s. Southwest winds around 10 miles an hour, becoming west in the afternoon. Gusts up to 25 miles an hour. Tuesday night, mostly clear. Lows in the lower 60s. West winds around 5 miles an hour, becoming north after midnight. Wednesday, sunny. Highs in the lower 70s. Wednesday night, mostly clear in the evening, then becoming partly cloudy. Lows in the lower 50s. Thursday, mostly sunny. Highs around 70. Thursday night, partly cloudy. Lows in the lower 50s. Friday, mostly sunny. Highs in the lower 70s. Friday night, mostly clear. Lows in the upper 60s. Saturday, sunny. Highs in the mid-70s. Saturday night, mostly clear. Lows in the lower 60s. Sunday, mostly sunny. Highs in the mid-70s. 3 p.m. in Sioux City,

Thursday night, mostly clear. Lows in the lower 50s. West winds around 5-10 miles an hour, becoming west in the afternoon. Gusts up to 25 miles an hour. Thursday night, mostly clear. Lows in the lower

northwest Minnesota, northeast Nebraska, central South Dakota, east central South Dakota, south central South Dakota, and southeast South Dakota. For today and tonight, no hazardous weather is expected at this time. For Monday through Saturday, no hazardous weather is expected at this time. Otter activation is not expected at this time. Your National Weather Service forecast for Siouxland. Tonight, clear. Lows in the upper 40s. North winds around 5 miles an hour this evening, becoming light and variable. Monday, sunny. Highs in the lower 70s. South winds 10 to 15 miles an hour. Monday night, clear. Lows in the mid 50s. South winds 10 to 15 miles an hour with gusts up to 25 miles an hour. Tuesday, sunny. Highs in the upper 70s. Southwest winds around 10 miles an hour, becoming west to mid 10s. Gusts up to 25 miles an hour. Tuesday night, mostly clear. Lows in the lower 50s. West winds around 5 miles an hour, becoming north after midnight. Wednesday, sunny. Highs in the lower 70s. Wednesday night, mostly clear in the evening, then becoming partly cloudy. Lows in the lower 50s. Thursday, mostly sunny. Highs around 70. Thursday night, partly cloudy. Lows in the lower 50s. Friday, mostly sunny. Highs in the lower 70s. Friday night, mostly clear. Lows in the upper 50s. Saturday, sunny. Highs in the mid-70s. Saturday night, mostly clear. Lows in the lower 60s. Sunday, mostly sunny. Highs in the mid-70s. At 3 p.m., in Sioux City, the temperature was 73 and a dew point 39. The relative humidity was 29%. Wind was north at 8 miles an hour. The pressure was 30.30 inches and falling. Elsewhere in northwest Iowa, Morris was sunny and 72. Sheldon was sunny and 72. Cherokee was sunny and 72. Spencer was sunny and 71. Storm Lake was sunny and 72. Other conditions across the northern plains, farther east in Iowa, skies ranged from sunny to mostly sunny, and temperatures were between 71 and 72 degrees. In eastern Nebraska, skies ranged from sunny to mostly sunny, and temperatures were between 73 and 74 degrees. In eastern South Dakota, skies ranged from sunny to mostly sunny, and temperatures were between 70 and 71 degrees. And in southern Minnesota, skies ranged from sunny to mostly sunny, and temperatures were between 66 and 70 degrees. Once again, at 3 p.m. Sioux City had a temperature of 73. The current time is 3:46 p.m. Central Daylight Time. Operating on a frequency of 162.475 MHz, this is NOAA Weather Radio Station WXL62, broadcasting from a transmitter near Lawton, Iowa. Our program originates from the National Weather Service in Sioux Falls and serves Sioux City and the surrounding Siouxland area. This hazardous weather outlook is for northwest Iowa, west central Iowa, southwest Minnesota, northeast Nebraska, central South Dakota, east central South Dakota, south central South Dakota, and southeast South Dakota. For today and tonight, no hazardous weather is expected at this time. For Monday through Saturday, no hazardous weather is expected at this time. Otter activation is not expected at this time. Your National Weather Service forecast for Siouxland. Tonight, clear. Lows in the upper 40s. North winds around 5 miles an hour this evening, becoming light and variable. Monday, sunny. Highs in the lower 70s.

south winds 10 to 15 miles an hour. Monday night, clear. Lows in the mid-50s. South winds 10 to 15 miles an hour with gusts up to 25 miles an hour. Tuesday, sunny. Highs in the upper 70s. Southwest winds around 10 miles an hour, becoming west in the afternoon. Gusts up to 25 miles an hour. Tuesday night, mostly clear. Lows in the lower 50s. West winds around 5 miles an hour, becoming north after midnight. Wednesday, sunny. Highs in the lower 70s. Wednesday night, mostly clear in the evening, then becoming partly cloudy. Lows in the lower 50s. Thursday, mostly sunny. Highs around 70. Thursday night, partly cloudy. Lows in the lower 50s. Friday, mostly sunny. Highs in the lower 70s. Friday night, mostly clear. Lows in the upper 50s. Saturday, sunny. Highs in the mid-70s. Saturday night, mostly clear. Lows in the lower 60s. Sunday, mostly sunny. Highs in the mid-70s. At 3 p.m., in Sioux City, the temperature was 73 and the dew point 39. The relative humidity was 29%. Wind was north at 8 miles an hour. The pressure was 30.30 inches and falling. Elsewhere in northwest Iowa, Morris was sunny and 72. Sheldon was sunny and 72. Cherokee was sunny and 72. Spencer was sunny and 71. Storm Lake was sunny and 72. Other conditions across the northern plains, farther east in Iowa, skies ranged from sunny to mostly sunny, and temperatures were between 71 and 72 degrees. In eastern Nebraska, skies ranged from sunny to mostly sunny, and temperatures were between 73 and 74 degrees. In eastern South Dakota, skies ranged from sunny to mostly sunny, and temperatures were between 70 and 71 degrees. And in southern Minnesota, skies ranged from sunny to mostly sunny, and temperatures were between 66 and 70 degrees. Once again, at 3 p.m. Sioux City had a temperature of 73. The current time is 3:50 p.m. Central Daylight Time. Operating on a frequency of 162.475 MHz, this is NOAA Weather Radio Station WXL62, broadcasting from a transmitter near Lawton, Iowa. Our program originates from the National Weather Service in Sioux Falls and serves Sioux City and the surrounding Siouxland area. This hazardous weather outlook is for northwest Iowa, west central Iowa, southwest Minnesota, northeast Nebraska, central South Dakota, east central South Dakota, south central South Dakota, and southeast South Dakota. For today and tonight, no hazardous weather is expected at this time. For Monday through Saturday, no hazardous weather is expected at this time. Spotter activation is not expected at this time. Your National Weather Service forecast for Siouxland. Tonight, clear. Lows in the upper 40s. North winds around 5 miles an hour this evening, becoming light and variable. Monday, sunny. Highs in the lower 70s. South winds 10 to 15 miles an hour. Monday night, clear. Lows in the mid-50s. South winds 10 to 15 miles an hour with gusts up to 25 miles an hour. Tuesday, sunny. Highs in the upper 70s. Southwest winds around 10 miles an hour, becoming west in the afternoon. Gusts up to 25 miles an hour. Tuesday night, mostly clear. Lows in the lower 50s. West winds around 5 miles an hour, becoming north after midnight. Wednesday, sunny. Highs in the lower 70s. Wednesday night, mostly clear in the evening, then becoming partly cloudy. Lows in the lower 50s. Thursday, mostly sunny. Highs around 70. Thursday night, partly cloudy. Lows in the lower 50s. Friday, mostly sunny. Highs in the lower 70s. Friday night, mostly clear. Lows in the upper 50s. Saturday, sunny. Highs in the mid-70s.

and temperatures were between 71 and 72 degrees. In eastern Nebraska, skies ranged from sunny to mostly sunny, and temperatures were between 73 and 74 degrees. In eastern South Dakota, skies ranged from sunny to mostly sunny, and temperatures were between 70 and 71 degrees. And in southern Minnesota, skies ranged from sunny to mostly sunny, and temperatures were between 66 and 70 degrees. Once again, at 3 p.m. Sioux City had a temperature of 73. The current time is 3:54 p.m. Central Daylight Time. Operating on a frequency of 162.475 MHz, this is NOAA Weather Radio Station WXL62, broadcasting from a transmitter near Lawton, Iowa. Our program originates from the National Weather Service in Sioux Falls and serves Sioux City and the surrounding Siouxland area. This hazardous weather outlook is for northwest Iowa, west central Iowa, southwest Minnesota, northeast Nebraska, central South Dakota, east central South Dakota, south central South Dakota, and southeast South Dakota. For today and tonight, no hazardous weather is expected at this time. For Monday through Saturday, no hazardous weather is expected at this time. Spotter activation is not expected at this time. Your National Weather Service forecast for Siouxland. Tonight, clear. Lows in the upper 40s. North winds around 5 miles an hour this evening, becoming light and variable. Monday, sunny. Highs in the lower 70s. South winds 10 to 15 miles an hour. Monday night, clear. Lows in the mid 50s. South winds 10 to 15 miles an hour with gusts up to 25 miles an hour. Tuesday, sunny. Highs in the upper 70s. Southwest winds around 10 miles an hour, becoming west in the afternoon. Gusts up to 25 miles an hour. Tuesday night, mostly clear. Lows in the lower 50s. West winds around 5 miles an hour, becoming north after midnight. Wednesday, sunny. Highs in the lower 70s. Wednesday night, mostly clear in the evening, then becoming partly cloudy. Lows in the lower 50s. Thursday, mostly sunny. Highs around 70. Thursday night, partly cloudy. Lows in the lower 50s. Friday, mostly sunny. Highs in the lower 70s. Friday night, mostly clear. Lows in the upper 50s. Saturday, sunny. Highs in the mid-70s. Saturday night, mostly clear. Lows in the lower 60s. Sunday, mostly sunny. Highs in the mid-70s. Your National Weather Service forecast for Siouxland. Tonight, clear. Lows in the upper 40s. North winds around 5 miles an hour this evening, becoming light and variable. Monday, sunny. Highs in the lower 70s. South winds 10 to 15 miles an hour. Monday night, clear. Lows in the mid-50s. South winds 10 to 15 miles an hour with gusts up to 25 miles an hour. Tuesday, sunny. Highs in the upper 70s. Southwest winds around 10 miles an hour, becoming west in the afternoon. Gusts up to 25 miles an hour. Tuesday night, mostly clear. Lows in the lower 50s. West winds around 5 miles an hour, becoming north after midnight. Wednesday, sunny. Highs in the lower 70s. Wednesday night, mostly clear in the evening, then becoming partly cloudy. Lows in the lower 50s. Thursday, mostly sunny. Highs around 70. Thursday night, partly cloudy. Lows in the lower 50s. Friday, mostly sunny. Highs in the lower 70s. Friday night, mostly clear. Lows in the upper 50s. Saturday, sunny. Highs in the mid-70s. Saturday night, mostly clear. Lows in the lower 60s. Sunday, mostly sunny. Highs in the mid-70s. At 3 p.m., in Sioux City, the temperature was 73 and the dew point 39. The relative humidity was 29%. Wind was north at 8.

miles an hour. The pressure was 30.30 inches and falling. Elsewhere in northwest Iowa, Morris was sunny and 72. Sheldon was sunny and 72. Cherokee was sunny and 72. Spencer was sunny and 71. Storm Lake was sunny and 72. Other conditions across the northern plains, farther east in Iowa, skies ranged from sunny to mostly sunny, and temperatures were between 71 and 72 degrees. In eastern Nebraska, skies ranged from sunny to mostly sunny, and temperatures were between 73 and 74 degrees. In eastern South Dakota, skies ranged from sunny to mostly sunny, and temperatures were between 70 and 71 degrees. And in southern Minnesota, skies ranged from sunny to mostly sunny, and temperatures were between 66 and 70 degrees. Once again, at 3 p.m. Sioux City had a temperature of 73. The current time is 3:59 p.m. Central Daylight Time. Operating on a frequency of 162.475 MHz, this is NOAA Weather Radio Station WXL62, broadcasting from a transmitter near Lawton, Iowa. Our program originates from the National Weather Service in Sioux Falls and serves Sioux City and the surrounding Siouxland area. This hazardous weather outlook is for northwest Iowa, west central Iowa, southwest Minnesota, northeast Nebraska, central South Dakota, east central South Dakota, south central South Dakota, and southeast South Dakota. For today and tonight, no hazardous weather is expected at this time. For Monday through Saturday, no hazardous weather is expected at this time. Spotter activation is not expected at this time. Your National Weather Service forecast for Siouxland. Tonight, clear. Lows in the upper 40s. North winds around 5 miles an hour this evening, becoming light and variable. Monday, sunny. Highs in the lower 70s. South winds 10 to 15 miles an hour. Monday night, clear. Lows in the mid-50s. South winds 10 to 15 miles an hour with gusts up to 25 miles an hour. Tuesday, sunny. Highs in the upper 70s. Southwest winds around 10 miles an hour, becoming west in the afternoon. Gusts up to 25 miles an hour. Tuesday night, mostly clear. Lows in the lower 50s. West winds around 5 miles an hour, becoming north after midnight. Wednesday, sunny. Highs in the lower 70s. Wednesday night, mostly clear in the evening, then becoming partly cloudy. Lows in the lower 50s. Thursday, mostly sunny. Highs around 70. Thursday night, partly cloudy. Lows in the lower 50s. Friday, mostly sunny. Highs in the lower 70s. Friday night, mostly clear. Lows in the upper 50s. Saturday, sunny. Highs in the mid-70s. Saturday night, mostly clear. Lows in the lower 60s. Sunday, mostly sunny. Highs in the mid-70s. At 4 p.m., in Sioux City, the temperature was 73 and a 2.40. The relative humidity was 30%. Wind was north at 8 miles an hour. The pressure was 30.28 inches and falling. Elsewhere in northwest Iowa, Morris was sunny and 72. Sheldon was sunny and 72. Spencer was sunny and 71. Storm Lake was sunny and 72. Other conditions across the northern plains, farther east in Iowa, skies ranged from sunny to mostly sunny, and temperatures were between 71 and 73 degrees. In eastern Nebraska, skies ranged from sunny to mostly sunny, and temperatures were between 73 and 75 degrees. In eastern South Dakota, it was sunny, and temperatures were between 71 and 72 degrees. And in southern Minnesota, skies ranged from sunny to mostly sunny, and temperatures were between 66 and 71 degrees. Once again, at 4 p.m. Sioux City had a temperature of 73. The current time is 4:03 p.m. Central Daylight Time. Operating on a frequency of 162.475 MHz, this is NOAA Weather Radio Station WXL62.

broadcasting from a transmitter near Lawton, Iowa. Our program originates from the National Weather Service in Sioux Falls and serves Sioux City and the surrounding Siouxland area. This hazardous weather outlook is for northwest Iowa, west central Iowa, southwest Minnesota, northeast Nebraska, central South Dakota, east central South Dakota, south central South Dakota, and southeast South Dakota. For today and tonight, no hazardous weather is expected at this time. For Monday through Saturday, no hazardous weather is expected at this time. Spotter activation is not expected at this time. Your National Weather Service forecast for Siouxland. Tonight, clear. Lows in the upper 40s. North winds around 5 miles an hour this evening, becoming light and variable. Monday, sunny. Highs in the lower 70s. South winds 10 to 15 miles an hour. Monday night, clear. Lows in the mid 50s. South winds 10 to 15 miles an hour with gusts up to 25 miles an hour. Tuesday, sunny. Highs in the upper 70s. Southwest winds around 10 miles an hour, becoming west in the afternoon. Gusts up to 25 miles an hour. Tuesday night, mostly clear. Lows in the lower 50s. West winds around 5 miles an hour, becoming north after midnight. Wednesday, sunny. Highs in the lower 70s. Wednesday night, mostly clear in the evening, then becoming partly cloudy. Lows in the lower 50s. Thursday, mostly sunny. Highs around 70. Thursday night, partly cloudy. Lows in the lower 50s. Friday, mostly sunny. Highs in the lower 70s. Friday night, mostly clear. Lows in the upper 50s. Saturday, sunny. Highs in the mid 70s. Saturday night, mostly clear. Lows in the lower 60s. Sunday, mostly sunny. Highs in the mid 70s. At 4 p.m., in Sioux City, the temperature was 73 and a dew point 40. The relative humidity was 30%. Wind was north at 8 miles an hour. The pressure was 30.28 inches and falling. Elsewhere in northwest Iowa, Morris was sunny and 72. Sheldon was sunny and 72. Spencer was sunny and 71. Storm Lake was sunny and 72. Other conditions across the northern plains, farther east in Iowa, skies ranged from sunny to mostly sunny, and temperatures were between 71 and 73 degrees. In eastern Nebraska, skies ranged from sunny to mostly sunny, and temperatures were between 73 and 75 degrees. In eastern South Dakota, it was sunny, and temperatures were between 71 and 72 degrees. And in southern Minnesota, skies ranged from sunny to mostly sunny, and temperatures were between 66 and 71 degrees. Once again, at 4 p.m. Sioux City had a temperature of 73. The current time is 4:07 p.m. Central Daylight Time. Operating on a frequency of 162.475 MHz, this is NOAA Weather Radio Station WXL62, broadcasting from a transmitter near Lawton, Iowa. Our program originates from the National Weather Service in Sioux Falls and serves Sioux City and the surrounding Siouxland area. This hazardous weather outlook is for northwest Iowa, west central Iowa, southwest Minnesota, northeast Nebraska, central South Dakota, east central South Dakota, south central South Dakota, and southeast South Dakota. For today and tonight, no hazardous weather is expected at this time. For Monday through Saturday, no hazardous weather is expected at this time. Spotter activation is not expected at this time. Your National Weather Service forecast for Siouxland. Tonight, clear. Lows in the upper 40s. North winds around 5 miles an hour this evening, becoming light and variable. Monday, sunny. Highs in the lower 70s. South winds 10 to 15 miles an hour. Monday night, clear. Lows in the mid 50s. South winds 10 to 15 miles an hour with gusts up to 25 miles an hour. Tuesday, sunny. Highs in the upper 70s. Southwest winds around

10 miles an hour, becoming west in the afternoon. Gusts up to 25 miles an hour. Tuesday night, mostly clear. Lows in the lower 50s. West winds around 5 miles an hour, becoming north after midnight. Wednesday, sunny. Highs in the lower 70s. Wednesday night, mostly clear in the evening, then becoming partly cloudy. Lows in the lower 50s. Thursday, mostly sunny. Highs around 70. Thursday night, partly cloudy. Lows in the lower 50s. Friday, mostly sunny. Highs in the lower 70s. Friday night, mostly clear. Lows in the upper 50s. Saturday, sunny. Highs in the mid-70s. Saturday night, mostly clear. Lows in the lower 60s. Sunday, mostly sunny. Highs in the mid-70s. At 4 p.m., in Sioux City, the temperature was 73 and the dew point 40. The relative humidity was 30%. Wind was north at 8 miles an hour. The pressure was 30.28 inches and falling. Elsewhere in northwest Iowa, Morris was sunny and 72. Sheldon was sunny and 72. Spencer was sunny and 71. Storm Lake was sunny and 72. Other conditions across the northern plains, farther east in Iowa, skies ranged from sunny to mostly sunny, and temperatures were between 71 and 73 degrees. In eastern Nebraska, skies ranged from sunny to mostly sunny, and temperatures were between 73 and 75 degrees. In eastern South Dakota, it was sunny, and temperatures were between 71 and 72 degrees. And in southern Minnesota, skies ranged from sunny to mostly sunny, and temperatures were between 66 and 71 degrees. Once again, at 4 p.m.